0: $1,000 from Miss Robin Jane. Thank you kindly, sweetheart.
1: $1,100.
0: There you go, Bill. Who's next? Come on.
2: Can I?
3: $1,200
0: from Beth Jane. Why do I have a feeling you're behind this somehow, Paul?
1: $1,300.
0: All right, looks like we have two members of the vestry doing the bidding. This is getting exciting. We are at $1,300. Who's next?
4: $1,700.
0: Paul going once, going twice. Paul, let me just remind you here that your daughter is a hardworking member of our youth group. Now, can you not just imagine her in Andalusia painting a church? I know I can. Come on. What do you say? Okay. All right. $1,700 going once, going twice.
4: $2,000.
0: $2,250. Be here 25. All going once, going twice.
2: $2,500.
0: $2,500. All right now, Bill, just take a moment here. The bidding is at $2,500, only $500 more. We send our kids to Alabama where they can help build the Andalusia All Saints Church. Come on. What do you say? All right, Beth, you just bought yourself a quilt. $2,500 going once, going twice.
1: $3,000.
0: $3,000. Sold. Congratulations, Paul. You are the proud owner of a beautiful quilt. Thank you, everyone, for supporting the auction.
2: So sweet.
0: See you next Sunday. Everyone, have a safe drive home.
1: So, have you given it any thought, Paul?
5: I'll see you tomorrow.
1: Can we get you to run for city council this year?
6: It's been on my mind, Bill.
2: I'll make sure all your plants are watered while you're gone, Jane.
1: We need your help to run this town.
4: Thanks so much, guys.
6: Talk to Beth and Robin about it. But the time may be right.
1: Oh, that's great, Paul. Good news for everyone in Fenton. See you on Sunday.
6: See you on Sunday.
7: Good night.
1: Good night,
7: yeah.
1: Robin.
7: Good night, Bill.
1: Very nice quilt you got there.
7: Yeah. Bye, Daddy. Where are you going?
6: Oh, she's sleeping in Andrew's tonight.
7: Oh.
6: Sorry, I forgot to mention. Yeah. You be a good girl now.
4: Daddy.
6: You know, sneaking out and riding around with the older boys.
2: Go have fun, sweetheart.
4: Bye, Beth.
2: I love you.
4: Love you, too.
2: So, City Councilman Paul James?
6: What do you think?
2: I love it.

0: So Jane gave me your keys. She said thanks. She'll watch our place when we go to the mountains.
1: 3 weeks on a cruise ship, I'd be bored out of my mind.
0: Yeah, well, I think that's what she's hoping for. Open the door.
1: All righty. Nice quilt.
0: Thank you. Oh, National Geographic loved the piece that I did on camping in the Adirondacks. Uh-huh. They want me to edit a piece on deep sea fishing in Isla Morada.
1: That's wonderful. Mm. You're wonderful.
0: We have the house to ourselves.
1: I have to go to the office.
0: What?
1: There's a meeting on Monday. It was supposed to be
0: next
1: month.
0: No.
1: There's a file I need.
0: Come on, you have to go.
1: It's a McGregor deposition. I'm their lawyer. Yes, I have to. Mm-hmm. I have to go.
0: Yes, but you have a stain on your jacket.
1: No one's gonna notice.
0: I know.

0: artist. Future city councilman. They don't walk around town with stains on their jackets. Let me see. Oh, so handsome. Not ones that are married to me.
1: All right. I'll see you later.

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0: You got everything here printed up? Man, that is brutal. Any witnesses?
1: We're canvassing the neighborhood. So far, only Mrs. James.
0: Okay, I'll go talk to her. Mrs. James? I'm Detective Vanessa Rhodes. I'm in charge of the investigation. We found your husband's dog tags on him. I'll make sure that we get them back to you after they're processed. I met your husband a few times. I'm very sorry. You saw it happen?
2: I was in the window.
0: I'd like you to walk me through it, you know, if you feel that you can.
2: You have a hat on. You know, I couldn't see his face. Not even that way, and he ran. And you have to go find him.
0: James, look, you know what? We are all over the neighborhood. We will do everything that we can, okay? I promise you that.

bed. Oh, no.

0: I don't remember my mother. I was only 2 when she died. All I remember is Daddy laughing at my stupid jokes, reading me books before bed, teaching me how to throw like a boy.
1: You know, when I met your dad, he told me that he was a lot of things to a lot of people, but what he was most proud of was being your dad. He loved you so much.
0: He was all I had until you came. And I had both of you. Now, I love you, Beth.
1: Oh, baby, I love you too.

0: Oh, I've known Paul for years. You might find this interesting. This goes back to... Oh, hi. Hi, Beth.
1: Hi, Bob.
0: How are you doing, you and Robin?
1: Yeah, one day at a time.
0: Money. Beth, this is Jerry Calhoun. Jerry's a private investigator.
2: My condolences, Mrs. James.
1: Thank you.
2: I've been retained by Beneficial Sakura Life to conduct a fraudulent claim investigation.
1: Fraudulent claim?
2: Yeah. Standard procedure, Mrs. James.
1: Oh.
2: After all, you did take out a $750,000 life insurance policy on your husband just 3 weeks before he was murdered.
1: Yes, I did. Paul told me to buy that because he didn't think that he had enough insurance and he wanted to make sure.

0: and I were taken care of.
1: I see. Nevertheless, an official Sikora is withholding payment till the matter of your husband's murder has been resolved.
2: Beth, why don't you have a seat here? Beth. Would you like a coffee?
0: Oh, no, no, thank you.
2: Beth, until this insurance business is taken care of, I need to know how you're planning to meet the mortgage payments.
0: Oh, sorry, Bob. What are you talking about?
2: Well, the house payments, the credit cards. Where do you plan on getting the money?
0: From our savings accounts, mine and Paul's. And Paul took out several retirement plans. Bob, what's going on here? You're the president of the bank. You don't know this. Paul said everything was fine. Why didn't you talk to him about this before?
2: I did, Beth. Several times during the last 6 months.
3: I'm sorry, Bob. I can't even spare 10 minutes. It's an arbitration. You know how that goes.
1: You're 3 months behind on the rent.
3: Bob.
1: You're taking advantage of me, and I don't like it.
3: Bob, relax. Okay, let's meet for lunch next week.
1: This can't wait until next week.
3: I've had my office in your bank building for 12 years.
1: Oh, listen to me. This is not my building. This is not my bank. Now, I have a board of directors that I have to answer to.
3: I have always paid the rent.
1: It's not just about the rent, Paul. You're 3 months behind on the mortgage.
3: What about my...
1: Your lines of credit are fully extended. There's nothing in your savings account, and your retirement accounts are empty. Now, this is serious business, Paul.
3: I need more time.
1: I can't give you any more time. The board has directed me to start proceedings, and I can't put them off. This whole mess is going to get very public unless you deal with it right now.

0: Okay, detective, I want this to stop. I don't care that you have a warrant. This is my home. My daughter and I, we live here. Detective, the man you're looking for is still out on the street, and you're ripping up my home.
1: Mrs. James, we have looked and looked again, and we're still looking for this man. We can't seem to find him anywhere. No one saw him.
0: I saw him.
1: Okay, well, we'll keep looking. But right now, we've got some issues that we need to resolve.
0: What kind of issues?
2: Master bedroom is clean, and there's nothing in the living room. Car keys.
1: Mrs. James. Car keys.

0: Detective, what issues?
1: It was a gas fire. We dug up the dirt around your husband's car, sent it off to the lab. That's all we know. They analyze the gas, chemical composition, the additives. It's like a fingerprint. They can even tell me what station it came from. Anyway, that's why it burns so hot and so fast. Bullets ball up in a fire that hot. Can't do the ballistics.
0: That's what happened to the bullets in my husband.
1: 2 out of 3. But the one on the head was protected from the heat by the skull. Ballistics was able to read that one. 45 caliber ACP, came from a Colt 1911. Semi-automatic sidearm used by the Army for 40 years. You know, your husband owned one.
0: You think the man that shot my husband used his own gun?
1: Well, we need to look into that possibility.
0: Detective, my husband's gun is not in my car.
1: Mrs. James, it's our responsibility to make sure no stone is left unturned.
2: Detective Rhodes, over here.
3: Hey, let's get a picture of this.

$25,000. Mrs. James, can you tell me why you have this much cash in your desk? And I'd advise you to think carefully about your answer.

0: Doug Zwick, you know who he is?
1: No.

0: No, but that was found in my husband's jacket the night he was killed. Friday, 10:15, that's when he was murdered.
1: You say you found it in his jacket?
0: I don't say I found it. I did find it.
2: Look, it could be anybody. It could be nobody.
0: Yeah. Or that could be the man that murdered my husband. Or he might know something about it.
2: Okay, we'll look into it, all right?
0: I didn't do it, Detective. You're making a big mistake.
3: I'm trying not to, Mrs. James.

0: Nice office.
1: What are you doing here?
0: Well, it's a misplaced question. I'm not the one who broke in.
1: I have a key, Mr. Calhoun. This is my husband's office. I have every right to be here.
0: Well, as a point of law, Mrs. James, this office became the property of the Fenton Police Department the moment your husband was murdered.
1: Well, you don't have to stay.
0: Why don't you tell me a little bit about him? No? All right, I'll tell you what I know. Born and raised right here in Fenton. Joined the Army right out of high school. Finished his tour of duty, and then he put himself through college and law school. Came home a hero. Marries the local girl, has a kid. Hangs out a shingle, joins a church. Life is good. Till 2 years later. His first wife dies in a horrible car accident. So he raises his daughter on his own. Becomes a member of the vestry, Little League coach, PTA co-chair. Finds a time to rise to the rank of major in the Fenton Detachment of the Army Reserve, while at the same time expanding his law practice. All around pillar of the community, then he meets you.
1: I don't like you, Mr. Calhoun.
0: Yeah, I get that a lot. 4 months into a whirlwind relationship, he decides to ask you to marry him. You say yes. You honeymoon in Martinique, return to Fenton, where you legally adopt his daughter, Robin, as your own.
1: You're arrogant, and you're annoying.
0: A year after that, you take out a $750,000 life insurance policy on him.
1: And you're unbearably smug.
0: 3 weeks after that, he's dead.
1: Well, you know everything, don't you, Mr. Calhoun?
0: Not by a long shot, Mrs. James. Not yet. But I will.

0: Everyone here is very sorry about the Major's death, ma'am.
1: Listen, Jack, I wanted to ask you about another soldier here. He might have been a friend of my husband's, Doug Zwick.
0: Well, yes, ma'am. They were friends they met in the Army.
1: Oh, well, is he here? May I talk with him?
0: No, ma'am. He's on extended leave. He'll be gone 6 months.
1: Well, is there somewhere that I could reach him? Jack, I wouldn't be asking you this if it wasn't important.
0: I don't know where he is, ma'am. This isn't the first time he's taken extended leave, and when he's gone, he's gone. Listen, Beth. As far as I know, Sergeant Zwick manages a used car dealership in Warren County. It's about an hour 10 from here. It's called Hare Auto. Maybe they can help you out.
1: Thank you. Yes, I need a number for Hare Auto in Warren County, please. 2324. Thank you. I wish he would have told us. Because he just thought he was letting us down.
2: He never let me down.
1: I know, sweetheart, I know.
2: I'll get it.
1: Yes, hi, is this Hare Auto? I'm looking for Doug Zwick. Please. Do you expect him back later?

0: They'd be coming in tomorrow. Can you please leave him a message for me?
1: Elizabeth James,
0: what are you doing?
1: Charging with the murder of Paul James, you're under arrest.
0: What? Are you kidding?
1: I gas the canister and the fire. The ballistics of your husband's
0: gun. This is wrong.
1: This is
0: wrong. You're making up an act. Detective, you're doing this.
1: You
0: guys have
1: all
0: of
1: the guns. You put the murder weapon in your hands.
0: Robin,
1: it's no mistake.
0: To me. I didn't do this, okay?
1: It's
0: I did not do this.
1: Let's go.

0: Hey, Jerry. How's it
1: going? Hey, Steve. How are you?
0: Nice tie.
1: This one? Really? I was going to throw it out. Ex-wife gave it to me.
0: I hear you.
1: Thanks, man. This is James.
2: Isn't this over for you?
3: Wife murders husband for insurance money, held without bail. Case closed.
1: The way I understand the system, you're innocent until proven guilty. Unless, of course, you're just telling me that you are guilty.
0: That would make my job a lot easier, you know.
3: I didn't do it, Mr. Calhoun. I didn't do it.
1: And who did?
3: I don't know. But he was supposed to meet a friend from the reserve that night.
1: Doug Zwick.
3: Right? Yes, and somebody needs to be talking to him. Find out what he knows.
1: Taylor and Rhodes ran that one down. It was a dead end.
3: No.
1: Yes. Well, I was talking to the DA. He's getting ready to file an additional charge against you. Embezzlement. Says he has reason to believe that you stole and hid $800,000.
3: You're with me at the bank, Mr. Calhoun. You told me my accounts were empty. I don't have $800,000.
1: You really don't know, do you?
3: No, I don't. Mr. Calhoun, but you do, don't you?
1: Your husband had a client, a real estate developer with a problem.
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0: Hey, Ellen, it's Beth. Not so good. Listen, thanks for taking care of Robin. Yeah, can I please talk to her? She's with Andrea Ware. Can you just tell her that I'm on the phone? I don't have a lot of time. Yeah, I know, she's upset, but just get her on the phone. I know. Mm-hmm. Okay, well, I'll call her in a few days.
1: Ma'am, it's time to wrap it up.
0: Can you tell her that I love her?
1: Okay, break this way, please.

0: I think we should accept a plea. If you plead guilty, the DA will take the death penalty off the table. Look, Mrs. James, your husband grew up here. Everybody loved him. They don't know you.
1: I didn't kill my husband.
0: They have a murder weapon with your fingerprints on it.
1: We went target shooting 5-6 times. His fingerprints are on it, too.
0: They have a very strong case.
1: I don't care.
0: We can't win.
1: I didn't kill him, and I'm not telling Robin that I did. I'm never going to tell Robin that.
2: Hey, guys, how many electricians does it take to change the light bulb?
3: Very funny.
2: Guess you heard that one, huh? Uh-oh, look who's back. You catch anything?
4: Just a bad cold.
2: Well, I'll teach you to go camping when it's raining.
4: Next time I'll call you first and you can put in a good word for me.
2: Oh, yeah, me and Mother Nature.

0: doctor in front.
1: Ma'am! The other side. Call an ambulance! Peters, get over here! Call an ambulance, ma'am!
0: Don't move!
1: Ma'am! Peters, get in here right now! Call an ambulance! Shut that power off!
2: Are you okay?

0: Are you all right?
1: Son of a
0: Look at
1: bitch.
0: Me. Just stay calm.
1: Son of a bitch, there's door on you!
0: Stay with
1: me. Home security area!
2: Get someone over here now. Lock down the perimeter!

0: Where were you?
1: I was on my way to the courthouse. She was being arraigned on the embezzlement charge.
0: I talked to Fugitive Task Force in Sacramento. They're going to handle it nationally.
1: They got state patrols, got cars on all highways coming in and out.
0: I want this town sealed, okay? Buses, trains, I want the roads shut down. This is Paul James we're talking about. Respective city council member, local hero. I don't want any excuses. I want to know where Beth's at. I want her in custody, and I want her sitting in this office now.
2: Yeah, this is Calhoun. Someone there paged me.
3: Hello.
4: Mr. Calhoun, it's Beth James.
5: What time is he on?
4: I need to talk with you.
0: You're the only person, it seems, that might believe me.
2: Well, this isn't exactly the best time, but sure, go right ahead.
4: No, not on the phone.
6: Yeah, I have a place in mind.

0: to make sure you were alone.
1: It's my responsibility to tell you to go back and give yourself up. Anyone who had their doubts before, Mrs. James, well, you can pretty much bet they know you're guilty now.
0: Well, then you have to help me.
1: Aiding and abetting. That's what they call helping a fugitive. You put me at risk just coming here, you know.
0: Put yourself at risk.
1: I'm criminally liable from this point on.
0: Yeah, and I'm under arrest for a murder.
1: If you really didn't do it, let the cops and the courts handle it. You're just making it worse for yourself. This is what I cannot wrap my head around. Why?
0: Mr. Calhoun, do you have any children? I was married once before. And we wanted to have a child, but I worked too much, he worked too much, it didn't happen, then the marriage ended. And then I met Paul and Robin. She's my daughter. That's why I'm doing this.
1: Yeah, I have a daughter. And her mother will tell you that I was married to the job long before I was married to her. LAPD, Vice, 10 years.
0: Well, then you have to believe me.
1: Well, that's just it, Mrs. James. I don't believe anything. Not until I know for a fact that it's true. I'm a natural-born cynic that way.
0: I'm counting on it.
2: I should not be doing this. All right.
1: This is Doug Zwick's address in Warren County. It's the Grandview Trailer Park. And just in case it slipped your mind, every police official within 500 miles has your picture on their desk right now. So if I were you, I would not think about running.
0: I'm not gonna run.

My old lady kicked me out last night.

0: Who the hell are you?
1: I'm Jane Sweeney. Is Doug here?
0: No, he's out of town somewhere.
1: Well, I'm sort of an old friend of his.
0: Yeah. Well, he's probably on a bender. You know Dougie.
1: Yeah.
0: Yeah.
1: So that's what he's driving these days?
0: But he took his truck.
1: You didn't happen to say when he was coming back, did he?
0: He didn't say nothing. But you're welcome to hang out here if you want. I gotta go make peace with the old lady, so I'm out of here.
1: Yeah, I was concerned about him, you know, on account of that guy Paul James getting murdered. And, well, I know that him and Doug were buddies.
0: Buddies. Yeah, I guess you could say that.

0: He'll take $400 off the silver one for you, man. Paul? Paul James! What's the good word, man?
1: Let me guess. Did you come down here to buy a car for your daughter, Rachel?
2: Rob. Right? Ah.
1: Well, you come to the right place, man. I can help you out, pal.
2: That's not why I'm here.
1: No kidding. So what's up?

0: He used to gamble, right?
1: Is that the bad investment we're talking about here?
2: I'm turning things around. I just need a little.

0: Robin. Robin, I need to talk to you.
1: I just have to tell you something, Robin.
2: Please. The police are right outside.
1: I know they are. Just listen to me, okay?
2: I'm gonna turn you
1: just
2: in.
1: Just listen to
2: Let
1: me.
2: Let me go.
1: Not until you listen to me. Your father borrowed money from some really bad men. I know who they are. And I think they had something to do with his murder.
2: You're lying. I hate you.
1: I'm gonna find out what happened. Okay, but if they killed him, they could kill me too.
2: You murdered my father.
1: I might not get this opportunity again, and I need to tell you that I love you.

0: She was here. She dyed her hair red, walked right past everyone.
1: How long ago?
0: 10 minutes.
1: Hey. You okay?
2: Yeah. After she left, I came outside and told the policeman.
1: You did a good thing by doing that.
2: I know whose car she has. I know where she's hiding.
1: Where?
2: She's house-sitting for her friend, Jane Clark.
3: I can't promise you everything, okay, guys? Now, this one here you might like, but that's more of a lady's car. Now, this is a guy's car right here. You'll be interested. And I got these two here. They've got very low mileage. Good cars, okay? Good cars. Now, this one here, that's an excellent one right here. You're going to like that one. It's got very low mileage. Lady driver on this one. And this one here is our special for the week, okay? It's a good deal. So you might be interested in that.

0: money. How much is this one?
1: This one here, well, this one you're gonna like, huh? Low mileage, it's a big gas guzzler. This one here,

0: Who is it?
1: I'm Diane Calhoun. I'm an insurance investigator. Mr. Bronski, I'd like to ask you a few questions.
0: So who's suing me now?
1: No one. Yet.
0: Then what the hell do you want?
1: I'm trying to find out what happened to Paul James so a determination can be made regarding a life insurance settlement to his family.
0: Who the hell is Paul James?
1: Well, he was an attorney in Fenton County. He was murdered.
0: Oh, yeah, I read about that.
1: Listen, Mr. Bronski, I know that Dugswick worked here, and I know that he introduced him to you.
2: How much for this one over here?
0: Look, whatever he tells you, take 200 bucks off of that.
3: Hey, that's straight from the boss, pal. Huh? Right off the bottom line.
1: Listen, is Dugswick here now?
0: If he was, you think I'd be doing his job?
1: I don't know.
0: Look, I have no idea who it was. I mean, his wife did it. That's what the papers say. I don't know what else to tell you.
1: Mr. Bronski, I'm just looking for information about a claim. You know, the police don't know that Paul James was here, but that can change.
0: James. Paul James. Yeah. I remember him now.
4: Well, here's a good one. You let me know when you're ready, Paulie. Pontiac Grand Am, $6,350. I had a Grand Am once. It was white with tan seats. God, I love that car. It was one of the older ones, so I like the older ones better than the newer ones. Newer ones got those round bodies. I don't like them. What do you think, Pete? Do you like the new ones or the old ones?
0: There's only one car worth anything anymore.
4: Caddy.
0: Everything else is garbage.
4: Yeah, well, I think this one's good enough for Paul. Chevy Blazer, 55,000 miles, excellent condition, like a rock, $9,575. Hey, Pete, did I ever tell you Paulie's war story?
0: No.
4: I first met this guy in Cairo in 80. Yeah. I was a depot driver back then, used to haul supplies and troops all over the Middle East. You see, Paulie here worked in the motor pool, gassing up the jeeps, changing the oil.
5: I did more than that.
4: Oh, yeah. Oh, he rotated the tires, too. Anyway, so that was when Carter sent all the Marines over to Iran, rescue the hostages. Yeah. Everything got screwed up. Helicopters crashing, people dying, mission aborted. You remember that? Anyway, so that night, there's a fire back on the base in Cairo. And all the personnel files got wiped out. So Paulie goes in there and writes up his own file. Oh, I swear to God it's true. I was there. He told me all about it.
0: Made himself a war hero.
4: He made himself a real cowboy. He went in there, guns blazing, rescued a whole squad of Marines. The way he puts it. But the guy wasn't even there.

0: How much is that?
1: $41,885.
2: Chevy van, $5,370.
3: We just talked to the janitor at the bank.
4: You broke into his office?
3: No, she broke in. I followed her. It didn't occur to you to tell us this? Jeez, I guess it must have slipped my mind.
4: You say anything to her?
3: Look, I told her that the police had custody of her husband's office, that she was violating a crime scene, and she should leave right away.
5: But she didn't.
3: No, not right away.
4: She say anything to you?
3: Come on, guys. I told you every...
6: Wait a second. You know what? She did say something. She told me that I was arrogant, annoying, and unbearably smug. Does that mean anything?
4: If anything else slips an unbearably smug mind of yours, I'll just nail your ass to the wall.
6: You know, you keep grabbing me like that, we're gonna have to get hitched.

0: I don't know how many checks you wrote.
1: 8 checks the first time.
0: What do you mean the first time?
1: Yeah, 2 weeks later he did it again. Wrote 9 checks, bought 9 cars for another 50,000. 17 cars in all, 100 grand. Every check made out the cash.
0: So he's paying Bronski back for the money that he borrowed.
1: Yeah. Except he never takes possession of any vehicles. Bronski writes up a phony bill of sale, bank cashes the checks, no questions asked. I'm laundering the money, Mrs. James.
0: The trust account. That's where he got all the money. It's embezzlement. Well, he wouldn't do that.
1: He didn't. Mrs. James, you did.
0: Me?
1: You're signatory to the account, right?
0: Yeah.
1: All right. Sign this. I want to show you something.
0: Paul did that in case he was ill or he was out of town. I could still give clients access to the money. But I never signed any checks.
1: Well, actually, Mrs. James, you signed every last one of them. More or less. Carbon copy, you just trace the signature. It's an old trick, but it still works sometimes. 2 weeks later,

0: He writes check number 18, $800,000 MTZ account.
1: Why'd he do that?
0: I don't know. Maybe they threatened to kill you if you didn't cooperate. Maybe they threatened Robin. That's how they do things, Mrs. James.
1: Jackie Fisher, I'm Robin's aunt. Can I talk with her, please?
2: Yeah, just a sec. For you, it's your Aunt Jackie. Hey, Aunt Jackie.
3: Robin, it's Beth. Don't hang up. They did it. They killed him.
1: I know they did. The men that your father borrowed money from, they stole his trust account.
3: And they killed him.
2: I don't believe you.
1: Robin, call Mr. Calhoun.
3: He'll explain this to you.
2: No.
3: Robin, I love you.
1: Robin, I am going to prove this to you.
3: Just call Mr. Calhoun, okay?
1: He'll explain everything. Please, Robin, just call him.
4: She comes.

moving.

0: You're gonna stay in
1: please.
2: Clean, please. Just hold it right there. I'll be right there, sir. Thank you very much.
0: Units 3 and 4, go back to the station.
3: It's not her.

0: Hurry back.
1: That's how they do things, Mrs. James.
2: I hate you.

0: Yeah, Calhoun.
1: Mr. Calhoun, this is Robin James.
0: Robin? Are you okay? What's wrong?
2: The cops are here. They follow me everywhere. They're watching me.
0: Listen, sweetheart, it's not you that they're after. It's Beth.
2: Where is she?
0: I don't know, Robin.
1: She called me last night.
2: She sounded so scared.
0: Listen, they didn't get her, Robin. Okay, I know she's still out there.
2: Did she kill my father?
0: I don't think so.
2: Police say she did.
3: Listen to me, Robin. Sometimes the police can be wrong.
0: And sometimes it's just easier that way.
2: She was telling them about this guy, Doug Zwick.
1: Did he kill my father?
0: Yeah, he might have. Listen, Robin, your father got himself in way over his head. He borrowed a lot of money from this Zwick guy and some of his friends.
3: Well, they're a dangerous crowd to run with.
2: I don't know who to believe.
0: Listen, where are you right now?
2: I'm at my school.
3: Okay.
0: In about 5 minutes, I'm gonna be coming around the back. All right?
3: Okay, stay put.

0: She loves you, Ken, a whole lot. She said you were like the daughter she never had. Daughter she always wanted. Why don't you go talk to her?
1: Thanks.
0: For what? All I did was give you a ride to the park. Get out of my car.

0: You okay?
1: Yeah. Are you?
0: Been better?
1: I used to come here when I was little. Daddy took me.
0: My dad used to take me to the park, too. There was a duck pond, you know. We used to leave the bread out, so it got really stale. I must have been 5 or 6.
1: I told them that you were staying at the Clarks. That you were driving Jane's car. I saw you leaving the school, that's how I knew.
0: Yeah, but you called Mr. Calhoun.
1: Yeah. He said the police didn't want to hear about Daddy borrowing money from Doug Zawick. He said they called him, couldn't find him, and that was it. They don't care. But if Doug Zwick really did murder my father, someone has to find him.
0: Yeah.
1: I like your hair.
0: Oh. Yeah.
1: Thanks.
2: Forget to lock up, boss. I'm out of here.

0: Yeah, it's Taggart.
1: What'd you forget this time?
2: Sit your ass down.
3: What?
1: Sit!
3: You guys are making a big mistake. What the hell is going on here? Who do you two idiots think you are? Hey, I know you. You're that insurance lady, Calhoun?
4: Actually, it's Beth James, Mr. Bronski. Yeah, Paul James's wife.
3: Oh, for God.
1: Well, who the hell are you?
2: You don't ask the questions, fat man.
4: My husband owed you money. He wrote you 17 checks from our trust account to pay you back. That wasn't enough. You had to murder him for the rest of it.
3: I didn't kill anybody.
2: Maybe. Maybe not. This right here? Looks like it's good for a nickel stretch of Chico, fat man.
4: Well, I guess we're just gonna have to take this to the police.
1: For Christ's sake, lady, are you out of your mind?
3: You really want to mess with me?
4: You murdered my husband, you son of a bitch! Yes, I am completely out of my mind.
2: Told the lady.
1: All right. It wasn't me. It wasn't me. I'm not taking the heat for this stupid idea. It was Dougie, for Christ's sake. It was Dougie. He's got a screw loose. You never know when it's going to go off. And there was no way to talk him out of it.
5: Look at that poor, stupid son of a bitch. There's 800 grand in that trust account. I saw the statement.
1: As long as it's there, no one's gonna miss the 100 large we skimmed off his ass already.
5: I'm gonna do him.
6: You do the lawyer. Someone's gonna come looking for you. What the hell?
5: I'll put it on his wife. That's her signature on the checks, Pete.
1: Yeah, so she'll take the hit for the cash, but not so you can kill him.
5: It's motive. That's what it's all about. The rest I will take care of. By the time I'm done, everybody's fingers are gonna be pointing at Miss Paulie James.
1: Doug Zwick is the coldest, most calculated con man I've ever worked with. I wouldn't put anything past him. He went by an alias when I met him loan sharking 6 years ago. Christopher Kurtz, C-U-R-T-S. He used it whenever he had to lay low from the cops. I'm guessing that's what he's doing now. Look, it wasn't me. You know it wasn't me. I don't know where he's hiding out this time, but if you find Kurtz, you'll find Doug Zwick.
4: Kurtz, there's gotta be something here.

Oh, Christopher Kurtz. Woodbridge Road, Zwick. You should have listened to Bronski.

0: Yeah, Calhoun.
1: It's me.
0: Hi. I think we're gonna have to stop seeing each other. Cops found out I took Robin to the park. They're all over me. They got a guy outside my motel right now.
1: I know.

0: What did you tell Rhodes?
1: Oh, you know, that she asked me for a ride to the park. I said yes, we hung out for a while, I took her home.
2: It's basically the truth of it,
1: if you look at it that way.
0: And what about Robin?
2: Oh, she's okay.
1: She didn't say anything.
0: I found him.
1: Really?
2: Yeah.
0: He's in the mountains, about 3.5 hours, Indian Lake.
3: I'm going. I have to confront him myself if anyone's gonna know the truth.
1: Uh-huh.
3: The cops aren't gonna believe me.
1: Uh-huh. That's great. Well, you know, I don't know if you knew this, but right behind the hotel, there's a little alley. In about 5 minutes, I'm gonna be the guy climbing out the bathroom window. Uh-huh. You bet.

0: Say it again?
1: Yeah. Dugswick, I'm Beth James. You murdered my husband.
0: All right, you're not gonna say that.
1: He killed Paul and he framed me.
0: All right, maybe, but you're not gonna say that.
1: Listen, I have to get him to admit something that he most likely won't admit, and I think the truth is gonna shake him up.
0: The truth?
2: Dugswick, I'm Beth James. You murdered my husband.
1: Yeah.
0: No,

0: This is James. Just in case.
1: Look. No one would blame you if something happened, you know. All right. I'm right around the corner.

0: Come on, talk to me.
1: Wait! What are you...
2: I was worried about you.
1: What?
2: I read the papers. Heard what happened.
3: I never wanted this to happen. I didn't want it to be like this.
2: You have to believe me. It was a mistake. All a mistake. Here, let me make it up to you.
1: But you killed Zwick!
2: Fine. But let's make it earlier. I have a church function at 7:30. 6 o'clock it is. See you then.

0: There was no other way.
1: You burned him in the car?
0: He was gonna kill me.
1: Yeah. Then you put a gas can in the garage where you knew they were gonna find it.
0: Everyone wanted something.
1: Yeah, then you dropped the gun in the sewer with my fingerprints on it.
0: They wouldn't leave me alone.
1: You planted the money in my desk.
0: I had to get out.
1: You signed my name on those checks.
0: I had nothing to give.
2: Come on.
0: Everything was gone. Everything I want, I was, my life, I got.
1: This was all here, Rafia. All of it.
0: I had to get out. My life was a lie, and everyone would know.
1: You shut me up!
0: I had no choice!
1: Yes, you did! Yes, you did! No, don't touch me! Don't touch me! Get up! Don't! No!

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I'm gonna warn you again!

0: 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Mrs. James, are you okay?
1: Okay.

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I'm sorry. I'm really sorry.

0: This looks like it'll be all over the news.
1: Yeah. It will.
0: You got what you wanted, Mrs. James. Everyone will know the truth.
1: Thank you.
0: Innocent until proven guilty. Right?
1: Right. Not too bad for arrogant and annoying.
0: Hey. Don't forget unbearably smug.
1: I'm not gonna forget anything.
2: If you count on my mistakes, I would have to walk away. I just could not take another yesterday. I've not the strength
1: Robin.
2: To fade away.

darkest night. They're the brightest stars in the sky. 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I just could not take another yesterday.

0: stalked online and we need help.
1: Yes, ma'am. Please stay calm. I'll transfer you to a detective who can help you with this matter.
2: Paige here. Can you please explain to me what's going on and I'll try to help?
0: Yes, I'm Michelle Ashley, and there's this guy who's been emailing my daughter, trying to get her to send pictures and to meet him. And now he's calling our house, and he's saying sick things on our answering machine, and it needs to stop.
2: The first thing that you need to do is to keep your daughter offline. No emailing, no social networking, completely offline. Now, if she's offline, he won't be able to find her. That's the safest thing to do.

0: not 79.
1: Hey, I'm still cool, though, right? I mean, aren't I?
0: You are not chaperoning my dance next weekend.
1: Seriously, am I that embarrassing to be seen with in public?
2: Yes.
1: Well, I used to be cool.
0: Dad, are you locking people in or out?
1: Sweetheart, I'm a dad. I do dad things. I think you'll understand that when you have kids of your own.
0: Just stay off the computer.

0: You know, honey, I've been thinking. Seriously. Really miss those days when chest hair and gold chains ruled the beach.
1: Yeah. You were something.
0: No, you were something. Oh, yeah.
2: Hey, I was hoping to catch you.
1: See? It's him again.
2: I guess you're out. I'm thinking of you. Are you avoiding me? I need to see you. You know that I love you, right?
1: She's never even met you.
0: Sweetheart, it's okay. Shh. Just calm down, okay? We are safe here.
1: Why doesn't it feel like it?
3: I love you. Miss you. Ugh. Gross. This guy is sick.

0: Detective Page says it's pretty serious.
1: Right. You know what I think?
2: Come here, honey. I think we are going to get through this.
3: We have Detective Page standing by, and he's just a phone call away.
2: Sweetheart, it's okay.
4: Hey, Mom, I'm not really hungry.
0: Aiden, honey, you need to eat something. You're not on that computer, are you? Hang on.
2: Aiden.
0: Aiden, why is the window open?
5: I don't know, because someone opened it.
0: Very funny. Make sure you close before you go to bed, okay? Listen, honey, you don't worry about anything, okay? It's all gonna be all right. You just get some sleep. And stay off the computer. Look at this. He's been here tonight. Look, our phone number, our security access codes.
1: Oh my God. Okay, call 911. Yeah. I'm gonna call Detective H from the office phone.
6: 911 emergency.
7: Yes, we've had a break-in.
6: Ah. Is the intruder still there?
7: No, not that I can see.
6: Okay, ma'am. I want you to stay calm. Is anyone hurt?
7: No,
0: but I need you to send someone to 7 Merle Avenue right now. I know he's still here. I can hear him outside. I think he's gonna...
8: Michelle?
6: There's a police cruiser in here.
0: He's just crashed the window. I think he's in the house right now.

0: Paging. It's Detective Paging.
1: It's Detective Paging. It's okay. You're okay.

0: There you go. What you reading?
1: No cold case of mine, double murder. 13 years. Still haven't been able to close it. Something I'm missing.
0: I'm thinking a hairpiece and maybe some deodorant to start with. No? All right, any solid witnesses, suspects, survivors?
1: No. Well, yeah, one survivor, but she completely disappeared, untraceable. No address, bank accounts, credit cards, cell phones, no nothing. She's a ghost. We've turned over every rock and exhausted every lead trying to find her. She's in deep hiding, poor kid.
0: Take a look at this.
1: What?
0: Is that her?
1: Where'd you find that?
0: That's technology.
1: No. She wouldn't have set up a profile page under her own name. She's untraceable for a reason. That killer's still out on the streets. I'm telling you, this is not her doing.
0: That's tech. It updates much quicker than your Flintstone files.
1: It's unbelievable. He's stalking her again.
0: You're going to want to trace the IP and get in touch with the server.
1: Okay. We got to bring in the computer guy immediately so we can find her before he does.
2: Detective Bonham, you must be one of Philadelphia's finest. So where do you think I am, Detective?
3: It's a bad day for me, being the anniversary. I mean, 13 years to the day, and look at me. No family, nothing. Living and hiding under a fake name. I mean, who the hell am I? I'm just as dead as they are.
4: Okay, Aiden, stop.
3: I know. It's just so hard.
4: First thing, you can't hide here with all your paintings every day and expect to get any better. You say you want to meet new people, but...
3: I'm trying. No matter what I do, it's always there. No matter how I try to distract myself. It's built into me. It's killing me.
4: You're an artist. By definition, you need to reach out to other people. Experience the world around you. Your art is the vehicle to do that. So begin there. Paint the starting line, and I'm guessing that you might have an actual relationship with something other than a piece of canvas. What do you say? Forward march?
3: You know, if you ever meet Tony Robbins, you should marry him.
4: I am so sorry. I've got to go. I've got a patient.
3: Hey, thanks. And I'm sorry I'm such a head case. You're a great therapist. I mean, you really helped me the last few years.
4: Tell you what, if you put the past behind you, all your days will be good days.
3: Thanks, Mrs. Tony Robbins.

0: Really? That's amazing.
1: Goes quite nicely with my eyes too, doesn't it?

0: Quite captivating. What's it called?
1: Lilacs Untouched.
0: Shall I wrap it up to go, or would you prefer we ship it?
1: His pushiness grows on you.
0: Genius sells itself. When I first saw her work, I said to myself, this person gets me in a way that no one else ever has. Everyone who meets her, she just has this effect on people. They all fall in love with her. And how could you not love her? Aiden is my most important discovery, equal only to the advent of gin into tonic.
2: Bold statement.
1: Especially if you knew how much he drank.
3: Easy.
0: I'll take it.
4: Well, how about some of that gin you were talking about?
0: Genius idea.

0: Detective Page, Jack Dayton from Cybercrimetics. We spoke on the phone.
1: Pleasure to meet you. Yeah, let me close the door so we can have some privacy.
0: Okay.
2: Do you mind if I take a look at your computer?
1: Yeah, sure.
0: Okay, thanks. I can see why you called. I brought up-to-date Fed background checks on everyone involved in the case, everyone working on the case, yourself and I included. I feel like if we want to catch this guy, we trust no one. Fight tech for tech. So, tracked over a million IPs back to the original server, which is out of a hotel on the East Coast. He used the Wi-Fi to hack the hotel server. That's the end of the line. He was there.
1: Wait a minute, you're telling me you found him?
0: Yeah, for a second.
1: Can you do it again?
0: Absolutely.
1: Mr. Dayton, I'm looking forward to working with you.
0: All right.
3: I always thought they should have kept the fire pole when they converted this place. Wow. Where'd you get the rotary phone? Does that still work?
4: You know me, low tech or no tech. And yes, it was my parents.
3: Aiden, you need to update and complicate.
5: Come join the world. It's not such a bad place.
4: Technology's made us lazy and lonely. I'd rather hours of solitude than burying my face in texts and status updates.
5: Well, that one sale can lead to more, but you need to think outside the bun here.
3: This is so 94? You couldn't text on this if you tried. I feel dirty just holding it.
4: Very funny. This is the good old days. Before GPS and every cell phone. You know, an art show is not something I think I'm ready for.
5: Well, no one's ever ready. I mean, you just do it. Rip the Band-Aid right off. Expose yourself to the world.
4: I'm not the flasher type.
5: Well, you've got the goods, in more ways than one, I might add. You should show them off.
4: You're a great salesman, and I love you for it. But?
5: And I love you too, but starving artist is not an effective weight loss plan. Oh, don't get me wrong, I love being your patron saint and paying all the bills, but even the Pope will tell you, it's time to move on. Wow, what's this?
4: It's what?
5: This.
4: I call it endure.
5: Maddie, this work is fabulous. This is gonna break you to the world.
4: What are you typing?
5: A surprise, exclusive, last minute, one night only engagement. Only a select few in the know will know. All halves, no knots, high-end clientele. Addie, darling, you're going to have a show.
4: I am.
5: You are. We are. Info's uploaded to my site's messaging board. I can do some follow-up press and an e-vite tonight. You can use your fake name if you want, but it's here. It's all right here at the press of a button. That enter button. Come on, Addie. I know you're a technophobe and everything, but it's time.
3: It's selfish to keep all this beauty to yourself. Aiden, I promise I'll stop talking if you press enter. Okay, let's not do it now, but I will send it later, closer to the show.
4: Okay.

0: found this painting in evidence. Take a look. A brush stroke is as unique as a fingerprint. If she's still painting, we'll find her. I developed this program I call the E-Later. It's a cross-referencer that can gather and analyze online picture files for not just where the photo was taken and on what medium, but to the actual content within the photo, right down to the brush stroke.
1: It's amazing.
0: Get that a lot. I'll get the program running on your database, worldwide search until we find what we're looking for. It'll take a couple days, unless we get lucky.
1: Make it happen.
0: Okay.

0: How do I look?
1: Disgusting. How is it you look so good with so little effort? I hate you sometimes.
0: Yeah, well, I hate you better.
1: Listen, your parents would have been really proud of you tonight.
0: It's a forward march, right?
1: After you.
0: Wow, this is it. It's all here.
2: Ladies?
0: Winton!
1: Thank you.
0: You know I don't drink.
3: It may help.
1: Winton, you've outdone yourself.
2: Salutations. Andy? There's some people I want you to meet.
1: Forward march.
3: When they look back and talk of Monet and Basquiat, the name Aidan Cornelis will be whispered in the same sentence.
2: No low angles, double chin.
3: But really, she's far too modest. When I look upon her work, to me it's like a
4: poem without words.
2: Exactly. Let me show you her latest work. Right this way, please.
3: The definitive endure. Personally, I see less abstract and more realism in your recent work.
0: I would say that's about right.
3: I'm a big fan of your use of negative space. The emotional impact is a sometimes Van Gogh feeling to it. You're not going to cut your ear off, are you?
0: Oh, well, yeah, we'll have to see how tonight goes.
3: Paul Rogers.
0: Aidan Cornelis.
3: Pleasure to meet you. Can't say that about the rest of this crowd, though. They're kind of like cartoon characters, right?
0: Yeah, I tend to hate these things.
3: If there could only be art without the art crowd.
0: Absolutely.

0: So what else should I know about Miss Aiden Cornelis?
1: Me? I rock at solitaire. I talk in my sleep, mostly about politics. Oh, and this boy, Jim Plummer, once in the fifth grade, he told everybody I kissed him in the schoolyard. That never happened. No idea why I told you any of that. So what about you?
0: Me? I'm the youngest of three, older sister, brother.

0: And like you, Jim Plummer told everyone that I kissed him in the schoolyard.
1: Now I'm embarrassed.
0: Even embarrassed looks good on you.
2: Miss Cornelis, these just came for you.
1: Wow, well, if these are from you, then you're officially very smooth.
0: Wish they were. Lucky guy.
1: But who then? It doesn't have a card.
0: Mr. Flowers.
1: I don't have a Mr. Flowers.
0: The lengths a guy will go to have a drink with a girl, huh? Or coffee. Water? Look, if you don't ingest fluids, we could just sit there and consume large amounts of solid matter. Or you can please interrupt me and...
1: I just don't know.
0: Oh, it's my hair. It's just too perfect for most people. I try to mess it up. It just ends up always having this whole game show host vibe.
1: Okay, stop talking. I'll go.
3: Sorry to interrupt. I need to get going.
1: Oh, excuse me.
4: Of course.
3: So, how does Forward feel?
1: It's terrifying. I should probably get a cat.
3: No, you should go for it. And, if he has a brother.
1: Thanks for coming.
3: I'm proud of you. Bye.
5: Oh, Addie. Two paintings just sold online. Low five figures. You're my golden goose, Addie.
4: Aiden, I just want to leave you my card.
1: Thanks. Wait, so you're leaving already?
4: I was thinking about it, but I can put it off for a while.
1: So there's no Mrs. Flowers?
4: I'm allergic to pollen.

0: Match found. Match found.
1: It's a match. Well, I'll be.
0: Match found. Match found. Would you like a GPS location for this picture?
1: I think so.
0: Eagle Creek Road, Philadelphia.
1: You sure you're okay to drive? You look a little unfit to operate heavy machinery.
2: Oh, I'm fine. It's nothing I can't handle.
1: I could call you a cab.
2: Yeah, I don't drink very much.
1: Look, why don't I just drive you home?
2: I don't want to put you out.
1: You're not.
3: There is no one at Cybercrimetics. Please leave a message after the tone.
4: Dayton, Paige here.

0: I need you to run a plate number for me. DTT7336. I know it's late, but I need it ASAP. Thanks.
1: Thanks for driving me home, Mr. Paul Rogers.
2: Hey,
1: wait, your name is Mr. Rogers.
2: That's actually the first time I've ever heard that. It was a pleasure. Consider it my contribution to the arts.
1: You are quite the philanthropist.
2: Easy for you to say.
1: Wait, Paul,
2: I'm sorry, we only just met and I get it.
1: It's not that I don't want to, because I do. It's just I'm...
2: Hey, I... Same here. How about dinner, then? Tomorrow night? Tomorrow at 7?
1: I'll be there with a bell on.
2: You mean bells, plural.
1: You're a quick one. I didn't mean to slam the door on you like that.
2: Get some sleep. I'll see you tomorrow.
1: Yes, Mr. Rogers.
0: Hi, Aiden. It's been a long time.
1: Detective Page. Well, how'd you find me?
0: The same way I think he could.
3: The magic found. 241 Eagle Creek Road, Philadelphia.
1: Is that gray in your hair?
0: Tell me about it. Music I used to listen to growing up is now considered classic rock. Depressing as hell.
1: I thought you were a fellow technophobe.
4: I still am. Good news. We hired this company, well, specifically this tech guy named Jack Dayton, who introduced us to this picture data from the web, which is how we found you. Come see.

0: He's already found me, hasn't he?
1: We got this new weapon. Dayton's company can track down in minutes what would take Interpol weeks. We're gonna end this, Aiden. All of it.
0: What next?
1: Cybercrimetics, which is Dayton's expertise, will be working out of our office. And I'm gonna be right here, outside your door, along with my partner keeping watch. He's gonna surface again. And when he does, we're gonna nail him. Of course, we're gonna have our work cut out for us. It's good to see you, Aiden. I wish the circumstances were better.
0: No offense, but I look forward to every day I don't see you.
1: I understand. I'm going back to the office to sign off on a few surveillance expenditures, but I'll be right back. I'm calling the billing manager for the outdoor key in case we need somebody on the inside. Lock the door.
0: Hey, I take it back. It has been good to see you.
1: Good night, Aiden.

0: Morning.
1: I'm so sorry you spent the night in the car.
0: I will be here every night until we catch this guy. Tell me about Winton Cornelis.
1: Winston's a good friend.
0: He's certainly your number one fan. He's gone as far as to give you his last name. It's like a marriage without the proposal.
1: He's done nothing but support me.
0: Literally. Helped to pay your bills. Calls you 3-4 times a day.
1: He's my friend and my exhibitor.
0: How'd you meet?
1: At an art show.
0: Did he approach you?
1: Yeah, look, it's not him.
0: 10 years is a long time, Aiden.
1: 13 is longer.
0: Fair enough.
1: I left my car at the gallery last night. Will you give me a ride?
0: Sure.
2: Oh, hey, thanks for coming. Power's been flickering all night.
3: The trouble seems to be coming from Unit 1.
2: I'll be in apartment 4 if you need me.
3: All right, then.

0: Aiden.
1: Hey.
0: You okay?
1: Yeah.
0: I'm sorry. I should have just picked you up.
1: No, I like my car. I just don't get out a lot.
2: I know the feeling. I work from a home office in my basement. So I'm stuck underground literally all day, every day. I'm like the mole people.
1: Oh, I don't leave by choice. Is that weird?
3: Would you folks like anything else?
2: Absolutely. I'll have a coffee, black with a lemon wedge, and Aiden.
1: Same. So what do you do?
2: Telecommunications, mostly. Computers.
4: Ran the plates and background on Paul Rogers. He was living in town at the time of her parents' murders.
5: Really?
4: Circumstantial, but he does have an assault charge against a woman.
5: He could be our guy.
4: Where is she?
5: She's at dinner with him.
2: So, let's move on to the personal question.

0: around any recent fiancés, significant others, life partners, stalker, ex-boyfriends.
1: What? Sorry. Hello?
2: Aiden. Paul could be the one.
1: What?
2: Okay, I need you to stay calm. He was living in Walnut Grove the night of your parents' murder, and he's got an assault charge against a woman. Where are you?
1: The Hyper Buddha. It's on 66th.
2: Okay. Don't leave. Make sure everyone in the place can see you. I'm on my way. And stay calm.
1: Yeah, okay.
3: I'm on my way.
0: Everything okay?
1: I'm fine. I'm just gonna use the bathroom.

0: Really? That's amazing.
1: It goes quite nicely with my eyes too, doesn't it?

Look, if you're not feeling all right, I can get someone. Aiden.

0: Strangely enough, there's something hopeful about this. Closest we've been in 13 years. I can park myself right outside the door tonight. Stay on the couch, whatever you want.
1: Where's your wife?
0: My wife. We're divorced. She took our daughter, and I haven't seen them in years. I can't say I blame her. I was never the husband or father I should have been.
1: I'm sorry.
0: Aiden, are you sure you don't want me to stay tonight?
1: I'm okay.
0: Okay. I'll be outside in the car.

0: You owe me for this, you know.
1: How many times I saved your life, huh?
0: None.
1: Well, remind me to.
0: You catch the game on TV the other night?
1: I don't watch TV.
0: Good night.
1: Night.

0: Yes?
1: Miss Cornelis, it's the superintendent here.
0: What is it?
1: Well, we've been having some power surges in the building here, but it's being worked on, just so you know.
0: Okay, thank you.
1: Bye.

0: any reason. Fiancés, significant others, life partners, stalker, ex-boyfriends.
1: Aiden, Paul's the one.

0: Who are you talking to?
1: So, how was it?
2: Jill. It was him. It was Paul
3: who killed my parents.
1: What? Are you okay?
2: I wouldn't go that far.
1: Did he hurt you?
2: No.
1: But they caught him.
2: No.
1: Are the police at least there?
2: Constantly.
1: All I can say is channel it into your art and let the police do their job.
3: I'm just in this constant state of paranoia.
1: Paranoia is just nature's survival instinct.
4: Everyone needs and uses it to a certain extent. In your case, it's the most normal thing about your life.
1: Addie, listen. I'm here for you, okay?

0: Hey, what the...
1: Detective James Page, but you already know that, don't you?
0: What's this all about?
1: September 3rd, 1999. Where were you?
0: What are you trying to...
1: You were living there the night that Seamus and Michelle Ashley were murdered, huh?
0: Would you just ease up a sec?
1: Where were you?
0: That was almost 15 years ago. Do you remember where you were?
1: Yeah. I was putting two innocent people in body bags. Guess who they were?
0: Am I being charged with something here?
1: I'm not going to ask you again. Where were you?
2: I grew up in Walnut Grove, all right? But in 1999, I was backpacking in Europe that summer. I don't understand what any of this has to do with Aiden. Ashley.
1: Yeah.
2: Seamus.
1: Yeah.
2: Michelle and Aiden. Ashley, she was that girl.
1: Yeah, she was that girl. April 4th, 2001. Remember your assault charge?
2: I was walking home like I did any other day, and I see this guy, this big guy with his girlfriend, and they're fighting both in each other's face. So I tried to stop him. So when the police came, she pressed charges against me because she was scared of her boyfriend. She dropped them a couple days later. It's all on file.
3: Dayton.
1: Give me the passport file on Paul Rogers and the paperwork on the assault charges.

0: He's not our guy.
1: You're positive?
0: Completely. Sorry.
2: Okay.
0: Okay.
3: Checked out, right?
1: You're free to go.
3: Is she gonna be all right?
1: I don't know.
3: Look, if there's anything I
1: can do... I said you're free to go. Get out of here.

0: Welcome home, Aiden.
1: So now what? I'll
2: let you know.
3: Everyone else checked out?
2: What do you mean?
3: Well, Winston checked out.
2: Yeah? Why?
3: It's just me being me.
2: Did he say something?
3: No.
2: Did he do something?
3: No. I just need sleep.
2: Try to get some rest, okay?
0: Winton Cornelis.
2: I'll check into Cornelis for you. I'll see you in the morning.
4: Hey, you reached Paul Rogers. I'm not here right now. Please leave a message.
3: Hey, Paul, it's me, Addie. Aiden. The unstable girl from last night. I just wanted to say sorry.
0: What?
3: I mean, I didn't even get to try the coffee. So if you want to take a break from the mole people and get out of your underground office for round two in the life and times of me, then...
0: Aiden!
3: Okay, I'm rambling.
0: No! No!
3: I can tell my police escort to ease up a bit.
0: You will not be with any other man! What?
5: What the hell is going on in here?
0: What's
6: the nature of the emergency? Hello? I can hear some commotion there. Okay. I'll be dispatched with both medical and police to your location.
7: Yeah, it's good to see you again. Gas included, one parking space. Like the sign says, move in today.
0: Okay, I'll take it.

0: What do you mean?
1: Well...
0: Hey, you need a night watchman tonight?
1: If you could, I'd appreciate it.
0: Yeah, see you there.
1: Thanks.
2: Who's he?
1: Oh, I'm sorry. I should have introduced you. That's my partner, Detective Bono.
2: You have someone helping you watch her that I don't know about?
1: Bonham can be trusted.
2: According to files, Bonham started working at the same precinct not long after the murders. Would have given him enough time to apply and graduate the academy.
1: He's a stand-up guy. I can vouch for him.
2: Not the point. You gotta keep me on top of these things.
1: My apologies. So, getting back to this, what are you saying?
2: The IP address led us to a residence that was abandoned and vandalized. Whoever trashed the basement suite and left in a hurry had some time and used the Gutman method, a series of algorithms used to securely erase hard drives, running 35 patterns over the region to be deleted.
1: Again, but in English?
2: What I mean is,

0: He took that much care to make sure that no one saw what was on those few remaining hard drives, but was so careless about one thing.
1: What's that?
0: A post-it note that must have slid under the desk.
1: And on that post-it note?
0: A code.
1: To what?
0: A bank account.
1: Whose?
2: Your account number, please?
3: Yes, account number 816-6324.
2: How can I help you today?
3: I'd like to check a balance.
2: Savings or checking?
3: Checking.
2: Last name?
3: Cornelis.
2: Your account is actually overdrawn.
3: Shh. What? Overdrawn doesn't make any sense.
2: Let me bring up your file.
4: Hey, it's Paul.
2: Would you be able to come in and see us about the matter?
3: Yes, I'll come in.
2: See you soon, Miss Cornelis.
4: Hey.
3: Hey.
4: I hope I'm not the cause of that annoyed look on your face.
3: No, some bills overdrew my account. I have to go to the bank.
5: My wall space, how may I help you?
3: Hey, the account's set up in your name. It's been overdraft for some reason. Thoughts?
5: What? No. No idea.
3: Well, since I'm technically not on the account, can you go down and check it out?
5: Definitely.
3: Thanks.
6: Excuse me. Detective James Page, Philadelphia PD. Got a minute?
4: So, where do you feel like eating?
3: Honestly, can we order in?
4: Yeah, sure. It's my favorite type of food. Chinese?
3: Let's do Thai.
4: All right.
6: She's wonderful, isn't she?
5: Amazing.
6: She certainly had a rough go.
5: To say the least.
6: It's noble that you stepped up and kept her off the grid, so to speak, for so long. You've been like a guardian angel to her.
5: Well, I think that's overselling it a bit.
6: You two, you've never been, you know, intimate.
5: Friends.
6: With benefits?
5: Just friends.
6: I noticed you set up a business account, and a substantial amount of money was taken out of it after the art show. You want to tell me about that?
5: Yes, I just heard from Aiden. I was just on my way to the bank.
6: It was already there, save you the trip. It was transferred into your personal account.
5: What? No. Well, not by me.
6: No. We call that embezzlement.
5: Are you here to arrest me?
6: I'd rather get you on murder.
4: You know, I usually stay away from this kind of stuff in order to maintain my girlish figure, but it's pretty good.
3: The delivery guy kind of knows me by name.
4: Aiden a lot?
3: More than I'd like.
4: Understandable.
3: It is.
4: Of course.
3: I just don't want to come off like a total recluse.
4: Too late. The stack of express post and takeout boxes kind of gave you away.
3: Okay. Fair enough. So what about you? You get out a lot?
4: Yeah. Yeah, I you know, I bike, I hike, I fish, bike. Sounds a little Dr. Seuss, actually, but yeah, I like to play.
3: You're like a giant kid.
4: Hey, anyone can grow old, but it takes a certain someone to stay immature for life, you know?
3: I like that.
4: So, 10 years from now, where do you see yourself?
3: Married, 2 kids, a minivan with terrible transmission. I don't know, just in a perfect world, someone to walk beside me and not have to look over my shoulder type deal.
4: Huh. You know what?
3: What?
4: I'm a great walker.

0: And he moved to the city going offline, trying to escape this person. He went on and the details were exact.
1: So you think he came to you to get to me?
0: Yes. Aiden, watch your back. Bye.
2: Well, that worked out nicely.

0: page here?
1: I was talking to Jill earlier, and she says he's been into her office as a patient, trying to get into my head.
0: What?
1: Yeah, you need to talk to her.
0: I can't.
1: What do you mean, can't?
0: Jill's dead.
1: What?
0: An accident. She was hit crossing the street.
1: Was it him?
0: No. Some other guy.
2: They're talking to him right now.
1: This isn't happening.
3: What is it?
0: Look, I'm on my way over. And this time you're going to speak directly to Dayton.
1: I'd feel better coming there. Can your guy make it for 6?
0: Okay, I'll call him. You want me to pick you up?
1: I have a ride.
0: Okay. I'm sorry. I'll see you there.
3: What happened?
4: And again. And again. Goodbye, Jill.
5: Dayton.
2: Jack.
5: Yeah?
2: Jill is dead.
5: What?
2: Talking on her cell, she walked into traffic.
5: Kidding.
2: Meet me at the office in 10.
5: Yeah, absolutely. I'll see you then.
2: I'll see you there.

0: Hi. Thanks for getting it here.
1: No problem. I'll be out here if you need me, okay?
2: Thanks.
0: Jack Dayton? Dayton Ashley.
3: Hello.
2: Hi.
3: I'm sorry about your friend. Winton Cornelis, as I see it, he has you under lock and key. Is there anything in your life right now that's not tied to Mr. Cornelis?
2: Winton's always been a good friend.
0: He's taking money out of your account, Aiden.
3: You're an investment to him, and he stands to make a lot of

0: money?
1: He's making online art purchases and then taking the money from your account to pay for them. That seem friendly to you?
2: Is he here? Can I talk to him?
1: Yeah. He's in the interrogation room.
3: You need to tell them I'm not involved in any of this.
2: I have known you for a very long time, and you've been nothing but amazing to me. I need you to look me in the eye and tell me you had nothing to do with this.
3: I swear to you, I've done nothing.
2: Any chance of happiness now and for the rest of my life will always be tainted because my parents aren't here. I'm begging you, if you know something, tell me now.
3: Honestly? I don't know what's worse. Being locked up in here, or that you could even think I'd possibly be able to do something like this. And I want you to know that in those sad, happy moments, I will always be there as your friend. Are we more than friends? Yes. Are we business partners? Yes. Can we both make each other a lot of money? Most definitely. But underneath that, you know I've always been here for you. I hope you can believe that.

0: It's not him.
1: Look, I know it's hard to accept this, but...
0: Of the few people I do know in my life, I know, and it's not him. I mean, any online stuff, any money accounts, we know this guy can do that. What physical evidence do you have on Winton?
1: It's him.
0: And if it's not, I'm dead?
2: Then perhaps there's someone else in your life that you just don't know as well.
0: Enough! You're just dogs chasing your tails.
2: This man has spent the past 13 years of his life helping you, and I'm assuming he'd spend another 13. If it's not Winton Cornelis, then we'll keep looking. But for now, we have to focus on what we do have instead of what we don't. Here. If you have any concerns, call me.
3: You know, Aiden, I have a business call with Taiwan later tonight, which I can do via laptop, and that couch looks pretty comfy, so I can stay. If you'd like someone to be around, fill in the silence.
0: You'd still stay after all that drama?
3: Yeah.
4: Aiden. Grab my stuff from the car.
0: So your computer is like a phone?
3: Uh-huh. Just press connect. No phone or long distance necessary.
0: It's not gonna be weird that I still deadbolt my door, is it?
3: You do what you gotta do.
0: Thanks.
3: Good night.
0: Yeah, good night.

0: invoice me for extra cost?
1: Yeah, absolutely. Absolutely. I'll just...
0: So, will you check the account? And tell me how many we can afford?
1: There's about two. Two, maybe three. Just about.
0: Good.
1: Should be enough, though.
0: Will your delivery appear on the next invoice?
1: Yep.
0: Another two or three cargo boxes on Thursday.
1: Mm-hmm.
0: Morning delivery, please.
1: Will do. And?
0: Any additional cost overage?

0: Wait. You're okay. It's okay.
1: I'm sorry. Okay. I thought I was ready to have someone sleep over, but I wasn't.
0: It's okay. I understand.
1: I'm an idiot.
0: No, you're just haunted. Look, would it be easier if I just went home?
1: Is that okay? I'm sorry. Maybe just for the rest of tonight.
0: Sure. Look, you know where to reach me if you need me, right?
1: Yeah.
0: It's okay.
1: Yeah, okay.

Nicole? Nicole? Okay, this isn't funny. Okay, Nicole, you come out. You're starting to scare me.

0: Where is he?
1: He's in the OR. There was an accident.
0: Accident? How is Winton doing this from jail?
1: We don't know that anyone's done anything yet. Just started the investigation.
0: Yeah, we've done really well so far.
1: I'll be right out here.
0: Paul. Paul, can you hear me? Paul. Oh, I'm so sorry.
2: It was the detective. Detective.
3: My phone. Check the text messages.
0: Detective Page. What?

0: Hello, Dayton here.
1: Hello? This is Aiden, Aiden Ashley.
2: I didn't know who else to call.
1: Can we please talk?
3: Of course. Are you okay, Miss Ashley?
1: There's been some things. Can we meet in person?
3: Absolutely. Time and place.
1: How about tonight? My apartment at 8:00.
3: I'll be there.
1: Thank you.
4: Did he say anything?
1: No. I've got to go.
4: Aiden, it's important. Did he see who did this to him? Is there something you're not telling me?
1: It's been a long day.
4: Okay. I'll follow you home. Are you sure you don't want me to come in?
1: Now's not a good time.
4: Look, it may not feel like we're getting anywhere right now, but I'm not gonna stop till we get him. Are you sure you're okay?
1: I'm fine.
4: I'll be right outside if you need me. Lock the door.
1: I always do.

0: Thanks for coming.
1: This is Detective Page's hard drive. There's enough of your artwork and photos on here to make anyone uncomfortable.
0: Paul did say he thought it was Detective Page who attacked him.
1: He was the first responder on the scene 13 years ago. And he was the first one on the case when you started filing complaints with the police before your parents' passing.
0: So it was him.
1: Why would he stay on the case for so long? Seems something more than just trying to solve an unsolvable case. Something more than pride, something that mattered more to him than saving his own marriage or family. His superiors, the city, everybody closes the investigation. But his investigation's intention was getting close and staying close to you. He hired me not to find the killer, but to find you. For him. And I led him right here.
0: I don't understand. It was, when I was young, it was his job, and now I thought he genuinely cared.
1: These types of people, for them, it's about power, about entitlement. They will put you in harm's way just so they can save you. Then it's like a banker coming to collect what they're owed, by any means necessary.
0: So what do we do?
1: If we call the police now, who do you think would be the first person on the scene? We run. They have an entire force. We have two sets of eyes on us now.
0: This is actually his police files and account?
2: Of course.
0: Why wouldn't he just kill me? All those times we were alone together.
1: Sometimes it's not their intention to kill the victim. They see themselves as protectors, guardians. He has a love that transcends what the average person could even begin to understand.
0: It's not love.
1: To him, this could be the only thing he has left. A man with nothing is a very dangerous animal. For what it's worth, I think you're very talented.
0: Thanks.
1: The more I think about it, the more I realize there's nothing more artistic than to love others.
0: Van Gogh, you've done your research.
1: When you're bound to a chair, it forces you to be thorough. I guess we're both trapped in our own ways.

cannot be completed as dialed. Please check the number or call your operator.

0: This is Rachel. And this is Mia. She's thinking about bringing Mia here to Little Ones.
1: I have to admit, I'm a little nervous.
2: Don't worry, Rachel. We're going to take very good care of her.
0: God has a plan for us. She's going to be ours soon. You need to understand. I love you more than your earth parents.
3: She's not your child.
4: Yes, she is. God made this happen. This right here, this is where fate meets. So where is my child?

0: Hall? You've changed.
1: I was only at the reunion to see you, Bethany.
0: I don't know what to say.
1: Would you mind if I call?
0: Doctor and a pilot? How can I resist? Back off, Bethany.
2: No one likes fawning sidekicks.
3: We have history, but this is murder.
0: I did not kill Clara.
4: Bethany, it's Paul. Bethany, I know you're in there. Your car's parked outside.
0: I saw him again, the guy in the baseball cap.
4: Bethany, don't say anything.
1: You, me, and Mel. We're getting on that.
0: Mel, run!
5: These kinds of files, are they standard for this type of police investigation?
6: I mean, there's a lot here. Wait.
5: Oh, God.
6: I'm sorry.
5: And I just let him in every time he knocked.
6: You know, I've researched thousands of these cases, and in some of them, the women in your situation have actually connected with their pursuer. Both realizing that they wanted the same thing. A peace that only they could offer.
7: Aiden. Aiden. I can hear you walking around. Are you okay?
5: We're fine.
7: We?
5: It's just Dayton.
7: What?
5: Yeah, we're going over some files.
7: Aiden, we've been out front the whole time. Dayton never came in the front door. Call Detective Bonham, he'll confirm it. I'm slipping his card underneath the door.

0: Gotta open the door.
1: Hang on.
2: Aiden, just open the door.
1: The phone isn't working.
0: Aiden, please open the door.
3: Don't open the door.
0: Aiden? Aiden? Aiden! Aiden! Open the door, Jack!

0: What the hell's going on?
1: Damn it.
2: You know, under Van Gogh's patch of brass painting, they recently found a scribbled out drawing of a woman. The same woman I'm guessing he gave his severed ear to. How could she not see the sacrifice he had made for her? Nothing more artistic than to love others? Why can't you love me? Please. Please, it's the only thing I have ever asked of you. There are so many ways this could end. Where begin? I just want to give you the happiness you deserve.
1: And I want that more than anything.
2: I'd kill myself for you.
1: Please do!
3: Move!
1: He's got a gun!
4: Aiden! Are you okay? Come on, let's get out of here!
2: I wouldn't do that. Do you know how long I've waited for this? And now you're trying to take it from me?
1: Haven't you done enough?
2: Don't make me do this.
4: We're not making you do,
2: please.
4: Anything. Just put the gun down. Nobody needs to get hurt.
2: Now it's just the two of us. As it should be. Can't you see?
1: What have you done? It'll never be the two of us. I'd rather die than be with you.

0: Aren't you gonna miss me?
1: Don't you have a flight to catch?
0: I'm serious. When I moved to this city, I was terrified. You and Jill were my family.
1: You know, London will be really nice this time of year. Or you could even go to Florence.
0: Winton, I'm trying to say goodbye.
1: I know. But this is it's one of the hardest things I've ever had to do. But it's also the happiest day of my life. You've been through so much. And now you're free. It's what I've always dreamed of for you.
0: I love you. You know that.
1: And I love you too.
2: Ah.
0: And luckily, I love this man.
1: So where are you going first?
0: Well, he doesn't know it yet, but Paris.
1: Why am I not surprised?

Nicole? Nicole? Okay, this isn't funny. Okay, Nicole, you come out. You're starting to scare me.

0: how do you guys like the new wheels?
1: I can't believe I'm saying this, but your car was cooler.
2: I think I found a quarter under the back seat.
0: See? The look is changing already.
1: Are you sure about that?
3: Do you think he's following us?
0: Get down.
3: I thought you said we were safe. This is all your fault. What's he doing? Is he pulling us over?
1: Nothing, it's okay.
3: I can't believe this is happening.

0: Well, first of all, I'd love to thank all of you wonderful people, family and friends, for coming here to help us celebrate our 10th anniversary. Thank you. Well, where do I start? It was 11 years ago, I was just a good old beat cop. And this young lady came zooming by me at 67 in a 30. That is no joke, my friend.
1: I think it was 45.
0: A year later, we got hitched. And then Charlie came, and then I started law school, and, well, the rest is history.
2: And now look at me. I'm the DA. What more could I ask?
1: Yeah, well, it's not a fairy tale.
2: Everybody,
1: lady's a single mom.
0: This toast is to you, my love, to the most beautiful person in the world. Happy anniversary.
3: Kaya!
1: Yeah, we just had the entire place remodeled.
4: It's beautiful.
1: Thank you.
5: This picture come with the frame. It's the perfect family.
1: Oh, stop.
5: Oh, and look at Charlie. So grown up.
1: Oh, he's so cute. How's he liking camp?
4: He loves it. I don't think he wants to leave.
5: Well, I don't blame him.
1: No, me neither.
5: Well, I hope he's getting some sleep.
1: Seriously, this family is just
5: a picture perfect.
1: Mom, where's the bottle opener? It's in the kitchen, in the drawer.
6: If it was there, I wouldn't be asking.
1: Okay, well, I'll come help you find it in just a sec, okay?
5: She looks great. Looks like she got her mom's figure.
1: Well, I will take that as a compliment. Thank you very much.
5: It is.
7: Amazing spread tonight, Darren. Erin really outdid herself.
0: Well, Erin doesn't work. She takes care of the home.
8: You keep her on a pretty tight leash, huh?
7: You would, too, if your wife looked like that.
0: What are you trying to say, Gary?
7: What? Nothing, I just...
0: What? Objectifying my wife? I'm just kidding, man. Jesus, wow.
7: Okay.
0: I had you guys. Truth is, look, Erin, she's not a risk taker. Okay? She would not thrive in the workplace. She's too naive. She's better at home.
1: Thank you.
7: Hey there, guys.
5: Hi.
7: Hey, Frida, how are you?
5: Good to see you, Nancy.
1: How are you?
7: Good.
0: Why didn't she wear the dress I bought her?
1: It's Erin. You know, girls her age, they like to make their own.

0: fashion choices.
1: Do you mind if I steal my wife for a second?
2: Not at all. Oh, and Aaron, if you still want to talk about the real estate exam, just call me.
0: Okay.
2: Thank you.

0: is this? I thought we talked about that.
1: What? It's a party, Darren.
0: I don't care. I told you no red lipstick.
1: I know. I'm sorry.
0: Your daughter can dress like trash, but you're my wife. We have an image to uphold. Got it?

0: Me too.
1: I feel like someone's there.
0: It's nothing. Come here.
2: Hey, Jake. You guys having fun?
0: What are you doing?
2: Me? It's my property. My house, my pool. That's my chair. I think it's time for you to say goodnight. I'll text you. I'm disappointed in you.
0: You're not my dad.
3: You like caught her practically having sex with a kid out there on the back porch. Is that how you taught her how to express herself?
0: Darren. We need help, okay? We need to talk to somebody.
3: Would you stop with the goddamn couples therapy? Till death do us part. Right.
0: Right, babe. Where is your coat?
4: I left it in my locker.
0: Can I drive?
5: Not in this weather.
4: I just drove in this weather.
5: That's what your driver's ed is for, honey.
4: Oh my God. Darren's right. You are afraid to take risks.
5: When did he say that?
4: When didn't he?
5: If something happened last night, you can tell me.
4: Nothing happened. He kicked Jake out because he hates him.
5: He doesn't hate Jake. He's just upset about the dress.
4: Well, no one asked him to buy me an ugly yellow dress. I'm not 10.
5: You know what? When things aren't working, sometimes you have to consider the alternative.
4: What are you talking about?
5: Darren and I have been together for almost 11 years, and people change.
4: Are you leaving him?
5: No, that
4: Mom, is... Mom, I am in my senior year of high school, and I finally have a boyfriend. And you just want to mess that all up?
5: I don't want to mess everything up. There are just things that you don't know.
4: Don't touch
5: you
4: me.
5: You don't know.
4: I hate Darren, but I do not want to go back to the way things were. I like my life the way it is right
5: I
4: now.
5: Know.
4: Don't
5: I
4: touch
5: know.
4: Me.
5: It's okay. I'm sorry I said anything. Everything's fine. Just forget I said anything, all right?
3: You spent over $500 at the mall.

0: On what?
1: Charlie needed some stuff for camp. Sleeping bag, clothes.
0: That wasn't $500. What else did you buy? What else did you buy?
1: Nothing.
0: Whoa, whoa, whoa, where are you going? We're having a conversation.
1: You're interrogating me.
0: I'm not interrogating you. I'm just asking you what you buy. Just tell me what you bought.
1: A dress, okay? I bought a dress.
0: Where is it? Let me see it.
1: Why?
0: Why? Because it's my money and I want to see what I bought.
1: You already saw it. Last night at the party, Amy wore it. I bought her a dress.
0: So I paid for two dresses?
1: I just didn't want her to be embarrassed.
0: Oh, so now I embarrass her.
1: That is
2: so
1: not
2: you
1: what
2: and
1: I
2: your
1: said.
2: Daughter deliberately disobeyed me.
0: You went behind my back. You made me look like an absolute fool in my house with my friends.
2: Don't and now you spend dare. My money?
1: I'm sorry. I'm sorry. You're hurting me. Ah!
0: Now look what you've done.
1: I'll call the police.
0: Who are they going to believe? Huh? A respected DA or his gold digging wife? It's so dramatic.
1: Don't go back to California. I miss you.
3: I know, I miss you too.
4: You look amazing.
3: Oh, stop it. You look amazing. Yeah. Well, except for that Frankenstein thing on your forehead. Oh. What is that?
4: No, I tripped on Charlie's toys.
3: You're such a klutz.
4: I know. So anyway, tell me about Italy. How was it?
3: It was awesome. The food was amazing. The fashion was like to die.
4: And the men?
3: The men were, they were kind of cheesy.
4: We're cheesy, right? I know.
3: Oh, speaking of.
4: No, it's just one of those Amber Alerts.
3: Oh, that's a bummer. Anyway, how is Darren?
4: He's good. Mm-hmm. Yeah. Yeah, he's just gearing up for the campaign. He's just really, he's busy with work.
3: Yeah.
4: Yeah.
3: What's wrong?
4: Nothing. What? Nothing. I'm just, you know, it's just some personal stuff.
3: Oh, sorry. I thought I was your best friend. I thought we told each other personal things.
4: I know. I totally know that. Let's talk about your trip, and you only have one day here.
3: Did he hit you?
4: No. No, no, no. No, we had an argument, and I fell.
3: Oh, my God, Aaron. He hit you.
4: He didn't, okay? Just drop it. Just drop it.
3: Are you lying to me right now?
4: Let's talk about Italy. Come on.
3: Okay, whatever. Listen. Fine. But this isn't me, okay? If you or those kids are ever in danger, I want you to come straight to California. Do you hear me? Look, we're living on Jason's boat now. It's awesome. It's beautiful. The kids would love it there. Anytime. You promise me?
4: Everything's fine. Okay? Really?
3: Okay.
4: Okay?

0: was your day?
1: Good, you know, just the usual. Errands, shopping.
0: That's it?
1: Yeah.
0: You forgetting anything?
1: No.

0: Since when do you drink coffee?
1: So what are we digging through the trash now, Darren?
0: Answer the question.
1: My friend wanted to have coffee. I had lunch with my friend.
0: Really? Which friend?
1: Does that really matter?
0: Was it a man?
1: You think I'm having an affair?
0: Just answer the goddamn question.
1: I had lunch with my friend, Darren. That's all.
0: You know, in my business, you just created reasonable doubt. I mean, the jury was willing to go along with your story, but by refusing to answer a simple question, you create doubt.
1: Well, this is our kitchen, not a courtroom.
0: Did you have lunch with another man? Yes or no?
1: All you need to know is that I had lunch with a friend, Darren.
2: A friend.
1: Get off!
2: Is that how you taught Amy how to be a slut?
3: No, who told you that? It's just not true. Hey, Jake, sorry, I'm gonna have to call you back.
1: What's going on?
0: Your mother dropped a plate. Go back to your room.
1: Maybe I don't want to.
0: Disrespectful little bitch.
1: Don't use that tone with her.
0: This is my house. I'll use whatever tone I want to.
1: I'm out of here.
0: Yeah, go.
1: Okay, that is it. I am done with this marriage.
0: You're not going anywhere. If you ever try to leave me, I will bury you and your daughter. To death do us part, remember? Going to bed.

0: morning.
1: I didn't see Amy this morning.
0: Oh, she stayed at Abby's. She texted me.
1: Okay.
0: Hey, I'm sorry. I should have told you this last night, but it was Frida that I had lunch with. I wanted to talk to her about the real estate exam, and I know that you don't want me to work, but I just thought it couldn't hurt to hear her out.
1: It's okay.

0: Hello?
1: Frida, it's Darren Latimer.
0: Hey, how are you?
1: Hi there. Hey, listen, I'm actually calling about my wife, Erin. I know you guys had lunch yesterday and you were...
0: Actually, we didn't have lunch.
1: You didn't? Oh, I thought...

0: going to go get Charlie, and then we're going to go stay with Stacy for a little while.
1: In Italy?
0: She's in California now.
1: Oh, it's Darren. You want me to tell him you're kidnapping us? Are you insane? Did you just throw my phone out the window?
0: Darren installed a tracking device on your phone. He uploaded it months ago.
1: You've been tracking?
0: Not me. Him. If it makes you feel any better, he did it to me too.
1: It doesn't.

0: His favorite pajamas are missing.
1: I thought you told me he was at camp.
0: Yeah, he didn't take them. Okay, but there's plenty of other things missing. Even toys.
1: So neither she nor your stepdaughter are answering their phones.
0: I installed a tracker on their phones, but it's on my computer. And she changed the password.
1: So we have the little missus pack stuff and takes off. Is there any reason why?
0: What are you saying?
1: What happened to your hand?
0: It's an accident, Lou. What are you getting at? You know what? Forget that. I'm a public figure, and I can't have my own wife clearing out our joint bank account. And now she takes the kids? This is spousal child abduction. I need you to help me!
1: Darren, there's no custody battle going on here. She's allowed to take the kids on a trip. Is this about Martinez?
0: What? What are you talking about? That case was closed 2 years ago. She doesn't know anything about that.
1: Are you sure?
0: Lou, I think I know my wife.
1: All right.
0: I want an Amber Alert.
1: You know the rules. That can only be issued if there is a threat of violence.
0: Then I need to show you something. Come on.
2: Took the gun.
1: Does anybody else have the combo besides you or her?
2: No, no one. I didn't say anything because she's my wife, Lou.
1: But now she's got a loaded gun.
2: Yeah, it's my fault, too. Should have been more careful. I should have hid it in a different place, safer place.
1: You can't blame yourself. How are you supposed to know she'd do something like this?
2: I just want my family back.

0: Hi.
1: Hi.
0: I'm Erin Latimer. My son Charlie is a camper here. I brought him some medicine from home.
1: Do you just want to leave the medicine here with me?
0: Sure. Actually, it's in the car. You know what? I would love to say hi to my baby boy.
1: Oh, yeah. Okay. Well, all the campers are in the dining hall right now, so I'll have to go get him.
0: Okay.
1: All right. Yeah.
0: I'll just wait.
1: Great. And it's Charlie?
0: Charlie Latimer.
1: Charlie Latimer.

0: Charlie, baby.
1: What are you doing here?
0: I brought you your medicine and the care package. It's in the car, do you mind?
2: Yeah, sure, just you'll be back in the office.
0: Cool, thank you. Quickly, baby. Come on.
2: This is Bonnie. Erin Latimer. God. This is Latimer! Erin! No!

0: Amber Alert on this, Mom.
1: What?
2: You know how embarrassing this is for me? My friends are gonna see this.
1: What's an Amber Alert?
2: It means Mom's kidnapping us.
0: Amy!
2: What? He deserves to know. Everybody else does.
0: Going on a vacation.
2: Can you at least drive normal? You're gonna get us killed.
1: I wanna go home.
0: You can't go home right now, honey. Okay, put your seatbelt on.
2: Well, Mommy thinks your daddy's a psycho.
0: Amy, you are not helping.
1: What's a psycho?
0: Your daddy's not well right now, honey, okay?
3: How much longer?
4: Another hour. I don't know, maybe. You got a lot of security on this thing.
5: Darren.
3: I just got off the phone with the head counselor from the camp.
5: And?
3: Aaron took Charlie.

0: Okay, I'm gonna pick up some snacks and some waters, Charlie. I need you to check your blood sugar, okay? Okay.
1: Where are we gonna stay tonight, Mom? We can't just keep driving.
0: I'm gonna figure that out, all right? You just stay put and help your brother.
1: Do you need my help?
2: No.
1: Good. I have to pee.
2: Mom said to wait here.
1: I'll be right back.

0: sorry, ma'am. You okay? Oh my God, did I really get all this energy drink? When you see it all laid out on the ground like that. I'm Wes, by the way. Nice to meet you, too.
1: Where's your sister?
2: That's me. What's that, Mommy?
1: It's nothing, sweetheart. Hey, did you check your levels? Hi, officer, is there a problem?
3: Could you please back your car up a couple of feet? I need to get to the gas pump.
1: Oh, yes, I am so sorry. Yes, we are actually just leaving.
3: All right, have a good night.
1: You too.
4: Get in the car right now.
1: Why did you leave your brother? I told you not to.
2: Why would you kidnap us?
5: So the campus is at the intersection of two highways. She could have went in four different directions. Any ideas?
6: Why don't we just throw a dart at a map? Would that help?
5: You think she would have went out of the country?
6: No, she would have needed her passport.
5: What?
6: Oh. She took them. She took the passports.
5: All right, well, I'll contact the airports and the Border Patrol.
6: No, no. You don't understand. She took all of them. Mine, too.
5: Jesus, Darren. Your passport's the only evidence she needs to link us to Martinez and the cartel.
6: Listen, I took two trips to Juarez, okay? She thinks I went down to Texas to visit my sister. She's not capable of putting any of this together. She won't know anything. Just trust me. All we have to do is find her.

0: Don't let the name throw you. This baby was made in America.
1: Is that right?
0: Oh, yeah. Mileage King. Little bumblebee of an engine just keeps going, going, and going. You like what you see?
1: I think I do. How much you want?
0: For you, 10 grand.
1: I'm on a bit of a budget.
0: Well, darling, budget's my middle name. That there's a little piece of American history.
1: How many miles on her?
0: 150, 160. I'll let you have it for 1995.
1: Is she gonna break down on me?
0: Now, ma'am, all of our vehicles are inspected by my own personal mechanic. Now, of course, a vehicle this age may run into problems down the line, but that is the price of owning a classic. It's like equestrianism. It's the sport of queens.
1: Will you take cash?
0: Does the Pope wear a funny hat?
1: One condition, though. No paperwork.
0: I don't know. I can get a lot of trouble for that.
1: How about an even 3 grand?
0: I can work with that.
1: Deal.
2: By the way, I found a quarter under the back seat.
3: See? Look, it's changing already.
1: Are you sure about that?
3: Okay, duck down.
2: I thought you said we were safe.
3: We are. It's fine. Just stay down. Stay down.
2: This is all your fault. It stinks down here.
3: It's all right.
2: What's he doing?
3: Nothing. It's okay.
2: I can't believe this is happening. How could you get us into this?
3: Oh my God. Relax, it's all right. Okay, sit up. You can sit up now.
1: It's all right.
2: I'm not doing that again.
1: I found another quarter.
3: You did?

0: This mattress is worse than camp.
1: It's only for one night.
2: Mom! Mom, come here!
1: What is it? Oh, it's just a cockroach.
2: Look how big it is.
1: Well, it reminds me of Mr. Ross Roasterson.
2: Come on.
1: From where we lived before we met Darren.
2: Oh my God, I forgot about that.
3: Yeah, it's pretty crappy.
2: We were poor, weren't we?
1: Yeah, but we were happy. Remember we used to play Go Fish during the daytime, and then at night we'd walk to the store and get those little cups of ice cream.
2: Mint chocolate chip. Yeah, every time.
1: Every time.
2: You used to take me everywhere.
1: Yeah, well, I needed you to help me be an adult. I needed you. You were a kid, but I needed you just as much as you needed me. We were best friends.
2: Yeah.
3: And we had roaches. Not that big, but we had them. Used to name them.
2: Hey, Charlie, come meet Albert.
1: Roasterston.
4: Albert.
2: Charlie, come here.
1: Roasterston? Okay. Charlie, come look at the... Get the kit.
2: Where is it?
1: It's in my suitcase. Stay calm.
4: Charlie? Charlie, baby! Wake up.
1: Here.
4: It's on the USD.
2: It's not here, Mom. Are you sure you didn't leave it in the car?
1: No, I wouldn't have done that. Where is it? I wouldn't have left it anywhere.
2: Jamie, where is it?
1: It was right here.
4: I can't believe it.
1: Jamie, not now.
2: What if I don't find it?
1: Just keep looking for it, okay?
2: Where are you going?
1: I'm gonna go to the car and check. Just keep it awake.
2: Charlie?

0: baby. Just stay with me. Stay with me, okay?
1: Charlie, it's coming, okay? I'm gonna help you out right now, baby. Stay with me, baby.
0: Here we go. We got it.
1: All right.
0: Okay, baby. I need you to wake up. I need you to wake up, all right, baby? I need you to fight right now. I need you to wake up. Come on. Please don't do this.
2: Seizure, baby, but you're okay now.
1: You're okay.
0: Oh my God.
3: I just got off the phone with the Tulsa PD. I think we have a line on Erin. Bad news is she picked up a car from a lot, purchased it without paperwork or a license plate.
4: So go find the car.
3: Right.
1: We're like the crappiest motel ever. You heard of Motel 6? This is like Motel 5.
5: You know, I've been trying to text and call you.
1: My mom threw my phone out the window.
5: Wait, what? Are you kidding?
1: Yeah, she's being really psycho right now. She basically kidnapped us.
5: Okay, well, does she, like, have a plan?
1: I don't know. She said we're gonna stay with her friend Stacy or something.

0: That's like way far away.
1: Jake, I gotta go.
2: Wake up. We gotta go. The police are here. Come on, the police are here.
0: What?
2: Get up, baby. Get up. Come on. Come on, baby. Let's go.

0: Well, it's official. Worst night ever. No argument here.
1: I'm hungry.
0: Saw a truck stop a couple miles back.
1: They towed our car, Mom. What are we gonna do, call an Uber?
2: I spy with my little eye something brown.
3: The dirt?
2: Nope.
3: This might take a while. Rust? Is it the rust?
2: Yeah.
3: Are you serious?
2: Nope, it's the rust.
3: I wish we had grabbed a few things from our bags first. Still, use a toothbrush. What? Mom, what's wrong? Did you forget Charlie's insulin kit?
4: No. But I left the money in the car.
3: What? Why would you leave the money in the car?
4: Because I didn't want to put it all in my purse.
3: How much do we have left?
4: Less than $300.
2: Cool.
3: No, Charlie, not cool. We just left 6,000 bucks with the cops.
4: Come on. Let's go. Come on.
5: So here's what we got so far. Amy calls this kid Jake. We trace the number to this Fleabag motel. When the cops got there, they're gone. But the good news is they got the car and the money.
6: What about the passports?
5: No, she still has them. But they're on foot and they're low on options.
6: So why haven't we picked them up?
5: We have several cars canvassing the area. Go ahead and patch us through.
7: Yep.
3: What are we gonna do, Mom?
4: I don't know, Amy. I don't have all the answers. I'm just doing the best that I can here.
3: This is your best. I'd hate to see your worst. What else do you want? You want some chocolate chip cookies?
1: Yeah.
3: Me too. I can't wait.
8: Folks lost?
4: No, we just had some car trouble a while back, but we're good. We're good now. Thanks.
8: Where are you headed?
4: California.
8: Just the three of you?
4: Yeah.
8: I could take y'all. Once you hop in.
3: Mom, can I talk to you?
4: Just one second.
3: You're not seriously considering this.
4: We need a ride.
3: With this guy? He could be a serial killer for all we know.
4: Amy, Darren is looking for us, and it's only a matter of time before he finds us.
3: Good. Maybe we should let him. Look at us, Mom. We have nothing. I'm sure if you just apologized to him, he would take us back. Was it really that bad?
4: It was worse, Amy. Much worse.
3: So tell me.
4: Now is not the time.
3: Now is never a good time.
4: I'm trying to protect you.
3: Oh, you call this protecting me?
4: What is this?
3: It's Jake. Called him from the motel last night.
4: Are you serious?
3: What is your problem?
4: My problem is that they can trace phone calls.
3: It's a burner phone.
4: That doesn't mean they can't trace it. This phone was for emergencies only, and you wonder why I don't treat you like an adult.
9: Yeah, this is Officer Cheney. We're pulling into the truck stop just north of the motel in a moment.
5: Copy that. Mrs. Latimer is considered a flight risk and armed and dangerous.
9: Copy that.
3: Mom, where's Charlie?
4: Charlie!
3: Charlie!
4: Did you see which way my son went?
10: No.
4: Charlie! Charlie! Where did you go?

0: Charlie! Don't!
1: This is Officer Dean. We have contact with the phone company. They're getting a signal from her phone.
2: Call her now.
1: Yeah, we just spoke with a trucker who claimed over here.
3: Whose phone is that? Is that hers?
1: We think we got it.

0: told you you got the wrong guy.
1: She ditched the phone under the truck.
2: Damn it! God!
3: Run out of road, run out of love, run across the country in my pickup truck.
4: That's all I got left.
3: She let me here. What? You guys don't like country music?
5: Does anyone?
6: No, I do.
5: This feels safe.
7: Wes, thank you for being so nice, but you can just drop us off at the next stop.
3: I thought y'all were headed to California.
7: Well, we are, but I think we'll just rent a car.
3: Out here? Good luck.
7: The next stop will be fine. Really.
3: Tell you what, I know this little restaurant up the highway a stretch. Best food you'll find for miles. Say we go and grab a bite of my treat. And if you still feel like parting ways, then you should be able to find a ride there, no problem.
7: I don't know. I don't think that's a very good idea.
6: I'm hungry.
3: Good. Settled then.
6: Key lime pie.
3: Oh, hold up. You love key lime pie?
6: I love it.
3: Well, did you know my mother makes the best key lime pie in the country? It's a well-known fact.
6: I want to try it.
3: Well, when you folks get to where you're going, I'll have her send you a piece.
6: Wait a second. You can send pie in the mail?
3: Yeah.
8: Hey, Charlie, you have to check your levels before you eat dessert.
3: There you go. Thank you. Whoa, buddy. Complicated stuff.
6: Not really. It just measures the blood sugar.
3: Yeah. Ah, did that hurt?
6: You get used to it.
3: Yeah, well, I can't stand needles. I don't think I could handle that.
6: 145.
3: Is that good?
6: Yeah.
3: Yeah? What's bad?
8: 400.
3: What happens then?
6: Too much sugar or hyperglycemia, and you can go into shock or a coma. Too much insulin, that's hypoglycemia. You go into shock or a coma. Either way sucks.
3: Yeah, sounds like it.
8: Hey, you guys want to go check out the pies?
9: You know how many carbs are in a slice of pie?
8: Amy, come on. Please just go with your brother.
3: Good kids.
8: Yeah, I like them.
3: Where's Dad? Sorry, none of my business.
8: No, it's just... it's complicated.
3: You know, whatever it is, I'm just happy to help.
8: Why?
3: See my good people? To be honest, I could use the karma. So what's your impression of us truckers?
8: I don't know. You're the only one I've ever met, so.
3: And?
8: And I think the kids are tired. I should probably...
3: This one is on me.
8: Come on, you've already done plenty. I'm not gonna let you pay for our food.
3: Rock, paper, scissors?
8: What?
3: Come on, rock, paper, scissors.
8: What are we, 8 years old?
3: Loser pays. Come on. Ready? Go. Oh, well, looks like this one's on me.

0: gotta get you to bed.
1: Right, here we are, two deluxe suites.
2: How about guys in one room, girls in the other?
0: I don't think so.
2: Oh. Or adults in one room, kids in the other room?
1: How about kids in one room, your mom in her own room, and me out in the truck?
0: No. Wes, please take a room. The kids and I are going to share.
3: I'm not sharing a room with Charlie.
2: And I don't want you in my room.
0: Guys, please
1: stop. It's fine, really. I'm used to sleeping out there. Besides, y'all had a long day and deserve a nice, solid mattress.
0: Are you sure?
1: Positive. Thank y'all.
0: All right.
4: Good night.
0: Thank you.
5: None of your business, no Zena.

0: Oh, you scared me. Sorry.
1: What are you doing sneaking around here in the middle of the night?
0: I saw your truck light was on.
1: Had a little trouble sleeping.
0: Yeah, me too.
1: Want something to drink? Got a wide variety of energy drinks and caffeinated beverages.
0: No, thanks. I just came out to say I'm sorry.
1: For what?
0: Well, you've been very kind to me and my family, and I was kind of a bitch when we first met, and I just wanted to say I am sorry. And thank you. All right, good night.
1: Wait, that's it?
0: What do you mean?
1: Rock, paper, scissors.
0: For what?
1: You win, you go back to your room. I win, you hang out. 30 minutes. Just talking, no funny business.
0: No funny business.
1: Promise. What do you say?
0: All right.
1: Ready?
0: Here we go.
1: All right.
0: Okay.
1: Oh, winner, winner, chicken dinner.
0: Oh. This is my second time on a roof today. Heights are not my thing.
1: Oh, come on. It's beautiful out here.
0: It's pretty nice.
1: Yeah. All right. You see that big group of stars right up above us?
0: I think so.
1: That is Orion. Or Pegasus. Actually, I have no idea what I'm talking about.
0: I didn't think so. Just work on all the girls who pick up at truck stops.
1: Oh, no, you're the first. Girls at truck stops are called lot lizards. Pretty hard to meet a nice girl at a truck stop.
0: So you think I'm a nice girl, huh?
1: Yeah, sure, for a bank robber.
0: Okay, I'm assuming that you're talking about cash in my purse. Well, I'm not a bank robber. That was all mine. Ours.
1: Okay.
0: It's all gone, by the way, just in case you're thinking about stealing it.
1: Well, nice knowing you.
0: Okay.
1: All right, so you may not be a criminal, but you're definitely running from something. Is it really that bad?
0: Not at first. In the beginning, just kind of a fairy tale. He was a cop. Very confident and strong, made me feel safe. And the way he looked at me, it's like I was the only girl in the world. But over the years, the look changed and he became controlling and he stopped trusting me. And
1: become violent? Papa's the same way. My mom never had the guts to leave him.
0: I'm sorry. That must have been really hard for a kid.
1: Yeah, but you know what? We survived. Just like you. You're a survivor.
0: Is that how you see me?
1: No, I actually see a lot more than that.
0: You know, I should probably get back to the room.
1: Sure?
0: Yeah. Just gonna head back to the old lumpy mattress.
1: I'm just gonna stay out here and work on the constellations.
0: Okay. Good night.
1: Night, Aaron.
0: Hey, Wes. I locked my key in my room.
2: Mr. Latimer, as soon as you're ready, we're set to go.
3: Thank you.
4: Coming up in our next segment, the nation's Amber Alert System. How well is it working? Can you trust him?
2: Oh.
4: And an interview with District Attorney Darren Latimer, who has issued an Amber Alert on his own wife.
2: Mom! Mom, Darren's gonna be on TV!

0: What's wrong?
1: Where's my mom? What's wrong?
2: Oh my god. I can't believe you.
0: Relax, it's not what it looks like.
3: I locked myself out. I slept back here and Wes slept up front.
1: Do you think I'm stupid? You think you just do whatever you want? You're so selfish, Mom. Oh, and FYI, Darren's on TV.
4: We're talking with Darren Latimer, popular district attorney of St. Charles County, Virginia, and possible congressional
5: candidate. Mom, look, Daddy's on TV.
4: Good morning, Mr. Latimer.
6: It's good to be here.
4: I'm just going to jump right in. Was it a difficult decision to issue an Amber Alert on your own wife and kids?
6: Yes, that's an understatement, yes. But let's be clear, I am only doing this to protect my children. As you know, Amber Alerts are only sanctioned if there's an imminent threat on a child's safety.
1: I can't believe it.
4: And you believe your own wife is a threat?
6: I'm afraid so. We have a gun in our house, in a safe, with the combination only known by my wife and myself. That gun is missing.
1: He's lying. I didn't take his gun.
4: Is that all?
6: I'm sorry. No, it's not. This is difficult to talk about. I love my wife, but she suffers from mental illness. She's been on and off medication for years now, battling this disease. I mean, there's even been suicide attempts and even threats to our own children. I have done everything that I could to help her. But recently she's gone off her meds again, and quite frankly, I am afraid of what she's capable of.
0: I'm gonna step outside.
6: Look, it seems to me the bigger discussion here is mental health in America and the stigma put on that. My wife needs help. Okay, but she's afraid of what all the damage that she could do
4: to your career.
6: Yes. I'm a public figure. Okay, our lives, our whole lives are under a microscope.
1: Hey, listen. I'm gonna explain all of this to you later, okay?
5: Okay.
1: Okay. Pack your stuff. We gotta go.
5: Oh, what about Amy?
1: Keep an eye on Charlie. I gotta find Amy.
0: Yeah, sure.
7: Hey, phone?
8: Yes.
7: What does love mean?
8: An intense feeling of deep affection. Example, his love of football.

0: you get back here right now! Amy, stop! What are you doing?
1: Going home.
0: Do you know what happens to teenage girls who hitchhike?
1: They end up sleeping in a truck with a stranger?
0: Nothing happened with Wes, Amy.
1: I miss Jake, and I miss my friends, and I don't want to live in California.
0: Amy, you may not realize this, but everything I ever do is because of you. Okay? I know you didn't know your dad, and I'm really sorry about that. When I met Darren, I thought he was a good man. Here's a solid man who could give us a family we never had and take care of us, be a father figure to you. And I knew we had problems early on, but I overlooked them and I hid them from you. That time that I broke my arm, that was him. That was not a bicycle accident. I didn't have the strength to leave him.
2: You really broke your arm? Why didn't you tell me?
0: I know. I'm sorry. I should have. I should have told you. Maybe if I did, we wouldn't be standing here right now. I love you.
2: I love you too, Mom.
0: So let's get your stuff together. We gotta go. Charlie?
3: In here, hurry!
0: Charlie? What happened?
3: He was feeling weird. I tried to take reading. I think I broke my heel.
0: Charlie?
4: What's his level?
3: I don't know. I tried checking it on the...
0: Did you give him insulin?
3: No, not yet. There's like six different...

0: Wes, he's okay now. I'm very sorry that you had to go through that.
1: I could have killed him.
2: Jesus.
1: Is there anything else I need to know? Huh?
0: After Charlie was born, I had postpartum depression. And it lasted longer than usual. I was on antidepressants.
1: So that's what he was talking about on the news?
0: Yes.

I'm fine now. He's just twisting it. He's just twisting it to make himself seem... You know what? If I would have stayed there, he would have killed me. So if you want to part ways right now, please, go ahead. You have done more than enough.

0: And we're sure she's heading west. We're just not sure how or who she's traveling with.
1: But you think she's with someone else?
0: Well, I think we have to be open to the possibility. How sure are you that she was...
1: What, loyal? Are you saying she was having an affair?
0: Well, she's managed to elude us thus far. It's possible someone's helping her.
1: Is this what you do? You sit around and speculate how my wife is screwing another guy behind my back?
0: I'm on your side.
1: Are you?
0: Throw your ego out the door and focus on finding your wife. Because if we don't...
1: Then you're not on my side.
0: I'm not going to take the fall for your mistake.
1: My mistake?
0: It's your wife. You let this happen.
1: You listen to me and you listen good. You let Martinez walk too. Your hands are just as dirty as mine.
0: Whose Mexican stamps are in his passport? The one that's out there with his wife right now. That was never part of the deal.
1: Why don't you tell me what the deal is? Okay? What's the deal, Lou?
0: If we don't find her, I'm washing my hands. And you're gonna be all alone.
2: Heading up north, driving through the pines.

0: holding up?
1: I'm okay.
0: How's Amy?
1: I don't really know.
0: You talked to her the other night at the motel, didn't you?
1: Motel? I'm not sure what you're talking about, sir.
0: Why don't you jump in the car? I think you and I need to have a little talk.
1: I'm good, sir. I actually have somewhere I gotta be.
0: Get in the car, son.

0: talk.
1: Okay, you were right. We did talk the other night, but she didn't tell me anything, I swear.
0: Why'd you lie?
1: Because I didn't want to get involved.
0: Well, then you talked to her the next night, too, didn't you? That doesn't sound like someone who doesn't want to get involved. Where are they going?
1: I don't know, sir. I swear, she didn't tell me much.
0: Jake, I'm the DA. My best friends are cops. For your own self-preservation, I need for you to think long and hard about what side you're on. You're on law enforcement. We're trained to not shoot unless we're in imminent danger. But sometimes people get shot. And when they do, a jury tends to believe our version. Look at me. Do you catch my drift?
1: Stacy's. But that's all she said. She just told me that they were going to Stacy's.
0: You're not lying to me.
1: No.
0: You sure?
1: I swear.
0: Okay, you did good tonight.
2: No! I'm fine! Okay, you stay right here. No, you stay right over there. This goes here.
3: Make me the melodies. Play me up to my play mine.
4: Arizona!
3: Treat me well,
4: pick up your feet!
2: Ah. Arizona!
5: Pick up your boots, boy!
3: Treat me well,
4: California! Woo! California!
6: How long until we're there? I'm starving.
7: 4 more hours.
6: What?
4: Yay, Wes! Yay,
8: Wes! My pleasure, y'all.
9: Stacy Hansen. Boom. I remember you. You complained about the music at my wedding. Bitch. Thought you were in Italy. Gotcha.
2: Is this it?
7: It's so amazing.
2: Whoa! Whoa.
7: We did it. Well, we're finally here.
2: Babe, Aaron's here.
10: Thank God.
7: Aaron?
11: Hi,
7: Stacy. I'm so sorry I didn't call first. I didn't want anyone to know where we were.
11: Oh, of course, of course.
7: Is your offer so good?
11: Oh my God, of course. I saw Darren on the news. I've been worried sick about you guys. Are you guys okay?
7: We are now.
11: Okay.
12: It's been a while.
11: Hey, it's been too long. It's so good to see you, Jason.
7: Okay, who are these grown-ups?
11: I don't know. I really need a shower.
7: Okay.
11: Oh my God, you were so big.
7: Thank you.
11: Okay,
7: I don't know how you did it, but thank you.
12: Just kept my eyes on the road.
7: Well, I couldn't have done it without you.
12: So, what now?
7: I don't know. I guess I didn't really think it out too much. I guess we start some kind of life here. Oh, you meant...
12: Just a general question is all.
7: Well, I don't know.
12: Look, I gotta get this shipment up.

0: Sacramento, but back through in a couple days. Can swing by.
1: Hey, Aaron! Invite him to the fireworks on Friday.
0: Hey, rock, paper, scissors. I win, I swing by. You win, I swing by.
2: Let's just call it, you swing by.
0: So I guess,
2: Okay. Yeah.
0: All right.
2: Yeah.
0: Try me.
2: Okay.
0: See you in a couple days.
2: Okay. Oh. The hat.
0: I'm coming back for that.
2: I get the hat. Okay. You know what? I'm gonna keep it safe for you.
0: Please do.

0: about blue roses?
1: I don't have those.
0: Wow.

0: All right, ladies, dishes are done. I'm gonna turn in. Yeah. Aaron, you and the kids can stay here as long as you'd like.
1: Thank you, Jason. Gosh, I really appreciate that.
0: It's our pleasure. Now, no skinny dipping, you two.
2: No promises.
1: Seriously, could he be any more perfect?
2: No,
1: I got lucky.
2: Speaking of getting lucky, what's going on with you and hunky truck driver man?
1: Nothing. Nothing.
2: Oh, we just met.
1: Stacey, this boat is incredible.
2: Thank you. How are you doing?
1: I'm better.
2: Yeah?
1: Yeah, a lot better.
2: Jason knows a great lawyer. I can put you in touch with him whenever you're ready. The most important thing is that you got away. You're safe here.
1: Yeah. I feel much safer.

0: can't believe it's been a whole week since I've used the internet.
1: Don't post anything. We're not out of the woods yet.
0: Mom.
2: Yeah, baby.
3: Are we gonna be okay?
1: Of course.
4: Is Daddy gonna find us?
1: Honey, you know your father loves you very much.
4: But if he really loved me, he'd be nice to you.

0: Sweetie, mine and your daddy's problems have nothing to do with you, okay? I know that's confusing, but it's complicated.
1: It's not complicated to be nice, Mommy. It's normal.
0: You're right.

0: 2015. Oh my God.
1: Again, the rabbit goes through the hole, around the bend.
2: Around the tree.
1: Uh-huh.
2: Through the hole.
1: Uh-huh.
2: And pull.
1: Pull. Okay. Now your turn.
0: Look at him. He's having so much fun.
3: Which one?
1: Yes.
0: We really needed this. These past couple days. It's been incredible. I think the kids are really starting to like it here.
4: Well, good.
0: I think Jason wants a sign. So give him one. Oh. I don't know what you guys are waiting for.
4: Time for it. It all seems so overwhelming.
0: Can we taste this? Is this too strong? No. It doesn't taste like any alcohol. Oh my God.
4: Really?
0: It's only been 2 months. Don't say mom. It's not just even.
4: What's going on?
0: Nothing. We're just really happy to see each other.
5: Hey, we should probably start getting ready if we want to see the fireworks tonight.
4: Okay, babe.
0: Stacy, if I tell you something about Darren, can you keep it a secret, at least just for now?
4: Yeah, sure.
0: I found something in his passport, and I don't know exactly what it means, but it does prove that he was lying.
4: You mean, like an affair?
0: No, actually, it's worse.
6: Hi.
4: Hey.
6: Mom, I'm cold.
4: Oh.
0: Your sister went to get us some jackets from the boat.
4: Actually, she's been gone a long time. Do you want me to go check on her? There's a lot of cute distractions around here.
0: I'll go check on her. Come here. You stay here. Okay. Amy. Amy. Amy. Are you down here? Amy.
7: My sweetheart, you miss me?
0: Where's my daughter?
7: How does that feel, Aaron? To lose a child? To not know where she is? To not know if she's alive or dead?
0: Darren, please don't do this.
7: Where is it?
0: I don't know what you're talking about.
7: My passport. Where is it?
0: I don't know. I think it's with the other ones.
7: We'll get it now. Get it!

0: So why don't you join me above deck? We can watch fireworks like we used to. Who can argue with a view like this?
1: Darren, please. Where is she?
2: There she is.
1: Amy! I'm here! Get away from her! You get away from her!
2: I'll touch you then. What? What? What? You like that? You like that?
1: Just let us go. I won't say anything to anybody. Just let us go, Darren.
2: No, I can't do that.
1: So what? Did you come all the way out here to kill me?
2: Oh, I'm not going to kill you. You're going to do it yourself. With the gun that you stole. I can see it now. Suicidal mother, abducts kids, and kills herself.
1: You're crazy.
2: Yeah. I didn't plan on aiming you. I guess you're going to have to kill her, too. If only you left the kids out of it. I'd ignored your little outburst, and I'd wait for you to come back home with your tail between your legs like you always do.
1: I'm never coming home, Darren. Wait! I scanned the passports. I scanned the passports, your passport, your little secret. It's all in a file online. If anything happens to me or her, Jason and Stacy are gonna make those pages public. And I'm sure Carlos Martinez doesn't want the world to know about his business with a certain district attorney.
3: Don't let him get it.
4: Hey, Wes!
3: Hey!
5: Stacy, how you doing?
3: Good, what's going on?
5: Turn around.
3: She went to go get Amy a little while ago.
5: How long have you been gone?
3: 30 minutes.
6: Like that?
2: Like that! Huh? What? Where are you going? Where are you going? You want to fight me? You want to fight me? Oh, yeah. Come on, fight back! Come on, fight! Come here. Come here. Ow! Freaking bitch! Oh, you bitch!
3: Amy!
2: You're gonna die! You hear me? Come on, Aaron!
3: Stay away from my family.
2: Oh!
1: Are you okay? What did you do to you?
4: Your mom, I'm fine.
1: Are you okay?
4: It's okay.
1: Sorry.
4: We're all right.
2: Oh!

0: All right, hey, slow down, Charlie. They're back.
1: Come on out.
2: Already?
1: You're never gonna get
2: me. Charlie probably scared all the fish away.
3: Hey, Charlie, did you get anything?
2: Any luck out there, guys?
0: Yeah, we did all right.
1: All right? We got three fish, Mom.
2: Three fish?
1: We should have seen this fight, this big one. It was so

0: payphone?
1: Yes.
0: What does love mean?
1: An intense feeling of deep affection. Example, his love of football.

0: Would you like to buy some cookies?
1: Well, hello there, honey. Yeah, I'll take some cookies.
2: Red, can you guess what it is?
3: How many?
4: 10.
3: 10 boxes of cookies? You're a good little girl, Skye.
4: She said she was getting ready to play cards because she always plays on Saturdays. And I said she could give them to all her friends.
3: Well, you got a gift, girl. I think we got to get you set up with brushes or vacuums or something. Get you out here making money for this family.
4: I'm a kid, Mama. I'm not selling vacuums to grandmas.
5: That is too bad, because I thought we were on to something here.
6: Speaking of grandmas, yours are waiting on us. Hurry up!
4: Last one.
7: Hey, baby.
4: Grandpa!
7: You having a good day?
4: Great day.
7: I like to hear that. Hold on, little man. What about your old grandpa?
8: Hi, Grandpa.
7: Go ahead, go on.
3: What about me?
7: Hey, darling.
3: She sold half the cookies in Texas today.
7: Including us?
3: No, you're buying the other half.
7: I was afraid of that.
9: Hey, Donna.
10: Hey, Mama. Where's my grandkids?
9: Right behind you.
2: Bye, Grandma.
10: Bye, Grandma. Well, don't you want a snack first?
4: We'll be back in 5 minutes.
10: Oh, you got that right.
4: I know.
3: Hey, one time around the loop, that's it. Then straight back here and you stay with your brother no matter what.
4: Okay.
10: Ricky, you stay with Sissy now, you hear?
8: I will.
10: Okay. Oh, Ricky. Oh, you got it. Go on then. You got it.
11: Don't hurt nobody.
4: Grandpa.
10: Bye-bye. Y'all gonna feed me or what?
9: Well, of course
10: we
9: are.
10: Let's go on in.

0: That's not your style.
1: Wasn't it just yesterday she was coming home from the hospital? Tiny little thing all wrapped up in a blanket.
2: Amber? Donna.
1: You got a point there.
0: She's growing up, huh?
2: School okay?
0: Yeah, she's doing great. She's reading 3 books a week, getting A's and everything. Teachers say she's a dream kid.
3: Well, of course she is.
0: Well, I wouldn't. I'll tell you that much.
2: Well, it skips a generation, sweetheart.
0: Why are you laughing?
3: She got you there.

0: Where's Sissy?
1: I know, Mama.
2: Well, what do you mean you don't know, baby?
1: Amber went to the loading dock, Mama.
2: Oh, go on and get her, because we're waiting on her for dinner.
3: I'll get her.
4: Ricky, you come with Grandma.
2: Spoiled, spoiled, spoiled.
5: And we'll put your bike away. And we get you something to drink.

0: call this in, sir?
1: Yes.
0: Okay, now, is that your residence over there?
1: Yes. Now, this is her bike. The little girl that he took, this is her bike. It just fell here.
0: Mr. Redden, sir, I need you to stay calm, okay? Tell me exactly what you saw.
1: Well, I was in my backyard. I heard her screaming, and the man came out of the truck.
0: The black pickup, sir?
1: Yes.
0: Could you see the license plate or anything else about the truck that stood out to you?
1: No, my eyes are very poor. I know it was black, and it was a truck. And it was, the man was white, and he was wearing a hat, a cowboy hat. That's all I could see. She was screaming and fighting, and he just ran up and grabbed her off the bike and just grabbed her and threw her in the truck.
0: Okay. Thank you, sir.
2: Excuse me. My name is Jimmy Whitson. We're looking for my granddaughter. She was on her bike. That's it. That's Amber's bike. That's her bike.
0: Sir.
2: Where's my granddaughter? What happened?
0: My name's Officer Perry, Mr. Whitson, okay? Now, we don't know exactly what's happened just yet, okay? But there's been a report of a child abduction at this location.
2: Abduction? What are you saying? Somebody took Amber? Is that what you're saying? Somebody took Amber?
0: No, sir. I'm not saying that, Mr. Whitson. I can't confirm anything, okay? But someone reported that they did see what happened. There's an eyewitness.

0: Oh, Jesus. Sweet Jesus.
1: I got a grandson.
2: Look who's here.
1: Yes, he is.

0: I love that old coupe.
1: Hey, good looking. What are y'all doing? Hey, Daddy.
2: She's gone, Donna. Somebody took her, huh?
1: What?
2: The police are at the Winn-Dixie now.
1: No!
3: You was an eyewitness.
1: No.
3: A man in a black truck took her.
1: No. Oh, God, no.
3: You gotta stay, Donna. The police are coming.
1: Oh, my God.
3: It's gonna be fine. The police are coming. They're gonna find her. They're gonna find her, Donna.
1: Get off me! Get off me!
3: You gotta stay, Donna. It's gonna be fine.
1: No, Daddy, no.

0: 350,000 kids a year abducted by family members. So we're going to start there. I got a list from Mrs. Whitson. Names, addresses, phone numbers, everybody in the family. Aunts, uncles, cousins, brothers, sisters. Let's start with the ex-husband, Richard Hagerman. He's out of the picture. He lives halfway across the country. Let's see if he's in town.
1: If it's a family abduction 5 out of 10 times, it's the father who took him.
0: If he's here, he's got her. Make sure everybody in Arlington has this. All right. Speed is everything.
2: You run that for me?
3: Griff. What if it's non-family?
0: Stats say we're looking for a white male, late 20s. Unmarried, probably unemployed.
3: Right.
0: Amber lives 5 minutes from here at Clearview Apartments. They visit their grandparents 3-4 times a week. They keep their bikes here. I want both neighborhoods turned upside down.
3: Right.
0: Gentlemen, we're gonna find this little girl.

0: so long.
1: These things take time, Doc.
0: Where is she? I mean, who would take her? Why haven't they found her, Daddy? I don't understand why they're not doing anything.
1: They're looking, Donna.
2: Yeah, right. They need to find her. I mean, they need to find my baby now.
3: They're calling everyone we know.
0: I can't believe this. I feel so guilty, my God. She's done that loop 1,000 times, y'all, 1,000 times.
1: Oh, Donna.
0: What'd she do? She didn't do anything to anyone. Who would take her? Where is she? I'm gonna go find her.
1: You can't leave.
0: Why?
1: Griffin said you gotta stay here in case whoever did this is after you or Ricky.
0: I don't care.
3: You have to be here in case she comes back.
0: She needs me, Mama.
3: I know that, darling, but...
4: Donna, the press is here. They're right outside. They asked my permission to put some on the air. I said yes. We need some way to get Amber's picture out in the world. People need to know she's been taken.
1: Are there no leads?
4: It's been over 2 hours, Mr. Witz. We've been all over your neighborhood, Amber's neighborhood, Winn-Dixie. We've called every name in that list. No one has her.
3: What about Richard?
0: Mama!
4: He's 1,000 miles from here. He doesn't have her.
5: Is there anything you can think of that maybe you forgot, slipped your mind, anything that would help us identify and find her?
0: No.
5: You're right. Amber needs you. Help us find her.
6: I'm standing here in front of the house.
7: You know, it'll be on the 6 o'clock news.
6: Earlier today, just a few hours ago.
4: No, we're going to miss it. We'll be on at 10.
7: And everyone will see it, maybe even Amber and that man who took her.
4: That's what we're hoping.
6: Okay. Now, Jim, we'll see if we can get a comment from Amber's mother.
0: Okay.
6: Donna, hi.
7: How are you?
6: Good. What can you tell us about your daughter's disappearance?
7: Well, I could just say that my daughter's out there somewhere, and that her mama really loves her a lot. And that her mama wants her to come home. I could just say that, I'm hurting so bad because I can't touch her right now. Please, I beg you, don't hurt my little girl. Please bring her home for me.
6: Donna, thank you. If you have any information regarding the disappearance of Amber, please contact the Arlington Police Department at 555-0101. Jim, back to you.

0: Detective, have you received any new information today?
1: We have no comment at this time.
0: Have you had a chance to speak to the family?
1: There's nothing in Clearview.
2: We got everybody in the complex twice. No trouble of any kind. No police records, no fights. Nothing suspicious in any way. Sweet mom, sweet kids, good neighbors.
1: Highland?
2: Same. We got everybody was home. Nothing. They're all in shock. Except for Redden, when Dixie came up 02.
1: You hit them all again tomorrow morning. Something has to give. Make sure the media is up to speed and accurate. More information we get out there.
2: The better, I know.
1: Right. Redden remembers the black pickups of Ford, so get with citations. Get a printout of all 82 to 87 black Ford pickups that have been ticketed last year.
2: You want to cross the list?
1: Pool's empty. I want suspects. I want them tomorrow morning.
2: All right.
3: Regarding the disappearance of Amber, please contact the Arlington Police Department.
4: It's news now.
5: 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It's 10 o'clock. 7 hours, and this is the first anyone's heard of it. 7 hours, Mama?
6: What you have before you is a list of all black Ford pickups, 82 to 87, sighted in the last year. I want every one of them accounted for the next 3 hours. Also, there's a list of every sexual predator who fits the profile within a mile radius of the abduction site. It's not that long a list. You make sure that none of them have Amber. It's Monday morning.
7: Can we take a look?

0: I want you kept out of the media, radio, TV, magazines, newspapers, all of them.
1: Goes out one little bit at a time. Maybe people are hearing it, maybe no one is.
0: It's what we can do, so it's what we will do.
1: Like this.
0: It's standard procedure. To get the answer, I have to eliminate everything that isn't the answer.
2: Is your name Donna Whitson?
1: Yes.
2: Are you married to Richard Hagerman?
1: No.
2: Do you live in New Orleans, Louisiana?
1: No.
2: Is your daughter's name Amber Hagerman? Was she abducted Saturday, January 13th, 1996?
1: Yes.
2: Did you abduct Amber?
1: No.
2: Did you plan Amber's abduction?
1: No.
2: Did you have anything at all to do with your daughter's abduction?
1: No.
3: It has been 2 days now since 9-year-old Amber Hagerman was first reported missing in Arlington, Texas. Now, as of today, police are telling us that they have received absolutely no new information, no new leads that could possibly help them in this missing child case. Now, Amber's mother, Donna, has just arrived on the scene. We'll see if we can get a comment from her. Donna, hi. Ashley Chambers, KNBC Fort Worth. Can you tell us what you're feeling right now?
4: I guess I feel the same way every parent would feel if their baby girl was taken away. I have a picture of her. She's just the nicest, sweetest little girl. If you find her, please, please call the police and try to help her. And tell her you know who she is and that everybody's worried about her. If you're the man who took her, please let her go. She'll find her way. Mama's here, baby girl. I'm right here, and I ain't going nowhere. We're not gonna stop looking for you. Thank you very much.
3: Donna, thank you. And once again, Arlington police still have no new leads in
4: You
3: this
4: find her, detective. You get out there and you find my baby girl.
0: Griff. Anything?
5: Every print in the place has been accounted for. Have her name on her phone book, have her message on her machine. We questioned everybody twice, and the FBI got them after us. Nothing.
0: What about your truck?
5: We're checking every black four in the county. Rangers have everything we have. Now, we're contacting other agencies and their highway patrol. They're looking, but no tags, no positive ID.
0: Needle in a haystack.
5: Exactly. Griff. You're gonna have to tell her.

0: It's not safe for you to be here.
1: He ain't after me or Ricky. He's got Amber, and that's all he wanted.
0: We don't know that yet.
1: What the hell do you know? You don't know anything. That's what you know. My baby girl is out there all alone. And you still don't know where she is or who took her. What are you doing here? What the hell are you doing here? Get out there and find her. Do something, damn it. Do something. You got kids, Detective?
0: Three. One's in college, Houston. She's living there. Two in high school, yeah, there. Home.
1: It's hard to picture you as a father.
0: I gotta leave it behind some days.
1: When it comes down to it, all you want to do is keep them safe, you know? From, well, I don't know everything out there, I guess. Just keep them safe.
0: Donna, it's been 48 hours.
1: It's been. Don't you think I know how long it's been?
0: It's all kind of statistics about
1: this. I don't want statistics.
0: Family abductions, non-family abductions.
1: I want my daughter.
0: Non-family abductions.
1: Where is my daughter, damn it?
0: After 24 hours.
1: I don't care how many hours it's been.
0: Chances of recovering the child alive.
1: Don't you say that. Don't you say that. She's alive, Detective.
0: If at all. Very small.
1: She has to be alive. Instead of telling me that, get out there and find her.

Dublin, don't go too far. Dublin! Dublin! Dublin, where'd you go, boy?

0: Hey, phone.
1: Yes.
0: What does love mean?
1: An intense feeling of deep affection. Example, his love of football.

0: You've been cleaning for 3 days now.
1: Keeping busy.
2: Is he asleep? Ricky asleep?
3: He's exhausted.
1: Oh, and you're not. You haven't slept since Saturday.
3: Well, I can't sleep, Mama.
4: Well, let me fix you something then.
3: I'm not hungry.
4: Just a little dinner, sweetheart.
3: No, thanks.
4: I've got cold cuts and salads.
1: Mama, I don't want anything, but thank you.
4: I could heat you up some soup.
3: I said no.
0: You need to eat, baby.
3: Daddy, I can't eat and I can't sleep, okay? Just leave me alone. You know, we were reading The Biggest Bear. Lord, he loves that book, my God.
5: Amber loved it, too. That big old thing keeps coming home no matter what little Johnny Orchard does to it.
0: Well, Amber's coming home, too. We gotta keep believing that.
6: Clear across the state. Everybody knows about her.
1: Took them 4 days to find out, Mama.
0: And everybody's praying for her. All to Texas.
3: News is on.
4: Everyone, the news is on.
7: Received the 911 emergency call around 7:30 this evening.
8: We now go to Ashley Chambers, who's live at the scene. Earlier today, a man walking his dog came upon a pale, white female child dead in a creek bed. As of now, there is still no official identification of the body, but police believe it could be Amber Hagerman, who was abducted from the Winn-Dixie on East Abrams Street last Saturday at approximately 3:30 in the afternoon. Despite being abducted in broad daylight, Arlington police were able only to track down one eyewitness to the breaking time.

Part of crime scene now. Move everybody off the lawn away from the house. No exceptions.

0: It's a mistake.
1: It's a positive ID.
2: No. I want to see her. I want to see my baby. I want to see her.
1: I'm very sorry.
2: No! No! No!

0: Carla?
1: No. Oh, no.
0: Donna.
1: It's not her.
0: We have fingerprints.

0: We started Paiso in April, 3 months after Amber was murdered. We knew that we were going to call it People Against Sex Offenders, and that if we were going to get together, we were going to really have to do something. But we didn't know what it was we were going to do at the time. But we kept meeting, because we were never going to let anybody forget Amber. And then one day, we all just kind of said that we have this emergency broadcast system for bad weather. Why can't we have one for abducted children? 20% of the kids reported to the National Center for Missing and Exploited Children in non-family abductions are found dead. 3 out of 4 of them, 75%, are found dead within the first 3 hours. I know that these just might be facts to you, but they're more than that to me. To us. My precious little 9-year-old girl. I was just riding her back. She didn't do anything to no one. And yet she paid the most terrible price within those first 3 hours. Congressman Frost. So we're here today to ask you if there's anything that you can do to help us. For Amber, you know, and for all the other innocent children.
1: Donna, I have 2 daughters myself. Keeping our kids safe has got to be our first priority. No, I'm not going to lie to y'all. Politics is it. Complicated business. I can't promise this is gonna happen. But I can promise that I will fight to make it real. Seems like first off, we're gonna have to get the police on board. And then we're gonna need to find a radio station to sign up. Then we're gonna need a bill.

0: I am so sorry that I'm late. You know, I started doing something, and I lost track of time. Let's go, little one.
1: Hi, Glenn.
0: Come on. How was school?
1: Okay.
0: Here.
2: See you tomorrow, okay. Nicole.
0: Bye-bye. Here we are. So, how did you do on your spelling test?
1: Good.

0: Evaporation.
1: Evaporation.
0: Bang! Precipitation.
1: Got it right.
0: Oh my God. You've got them all right. They're all, it's perfect. Oh my gosh. I think a reward is in store for you, young lady.
1: Mommy said no more shopping.
0: Oh, come on. Look, you worked hard. You deserve something pretty. Yeah, we won't be long.

0: Hey, Linda.
1: Hey.
0: You doing Vegas next?
1: No, Atlanta. You?
0: Yeah, I got Vegas, Seattle, San Diego, Denver. I'm actually going to be gone 10 days this month.
1: No idea why I do this.
0: Yeah, well, I know why I do it.
1: Thank you.
0: Nice house. Nice car, nice truck. One daughter in college, one at home. No husband. Wait a minute. Scratch that. Ex-husband.
1: Girl, I knew there was something.
0: Okay, hey, listen, 514 and 672. Do you know where they're going?
1: Yes. 514 to Denver, mm-hmm. 672 to San Diego.
0: Great.
1: So, who watches Nicole?
0: Her dad when I'm out of town.
1: Well, what about when you're here?
0: Got this guy named Glenn who picks her up after school. He just lives around the corner from us, basically behind the house. He picks her up and then takes her back to his place. I spend Thanksgiving with him. He helps Nicole with her reading. He helps her with her homework. He has her waiting out front for me when I go to pick her up.
2: Then why don't you sound happy?
0: He gives her junk food when I tell him not to.
2: Oh, come on. All kids love to eat junk food.
0: Yeah, listen. He takes her shopping when I tell him not to do that either. Now, I'm going to find somebody else. They've got this great new aftercare program at the school I'm thinking about.
2: Let me ask you something. How many babysitters did you burn through before this guy?
0: Five.
2: And you've known him how long?
0: 10 years.
2: So what's the problem? You've known him forever. Give him a break.
0: He does things I don't want him to do.
2: Is that a crime?
3: Oh, very nice, isn't it nice? Mm-hmm. Come on, turn around. Isn't that nice? Mm-hmm. Okay, just these, then we'll pick one, and we're done.
4: You look adorable, sweetheart. She's cute.
3: Thank you.
4: Is she yours?
3: Yeah, she might as well be. I watch her every day after school. Her mother works very long hours and travels all the time. I'm just like a parent to her. Yeah, that's what I meant. I'm just like a parent. How you doing, Nicole?

Come on.

0: is your problem? But you have no right to talk to me like that. No, you have no right to talk to me like that. You have no right at all.
1: You know what? I have every right, Glenn. She is my daughter. That's enough. Let's go.
0: Well, but you're never there for her. You're working. You're always working, working, working. I am the one who's raising her. See this? You think it's easy being a parent? Well, trust me, it's not. But do you appreciate me? No. No. You take advantage of me. You treat me like dirt on the top of your shoes.
1: Glenn, you are sick. I don't know what is going on in here, but it is not right.
0: Yeah, I'm under pressure.
1: Okay, well, not anymore. From now on, she goes to aftercare at the school, Glenn. Do you hear me? You are done.
0: Well, you know, no, you can't do that, Sharon. That's unacceptable. That's unacceptable. Sharon! That's unacceptable!

It was just over a year ago that we started working on this with Congressman Frost, and now Amber Alerts have spread all across Texas. Communities from other states are calling the Arlington Police Department

0: radio stations KRLD to find out how they can put it together so that they can have Amber Alerts too. I can't think of anything more important than getting Amber Alerts set up all across the country. So when Attorney General Stovall invited me to come here to talk to y'all about Amber and Amber Alerts, it took me all 1 second to say yes. Except she didn't tell me that she'd be scheduling 4 schools in the same day, followed by a room full of state senators at the Capitol, so you'll have to excuse me because my head's spinning just a little bit.
1: I think we can agree that the statistics are overwhelming, but what is the cost? In hard dollars, based upon implementing the statewide alert system. And how do we reconcile that cost with the statistics?
0: Statistics? How do we reconcile the statistics?
1: Yeah.
0: Well, first, I think we really need to understand them. Amber loved school. Her favorite subject was creative writing. Her teacher said she was a little perfectionist. Her favorite food was rassaroni and spaghetti. And Bluebell vanilla ice cream. It had to be Bluebell. The day that she was abducted, we were selling Girl Scout cookies. Me and Amber and Ricky. She was laughing and smiling, and she was just so happy and full of life. She wasn't a statistic to me, Senator. She was my baby. She was taken, man, murdered for no reason, and no one knew for hours or hours. And no one could help us find her. So, I don't think that we can just sit on our hands and do nothing. I mean, these are children we're talking about, not numbers. Your children and your friends' children. So I think that we need to do everything and anything we can to make them safe, because we're responsible. And I don't think that we can take sides on this. And we can't do nothing. It's too important.

0: weren't waiting too long, were you, sweetie? I'm sorry I'm late. So, did you have fun?
1: Yep.
0: And do you like this new program?
1: Yeah.
0: So what do you want for dinner? Okay, you're in, your seatbelt is on. Thank you.

0: Good girl. Good girl.
1: Hi.
0: Hi. Are you going to do that to the judges?
1: No.
0: Okay. Good. Very good. All right. Now, how do we finish? Remember how I heard her say something about your chin? How are you going to... Perfect. Let's do it again. Are you ready?

0: both stay home tomorrow. I'll miss school, and you'll miss work.
1: Well, I can't do that, sweetheart.
0: Why not?
1: Because I have to make enough money to pay for all the things I'm responsible for.
0: Like me?
1: Yeah, like you. And your sister, and this house, and our cars. When you're a responsible grown-up, you have to go to work every single day, even when you don't want to. Even if, more than anything, you want to stay home with your daughter. Mwah! Oh, now look what I did. We're gonna have to wash that off, aren't we? Look at this big, huge red lipstick. March. Back in.

0: I'm making a note that this money is for an MP3 player.
1: Well, that's a good idea.

0: Wake up. 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I said wake up. Come on.
1: What are you doing here?
0: We're going to the mall. See, your mother said I could take you to the mall and buy you a new backpack for school. Come on, let's go.
1: Mall's not open till later.
0: We're going to a different mall. That's it. We're going to a different mall. Come on.
1: My mom wakes me up at 7.
0: I'll
1: She'll
0: have
1: worry.
0: Your back by then. I'll have your back by then.
1: I don't want to go.
0: Nicole, shh. If you make any noise, I'll hit you with this. I'll hit you in the head. Come on, you understand? Oh, Nicole, please. You have to put this over your mouth? We've got to hurry. You want to get back in time.

0: easy. Come on, Nicole. Come on. Nicole, come on. Come on now.
1: Four days later, she was found in a creek bed. She'd been sexually molested and brutally murdered.
2: And that was?
1: January 17th, 1996.
2: 3.5 years ago.
1: Yes, sir.
2: Did they ever catch the guy?
1: No, they never did.
2: Well, as impossible as this is for us to understand, I mean, the loss you've been through and the pain you've had to endure, you have found a way to keep going and a way to keep your daughter alive and a way for you and Amber to save other children.
1: Yes, thanks to the help of the public and state governments, radio and television stations, police departments, and the wonderful people from the National Center of Missing and Exploited Children, we've been able to set up Amber Alert systems in more than a dozen states across the country.
2: Now, for those listeners who may not know what that means, can you explain it for us?
1: Yes, sir. An Amber Alert is an SOS broadcast immediately over a very wide area to alert the public that a child has been abducted and is in great danger.
2: And is it working?
1: Oh, yes. Every day and every time it saves another child, I think of Amber. I look up and I say, "You did it again, baby girl." Excuse me, I'm sorry.
2: Are a dozen states enough, though?
1: No, we're adding new ones all the time, because kids are taken every day in every state. We'd like there to be Amber Alert systems all across the country from coast to coast.
2: Now, California doesn't have one yet.
1: Not yet.

This isn't how the story ends. Linda, it's 7 o'clock. You're not even up yet. You're going to make me late. Okay, just be ready and I'll pick you up in 20. No, just be ready, okay?

네. 니코? 니콜? Okay, this isn't funny. Okay, Nicole, you come out. You're starting to scare me.

0: I want to go home. 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I have to go to the bathroom.
1: Say one word to anyone. One word. I'm gonna have to hurt you. I'm gonna get some gas. And everything's gonna be fine. It's all gonna be fine now. Mm-hmm. Don't worry.

0: I don't want to have to hurt you. You're a daughter to me, Nicole. Just like my daughter. But I swear to God, if you do anything, I'm going to have to hurt you real bad. You understand? Well, let's go to the bathroom. Come on. Okay, give me your hand. Watch yourself. There you go.
1: Well, is Daddy okay? Because I hear him in the back there. All right. Will you tell him it's Donna Norris now, in case you forgot?
2: And in today's latest headline.
1: Mm-hmm. Hold on a sec, Mama. Hold on.
2: The Amber Alert continues to be a powerful partnership between law enforcement, broadcasters, and the general public. California is joining some 33 states across the country in passing into law a statewide Amber Alert plan.
1: Called your sister. She's away in college. I have to tell her. I have to call her.
3: Let us call her, all right? Let us do that for you. You have her number in the house?
1: Yeah, it's on a desk in the kitchen. It's in my little phone book.
3: Okay. I need you to stay out of the house for now, okay? Because there might be some evidence in there that we can use. Let's just step back here for a sec, all right?
1: She wanted an MP3 player. She was saving her money for an MP3 player. She has her money box with her because she stuck this on it last night, and I found it by the back gate.
3: Okay, I'll send some officers over to the local mall just in case she walked over there. And I'll also check with the neighbors and her friends and her classmates.
1: Oh, God.
3: Sharon.
1: Oh,
3: Sharon.
1: God.
3: I'm going to need you to make a list of those people for me. Sharon?
1: What?
3: Sharon, I'm going to need your help. I need you to be here with me on this, all right?
1: Okay.
3: Now, who's mad at you?
1: What?
3: Who do you think could have taken her?
1: Terry?
3: Tell me.
1: Boyfriend. We broke up last month. He asked me to marry him. I said no. And he got really angry. I've never seen him like that before. Do you think he is? Oh, God, please tell me. Do you think he took her?
3: Well, I don't think anything yet. Terry's boyfriend. His numbers are in your phone book?
1: Yeah.
3: Who else?
1: I don't know. Oh, God.
3: What? Who? Who?
1: Ralph. It's Nicole's father. He's going to the Philippines. He's marrying a woman there. I don't know if he's going to live there. He's going to work there, but he wanted to take Nicole. And I said no, and we had this huge argument. Oh, God.
3: Okay. Stay with me. We don't know that he has her. When was he supposed to leave for the Philippines?
1: This morning.
3: Okay.
1: He left this morning.
3: All right. Well, we'll find him, and then we'll know. Is there anyone else? A friend? Somebody from work? A relative? A babysitter?
1: Glenn.
3: Glenn who?
1: Park. Glenn Park. He used to watch Nicole for me after school till I got off work. I let him go, and he did not handle that very well at all. He just lives around the block.
3: Okay, that's good. That's very good. Okay, now, Sharon, what I want you to do is just stay here for now. I'm going to get everybody going on this, all right? Sharon?
1: What?
3: We're going to find Terry and Ralph and Glenn. And then we're going to find Nicole.
1: No, please find Nicole. Please, she's just a baby, please.
4: Nicole. the matter with the ice cream?
5: I'm eating mine.
4: Nicole, please. You should eat your ice cream. It's good.
5: What's the matter, Nicole? What is... Nicole, what's the matter? What is... Please. Come on. Come on. Come on now. Now, wait here. Didn't I buy you some ice cream? And now I'm going to buy you an address.
6: I don't want a new dress. I want to go home.
5: You want what I want you to want. And you're going to do what I tell you to do. If you can't do that, if you don't listen to me, now you take this dress. That's a real pretty dress. Now you go. I want you to be pretty. Now come on, and you put that dress on, all right? And stop complaining.

0: Philippine Airlines, Philippine Police, Philippine Customs. Ex-husband arrives alone. He doesn't have her.
1: What about the ex-boyfriend?
0: Rock solid alibi. Two confirmations.
1: Stevens. Hey. Yeah, we're coming over. We got something. Jesus. He was in a hurry.
0: When I called for the warrant, I called DMV. We got his picture, license, registration, insurance, everything.
1: All contact information is being sent electronically.
2: We're receiving now, Detective. I need to ask you four questions.
3: Are you ready?
2: Ready.
3: One, is it a confirmed abduction?
2: Affirmative.
3: Two, is the victim 17 years of age or younger?
1: Affirmative.
2: Three,
3: is the victim in grave danger of bodily harm or death?
2: Affirmative.
3: Four, have you obtained information that will help the public identify the abductor, the victim, or the vehicle?
2: Affirmative. We've sent you everything.
3: What do you want us to do, Detective?
1: We think he's headed out of state toward Nevada.
3: Okay, we'll activate Riverside East to the Nevada Highway Patrol.
2: Good.
3: Let's get this guy.
1: I've ordered an Amber Alert. Here's what's going to happen in the next 45 minutes. First, they'll put together the message, everything about Nicole and Glenn and the truck. At the same time, they'll put out a written electronic alert, which simultaneously notifies all communications, law enforcement, and public service personnel in the Amber Alert area. That means police, fire, EMS, phone company, state lottery, all their people in the field get the message immediately.
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7: What? What? What'd you say?
6: We're on TV.
7: Oh my gosh. Nicole, we have to go. We have to leave. Wait, get your stuff in the bank. Here, come on. Oh, why, just get it in the bank. Just, come on, let's go. We gotta get out of here. It's just not a good motel, that's all. Bad motel. Yeah. Bad motel, that's it. Motel. Like, just come on now. Hurry up, please, please. Get your shoes now. Come on. Hurry up. Get your shoes. Hurry. Oh. All right. Come on. Hurry up now.

0: 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All the identifying information should be in today's briefing memo.
1: Got it.

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1: That's them. You have confirmation, Tommy.

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1: Go ahead, Pono Wee One.
0: I'm 10-6 traffic, US 95 northbound, mile marker 276. I have a gray pickup Ford, two occupants, adult Caucasian male, juvenile Caucasian female.
1: 10-4, Pono Wee One.
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0: Good afternoon, sir. How are you doing today?
1: Oh, we're fine.
0: I need your license, registration, and proof of insurance.
1: What's wrong, officer?
0: Sir, if you give me that information, I'd be happy to tell you.
1: Okay.

0: Sir, will you step out of the vehicle for me? And walk back here and I'll show you exactly why I stopped you.
1: I'll be right back. Won't be long. Now just stay quiet.
0: Shh. Back here.

0: Mr. Park.
1: Huh?
0: Do you know why I stopped you today?
1: No, I don't. Is it about me and that little girl? Isn't it?
0: Correct. You and the girl.
1: No problem. No, it's fine. Everything's fine. I was just on my way to, Fallen. I was going to drop her off.
0: Sir, you're not going to make it to Fallen today.
1: What do you mean? But, officer, I said there was no problem. The officer,

Nicole? Hi. Oh, God. It's okay. It's okay, baby. It's okay. It's okay. It's okay. It's okay.

0: Amber Hagerman, whose mom is with us today. A good Texan, I might add.
1: We did it again, baby girl.
0: Was 9 years old when she was taken away from her parents. We are acting today in her memory, and in the memory of so many other girls and boys who lost their lives in innocence and acts of cruelty. No child should ever have to experience the terror of abduction or worse. No family should ever have to endure the nightmare of losing a child. And now it is my honor to sign the PROTECT Act of 2003.
2: Excuse me? I'm sorry, I don't mean to bother you.
1: Oh, no. You're not bothering me in any way.
2: I'm Sharon Timmons, and this is my daughter, Nicole.
1: It's very nice to meet you. I know who you are. I saw you on the news. Hi, Nicole. I'm Donna.
3: Hi.
1: I can't tell you how happy I am to see you here today.
2: I just wanted to thank you so much for all of your hard work.

0: If it wasn't for Amber, I wouldn't have my baby back. Thank you. Thank you.
1: Oh. Shall we?
0: Bye.
1: Bye.

0: go. That's two.
1: Hey, there's so much fuchsia that they're unpacking back there. I think you might have overordered. This is gonna dent our bottom line.
0: Trust me, we'll use them. There's a wedding coming up and the bride wants something extra special.
1: So as your accountant and Adonis of a boyfriend, it's my job to just support your success, but occasionally, you know, it might help to take a little advice, especially if it's got to do with the bottom line.
0: Bottom line? This will sell them.
1: Sarah, this new location, it's got you in over your head, you know? I'm trying to keep you afloat financially.
0: My life preserver. Check this out.
1: That is incredible. You kind of have a knack for this. Was this your first day or?
0: My second, but who's counting? The phone's ringing off the hook. We will make this place a success.
1: It's all you. You know, all I do is count the beans and whine about the bills and.
0: The bills can wait. Do me a fave.
1: Yeah.
0: Will you supervise the guys in the back and make sure they don't scuff my brand new tile floors again?
1: Did you think it was them?
0: I have my hunches.
1: You're having hunches now? Should I be worried? All right. What are you doing?
0: I can tell by the smell if the compost is ready.
1: That smell's leaking into the shop, Sarah. People are not gonna enjoy this in a flower shop.
0: Please. The flower shop smells like roses.
1: Yeah. So we have dinner reservations at Mastro's with a new client of mine, and unfortunately, we don't have time to shower.
0: Compost is my eau de toilette.
1: See, I prefer Chanel, you know? And then Tiffany's, and then decomposing earth.
0: I just found the biggest worm, literally the size of a pencil.
1: Leave it. Don't.
0: Gotcha.
1: Look at him. Don't be that girl. I'm gonna get it.
0: Where did you come from? Hold that.
2: Oh.
0: Hello.
1: Oh.
0: Sarah speaking.
1: It's like a slinky.
0: Aunt Lilith? I didn't even know she was sick. She's my mother's sister. No, my mother passed when I was young. Really? That's some news. Everything? Of course. I understand. Yes. I'll be okay. Thank you. Bye. Thanks.
1: Lilith okay?
0: She passed away.
1: I'm so sorry.
0: I got a letter from her last week, and she didn't even tell me she was sick.
1: A letter?
0: She always said handwritten letters meant true love.
1: You know, an all caps email can also bring a lot of emotion out, I find. Sorry.
0: After my mother passed, I spent every summer at Lilith's Ranch. She was practically a second mom. But then I went to college and things got busy and it became really hard to make time for her.
1: When's the funeral?
0: She asked not to have one. Chris, she left me her 50-acre ranch.
1: The entire ranch?
0: She donated her clothes and linens to a church, and she gave her truck to a neighbor. But the rest of her estate is mine. I just wish I called her.
1: What can I do to help?
0: Well, I'll need you to watch the shop while I go up there.
1: I'd love to, but I'm an accountant. I'm not a florist. I have clients, you know? We're gonna be late. I'll tell them we can't make it. But taking care of the shop, that is not my expertise. I mean, I like to help when I can.
0: Chris, I have to go.
1: Why? What's there to see? You get in touch with an estate sales company. They take care of selling the whole thing remotely. Problem solved. I'm telling you, baby, your aunt has done something incredible for you. You can finally get yourself out of debt.
0: And sell it? Who says I'm gonna sell it?
1: I'm just assuming. What the hell else are you gonna do with a ranch in the middle of nowhere?
0: I can't sell it without going there and knowing exactly what she left me. There are things there, my mother's belongings, stuff from my childhood. I have to go.
1: Okay, I'll take care of the flower shop. But look at me, I am the pinnacle of ignorance. I don't know the difference between a tulip and a Darwin.
0: They're the same flower.
1: So?
0: Yeah. Don't touch the floral arrangements, okay? I know that won't end well. I'll look on social media and find someone to arrange while I'm gone. Thank you for understanding.

My dearest Sarah, I do wish you had gotten to the ranch more. It's been much too long, and your soul could do with some country air. The crops are doing better than ever this year, and there's butterflies everywhere. They tickle my nose when I'm trying to weed. I think of the times when you were young and came over to help me. Those were some of the best days ever. And I look forward to the day you walk through my front door once again.

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How could she? Okay, so no cell service, no heat, no lights, no TV. 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No sheets. Where are all the sheets? Thank you for the donations. 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

0: Payphone?
1: Yes.
0: What does love mean?
1: An intense feeling of deep affection. Example, his love of football.

0: Okay. 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
1: I'm awake.
2: Why so early? I was drooling.

0: Service. Come on, I got the service.
1: Okie pokey's not gonna help.
0: Well, never know. Put your right foot in.
1: Lilith never had anything more than a landline.
0: Oh. Well then. I'm Sarah Foster. Lilith was my aunt.
1: Oh, I know. She spoke about you often. I'm Hank. Hank Bright. Your neighbor.
0: Oh, yeah. She spoke about you, too. The name just, slipped my mind.
1: It's okay.
0: Hey, I have a question you might know the answer to. Which fields are mine? I assume that green one there?
1: That one is not yours. That one over there is yours.
0: Oh. Lilith would always send pictures, and everything was so green. What happened?
1: Scab got it.
0: That's the oat blight, right?
1: Yeah. You know an awful lot about crops for someone in designer shoes.
0: Well, I have a major in botany, minor in fashion.
1: So you dress flowers?
0: Sort of, yeah. I run a flower shop.
1: I have a deep appreciation for flowers. Or at least my bees do.
2: Oh, you're a beekeeper.
1: Mm-hmm.
0: So that was you last night.
1: So that was you last night.
0: That was me.
1: We've had a problem with the scab since last spring. I wouldn't plant any type of cereal to be safe. You know, oat, grain, wheat.
0: But the soil, it's still fertile, right?
1: Oh yeah, very fertile. Lilith made sure of that. She had soil shipped in from out of state.
0: That'd be expensive.
1: Lilith spared no expense when it came to her land.
0: Huh. Well, thank you, I appreciate it. I have to have the place assessed so I can sell it.
1: Not sticking around?
0: No, I have that flower shop in Los Angeles and a boyfriend who's all thumbs and none of them are green.
1: Well, I'm sure someone will buy it in a year or two.
0: A year? Why so long?
1: Well, the ranch has been on the market for the last 2 years. I think she had one offer, but it wasn't even worth what half the land's worth, not to mention the home.
0: Why so low?
1: Scab and, well, this isn't Los Angeles. You have to want to live way out here and not many people do.
0: I get that. Sorry. I just meant it was really, it's really isolated.
1: It can grow on you. I'm right over there, so if you ever need anything, then you know where to find me.
0: Great. Well, it was great meeting you. I'm sorry, what's your name again?
1: Hank.
0: Hank. Right.
1: See you around, Sarah.
0: See ya. Oh. What was that? I have a boyfriend.

0: arrangement that inspires eternal love and happiness for the wedding of Shay and Darby. 20 of them, each unique yet complimentary. All right. I don't want what you're hawking. All right, let's craft us some. We're closed.
1: I said we're closed.
2: Hello, Chris.
0: All right, what are you doing here?
2: I'm here to start my new job. 2 days ago, Sarah posted on her Insta looking for a full-time florist, Pamela. See?
0: And
2: I PM'd her.
0: Wow, did you mention that we have a history together?
2: No girl talk, just business.

0: You know, she's so bright.
1: It's a really great catch, Chris.
2: Right, seriously?
0: Seriously. Let me ask you something. Do you just bump into Floris, or are we kind of your thing?
2: Okay, you dumped me in high school, and I thought you were working at some fashion boutique or...
0: Stalker? What are you keeping tabs on me, Chris?
2: Excuse me, you post more than the Kardashians.
0: Okay, Chris. Do you need my help or not?
2: Yeah.
3: Hello?
4: Hawaiian hibiscus? Totally out of your element, doing very well.

0: Aunt Lilith, you were a genius.
1: Hello?
2: Hey, I got your call from this number.
3: What's going on with your phone? Everything okay?
1: Yeah, no, everything's fine. There's just no cell service, no internet, no power. Just this landline and a phone book. I was lucky enough to find a pizza place that delivered.
3: So you have like a real phone?
1: Cord and all.
3: So what do you think? Can you sell the place?
1: Well,
0: Lilith put it up for sale when she got sick. She got one lowball offer that wouldn't even cover the agent fees.
1: I found her journal. She wrote in this thing like
0: every day. Listen to this.
1: An oat blight killed my crops.
0: I never saw it coming. My plan is to replace the topsoil with volcanic ash. Then in a few months, I should be able to reseed. Isn't that amazing?
2: Is this gonna help
3: you sell the place?
1: No, not at all.
0: But I did think of something better.
3: Better than selling? Pray tell.
0: It might involve me being away from the store a little bit longer. How's the new help that I hired?
2: Mariah?
3: Mariah, so what's this idea?
0: Please tell me Mariah's good.
1: She was the only applicant and I can't rush back.
3: Yeah, she's good.
0: Thank goodness. Listen, I really appreciate you helping me so much.
3: You're welcome.
1: Cross your fingers
0: that my plan works. Because this could be huge.
2: Okay.
3: I'm hanging.
1: And I'm gonna have to use a credit card.
0: I need to buy a few things.
2: You know my policy about credit.
0: I know.
1: But if this works,
0: it could be great.
2: Not too much, okay? Good night.
0: Good night.

0: Hi. So, everything is locked up. Back.
1: Thank you.
0: So I read that there's this really great Thai place around the corner.
1: Yeah, amazing place. My favorite. And I have a girlfriend.
0: Okay, that's good, because we'd be going to dinner as co-workers, right? Anything other than that would just be weird.
1: You can just say no.
0: Are you coming?
1: Be right there. Bravo, Chris. Your putty in her hands.
2: Today I met my goddaughter and sweet baby niece, Sarah Ann Foster. To hold her was as if a piece of heaven had broke off and landed right in my arms. I understand what true love is and how children are the source. Sarah Ann Foster, born December 4th, 1990. Okay. I think that's enough reading for today.

0: Looks like you could use some help.
1: Hank.
0: Hey, you remember?
1: Yeah, the handlebars came off and I went for a swim.
0: Is that Lilith's old Schwinn?
1: Sure is.
0: She loved that bike.
1: Yeah, could use a bit of a tune-up.
2: I'm Melissa.
1: Sarah.

0: Hi. Nice to meet you.
1: Well, I can fix her up once we're back home. In the meantime, you better hop in with us.
0: Are you sure there's enough room?
2: Of course. Besides, we're pretty nosy when it comes to fresh faces around here. Hop in. So, where are you headed?
0: Had a bit of a laundry list. Sheets, light bulbs, blankets. Oh, and I need to figure out where to get some internet.
2: Well, internet.
1: Internet? Todd's the guy.
0: Okay, where do I find Todd?
1: He's up north fishing. He'll be back in a week or so.
0: Great. Who fishes for a week?
2: Todd.
3: So what do you guys do around here for fun?
2: Hiking, fishing, horseback riding, you know, the usual.
3: And for work?
4: We run an apiary.
3: Oh, the beehives, right?
2: Hank's been hunting his wife since high school, and I take care of all the books.
3: Oh, so you guys are high school sweethearts? What?
2: Well, we've actually been together since birth.
4: That's the thing about being twins.
2: Mm-hmm.
3: You're twins?
2: Yep.
4: Identical.
3: Okay, so now that I'm looking, the similarities are obvious. Not that you look feminine, Hank. I just meant, like, the hair. You guys have great hair and, like,
4: oh, yeah.
3: The eyes.
2: Yeah, he's very pretty.
3: I'll stop talking.
2: Oh, no, please do not stop. This is the best entertainment I've had all week. So pretty.
4: Hey.
5: Hey, how's it going, folks?
6: Wow, hey. This here is Sarah Foster, Lilith's niece and proud new owner of the ranch.
5: It's good to meet you. You know, Lilith was a legend around here. Hey, Lloyd, come on over here and meet Sarah. She's moving into Lilith's place.
7: Well, just temporarily.
8: Holy. Lilith said you were beautiful, but darn, she was right. Great to meet you.
7: Thank you. It's great to meet you, too.
8: So, what can we do you for?
6: She's in need of some seed, hibiscus.
7: Yes, please.
5: Hibiscus?
8: Yeah.
5: I don't think we've ever had hibiscus here before, have we?
8: No, don't recall anything of that name.
5: Nothing?
8: No.
7: Well, Lilith sent this to me after her trip to Hawaii. It's a hibiscus bloom. They're not native to this part of America, but I was hoping to bring some in.
5: Interesting. Just write down the name and tell me how many you want, and then I'll do my best and we'll see what happens, okay?
8: May I?
5: Oh, yeah, well, you know where it goes. The sourwood flavor, it's doing great, by the way.
6: Enjoy it while it lasts. Sourwood's almost out of season. And with less bees, consider it a diminishing resource.
5: Something killing them?
6: Dead crops mean dead bees. This blight's taking a toll on more than just the oats.
5: Got it.
7: Yeah.
5: Thank you.
7: Thank you. So what are you going to do about the bees?
6: It's not entirely up to me. It's also to do with what the farm has planned. My bees have always thrived on canola, so I'm just hoping that's what they plant in the spring.
5: We've had large orders of canola seed.
8: And get rid of that scab.
6: Hey, you want to try some honey? We got samples.
7: Sure.
2: Allow me.
7: Do I just use my finger?
6: Yeah. No, I'm kidding. Here.
7: Thank you. Okay. That's really good. Is that, it's like a peppermint flavor. What? That's so funny.
2: Did you hear that, Lyle? There is a market for Hank's Weird Lab Honey after all.
8: See, I told you.
7: Lab honey?
6: I've been developing new ways to process the honey, adding in essential oils which don't necessarily grow in the area. Like peppermint, for instance.
7: Hmm. Oh, it's delicious.
6: Well, this has always been a little narrow-minded when it comes to my creations. Or any changes to the honey, for that matter.
2: I'm a purist.
6: She's a purist.
2: If it ain't broke, don't fix it. And it's called liquid gold for a reason. Okay. We should get back to the ranch.
7: Okay. I'm just gonna grab a few things quick. Oh. Thanks.
2: Would you like to keep this?
7: Jeez.
2: So, how are we doing? Turning a profit yet?
9: Client privacy, please.
2: Oh, yeah? California tax rate is 9%.
9: I know. I'm well aware of that.
2: Then why'd you put Den here?
9: You're something else. Foster's Flowers, Chris speaking.
7: Hey, it's me.
10: Hi. Great. Everything's good.
7: You sound nervous.
10: Nervous? No. I'm just.
9: Just juggling a lot.
11: So I was thinking maybe you should jet up for the weekend. Check the place out.
9: You mean up to the ranch? Think that's a good idea?
11: I miss you.
9: Yeah, no, I mean,
10: I miss you too. It's just, well, I have a 9 a.m. tea time with David Ryer this weekend, and I was going to meet with
9: Jensen to talk about the Luke Russell account.
2: You should go see her.
11: It's just 2 days.
7: I think the fresh air could be good for you.
10: No, I can't say no.
9: Okay, yeah, I will see you this weekend.
7: I'll see you soon. I love you. Connection, I guess.
9: All right, good luck with the motorcycle license.
7: Chris!
9: Hey.
7: I miss you.
9: Oh, yeah. I don't blame you. This place is green. Why do I feel like that was my one escape route? Now it's vanishing in the distance.
7: Haha, come on. You came just in time. The Ritchie brothers just dropped off their first bag of seed, so you get to help me plant.
9: Plant? No one said anything about planting. Planting, like with the hands and the shovels and the dirt?
7: Welcome to Aunt Lilith's home. When I got here, the power was out, but I paid that. And, some of the plants were a bit on the downside, but as you can see, I nursed everybody back to health quite nicely.
9: I've not seen a TV like this in ever. I've never seen a TV like this.
7: I can get Channel 5 if I stand, like, right here and do this.
9: It's convenient.
7: Look at this. See this? This is all mine, from this fence to this stream here.
9: You have a stream?
7: I don't know. Technically, it's a property line. But these are my fields, and what's cool about them is when the scab started killing all the crops, Lilith paid to have volcanic ash tilled into the ground.
9: It's like good?
7: It's great. Hibiscus love volcanic ash, and the scab won't affect their growth.
9: Hey, so did you get the internet working? Because I have to make a call.
7: Todd's the guy, and Todd's fishing until next week.
9: Fishing till next week? Who goes fishing till next week?
7: Todd. I have a landline.
9: Aye.
7: Come on, I want to show you more.
9: Outside?
7: Yes, come on.
9: I have a fear of dirt.
7: Get changed.
9: Jesus Christ.

0: And then bug spray.
1: Come on, Chris. Time to seize the daisy. See that, Debbie?
0: It's funny. It's funny.
2: Joe!
0: <laughs> 48 hours left.
1: Oh, come on. You're
0: 48
1: fine.
0: 48 hours.
1: You're fine.
0: It's a gigantic chicken.
1: Okay. So we plant in straight rows. Each seed goes in 2 inches deep and covered with soil. I figured I'll dig the holes if you want to plant the seed.
0: Hokey smokes. You're the boss. Let's,
1: just keep an open mind, okay?
0: Yeah.
3: I have a very open mind.
1: Really?
3: I have a gaping open mind.
1: I'm going to hold you to it. This gate's funny. You kind of have to push and then pull. Here, I can just do
0: no,
1: it.
0: No, no.
1: Okay.
0: Yeah, don't open.
3: How about I just...
1: You have to, like, push and then pull. You're going to hurt yourself, and then you're not going to want to... See?
4: $5 then, man. Books a nail by noon.
5: Oh, $10 says heat exhaustion gets him first.
4: You got yourself a bet.
3: It can open.
1: You never listen to me.
0: I don't know your own strength.
1: I know what I'm talking about.
4: Hey, Sarah. Thought you might need a hand.
1: Hank, you guys don't have to help. We got it.
4: Oh, my bees will drink from your flowers, so it's only fair.
1: Chris, these are the neighbors, Hank and Alyssa. They're twins.
0: Oh, paternal. That's cool.
4: Identical. Well, that field's not going to plant itself. It's got to work.
5: Spiffy socks.
0: Hey, well, guy's got a grip. I got a literal chicken hand now.
1: Be nice.

0: Wow, Chris, you did all that already?
1: Huh? Oh, yeah, just zipping along.

0: he okay?
1: Yeah, he's fine. He's just more of like a complicated Starbucks order kind of guy. You know, I wasn't expecting you and Alyssa to come help, but I really appreciate it. You guys are remarkable people.
0: You got a little,

0: Thanks. So have you always lived with your sister?
1: Actually, no. She moved in about 3 years ago. Divorced. Her husband took everything. The truck, the house, even a dog.
0: He took the dog?
1: Yeah.
0: That's messed up.
2: Yeah.
0: Are you okay? What is that?
2: What is what? Is this a spider? Is this a spider?
0: No, oh, no. Just oh, hold still. Hold still. Hold still.
2: What's going on? What is it? Am I dying? Oh my God, could it be bugs?
3: Ah, that's heat rash.
2: Oh, you're a doctor.
0: No, I have common sense.
2: I'm dead. I'm a deceased man.
4: Take off your shirt.
0: Chris, just listen to him.
4: Yeah, that's not heat rash.
2: It's bugs. They're under my skin. There's an insect egg sac under my skin. Oh, yeah, this is why dirt is wrong.
4: Look, it's hay fever, okay? You're allergic to the dirt in the air.
2: Dirty air? I thought farmland was supposed to have the best air quality in the world. Get some fresh air, she said.
0: Who said that?
2: No one, not any one person.
0: Okay. I better get him inside before he hyperventilates.
4: We better head home, too. Rain's coming. I got a few more hives to cover.
0: There's not a cloud in the sky.
4: Have a good night, Sarah.
0: Thanks again. Thanks. Chris?
2: Come on.
3: I know that look.
4: You don't know anything.
3: Oh, I know that thing.

0: Sarah. I can't stay here anymore. These people are...
1: Nice. Friendly. Hardworking.
0: The worst. They stare at you like they know everything. Is it a heat rash?
2: No, it's hay fever.
1: Hank would know.
0: Is he a doctor now?
1: No, he's a beekeeper.
0: That's even worse.
1: How is that worse?
0: It's bees. They sting you, and you get stung in the ear, your ear swells up to twice its size. Everyone on your Little League baseball team makes fun of you, and Caitlin doesn't dance with you at the school dance, and bees are his friends.
1: Ugh. You don't need a doctor, you need a shrink.
0: I can't stay here, Sarah.
1: You've been here for half a day.
0: Yeah, and this place wants me dead. I'm sorry, I'm not a farmer. I'm not a butcher. I'm not a baker. I'm not a candlestick maker. I like the taste of a latte. I want a TV. It's got more than one channel on it.
1: I was gonna show you around town tomorrow.
0: Sarah, you can't expect me to stay somewhere that literally hurts my skin. I thought the sooner we go home, the sooner we can resume our old lives, the one we're meant to have. In a city. This will never be our home. Now, why don't you just get somebody to hire somebody to plant your flowers?
1: With what money? I maxed out the credit card buying all the seeds.
0: You what? Sarah, you... Yeah, you have no savings.
1: Well, thanks for making me feel better.
0: Make you feel better? I got things on my neck. Look, I know your flower's gonna be a big success, you know? Sails through the roof, right out of debt, but I can't stay here. This ain't my lifestyle, baby.
1: Hank was right.
0: It's not hay fever.
1: Bless you.

0: Hey.
1: Don't move.
2: I received a new queen this morning with four workers and escaped.
0: Oh, I'll come back later.
2: Wait, no, don't go. Don't get out.
0: I can't stay. They'll sting me.
2: They won't. Unless you sent your fear.
0: I am afraid.
2: And think happy thoughts.
0: Happy thoughts, okay.
2: Don't move a muscle.
0: Where is it?
2: She's right there.
0: Next to me?
2: On the window. Don't move. You might startle her. I'm gonna have to reach around you, okay?
0: Just do it.
3: Got her.
0: Whoa. That's a queen bee?
3: Yep. From Russia.
0: It's so much bigger than the worker bees.
3: We're starting a new hive. They came in the mail today.
0: You can receive queens in the mail?
3: Yeah, you can pretty much order anything off the internet.
0: Wait, you guys have internet?
3: Of course. Who doesn't have internet?
0: Oh, come on. I've needed a connection for the last week. Oh,
3: you never asked. Beekeeper 5G. Passwords. Yuk, yuk.
0: The Three Stooges.
3: No, it's a bee joke. And you see, and you see. Knock, knock.
0: Oh. Very clever.
3: So, what you need?
0: Chris left, and I need help planting.
3: Okay. Let's make a deal. You help me harvest the honey, and I'll help you plant.
0: I've never been stung by a bee before.
3: Never?
0: My mom was allergic.
3: Well, lucky for you, I have a spare bee suit and an EpiPen. You'll be safe.
0: Okay. Deal. That looks like a marshmallow spacesuit.
3: And you'll be glad to know this one's yours. Suit up.
0: I just changed right here?

0: the bee's landing pad. It seals the hive from the elements, but also assists in ventilation. These are the deep supers for the brood, large hives for the bees to build wax. And this is the medium super, where the honey's collected. So, the honey's stored in frames instead of beeswax honeycomb to make the extraction process easy. What we typically do is take a heated knife to break the caps and spin the frames to collect the honey in a pail. The wax caps can then be collected and melted into candles.
1: How do you not get stung?
0: Oh, I get stung, but not very often. The key is to handle with care. No quick movements. And if you do get stung, don't kill the bee. The dead bee's pheromones to create a swarm. So you have to learn to be pretty patient and tolerate a little pain.
1: You must be the most patient man in the world.
2: There she comes. Look at that.
0: What'd you think? Pretty cool, right? Want to give it a look?
1: No.
0: Go on, it won't bite. All right. Can you hold this for a sec? You got it. Hey, look at that. He's a natural.
1: Wow. We're strangers
3: now. Move that one there.
1: If you take this, I'm going to be
3: I'm not.
0: You're not taking this serious?
1: I am taking this serious.
3: My heart. What?
1: You moved something.
3: I didn't.
1: What did you move?
3: I don't know what you're talking about.
1: Can't be trusted.

0: All right. You ready?
1: I think so.
0: So, beehives are made out of four basic components. This is the bottom board. You can think of it as arrivals and departures.

0: Hey babe, how's it going?
1: Not too bad, though I don't normally go by babe.
0: Oh, sorry, Mariah.
1: No need to apologize. I was over here looking at the logbooks, and it says that we should be expecting a shipment of your hibiscus flowers this week.
0: Yeah, I know it's time to harvest, and some of them have blossomed, but it's just really hard to cut my babies down.
1: Okay. Well, do you think that we're gonna get them in on time, or should I order from one of our more reliable vendors?
0: No, I'll get it done.
1: Great. Good to hear. Thanks, Sarah.
2: Wait, can you put
0: Chris on the phone? Okay. Here we go. I'm so sorry. See? Wasn't so bad. Did great. All right, who's next? Oh! Ow! Oh! Karmic retribution for killing my babies. Ow! Oh, it's getting worse. It's getting worse.
3: Red is certainly different, but I don't know. Maybe it could turn in some kind of honey candy.
4: Do you hear yourself? How do we know that is even safe to consume? We'll have to get it tested before anyone can try it. Not to mention our line is called Hank's Gold Honey. You can't just rebrand every time Sarah plants a new flower.
3: We don't know for sure the flowers did this. What did Lyle say?
4: Red is ridiculous. Said he's never seen it before.
0: I got stung.
4: Whoa. Congrats, you lived.
3: Let's get you to my operating table.
0: It's really bad. It's swelling.

0: still.
1: I'm sure you'll be fine.
2: Oh, I think I'm gonna faint. Oh, that looks cute.
0: Hey, hold still.
2: You should add more flowers, though.
0: Okay. Let's see.
2: Oh, here. No.
0: Hold still, hold still. It's out.
2: Ow. All I can smell is honey. That can't be good.
0: And it's probably the honey. Trust me, you did a lot more damage to my bee than it did to you.
2: I can't feel my lips. And I'm craving cereal for some reason. Okay. Is that normal?
0: I don't know about that.
2: Whoa, what are you doing?
0: It'll take away the itch.
2: Ouch. Really hurts.
0: Don't worry, the pain will go away. Honey's full of medicinal properties, depending on which type of flower the bees collect.
2: Maybe I should plant marigolds. They have medicinal properties.
1: Next time you plant, can you check with us first?
2: I'm sorry. What's that supposed to mean?
1: Hank, we should be honest with her. Your flowers are turning our honey red.
2: My flowers did that?
0: We don't know for sure.
1: Yes, yes. And our seller said he won't sell it.
2: Well, how's it taste?
0: I'm concerned it could be something besides the flowers, like car fluid. We need to get it tested to make sure it's safe to consume.
1: And again, our line is called Hank's Gold Honey, not red. If this comes back as a result of your flowers, you're gonna need to replant.
2: Oh, I can't replant. I've put everything I have into this crop. They're just starting to bloom. Really, Hank? Replant? Okay, thank you for your help with this. I'm sorry I caused you guys so many problems. I'll go.
0: Sarah, wait.
1: Why didn't you say anything? Do you not care about our honey?
0: Of course I do. But I also care about the people in this community, and Sarah is as much a part of this ecosystem as the bees are. We shouldn't be attacking her for something that's not her fault.
1: Okay, maybe not directly, but since when is Sarah a part of this community? She is a city slicker if I have ever seen one, and her boyfriend? Okay, don't even get me started on that dude. They don't belong here, Hank. They are using us. She is using you.
0: Look, can we just drop it, okay? I need to mail this off and get it tested.

0: Hey, have you by any chance seen the compost bins out back?
1: You mean those bins of like rotting leaves? I got rid of them. They smell disgusting.
0: Yeah, I keep telling that to Sarah, but she's on one.
1: You know, I've kind of noticed your relationship is a little one-sided. It's much more business than romance. Don't you think?
0: Certainly seems that way.
2: This is Chris Spencer. Leave a message.
3: Chris, it's me again. Please call me back. I don't know how many flowers to pick. I mean, one of my fields has blossomed. I don't know why. Yeah. I can't get a hold of you, and Mariah isn't answering either. So, give me a call.
4: Knock, knock.
5: Sorry, I didn't mean to scare you.
3: It's okay.
5: Truce?
3: Sure. I'll go make some tea and grab a jacket.
5: Tea sounds lovely. Don't know why I said that.
4: How's it been feeling?
3: Better.
4: Brand new. I'm sorry about Alyssa. She's always been very protective. So when a honey goes sour, she tends to swing about without looking.
6: Well, I might not be a problem for you guys much longer. Only one of my fields has blossomed, and I have no idea what I'm doing wrong. I think the universe is telling me to leave.
4: I don't want you to leave.
6: Okay, honey.
3: Yeah, honey. We gotta choose one of these. How do you pick?
4: So, the type of flower the bees draw from influences everything, from the taste to the color to the texture. Like this one. This here is acacia.
3: Smells like candy.
4: Exactly.
7: Acacia's sweet, classic. Whereas something like eucalyptus has a slightly more herbal flavor.
6: What about this one?
7: That's sourwood. It's got a buttery caramel taste, perfect on toast in the morning. But for tea, what you want to go with is wildflower.
6: Speaking of flowers, do you still think it was my flowers that was turning your honey red?
7: I've been honey swiping for a long time, and every so often I'm surprised at what I find.
6: There's been lots of surprises going on around here. Revelations, more like.
7: How's Chris?
6: We've kind of detached since he left.
7: How about I come over tomorrow and help you harvest the blossoms? Then you can take my truck to town. When you're gone, I'll have a look at your fields and see what's going on. Maybe it's a water issue.
6: I'd love that. But why? I mean, if it's my flowers that's turning your honey red, why would you want to help me?
7: Because I've never been one to sit by and not help those I care about.
6: Is it good?
8: It's good.
9: It's real good.
8: Yeah.
7: Wildflower.

0: He moved my composter. Chris!
1: Sarah! Hi.
0: Mariah.
2: Hi.
1: It's been so long, I nearly forgot you existed.
0: Well, good thing my name's on the sign.
1: Yeah.
0: It's a beautiful ring.
1: Oh, thank you. I got engaged yesterday.
0: Congratulations.
1: Thank you.
3: Babe, I got the Baroque text font for the wedding invitation. Hi, Sarah.
0: Babe? What's going on?
3: So, I've been meaning to talk with you. Things have gotten kind of carried away. It's been like a

0: I'm engaged.
1: You're engaged? Well, that would explain why you haven't answered any of my calls. How long has this been going on?
0: Since not long.
1: Oh, great. Well, congrats, I guess. Now get out.
2: Sarah, this is our business.
1: Our? No, there's no our anything. There's my name on the door and you two walking through it.
2: Sarah, come on. I mean, you can't grow crops, create floral arrangements, and do all the logbooks all by yourself. We made a great team. You never loved Chris. Don't let personal issues cloud business, yeah?
1: Please leave.
2: Always a flower girl, never a bride, huh?
0: Sorry. Just gonna grab our wedding invitations. $12 a card and I'm sorry.
3: Oh, hi Mariah. Nice to meet you. Our business. How long has this been happening? Since high school? He's just standing there. Oh, this is my fiance. When were you gonna tell me? Just your girlfriend. No big deal.
1: We're closed.
4: Oh, you most certainly are not.
1: Mrs. Pearl.
4: I need my flower arrangements by noon today. Look, Sarah, I know you've been away for a while, and I've heard about you and Chris.
1: You heard about that?
4: Yeah, Mariah posted it all over Instagram.
1: Of course.
4: Now, just because your love life has come to a dismal end does not mean that tonight's wedding reception should. So, I need the 48 floral arrangements that I ordered last week.
1: I'm sorry. I just got back and I didn't know about the order. So, I don't have any floral arrangements ready, but I'd be happy to offer you a full refund.
4: Refund? Heavens no. You see, vases full of cash doesn't have the same ambiance as flowers. Now, you do have flowers, don't you?
1: I honestly don't know what I have.
4: Well, what about those?
1: The hibiscus flowers?
4: Yes, they're perfect for a Valentine's Day wedding. So, let's see. Oh, yes. The red nestled in a white bridal veil. Symbol of love, yada, yada, yada. So, do you have more?
1: I have a whole truckload.
4: Then why are you standing there? Get to arranging, chop, chop.
1: Yes, ma'am.

0: Foster's Flowers.
1: Hello, Sarah. Just calling to let you know that the flowers were a huge hit. Right, absolutely love them.
0: I'm so glad to hear that.
1: Now, I would like to order 20 more arrangements for the Senator's Gala next week. Now, is that manageable?
0: I'd have to go back to my ranch and see if I have more blossoms. Can I call you back tomorrow to confirm?
1: Yes. Oh, and happy to hear that you're on the rebound. Bye-bye for now.
0: Bye.

0: Glad to see you made it back with our truck safe and sound.
1: Yeah, I was just coming by to drop off the keys, and I was hoping I could talk to Hank.
0: How's Chris?
1: Well, he's engaged, and not to me.
0: Oh. Hank is in the barn.

0: Hank?
1: Hey, you're back.
0: You're back. I mean, your shoulders. I mean, your apiary's moved.
1: Alyssa found a citrus farm.
0: What about my flowers?
1: It's an irrigation issue. They need a lot of water, and I'm not sure how you can accomplish that.
0: It's not just the water, Hank. I need bees. Otherwise, I'm going to have to hand-pollinate every single flower if I want them to go to seed.
1: Why wouldn't you go to seed?
0: So I don't have to order another batch of seeds for next season.
1: I thought you wanted to sell.
0: I'm not selling.
1: You're not?
0: I broke up with Chris.
1: Sorry?
0: I'm not. Listen, the hibiscus flowers are a huge hit, and I want to grow more.
1: Then you'll need more water.
0: And I need bees.
1: Look, Sarah, I can't bring those bees back. It's been a rough enough season as it is, and the red honey, I don't even know if it's safe to sell.
0: You're sure my flowers did that? Did the test come back?
1: Not yet.
0: So you assume it's me. And even if it is me, you assume this tastes bad. You're judging something based on how it looks before you even know what it's made of.
1: Sarah, I didn't mean it like...
0: No, I get it. You're afraid of change. Even if it could mean something really great.

0: It's the same thing over here.
1: Yeah, these are sick too.
0: They're lethargic and it looks like half the hive's missing.
1: But do you think it's a parasite or something?
0: I don't know. It's not good. Maybe Gilbert's for him?
1: So you think it has something to do with his crops?
0: I honestly don't know.
1: Hey, I've never seen you like this before.
0: I'm sorry. It's just...
1: Sarah, isn't it?
0: Oh, come on, Alyssa. Not even a little bit.
1: So, a lot of it. Look, you know Sarah's a botanist. You could ask her to take a look.
0: I can't ask Sarah for help.
1: Yes, you can.
0: Look, I'll figure it out, okay? I always do. Just need a little time.
1: Hey, I was supposed to teach candle making at the feed store today, but I'm not feeling well. Do you think you could take care of that for me?

0: Sarah, hi.
1: Alyssa invited me to make candles.
0: Of course she did.
1: Expecting a bigger turnout?
0: Actually, yeah. Normally we have 5 people. It can get pretty crazy in here, I warn you.
1: Oh. Shall we get started?
0: You know, you don't have to do this. It's okay.
1: I think I do. Your sister scares me.
0: Okay. Well, first things first, we have to melt the beeswax. While it melts, you can choose a jar and a wick.
1: This one. What?
0: Turquoise. It's my favorite. Now that beeswax is pretty much melted, we get to add a scent. Take your pick.
1: Coconut.
0: Coconut. All right. Would you like to do the honors?
1: Sure. Just dump it in?
0: Yeah, just a little bit. A little bit. Whoa, easy now. Okay, I'm gonna take a wick. Hold it up, just like that, okay? Now keep your hands steady. I don't want to burn you.
1: Don't burn me!
0: Are you ready?
1: Yeah.
0: Okay. Hands steady.
2: Hank!
0: Lyle! Hey!
2: Hey. Yeah, I've been meaning to talk to you about that red honey. I need the gold.
0: I'm really sorry about that. I'm hoping it clears up soon.
2: Well, until then, I'm gonna have to go with a different supplier. Hive Honey.
0: You're kidding, right? Those guys are pretty much all corn syrup, Lyle.
2: Better than empty shelves.
0: I need your help.
1: Thought you'd never ask.

0: Huh. So that's where my bees have been. Little traitors.
1: It's nothing personal.
0: So what's going on?
1: Well, they're moving at half the pace. Some don't even make it back to the hive. If I didn't know any better, I'd say they were drunk. Something's making them sick. But I can't blame Gilbert for poisoning my bees before I knew for sure what it is.
0: Citrus shouldn't be hurting them.
1: It never has before.
0: I think I found your culprit.
1: What?
0: California rhododendron. The leaves, flower, and nectar are all toxic. It's an invasive plant and is probably what's making your bees a little loony. The honey could be toxic.
1: But I've been selling the honey. We gotta get to Lloyd's and get that honey off the shelf. It's not safe to sell.

0: honey made from rhododendrons is actually called mad honey. Nobody would have died, but they definitely would have experienced side effects.
1: Like what?
0: Well, if your bees are any indication, they would have felt tired, lazy. Some might have hallucinated.
2: Thank you for your help.
3: I need to go and round up the rest of the hives, bring them back here.
1: That'll turn the honey red.
3: What else can I do, Liz? Where do I put them? If you have any ideas, please, I'm listening because I'm fresh out.
1: I don't know.
3: Now, I'll see you later, Sarah.
0: Yeah.
1: You know, my brother was engaged his senior year of college. He had a really great job working for the FDA. He was on his way to the top. And on his wedding night, she left him at the altar. I never want to see my brother hurt like that again.
0: I understand. Do you want some help?
1: That would be great. Thank you. You want to just do this for me?
0: I mean...
1: I'm just kidding. There you go.
0: It actually had me kind of scared for a second.
1: Hey, you up for a ride?
3: Not tonight, Liz.
1: If this is about Sarah, you need to quit moping around. Start acting. I know she likes you.
3: She said that to you?
1: I am a woman. I know these things.
3: So she said the words, "I like Hank Bright."
1: Well, not exactly, but I
3: know... She doesn't like me, Liz. She tolerates me. She's generally irked by me, but she doesn't like me.
1: Okay, I tolerate you. I am generally irked by you. But Sarah, saying Sarah doesn't like you is like saying that bees don't like flowers. It's just not true. You're just afraid to make a move and put your big old moody reputation on the line. But it would be really good for you.

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I love you, Sarah.

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1: It's open.
2: Dear Hank, I've been doing a lot of thinking, a lot of meditation, a lot of reflection. And one thing has become certain in my heart. I want to protect you and the bees above all else. So I've decided to turn my land over to you. My flowers are not going to grow. The county denied me more water. I have a shop coming to collect all the flowers that do bloom in a couple weeks. After that, you'll be free to plant whatever flower or crop you see fit. I know it's wrong of me not to say goodbye in person, but I physically couldn't. Saying goodbye to you, a real official goodbye, will break my heart. So I hope you can forgive me. And I hope you know that I will forever carry this summer in my heart. P.S. The red honey is the most delicious thing I've ever tasted. Maybe give it a try?
1: Alyssa! Alyssa, you're never gonna believe it! The red honey, it's
0: delicious.
1: How did you know?
0: I read Sarah's letter first, and then the FDA called and said, honey's safe. So I thought, what the heck?
1: We'll go over my complete breach of privacy later, just...
0: So?
1: I think I need to go.
0: What? Where?
1: Just stop Sarah from leaving.

0: Foster's Flowers.
1: Sarah, how are you doing?
0: Alyssa, good. Busy, you know, with Valentine's Day coming up. Did you decide what crop you want to plant yet? I just read that lavender is a great flower for bees. Plus, you could sell it in the candles.
1: Sarah, I'm calling because it looks like someone broke into your house.
0: No.
1: I think you should come right away and check to see what's missing.
0: Okay. I can be up there this weekend with a truck and clean it out.
1: I'm so sorry.
0: Hey, how's Hank?
1: Staying busy. You know, doesn't say much.
0: Man of few words. I'll see you soon.

0: Hank, what are you doing out here? What's going on?
1: Turns out the red honey's a huge hit. The best Heinz Gold honey's ever sold.
0: How did you get my flowers to bloom? I didn't have enough water.
1: Not from the county well, but from the stream that's technically yours. There's plenty of water.
0: It's incredible.
1: Your Aunt Lilith always used to say that men sit on the left in church because women are always right. And you were right.
0: About what?
1: You were right for me. You're hardworking, brilliant, so beautiful. Reading your letter, knowing you were leaving, and then giving me your field so my bees could prosper, I knew then that you were the woman I wanted to hold and cherish. I'm giving you back your fields, because they were never mine to take, and I'll plant whatever you want me to. So you could get back in that car and never set eyes in this place again. Or you could stay. Stay and have a best friend that'll love you unconditionally, forever.
0: I can't believe you did all this. Yes.

0: There you are.
1: Thank you guys.
0: Thank
1: good night.
0: Thank you.
2: See you later.
3: This stuff is addictive. I gotta hide it from you know who. I put it on my toast, mix it in my coffee, pour it over my ice cream. It's addictive. Wait, it was you putting in the ice cream? You're complaining? No, I just wish you let me know. Because I spent 20 minutes at the grocery store looking for hibiscus-flavored ice cream. Here you go.
0: Thank you. Right,
3: thanks, guys.
0: Drive safe.
3: Bye. Why didn't you tell me about the ice cream, okay? You made me look like a fool.
4: What?
3: Man.
5: So I was thinking we should plant some lavender in the spring.
6: We got the place just for them.
0: Happy anniversary!
5: Thank you. I can't believe we've been married for a year.
7: Well, I brought a gift, a little caramel frappuccino honey for you to try.
6: Wait, is that lab honey?
7: Yes, it is. What? I follow trends.
5: May I?
7: Yes.
5: Okay. So good.
7: Right?
5: You gotta try this.
6: You got a little, just right.
5: Did I get it?
6: Got you. The feeling that you get when loves you the same. I love you.

0: about blue roses?
1: I don't have those.
0: Wow.

0: I've never had my decorations up before Thanksgiving.
1: It's never too early for Christmas, Mr. Conrad.
0: Right you are, my boy, right you are. There's one other family that also believed it was never too early for Christmas. They lived in a magical place called Bramble.
1: Why was it magical?
0: Just the feeling of the place. The town was named after the Bramble family. My mother grew up there. You should have seen it decorated for Christmas.
2: Okay, you two. Sorry to break up the decorating, but it's time for you to get your backpack, and it's time for Mr. Conrad to get some sleep.
1: 1 minute. Wow, these are cool. Who's GFC Jr.?
0: My son, the artist, Greg Jr., he made this.

0: Thank you again for letting me bring Scout to work today.
1: Stop. I love having him here. He's a great kid.
0: Yes.
1: How is he?
0: His doctors say he's a miracle.
1: Did your insurance cover everything?
0: Well, it was an experimental procedure, so...
1: How much do you owe, Mila?
0: It's a lot.
1: Like?
0: It's $100,000. It's worth it. Gave Scout a second chance.
1: Thank you.
0: My son is healthy. That's all I need.
2: Scout? You ready, hon?
3: Yeah, Mom.
0: It's hard to place a new healthcare aide around the holidays, but anything you have, really anything at all, I would appreciate it. Yes, thank you so much.
4: I'm coming.
0: Scout, homework.
3: After this chapter.
5: Hi.
6: Hi. Willa Fairchild?
5: Yes.
6: Registered mail.
5: Oh, thank you.
0: Buddy. I'm serious.
3: Everyday Sam's best friend's dog was kidnapped. And it's not the first one in the neighborhood.
5: What in the world?
3: What's a notice to
0: beneficiaries and claimants.
3: What does that mean?
0: Mr. Conrad left me something in his will.
3: After he died? What did he leave?
7: $100,000.
8: Who is this person?
0: Her name is Willa Fairchild. She was Dad's nurse during his last few months.
7: And he left her $100,000 and left us...
0: Something much more valuable than money. Finn. Finn.
9: Dear Willa, I can't thank you enough for everything you did for me. You and Scout are very lucky to have each other. You made the right decision to put your family first. You gave your son a second chance. Now it's your turn. This has to be a mistake.
0: Finn!
7: Leaving us when we were kids wasn't enough, huh? Never calling, never reaching out, and now this?
0: Look, I get it, okay? He didn't call when he was sick, he didn't reach out, he didn't want us to know.
8: Or maybe she kept him from reaching out, the nurse. He drew up a brand new will. Days before he died, and he left the entire estate to her?
10: Come on, you hear about these caregivers taking advantage of their patients all the time.
0: Finn, I...
10: What other explanation could there be?
0: That we were never in the will. And we were never going to be. Look, Finn, there's something else you need to know. It appears that our father arranged for this nurse to have an all-expense-paid vacation to a bed and breakfast called Bramble House in Oregon. 2 weeks over Christmas.
8: No. No, no.
9: Don't wait till it's too late like I did to figure out what you want in life. Be Scout's example. Promise me.
3: What does that mean?
9: It means that he's an incredibly thoughtful man.
3: What if I'm not all the way better yet?
0: Okay, so the doctor said you can do anything you want now, right? So we will just take it at your speed. Look, maybe Mr. Conrad is right. We both got a second chance, and we shouldn't waste it. Maybe this can be the Christmas we deserve after everything we've been through the last 2 years. What do you say?
3: Yeah?
7: Yeah, so I talked to the lawyer, and she said that if we want to contest the will, that we need to prove that the nurse used undue influence or deception to get the money. And we need to do it before the end of the year, December 31st.
0: How would we do that?
7: Well, I'm having her draw up an injunction to stop the will from getting paid out, and I'm going to go confront this nurse and tell her to back off, or we will take her to

0: court, and we will win.
1: Do you really want to do that?
2: He's still our father. I mean, don't we have to find out if this woman was taking advantage of him?
3: I can't rest unless I look her in the eye and find out the truth.
4: Kidnap the neighborhood dogs. But now, the kidnapper is him.
5: How exciting.
6: Hey, buddy, I don't think that you have looked up since we left the airport. Why don't you check out your window? Look at the sky. Look how clear the air is.

0: pretty different than the city, huh?
1: Scout, isn't this beautiful?
2: No. Look at all those lights.
1: Oh, the lights.
3: Hello? Can we help you with that?
4: I'm fine, thank you.
3: Please, we have four hands.
5: Oh, are you Willa and Scout?
4: Oh, hi. I'm Mabel Bramble, your host. Welcome.
5: Please, come in. Oh, this is just the worst time of year to be on the injured list.
1: How did you do it?
5: Horseback riding.
1: It's just not Christmas until the tree is trimmed.
0: Really? I think it looks beautiful. Oh. And, you know, we can help. You can just put us to work.
2: My mom loves to decorate.
4: Absolutely not. You're my guests.
5: All right.
4: Let's find this register, and then I'll give you the tour. My family's lived here for 130 years. It'll be you, our town Santa, and then just one other guest. Those pictures are of my relatives who founded Bramble after Oregon was settled.
2: Did they all live in this house?
4: They sure did. All right, let's continue. We have games for those extra snowy days. We have skates in lots of sizes for the rink that's just down the road. In the afternoons, I leave treats, hot chocolate, cookies. Welcome to Bramble House.
0: This is magic.
2: Definitely.
0: I read that there's a hike that starts right out in back of Bramble House. What do you think?
6: Hey, buddy. I love how much you read, but we came somewhere entirely new. So let's get outside and have some adventures, okay? What do you think if we go get some marshmallows and roast them in the outdoor fire pit?
2: Marshmallows?

0: so good.
1: Mm-hmm.
0: Hey, Mom. Mm-hmm. Will Santa know we're here?
2: Yes, I wrote him a letter.
0: You know, I'm fine with just his presents this year. You don't have to get me extra.
2: Why do you say that?
0: Well, you don't have a job right now. So,
2: you don't need to worry about that, okay? Everything is going to be fine.

0: Oh, hey. Sorry, I'm so late. I couldn't find a gas station, and then I lost my GPS signal out on those back roads. This is Bramble House, right? And you're Mabel?
1: No, I'm Willa. I'm just a guest. I'm Willa Fairchild. Mabel, I think, already went to bed, but I can figure out how to check you in.
0: You're Willa Fairchild.
1: She probably left you a key right here. Although she probably wouldn't want me just handing it to a stranger. Let me make sure that she has your name in the book. What is your name?
0: It's Finn. Finn
1: Knightley. You're right here. Then you are who you say you are. I'll show you up.
0: Actually, I need to ask you a question.
1: Okay, I'm not sure I'm gonna be able to answer it.
0: No, I think you can. I think

0: Miss Fairchild. You...
1: Mom? Oh. Sweetheart.
2: I woke up and I couldn't find you.
1: I'm so sorry. You were in a strange place all by yourself. I'm sorry. Can I take you back to bed? Okay. This is Finn. He's a new guest at Bramble House. Can you say hi? Okay, let's go. Grab your stuff. I'll show you your room.

0: Scout? Scout?
1: I didn't want to turn on the light and wake you up.
2: But, Mom? Mm-hmm.
1: Was that guy from last night? Was his full name Finn Knightley?
3: Yeah.
1: He's the illustrator of Everyday Sam. He's staying here. Can we ask him about his next book? Maybe he'll be at breakfast. Come on.
3: Scout. Pajamas.
2: Mom, look.
4: Well, hi there.
5: Mabel said the town Santa was staying here. Hi.
4: Hi.
5: I'm Willa, and this is my son, Scout.
4: Well, hiya, Scout. Nice to meet you. You know, my real name is Ken. Did you know that Santa had helpers all over the world collecting Christmas wishes from kids? Oh. Well, my favorite thing in the whole world to do is hear those wishes. You got yours yet?
1: My Christmas wish already came true.
4: Really?
1: But maybe there's a few toys I could add in?
4: Sure thing, and I'll get them to the big guy. But here's my question. Does anyone else smell bacon?
5: Your favorite. Let's go get some.
6: Mabel, let me help you
7: with
6: that.
7: No, I'm fine. Thank you for asking.
6: Well, this is amazing. Everything looks delicious.
7: Can I get anybody coffee, tea, marshmallows?
5: We roasted some last night, and...
7: Did you put the garland on the steps, too?
5: I couldn't sleep. Fixing things up relaxes me.
7: I do the decorations and the dessert. What you did was very thoughtful. Don't do it again.
6: Yes, ma'am.
5: She's tough. I got yours.
8: Not too tough. We grew up together.
2: Oh.
8: I've been living in Portland for the last 20 years, but I always come back to Bramble to be Santa. She's just mad that she hurt herself ice skating.
6: Ice skating? She told me horseback riding.
8: Oh, she's always been a slippery one. Hi. Good morning, I'm Ken.
9: Hey, Finn. Morning.
6: Good morning. My son has discovered that you are the illustrator of one of his favorite books. He's a huge Everyday Sam fan.
9: Is that so?
1: I've read the first 10 books twice, and I'm on the 11th. Are you here working on the next one?
9: I am. Actually, the one that comes out next Christmas. Yeah. I'm doing some sketching later today in the park, if you'd like to check it out.
6: Oh, thank you, but no, we're planning a mellow day, and...
8: You guys don't want to miss the Christmas stroll.
1: Your Christmas stroll? Mr. Conrad said it was awesome.
8: Yes, and it starts today.
9: And I can always use help with a stand-in for Sam. When I'm drawing, you'd actually be doing me a huge favor.
1: I get to be Sam?
6: Well, I guess we'll be joining you.
9: Right.
1: This place will be great for your book, right?
9: Yeah, it's beautiful.
1: What should I do?
9: Why don't you go stand with those carolers over there? Pretend you're singing.
1: Is it all right?
10: As long as you stay where I can see you.
9: Perfect.

0: Sorry, I don't mean to disturb you.
1: No, please, have a seat.
2: I'm just roughing it out.
0: Really?
2: Yeah, come on. Chat.
0: You have a great job, getting to go to beautiful places and always having a way to record them.
2: Yeah, it is. What about you? What do you do?
0: It's nothing as glamorous as that. I've been working as a health aide.
2: A nurse?
0: Not quite. I did all the coursework, but just...
2: But you didn't want to finish?
0: It's complicated.
2: Yeah. I'm sorry, I don't know your situation, so it must be... You must meet some pretty interesting characters along the way, huh?
0: Mm-hmm.
2: Any that stick out?
0: I'm sorry, I can't really talk about my patients.
2: Oh, yeah, no, of course. I was just thinking that, they must really depend on you and open up. It's kind of like that.
0: Mr. Knightley, I...
2: Finn, please. And, I know I'm being nosy, but it's just kind of part of my job description to kind of hear people's stories so I can portray them in my work. And you do something I don't know anything about, so...
0: It is sort of like that. Everyone has a story, and when people are laid up or they're hurting and you get them one-on-one, they do tend to open up.
2: What kind of stuff do they say? I know. Okay, I heard it. Well, I just think that you seem like the kind of person that a lot of people would like to talk to.
3: There's a chocolate shop over there, and Mr. Conrad says they have the best hot chocolate here.
0: They do? Well, then let's go get some. it was really nice talking with you.
2: And you.
3: Mr. Knightley's not coming?
2: Oh, no. Call me Finn, please. Well, I would love a hot chocolate if it's okay with...
0: Yeah, please, come with us.
2: Just okay. Let me...
0: Okay.
2: I'll be right there.
4: Angels we have heard on high, sweetly singing over...
2: So, who's Mr. Conrad?
3: He's one of my mom's patients.
5: Scout.
3: What? He was really nice.
0: There were a few days when my childcare fell through, and he was very understanding.
3: We played cards, and he taught me how to bet in poker. We also watched skating on TV. He loves speed skating.
6: He loves skating? He did, huh?
5: He wanted to teach me. He taught his son when he was my age.
6: And he's the one that recommended this place.
0: He spent his first 5 Christmases here, and he had very fond memories.
5: He's the one who gave us this trip.
6: Mm.
0: It was a surprise for me, too. Scout has always wanted to learn how to skate.
6: I could teach him.
0: Oh, I'm sorry. That wasn't what I was saying. I just...
6: No, both of you. Yeah, I mean, I think I saw a rink by Bramble House, and I'm pretty sure Mabel loans out skates, so...
5: Could we?
0: Well, if if Finn has the time, then...
6: Yes, I'd be happy to. Yeah.
7: Hey, I'm Sage. I'm the owner.
0: Nice to meet you. You do amazing work. This is delicious.
7: Oh, thank you. Well, we just love it when families come into town.
0: Oh, we're not. No, he belongs to me.
7: Oh.
6: Yeah, I'm just tagging along for the sugar rush. So.
7: Well, hey, while you're here, you've got to try a sample of our famous chocolate truffles. They are to die for.
3: Can I?
0: Yes. You know, Scout has really loved your Everyday Sam books. A hero in everyday life, that's a great gift to some kids.
6: Wow, thank you. It's nothing like the hard work you do. Patients must be very grateful. Do all of them give you gifts like this?
0: Like this? No, no, never.
6: Why do you think Mr. Conrad did?
0: Well, because we connected. We shared things about our life. We were close. Maybe I should have turned it down.
6: Why did you take it?
0: Honestly, because it's been a very difficult couple of years. And because I promised him I would take every chance I was given.
6: What did the family think?
0: You know, they never reached out. I really wish they had. I could tell them quite a lot, but I'm not sure they cared.
6: We don't really know them.
2: Do you?
0: No, you're right. I don't. I'm sorry. I really shouldn't have opened that door, and that's on me.
2: No, no. I get it. I've been... Yeah. Sorry. I should go finish up some work. I will see you back at Bramble House.
0: Finn, did I say something to offend you?
2: No. It's all good. I should finish up these drawings, and I will see you later.
1: So you didn't tell her about the injection? You didn't confront her?
2: Well, her son stumbled out of bed last night when I was about to, and he's been with her ever since.
8: So she's a mom?
9: A single mom, by the looks of it.
2: You know, her kids met Dad, too.

0: do. I mean, they watch skating together.
1: Play cards. It was so hard for me to hear.
2: So when are you going to tell her about the injunction? We're less than 2 weeks out.
0: If we confront her with the papers too soon, she's going to shut down, and then we won't get the answers we need.
1: We need a confession. I will talk
0: to the owner and see if I can get an extra day or two, and then...
1: start down this road.
0: Malls, don't worry. I got this.
3: Hi. Could I buy a small box of those chocolate truffles?
4: Oh, of course.
3: I want to get a gift as a thank you for the owner of Bramble House.
4: Oh, you two are staying at Bramble House. That's my aunt's place.
3: Mabel is your aunt?
4: Mm-hmm.
3: Well, I was thinking of getting her some ornaments.
4: Oh, she won't like that at all.
3: She's a little controlling.
4: Well, I'll say she likes everything just the way she likes it.
5: She's still mad she hurt herself sledding?
3: Sledding, now. You know, I think I like your aunt more and more every day.
4: You know, my daughter and I were headed out to do some errands. She's about your son's age. You want some company?
3: That'd be nice.
6: Oh, hey, Finn.
7: Hey.
6: Did I hear that you're a children's book illustrator?
7: Yeah, that's right.
6: Because every Christmas Eve, I do a reading for the kids in town from the night before Christmas. And we try to get a special guest for them. Interested in that?
7: Oh, thanks, but I'm not going to be here through Christmas Eve. Home for the holidays, family.
6: Right, of course. Well, maybe another time.
7: Sure.
3: What about Bramble House? Has it always been a B&B?
4: Actually, it was a family home for generations. Mabel was living there till the recession hit. They had almost put it up for sale. She single-handedly saved it by turning it into a B&B. Honestly, don't know how she does it all alone.
8: Mom, look, it's Finn's book. Can I go in and show Savannah?
5: Of course, sure.
8: There they are.
4: He likes that thing. And you guys seem pretty friendly.
5: Sorry, just kick me. I blurred things out.
8: Look, that's my friend.
9: Really?
8: Yeah, and he's here writing a new book.
4: You're the opposite. Private?
5: I used to be. Yeah, I'm trying not to anymore. I just don't want to miss the world. These are so beautiful. You know what? I think we're going to try a little homemade magic. Hey, Scout. Come here.
8: Let's go. Look at all those presents.
5: Yeah, I bet Mabel is going to try to get all of them in herself, too.
8: He should help.
5: Good idea.
10: What are you doing?
8: Helping.
10: We saw these sitting in your trunk and thought we would help out by bringing them in.
11: I just dropped off a batch and then was going to head back out.
10: Oh. Okay, well, I'm so sorry. I should have asked first. That was my mistake. But since they're all inside now...
11: Yep, right there under the tree.
10: If you ever need anything else or want anything else, just feel free to ask. Never mind.
11: Willa.
10: Thank you.
11: You're welcome.
8: Can we make gingerbread houses now?
10: As long as Mabel doesn't see.
8: Hey, Ben, want to make gingerbread houses with us?
5: No, that's okay. We don't want to disturb you.
7: No. Actually, I would love to. But I gotta warn you, I'm a gingerbread house champion.
8: Are you really?
7: Yep.
10: Well, we will see about that because I think you may have met your match.
7: Is that so? Well, game on, good sir.
8: Mom, isn't this one great?
5: You guys are amazing. You see, this is what happens when you put two gingerbread experts together.
7: Yeah, it is.
5: Mine, on the other hand, is having some trouble.
7: Can I give you a hand? I think I see the problem.
5: Dang. Yes, please.
7: Okay.
5: Oh, just keep sliding.
7: Extra icing on the top there. There we go. And then just
6: No,
5: that's what I did.
6: No, I know, but you want to hold it up at the top and hold it till it dries.
5: Okay. Thank
6: you. Yeah. Sorry I left so abruptly earlier. I'm the one who invited you into town, and it was...
5: No, it was nice. I'm glad we came.
6: Good. And so you two are staying through Christmas?
5: New Year's, and then it's back to reality.
6: What's reality?
5: Scout goes back to school, and hopefully I have a new job by then, because money has been tight.
6: I thought you just finished a job.
5: Well, we've had some extra expenses this year.
6: What kind? I know. I'm sorry. But I tell you what, why don't you ask me anything, and I will answer.
8: What's the new plot of the Everyday Sam book?
6: Except that. I am sworn to secrecy. But I'll tell you what, the town carriage ride starts in an hour, and I actually need to draw Sam near horses, because he rides a horse in the next book. So I was wondering if you would want another modeling gig?
8: Are you... Mom, we're going on a carriage ride right now.
6: If it's all right.
5: I guess we're going on a carriage ride.
6: Excellent. Finish this up.
8: Okay.
9: Oh, Christmas tree, your leaves are so unchanged.
8: We're next. I can't wait. This is going to be so much fun. Can I go say hi?
5: Yes, just stay with Savannah and stay right where I can see you, okay?
8: Don't worry, Mom. I got this.
6: He's a great kid.
5: He's really over the moon that you've taken an interest.
6: Well, I like him.
5: Have you ever seen anything like this town?
12: Next up!
6: You're up, bud.
5: Hey, Scout. Look around you and then close your eyes. Okay, put everything you just saw into your brain like a picture. That way you can keep it even after we've gone. Okay, now open them. It belongs to you now.

0: long since I've seen Scout having such a wonderful time, and now you're drawing a custom portrait of him with Santa?
1: Ho, ho, ho! Merry Christmas!
2: Scout would lose his mind if some version of that ended up in Everyday Santa.
3: Can I tell you my wish?
2: No, because then it won't come true.
3: That's only birthdays. I wish... Can I tell you then?
4: Yeah, sure, why not? Oh.
2: Okay, well, now I want to know.
3: Too late. Now tell me yours.
4: Oh, well, I haven't made a Christmas wish for quite some time.
5: Well, you are going to have to get started on that soon. That's what Christmas is for, to remind us that wishes can come true.
6: So, skating tomorrow? And maybe make a snowman and...
7: What? You want to do all of that in one day?
6: I want to do everything now. The doctor said go at my speed. Maybe my speed is changing. It's really cool that Finn Knightley wants to teach me how to skate. He's really, really nice, isn't he?
2: He really, really is. Okay, get some sleep.
6: How am I supposed to sleep now?
2: I'm going to be right across the hall in the library, okay? Hey, buddy. Are you sure you don't want to tell me what your Christmas wish was?
6: I want to stay here longer. For as long as we can.
2: It is pretty great, right?
6: It's the best place I ever came to.
2: I love you, Scout. Good night.
6: Good night.

0: You look cozy. Sorry, I didn't mean to startle you. I was just going to, do you mind?
1: Of course. Job market. It's slim pickings.
0: Yeah. Do you ever think about going back and finishing your degree?
1: Yeah, I just don't think that'd be right for me.
0: Right, yeah. I guess managing school and work would be pretty hard, huh? And I guess Scott's dad isn't in the picture?
1: Well, we divorced a few years ago, and now he's a birthday and Christmas card kind of dad. You said that you and your dad weren't close. Was he in your life?
0: He was until I was 10, and then he disappeared 2 days after Christmas 1 year. The end.
1: And you never saw him again? That's so sad.
0: Is that kind of what happened with Scout's dad?
1: It was more gradual. I'm just still trying to figure out how to help Scout through it. If you don't mind, what helped you?
0: Oh, my mom, my sister, yeah. A decent stepdad, and, my art.
1: You do what you love.
0: You don't love your job?
2: I love the people I've met. Really, it was Mr. Conrad who affected me the most because he showed me that it's okay to want a rewarding life for myself.
0: He said that?
2: He said so many things. I think the thing that stuck with me the most is that I'm Scout's example of how to live. And he encouraged me to do a better job of it than he did with his own children.
0: Oh, look at that.
1: Oh, it's snowing.
0: It's beautiful. Let's go grab our coats.
1: Can I ask, why do you keep asking about Mr. Conrad and my work?
0: Am I?
1: I just feel like you want to hear something bad about it or about me.
0: Oh, no. I think I'm just all out of sorts.

0: Really? That's amazing.
1: Goes quite nicely with my eyes too, doesn't it?

0: with what's going on in my own life. I really wanted to say some things to my dad, and I just really wish, now it's too late.
1: I could listen to what you wanted to say. That can be very healing, and I'm here.
0: Wow, no wonder people open up to you, tell you their secrets. I mean, being there for people, that's what you love.
1: I don't know if it's that simple.
2: What if it is? It's yours to choose. What's holding you back?
1: Scout might wake up and wonder where I am. And you need to work.
2: Sorry if I said the wrong thing.
1: Oh, you didn't. You didn't. You said incredibly nice things. Look, if you meant it about teaching Scout how to skate and me, I'd like that.
0: I would be happy to. Tomorrow morning? And you.
1: Okay.
0: Okay.
1: Night, Finn.
0: Good night. Good night.
1: Night.
0: Swim.

0: is that pan?
1: Excuse me. I'm not here to help or anything, don't worry. You said there were ice skates, so if you could just tell me where they are, then of course you can't just tell me.
0: Okay, if you tell me your sizes, then I can find them for you.
1: I can take it from here.
2: There she is. So maybe we're still on for that catch-up over coffee?
0: Oh, I can't. I have the dishes, I have recycling, and I have a handyman coming at 11.
1: Actually, Scout can handle the recycling, and we will be done skating by 11, so I can wait for the handyman. Look, I know you like to do everything yourself, but you have to admit that when I have helped, it's been useful, so why not let me do it?
0: I'm fine, really.
1: Miss Bramble, I have had half a dozen patients who won't admit they need time to recover. They sound just like you. Now, I think that you should go and have coffee with the man who has been coming here for 22 years, and I'm paid through the end of the week, so you can't throw me out for saying all that.
0: Fine.
1: Fine? That's it?
0: Yeah.
1: Okay then. Well, go get ready.
0: No more ordering around.
1: Quick, go before she changes her mind.
2: Willa, thank you.
1: What are Christmas wishes for? Hey! Found him.
3: Pretty cool rink, huh? Like nighttime during the day. Okay, here we go.
4: Shoulders back and relax to sit in it. Yeah, bend those knees. Gorilla. Yeah, loosen it up. What are you laughing at? You're up next, Gorilla.
5: We'll just teach one beginner at a time.
4: We're all in this together. So, make the pizza for me. And we're gonna go pizza, pizza, glide. French fries. All right? Step, step, glide.
3: There you go. Good. You got it.
6: Oh, Scout. Are you okay?
7: That was amazing.
4: Kids are natural. Lesson one of ice skating, falling down. Lesson number two, getting back up. There you go, buddy. All right, give me that pizza, pizza, french fries. Push, push, glide.
6: Okay.
4: Now,
6: okay.
4: Fun part.
6: All
4: yeah,
6: right.
4: You got this. Hold on tight.
6: Okay.
4: All right. And then just push.
6: Mm-hmm. Go.
4: Push. You.
6: Ooh. Okay.
4: Yeah, there you go.
6: I got it.
4: Come on, you got
6: okay.
4: This.
6: One, three.
4: Nice.
6: Oh, there we go.
4: Yeah. Nice and gentle.
6: This is fun.
4: I know. Look at you. Olympics, here you come. There's a new job.
6: Olympics, there I go.
4: Yeah, you okay?
6: Yes.
4: You got a little... Sorry, my hands are cold.
7: Look at me, I'm flying!
6: You're amazing! Go, go, go! Oh, do you know what time it is? I promised Mabel I would be back at the house by 11 for the handy man. Honey, we gotta go, okay?
7: Now? Please, Mom, can I stay?
2: Look, I'll stay.
6: No.
2: No, I'd like to. Yeah, we'll skate around for a bit, and then I'll take him through town. You take some time for yourself. A mom's vacation you don't get. Go.
6: Okay.
2: Yeah?
6: Yeah.
2: Great.
7: Yay.
4: Yeah.
2: There you go. Look at this. Look at your mom. That's pretty good, huh?

0: Hi.
1: Sage. Thank you. Where's Aunt Mabel?
0: She's in town. What are you doing here? She forgot about the cookie bake?
1: Well, it's our annual tradition to make cookies for the book reading on Christmas Eve. It's also our tradition to eat several dozen while we make them.
0: But no Mabel.
1: That's on me. I sent her off to have her annual coffee with Ken.
0: Santa Ken, huh?
1: Okay, wait. You see it too? He's had a crush on my aunt for 20 years.
0: She has no idea?
1: I don't think Ken's ever worked the nerve up to tell her.
0: Or maybe your aunt's too scary.
1: Savannah's coming over later. Where's Scout?
0: With Finn. In fact, they are probably at your chocolate shop right now.
1: With Finn, huh?
2: How do you draw all those things in the books?
3: How do I draw all those things in the books? Well, I learned a few secrets a long time ago from a very special teacher. Basically, all it is modified shapes, okay? So if I'm doing a face, we start off with like a nice, just roughen an oval like that. Two little ovals for the eyes, and then an open triangle for the nose, and then a little line for the mouth, and then you kind of just go all crazy for the hair like that. And then there it is. Give it a title. Every piece of art has a title or a caption, so what do you think it should be called?
2: Scout loves chocolate?
3: Scout loves chocolate. Truth in art. Sounds perfect. There you go, all done. And whoop, up, back. There you go.
2: For me?
3: You bet.
4: Can you do another one?
3: Sure. What would you like to see?
4: How about me skating?
3: Me skating, sounds good. Why did you want to learn about skating? Was it because of talking to Mr. Conrad?
4: Well, I've always wanted to learn, but he told me a lot about it. And he was really smart. And he told me funny stories.
3: Yeah? What kind of stories?
4: About places he went, people he met, and funny things his kids did when they were my age.
3: Yeah, like what? What kind of things?
4: He showed me some ornaments they made, but I think Christmas made him sad.
3: Yeah? Why do you think that is? Do you know?
4: Because even though they were growing up, I think he wanted to have another Christmas with them.
3: Okay, I think one very last piece. Okay, get in there.
1: I've just been so focused on Scout these last few years, I barely even remember what it's like to have a conversation with a man, let alone date one.
5: Then it's time.
0: Why are we even talking about this? Nothing's happened.
5: Except you're thinking about it.
0: I had a patient who gave me an extraordinary gift. He challenged me to live the life I dream of.
5: So?
0: The problem is, I don't remember what my dreams are. And I don't want to just get by. But what do you do when you've been given a second chance at life and you don't know what to do with it?
6: What if you just took one step? And then another. And then another. All you have to do is ask yourself,

0: Step one. Okay.
1: Scout.
2: Scout loves skating.
1: Scout loves skating. Okay, the Scout Love series, we'll call it. You, I'm our new copywriter. Done.
2: Maybe I could put these together, like a present for my mom. Your drawings and my captions. I could also write a story around them. Or we don't have to. I could do something else.
1: No, I'm sure she would love it. And maybe someday you'll even write your own book.
2: Me? Write a book?
1: Oh, why not? You've read so many. I bet you'd make a great writer. Is that what you want to be when you grow up?
2: I was really sick the last 2 years. I thought I might die.
1: Scout is...
2: So everyone stopped asking what I wanted to be when I grew up. I had this operation on my heart last May. It was a new kind of operation that they didn't have before, so I was real lucky.
1: Yeah, that's, wow, that's amazing.
2: My mom says we both got a second chance, so maybe I could be a writer.
1: All right, one sec. Maybe that's your, yep.
2: What is it?
1: Your mom says that she and Sage are making a lot of cookies.
2: Really?
1: Yeah.
2: Let's go.
1: Let's go. I agree.
2: You know, we have a lot in common. We both like skating and Everyday Sam. And our fathers weren't here for Christmas.

0: Yeah.
1: Cookies!
2: Just in time. Want to help decorate? Here, let me get these off. Welcome back.
0: Hey. Willa, can I talk to you for a sec?
2: Of course. Be right back.
1: Let's decorate. Pick your...
2: Hey. Is everything okay? Stout wasn't a problem, was he?
0: No. He's amazing. He's an incredible kid.
2: Thanks. So is there anything wrong?
0: He almost died.
2: What did he tell you?
0: He told me he had a heart operation and that for 2 years...
2: For 2 years, we weren't sure he was going to make it. But now he's just a regular kid.
0: That's what you've been dealing with for the last 2 years.
2: Mm-hmm.
0: And his dad?
2: Well, he doesn't really pitch in, so... As the medical bills mounted, Scout and I had to live week to week.
0: And so this holiday is...
2: This holiday, this is a dream, given what we've been through.
0: And your Mr. Conrad, he knew that.
2: And it's more than that. He left us enough money to pay all of Scout's medical bills. $100,000.
0: For the operation.
2: And I don't know how I can ever repay that, except to make sure that Scout has the best life he possibly can, and to take this chance to find what I'm meant to be doing too.
0: That's an incredible gift.
2: I just wish I could tell his children what he's done. You know, how much he changed at the end of his life. When he was younger, he

0: Mr. Conrad, his family, they are so lucky that you were there for him. Anybody would be lucky to have you in their life. I mean, it's no wonder. It's no wonder he wanted you to thrive, to have a second chance. Willa, I need to tell you something, and I should have told you when we first met.
1: What is happening in my house?
0: What is happening? Yeah, we should.
2: Okay.
0: Yeah, we
3: should. Okay. I know this looks bad.
2: You're cooking in my kitchen? Sage, you're my own niece. How could you?
4: Oh, the heck with all that, Mabel. Did you have an accident? Did you hurt your foot?
2: Yes.
4: Right, so can you do all of this by yourself?
2: No.
4: Then either you have to let people help you or nothing's gonna get done. Your choice. Are you really that stubborn that you'd rather not have a full Christmas around here?
2: Yes.
4: These people care for you. If you're incapable of seeing that, I'm sorry.
2: Excuse me. Wait.
4: I'm going for a drive.
2: Oh, you're angry.
4: No, I'm not. I just don't understand people who can't see what's right in front of them.

0: So I was being a tyrant. And I'm sorry. It's just this place should be so much Christmassier by now, and I just didn't know how to accomplish that on my own. So if you amazing people would like to help me with that, I would welcome that.
1: What can we do?
0: Oh, thank you.
2: Have yourself a merry little Christmas.

0: Oh, it's beautiful. I brought you something.
1: You did?
2: Rock, paper, scissors. Let's go.
1: Oh my goodness, what is this?
3: Early Christmas present.
1: You remembered. Oh, it's incredible. Thank you.
0: Thank you. Look at what you did.
1: No, this is what we did. And hats off to your aunt for letting us.
0: Hats off to you. She's been different since you came. And someone else has changed too. He's wonderful with Scout.
1: You two seem pretty cozy. You still thinking about all that? My head knows it's crazy, but I'm trying to do what I promised. You know, follow my heart, embrace my life, take a chance.
0: There you go.
1: I went a little crazy and bought all sorts of treats for all of you. Oh, just look at this.

0: So the $100,000 was to pay for medical bills? Seriously?
1: She's a healthcare aide with a kid and a mountain of bills just struggling to get by. Dad
2: gave her way out.
3: Or she's lying to you.
1: It was the son that told me.
3: Wait, sorry. So now you're bonding with her son?
1: Ma, just listen.
0: Look, I don't know what's going on there, but it sounds to me like she's got you turned around like she did Dad.
1: It's not what you think. Dad opened up to her.
2: He told her that he regretted so much what he had done to
1: us. And in his own mind, he thought at the time that he was helping Mom so she could get married, so that there would
2: be someone there for her, for us.
3: Or she's on to you, and she knows exactly what to say to push your buttons.
1: She's not like that, all right? And this was never about the money. Money which we don't need, by the way. Now, it's time to let all of this go. I'm not sure under the injunction. I'm not gonna pursue it, and neither should you.
0: So what, that's it? You're just gonna come back to Seattle for Christmas and forget about it?
1: I'm gonna stay here for Christmas. I'll see you at New Year's in Seattle. We'll raise a glass for Dad and think of the good times we did have with him. All right? You have a good Christmas.
2: I'll call you.
3: Ben, you

0: Okay, you can stop. You've done enough.
1: But tomorrow's Christmas Eve. I want it all to be perfect for you.
0: You know you act like you like doing this?
1: I do. Is that completely crazy?
0: Yes. Now, come on. Come have some of this.
1: No, I really shouldn't.
0: Three different kinds of chocolate?
1: Okay, if you insist. Mm-hmm.
0: Oh, Willa.
1: It's a sickness, I know.
0: Yeah.
1: Thank you. I don't know how you do this.
0: Oh, it's just an old family recipe.
1: I mean, running this place single-handedly, even before you broke your ankle. How do you do it alone?
0: Can I tell you a secret?
1: Mm-hmm.
0: I didn't break my ankle horseback riding.
1: No.
0: And that's just what I've been saying. Mm. I did it walking down the stairs, holding laundry, while on the phone with a prospective guest.
1: So you know it's too much.
0: Yeah. I just didn't know what to do about it, or how to ask for help. Kim was right.
1: Okay. Can I be completely inappropriate?
0: Mm-hmm.
1: Ken likes you.
0: Oh, I know. I've known him since high school.
1: Well, do you like him back?
0: I do.
1: Then what's the problem?
0: What if he uproots his life and then it doesn't work out? No. I'd rather just bury myself in so much work that I couldn't possibly be open to a relationship.

0: That way it won't happen and no one gets hurt. Or bury yourself in caring for your child. Scout's been very sick the last 2 years. He's better now, but I think I've used it as an excuse
1: to not join the world.
0: And the truth is, I'm starting to feel that there is a bigger picture for me, and I just don't know how to get at it.
1: You know, maybe you're just looking at this the wrong way. You're not a nurse. You're a caretaker. I mean, just look what you've done around here. It's not a job to you, it's who you are. You're a caretaker.
0: Okay.
1: Okay. You want to have a cup of tea?
0: Sure.
1: Good.

0: buddy, let me talk to you for a minute. What do you think if maybe I didn't look for another healthcare job?
1: What kind of job would you get?
0: Maybe something completely different. Maybe something not in Minneapolis. Do you think you would miss the city if that happened?
1: Could we move here?
0: Is that what you want?
1: If I could live at a place like this, I wouldn't miss Minneapolis at all.
0: Okay.
2: Oh, hey, Ken.
3: Yeah.
2: You know how you told me about the book reading on Christmas Eve? Well, it looks like I'll be available now, so if there's still an opening.
3: Absolutely. We'd love to have you.
2: Great. Yeah.
0: Hi. Hey. I'll be downstairs in a bit.
3: Well, actually, I'm here for Scout.
0: What do you need Scout for?
3: Would you mind if we didn't tell you?
0: Where will you be?
3: We'll be in the craft room, but we'd really appreciate it if you didn't come in.
0: So many Christmas secrets. Okay, go ahead. How long will you have me?
3: Don't worry about it. I got this. You take some time for you. Do something that will make you happy.

0: All right, so you wanted to put all these drawings together for your mom, right? So I did a few more, but you know what they need?
1: Captions?
0: Mm-hmm. You wouldn't happen to know any good writers, would you?

0: Scout loves his mom. Sure does. Perfect.
1: I was thinking about doing a back page that says Merry Christmas. What do you think?
0: I think... What?

0: Whoa.
1: I'm never gonna get to the Olympics if I don't practice.
2: Tighten your skates.
3: We might as well learn how to skate if this is gonna be our rink.
4: Your rink?
3: Mom's taking a job here at Bramble House.
1: No, I never said that.
3: Well, what about all those questions? Moving out of Minneapolis? Taking a new job? Come on, Mom.
4: Is he right?
1: Well, what if this is where I'm supposed to be? What if this is who I'm supposed to be? And what if anything is possible? Come on, hurry up!
4: There we go.
1: You're doing so great! If you do stay, I think you're gonna have to come back and give me more lessons. Because otherwise, I'll never keep up with that kid.
4: Well, then I guess I'll just have to stay. I'll keep up with him. Here we go. For you, I'm going for you.
3: Best week ever!
4: I thought that was for me.
1: Not yet. You didn't get to that point.
4: I didn't get that yet. You feel those ankles yet? You did great.
1: So
4: proud
1: of you.
4: Molly.
2: What are you doing here?
5: Me? You're the one who's off on some sort of family adventure with the woman who stole from our father.
2: She didn't steal from us, I told you.
5: Well, I got here just in the nick of time, didn't I?
2: What? Okay, would you stop? What are you gonna do?
5: I'm going to do what you couldn't do. Confront her.
2: Okay, please. No, just stop. Listen. I have feelings for this person. No, I know. But please, really, I think that I could... Okay, what if you're wrong, huh?
5: Well, then why don't we just tell her the truth? And see what she says.
2: What, that I came here to find out if she stole from us, that I've been lying to her? She trusts me now. She's opened up to me. I've opened up to her, and...
5: Except for the fact, Finn, that you've been lying about who you are this whole time. Look, we have a week, and then we will never be able to contest this again. If you let this go, you will regret it.
2: Okay, fine, but... Just let me do it in my own way, on my own time, all right? And then we will both get our answers.
3: What are we buying?
1: Well, we made so many new friends this week, I didn't even think to pack gifts. So something for Mabel and Sage and Savannah and Finn.
3: And Ken.
6: What? We're gonna get something for Santa?
3: I bet no one else thinks of that.
6: I think you're right.
1: So which one should we work on first?
3: Finn's.
1: Okay, then let's do Mabel's.
3: And then Ken's and Sage's.
6: And then Ken's and
4: Sage's.
6: Hey,
4: there. I didn't see it back at Bramble House.
1: Well, I figured you would be busy with your sister.
4: Oh, yeah, she's just resting back in her room.
3: I thought you were going to Seattle to see her for Christmas.
4: Well, I was, and then there's just a little change in plans.
3: Because you wanted to stay here with us longer? There is a display I wanted to go look at in the store. Can I see it?
1: Sure. Okay.
6: Hey, is everything okay?
4: Oh, yeah. I just really enjoyed our time together, Willa.
1: Yeah, me too.
4: And I don't want it to end. I mean, if you felt the same way too.
1: I do. And I don't really know what that would look like or... How that would work.
4: But you would want to, if we could make, you know, I can work from anywhere. Not that I'm, later, can we meet up in the library?
1: Sure.
4: Yeah.
1: Yeah.
3: There's a poster with Ken on it in the store window.
4: No.
1: Really? What do you do?
3: We should get back and get ready.
4: Ready for what? I don't know.
1: Oh, all right. I won't ask any questions.
4: Yep. Move along. Come in.
7: Well,
4: I started the ball rolling.
5: What does that mean? Wow, you didn't say anything. Finn.
4: I'm gonna tell her just after this thing tonight, okay? Just let me get through this before...

0: things.
1: Give me what you got.
2: I like that. We do it
3: better. Before she hates me and never wants to speak to me again. Why don't you come with me? Meet Willa, talk to her, talk to Scout. I think you'll see what I see.
1: You threw the papers out? You better tell her. Tonight. Because if you don't, I will.
4: Did you know that this book, The Night Before Christmas, was a gift from the writer to his daughter? After we read the poem, we'll celebrate the holiday with homemade Christmas cookies.
5: And there's one more extra special treat. We have with us tonight the illustrator from the Everyday Sam books, Mr. Finn Knightley. Hi, guys.
4: Shall we get started? 'Twas the night before Christmas when all through the house not a creature was stirring, not even a mouse.
3: So I think what Everyday Sam shows us is that any kid can be a hero in their own life. And right here in Bramble, I met a hero of my own. And his name is Scout Fairchild. Scout, can you stand up, please? Scout here has a very special gift that he would like to share with us tonight. And it is his very first book.
6: I had a great time in Bramble this week because my mom brought me here. So, Merry Christmas, Mom. You're the best.
7: What is this?

0: best Christmas ever. Thank you.
1: Here you go.
2: Get your milk.
1: There you are. You make a good team.
2: We do.
1: Maybe I could help you clean up.
2: Maybe I'd be okay with that.
1: Really?
2: Maybe I should have said that a long time ago.
1: Well, better late than never.
3: And afterwards, all these kids came up to me to see Finn's drawings. Can you believe it?
4: I saw that. It was an incredible gift. And now it is time to go straight to bed.
3: It's Christmas Eve. Can I open one present?
4: No, because you had a big night and because Santa still has to come.
3: Real Santa?
4: Real Santa.
5: Excuse me.
4: Go ahead, go get your toothbrush.
3: Okay.
4: Okay. Hello. We didn't get to officially meet earlier, and your brother has been so kind to me and my son. I'm Willa Fairchild.
5: I know who you are. My full name is Molly Conrad. And Finn's full name is Gregory Finnegan Conrad Jr. Knightley's just his professional name. We're both great Conrad's children.
4: So you're Molly, and Finn is Greg Jr.? Well, why wouldn't he tell me that?
5: Because he wanted to find out the truth about what you did to our father.
4: What I did to him?
5: Conning him into leaving you $100,000.
4: You think I conned him? Finn thinks I conned him?
5: He had a lawyer draw up an injunction to file against you.
4: No. Finn wouldn't...
6: Molly, stop. Willa.
4: Did you do this?
6: No, Molly...
4: You thought I stole from you? So you came here to what? To get close to me and then...
6: No. I told Molly that you didn't do anything wrong. I understand that now.
4: Now? So it's true. You came here to expose me as a fraud, as a fake.
6: No. Okay, it started like that, but after...
4: It started like that? What about Scout? You would do this to a 9-year-old?
6: Of course not. Look, let me
4: explain...
6: You know
4: what? I am sorry to disappoint you both, but I am not interested in your money. Okay, you can keep it. If you want to know what I did, I listened to him. Everything that he did, from staying away after he left your mother to keeping the ornaments that you made for him, he did because he loved you. And maybe he made a mistake, but he loved you both so much. And that's the truth. Excuse me.
6: Wait.
4: Goodbye, Finn.
6: So congratulations, you got what you wanted.
4: Finn, I...

0: There she is. Willa.
1: Mabel.
0: No, me first. I just want to be clear. I really do want you to come and work with me here. I admit that I just can't do this by myself, and you're exactly the... Oh, no. I take it all back if it's going to make you cry.
1: No, that's not what's making me cry.
0: Well, then what is?
1: It's how badly I want to say yes to your offer. And how sad I am to tell you that Scout and I are leaving.
0: Right now.
1: Tonight. I'm so sorry.

0: Oh, hi there. What can I do for you?
1: My father lived here for a short while.
0: Your father?
1: Greg Conrad.
0: We used to play together. He spent Christmases here. In fact, don't go away. 1 minute. There he is. Greg Conrad, that is just unbelievable. Whatever happened to him? Any chance he's going to be coming here to meet with you and Finn?
1: No. He passed away a few weeks ago.
0: Oh, I am so sorry.
1: Thank you. You just never picture your parent being a kid at Christmas.
0: Is that why you came here?
1: I came, I think Finn and I came. I'm sorry. Can I borrow this, please?
0: Yes.
1: Thank you.
0: Is there anything else I can do?
1: I need to find Willa.
2: Yeah. I can't believe that's Dad. He looks so happy.
1: Yeah, that's why he wanted Willa to come here. He wanted to give her and her son a Christmas memory like he had. And that's why he saved those ornaments. Because that was his last Christmas with us, too.
2: I was just so mad at everything I thought I had lost. Willa and Scout, they brought Dad back to me.
1: After you left, I got so angry. But it is not their fault.
2: No, it's no one's fault.
1: Finn, Willa and Scout left for the airport.
3: I don't understand. Why did we have to leave?
4: I told you already, Scout. It didn't work out at Bramble House.
3: But it's Christmas. We didn't even get to say goodbye.
4: I'm sorry, baby. I'm really sorry.
3: Mom, please stop. I want to see the tree one last time.
4: Okay. Just for a few minutes.
5: So what's your plan?
6: I'm gonna stop her plane. That's my plan. Oh, wait, hold on. Pull
5: what?
6: Over. Pull over, please.
5: What?
6: Just stop. That's them, by the tree.
7: Hey!
3: Mom! Finn!
7: Please, just hear me out.
4: Finn.
7: I'm begging you.
1: Look, Willa, I made a terrible mistake. So please, don't blame him for what I did. You hear him out? Hi. My name's Molly. I'm Finn's older sister. Will you show me the Christmas tree?
4: Mm-hmm.
1: Go ahead.
7: I did everything wrong. I should have told you the truth from the beginning. But you have to believe me. The only lie I really told you was why I came to Bramble. Everything else, this was real.
0: I trusted you.
7: I know.
0: I hadn't.
7: I was just so blinded by what had happened, and I couldn't see through it, but you opened my eyes, and if nothing comes from this, I will always be grateful to you for that. Hey, but Willa, let me make it up to you. Let me make this the best Christmas for you ever, for you and Scout, and the best New Year's, and the best Valentine's Day and the best Arbor Day, National Ice Cream Day, if that's a thing, because just any day that you will let me make special for you. Stay in Bramble. It's where you belong. You told me that my dad gave you a second chance. All I'm asking is that you give me one too.
4: Okay. Yes, I will stay.
7: Oh, I could eat.

0: there.
1: Hey, buddy, what do you think about staying at Bramble? The three of us.
2: Really?
3: Oh, Scout.
0: Thanks, Malls, for making my Christmas wish come true. It was, it's true.
2: Well, that's what Christmas is all about. To remind you that wishes can come true.
1: That's right.
2: Let's go see the tree.
4: Okay. Christmas magic is a tradition here at Bramble House, but this year happens to be even more special.
3: I bet you say that every year.
4: Yes, I do. But this time I mean it, because I found love. And a new business partner.
1: And new friends.
4: Absolutely. So here's to an unforgettable Christmas. And a joyous new year. Merry Christmas, everybody.
3: Here, here.
5: Cheers.
6: Merry Christmas.
2: Can we open presents now?
7: Yes.

0: Really? That's amazing.
1: Goes quite nicely with my eyes too, doesn't it?

0: Did you hear that?
1: I'll take a look. There's nothing out here. All right.
0: You're not seriously leaving already.
1: I have to meet your section leader. He's always complaining about first year plays.
0: I'm a first year player.
1: I know you are. All right. Hold the door behind me. Mm-hmm.

0: Heidi?
1: Danielle, I'm over here.
0: Hey, sis. What's going on?
1: Hi. First, let's take a pic.
0: Okay. Did you get it?
1: Yep.
0: So, why exactly are we taking a picture right here?
1: Because, welcome home.
0: Home?
1: I finally found something affordable, as per your request, and close to the uni for me.
0: Heidi, look, I know this isn't a good time, but I just met a guy willing to sign me into his orchestra.
1: What are you talking about? That's great. Congratulations.
0: I know, right? It's just, they're going on tour and I would have to leave next week.
1: But you said that we would live together.
0: I know, it's just, this might be the break I need.

0: love it.
1: Danielle will take this mangy cat out of the dishwasher, and Danielle pleads with her that the cat is dirty and needs a good wash. We used to be so close as kids.
2: And now?
1: We had a bit of falling out. So, have you met a lot of girls on Swipe?
2: A few.
1: They didn't work out?
2: Girls tend to make a lot of claims online that they don't fulfill in person, and I set them straight.
1: Am I meeting your expectations?
2: So far, you're even better.
3: I better get going. I still have some work to do.

0: Are we still going to her lake house?
1: Yeah. Pick you up first thing in the morning.
0: Great.
1: Hey. Promise. No work.
0: Okay.
1: See you, love.
0: See you later.

0: So you're a personal trainer, right?
1: Yeah. At the gym just a couple blocks from here. Keeps me out of trouble.
0: Trouble, huh? What kind?
1: All kinds.
0: I sort of have this rule. 3 dates and then maybe second base.
1: Aren't you gonna get that?
0: You don't mind?
1: Of course not.
0: You know, she's probably just calling to tell me that the tour's been expanded and she'll see me next year, so I'll call her back.
1: We'll drink up. The night's still young.
2: Hey, it's Heidi. Leave a message.
3: Hey, Heidi, it's me, Danielle. Congratulations on graduating. Look, I know I was supposed to be there. I just... Can we meet up and talk about it? I realize I shouldn't have left the way I did. I never felt right about it. Anyway, I would love to catch up, so call me, okay?

0: Thanks. I think I could live in this moment forever.
1: Well, we should make this a regular occurrence then. What's wrong, sweetheart?
0: I'm just a little nervous about seeing my sister. I haven't spoken to her in a while, and last time I saw her, we had this stupid fight.
1: About what?
0: I don't even know how to explain it. And my sister's always been so beautiful and smart and grounded, and I just...
1: You've had your head in the clouds a little bit.
0: Yeah, something like that.
1: Well, reality's a long way down, so why stop now?
0: Any way to get her a ticket for opening night?
1: I can stick her on the waiting list.
0: Great. I'll send you her info. Hopefully that will be our first step in forgiving everything.
1: I have something for you.
0: What is it?
1: It's just a little something.
0: Oh, you didn't have to. Wow. It's beautiful.
1: You like it?
0: Of course I do.
1: I'll go make some breakfast. Shoot me that info. I'd love to meet her, if she's anything like you, of course.
0: Of course.
1: All right.

0: Oh, hi. Danielle, right?
1: Yeah, lucky guess.
0: No, I've seen your picture at Heidi's. Ray McMillan.
1: Oh.
2: Ray. Danielle.
1: Heidi.
2: I wasn't expecting you.
1: My tour ends in L.A. I wanted to come by and let you know I got you opening night tickets.
2: Huh.
0: Pipes are fixed. It's nice to meet you, Danielle.
3: Come in.
4: Cute place.
3: Tea?
4: Sure. So, how's Mom?
3: She's fine. Living the simple life at Mount Shasta. And she asks about you. But since we never talk, I don't have anything to tell her.
4: Yeah, the tour was intense. Ah,
3: there's the excuse.
4: Still on Mom's side, I see.
3: I don't pick sides.
4: Well, you certainly don't stand up for me.
3: Is that why you're mad at me? Why we never talk? Because last I remember, you abandoned me.
4: Look, Heidi, I just want to make peace.
3: I've tried that. And all I get is a couple phone calls and then you disappear again.
4: Am I not worth another shot? Come on.
3: What's that?
4: Gift. It must be real silver.
3: Always been allergic to the finer things in life.
4: Can you believe it, though? A gift from the conductor.
3: I'll get you some lotion.
4: Oh, thanks.
3: So, who's this conductor?
4: He's a bit of a mystery.

0: The show is sold out, and it's a pretty big deal.
1: It's not really my speed.
0: Oh, come on. I got you, too. I thought you might have a boyfriend.
1: Not at the moment, but I'm on Swipe.
0: Really? That's how I met my guy?
1: Yeah, well, I'm taking my time.
0: Good. Oh, I have to go.
1: Already?
2: I hate to run out.
1: Nothing I'm not used to.
0: Well, after L.A., the tour goes on hiatus for 3 months. I really want to repair things. I miss how close we used to be.
1: Well, an apology would be a step in the right direction.
0: Here, why don't you wear this to the show tonight? It will probably look better on your skin that's not bright red.
1: Okay.
0: Okay, see you soon.

0: What's wrong, hon?
1: Jack, the orchestra CEO, he seems to think my expenditures are non-refundable. Some expenses are missing.
0: This happens every year. It always gets sorted out.
1: I've been on the road so long. Didn't you miss me?
0: We've had longer.
1: Well, I missed you. I'm thinking about you every day.
0: Think about you too, James. It's just...

0: Karen says the case against me is circumstantial at best. I should be reinstated into the force soon. Get my old detective job back.
1: Yeah, that's great, B.
0: Yeah. And all of my psych evaluations came back perfect. I'm off all my medication for the time being.
1: Oh?
0: I realized that space is good for us at times, but maybe after your show, we could spend a little more time together. Go to our condo in Hawaii.
1: Yeah, maybe. I want to take a shower, all right?

Hey, it's me. I need information on a Heidi Turner. I'm sending you a picture so you can match her. Name and address. Yes, I'm still on leave, but I really need this favor. I owe you big time.

0: Hello?
1: I'm going to meet Jack. Some money from the European tour is missing. I have to deal with it.
0: Sure. Then you have your show?
1: Yeah. You coming?
0: I wouldn't miss it.

0: classical music.
1: I like being with you. I think we're up there.

0: Hello.
1: Hey.
0: Victoria Montero.
1: Matthew Valance. Nice to meet you.
2: Excuse me.
0: So sorry.
2: No, it's okay.

0: see you after the break.
1: You okay?
2: Yeah, just something unexpected. I have to pee.
1: Sure, babe.
3: Matthew Valance.
1: Yes?
3: Does your date know about your criminal record?
1: Excuse me?
3: Or should I clue her in? Maybe she's into the low life tag. Assault and battery, harassment.
1: Tabloids don't believe everything you read.
3: I'm Detective Montero.
1: Just talk to my lawyer.
3: 3 weeks in a hospital eating through a tube? The pictures of her are horrifying. You're looking at years of jail time.
1: What do you want from me? You trying to humiliate me?
3: I want to help you. What can you tell me about your date?
1: I met her through an app. Seemed like an easy score.
3: I could help you. Evidence could go missing, files could be deleted, a bit of hasty police work, and your case could be dismissed.
2: Reception is awful. My phone's about to die.

0: So nice meeting you both. Have a safe night. Meet me outside and my offer expires.
1: Hey, I need to go.
2: Just one second. I just have to talk to my sister and...
1: Do you mind taking an Uber?
2: Seriously? Yeah, sure. That's fine.
1: Okay.
2: I'll see you soon.
1: Yeah.
2: Nice seeing you too.

0: back so soon? Come on, take a shot with me.
1: No, no, I'm still leaving. I just left my phone in the washroom.
0: Okay.
1: Have a good night.
0: Bye.

0: things.
1: What are you looking at?
2: Shit. Danielle! Danielle! Danielle. Danielle, let me explain. All right. That's gonna got you.
0: Who you cost me plenty, you cheating pig.
2: She's just overreacting, that's all.
3: Wake up. I need to talk to you. Heidi?

0: on Heidi. I need you.
1: Hey.
0: Hey, Ray.
1: Hey.
0: Have you seen Heidi?
2: No, but I found her phone in the grass this morning. She wasn't answering her door. I didn't want to bother her. Well, don't worry, though. It wouldn't be the first time that she's lost her phone after a long night at the bar.
0: Does that look like blood to you?
2: What?

0: I told you to put her in the basement. It's a good thing nobody lives out here.
1: Basement was locked. She's out cold. Am I done here?
0: Where's her phone?
1: In her purse, I presume.
0: It's not here.
1: Look again.
0: How am I supposed to get James here without her phone?
1: She must have dropped it.
0: Call it. Call her phone!
2: Heidi?

0: That's weird.
1: I'm sure she's just out with a guy.
0: I don't know. The last thing she texted, she said something was urgent, and I ignored it. What if something happened? Let me try it. Ugh, great. It's password protected.
1: Relax. I'm sure if it was an emergency, she would have called the cops.
0: Hello?
2: Is Heidi around?
0: No, I'm sorry, she's not. Who is this?
2: Matthew. She left some stuff at my place. Who are you?
0: I'm her sister, Danielle Turner. We found her phone outside her apartment and...
3: We're worried that some...
0: Hello? He hung up on me.
1: Well, call him back.
0: I can't. I don't have her password.
2: Her sister, Danielle, has her phone in Heidi's apartment.

0: I understand your concern, but right now there's no evidence a crime has occurred.
1: What about the urgent text you sent me? We found her phone, we saw blood.
0: I'll send someone to get a sample of the stain you saw, but it'll take a couple days to run a full analysis. Right now, you can fill out a missing persons report. We'll put out an APB. If one of my guys sees her, we'll find out what's going on.
1: And what about this Matthew?
0: Do you have a last name?
1: No.
0: If he continues to call back, try and get a last name. I'll check it out.
2: Well, thanks for your help, Officer Carter.
0: There you go.

0: Ray, it's open.
1: Hi.
2: Hi, are you Danielle Turner?
1: I am.
2: I'm Detective Montero. I've been assigned to Heidi's missing person case.
1: Oh, great. Come on in. I was just making lunch.

0: I wasn't sure the police would act so quickly. The detective we spoke to seemed to think we needed more evidence.
1: We? Is there someone else here?
0: Ray, he lives next door. He's trying to break into Heidi's phone. He's a bit of a computer tech. Excuse me.
1: Would you consider Heidi the type to just up and leave? Has she done this sort of thing before?
0: No, never. She's the most reliable 24-year-old I know.
1: Does anyone come to mind that you think might want to hurt her? An ex-boyfriend, maybe?
0: Not really. Everyone loves her. Everyone. Oh. Oh, that must be Ray. I'll be right back.
2: So I think I found a way to get into her phone.
0: Oh, great.
2: Hey, Ray.
1: Detective Montero.
2: Nice to meet you.
0: She's been assigned Heidi's case.
2: Oh, awesome.
1: So you got into Heidi's phone. May I take a look?
2: Well, I haven't actually gotten into it yet, but I did download some software on my computer that I think is going to help us be able to crack it.
1: You know, I think it's best if I use police software to get into this. That way, nothing internal gets damaged.
0: Okay, great. Oh, you should probably know that a guy named Matthew was the last one to call her.
1: Did you get a last name?
0: No.
1: Okay. Well, it was great meeting you both. I should probably get going, look into this.
2: Detective, sorry, do you think that something may have actually happened to her?
1: Sometimes the most innocent-looking people are the ones that are most guilty. I'm going to leave you my card. Please be in contact with me directly in case you guys learn anything new.
0: Thank you, Detective.

0: Schwipe? Seriously?
1: I'm looking at Heidi's profile. I don't know why I didn't think of this sooner. Matthew Valance.
0: Well, I mean, the guilty look guilty. Maybe we should just leave this one to the police. This guy's got to be the first one that they target.
1: What's the harm in swiping right? He doesn't look like the type that would talk to police anyway.
2: Why didn't you tell me about the neighbor? This would all be taken care of by now if you'd just done your part professionally.
3: I didn't know about him. We have a problem.
2: What?
3: Danielle's messaged me. She wants to meet.
4: Hurry up!
2: Do you still want your case dismissed?
4: Somebody!
1: He responded.

0: 于医生，
1: 怎么回事
0: ？Unlock it。Unlock it。
1: I gotta go.

0: This whole area is a ghost town.
1: Yeah.
0: Are you sure you don't want me to come in there with you?
1: Ray, you're freaking me out.
0: You should be freaked out. If this guy took Heidi, who's to say that he won't do the same to you?
1: No, you will scare him off for sure. Okay, here's the plan. If I'm not back here in 15 minutes, you can come get me or call the police or something. Deal?
0: Deal. 15 minutes. It's 10:30 now.
1: All right.
0: Okay.

0: Hey.
1: Hi.
0: Come on in. This area gets beanies all the time. Can't be too careful.
1: Thank you for meeting with me. I'm really worried about Heidi.
0: Yeah, no problem.
1: What's with the wallpaper?
0: Ah, it's my great-grandmother. She was the artistic type.

0: You want something to drink?
1: Tea would be nice.
0: Think I have some in the pantry? Have a seat.
1: I guess we'll get right to it. You haven't seen Heidi?
0: Not since the orchestra date. She was pretty mad that I left before meeting you.
1: And why is that?
0: She had to take an Uber home. I guess it's pretty obvious why it didn't work out.
1: You hunt?
0: Yeah, just for fun. Nothing competitive, though.
1: I can't imagine killing an animal would be fun.
0: You'd be surprised. Anyway, it was pretty clear that Heidi wanted a relationship, and I was just looking for some, well, fun.

0: Something the matter?
1: No. Would you mind if I use your restroom?
0: Sure, yeah. Up the stairs, second floor to the right.
1: Thanks.

Heidi? Heidi. Heidi. Heidi.

0: Power's out. Emergency lights will be on any second, though.
1: Does that happen often?
0: Fuses are all shot.
2: I'll need your help with the breaker box.
0: Actually, Heidi left some of her stuff. It's in the same room.
1: Since you haven't heard from Heidi yet, I should probably get going. Stop intruding on your night. Hopefully, you can find someone else to help you with the breaker.
0: No one else is here. You don't want to get Heidi's stuff? I mean, if not, I'll just chuck it.
1: When was she here?
2: A couple of weeks ago. Come on, help me with the breaker.
1: Don't you want to get that?
2: No.

Lady.

0: What happened?
1: What the hell happened in there?
2: Nothing. I don't know. He was just... I don't know.
1: Did he hurt you?
2: No, he asked me to go into the bedroom with him, and he said he had some of Heidi's stuff.
1: Did he?
2: I don't know. I spooked. I'm sorry.
1: No. It's okay. It's okay.
2: What if Heidi is in there? Huh?
1: Detective Montero's gonna find her. All right? I know she will.
3: She got away. That guy came to her rescue again. If we're gonna get her, we're gonna have to get both of them.
4: So why didn't you? Your turn to watch Heidi.
3: No, I want out. I want my record wiped and I want to leave.
4: Tomorrow's Tuesday.
3: Are you even listening to me?
4: Tuesday, the job ends.
3: I know you're not a real cop.
4: You should know when to shut your mouth. Remember, I own you.
1: Just wait here. We can't be too careful, okay?
2: Heidi?

0: Not yet.
1: Maybe we should call her. See if she's found any leads.
0: You should relax. I'm sure she's gonna call when she has something.
2: I'm so scared.
0: It's getting late. We should try to get some rest.
2: I can't sleep here.

0: You sure I shouldn't get a hotel?
1: Yeah, you shouldn't be alone tonight. We gotta stick together. Plus, you know, Detective Montero, she could call at any time.
0: Right.
1: So the bedroom's that way. It's okay. I'm gonna sleep on the couch.

0: Okay. They're going on tour, and I would have to leave next week.
1: But you said that we would live together.
0: This might be the break I need.
1: What? What, you don't think I can make it?
2: Of course you can make it. But you can make it right here, like you promised.
0: This could be my one shot.
2: There will be other shots, Danielle. There always are.
0: I want to leave. I want to see the world. Get away from all this. I can't live with Mom breathing down my neck.
2: Why does it always have to be you against the family? You know, Mom co-signed for this place.
0: Good, good. Then you don't need me.
2: Danielle.
0: Look, I didn't expect you to understand anyway.

0: Why do you have this?
1: Is it real good?
0: Why do you have this?
1: What?
0: Why do you have Heidi's backpack? What did you do to her?
1: Oh, her iPad's in there. The battery's dead. She just asked me if I could fix it.
0: What?
1: That's all. If you don't believe me, just open it. You can see for yourself.

0: going insane.
1: It's okay.
0: I can't sleep. I'm gonna go for a drive.
1: It's the middle of the night. Don't...

0: You know, look, just because it wasn't Matthew, it doesn't mean that we're not going to find Heidi.
1: Just every time I fall asleep, I just see her dead in a ditch.
0: Don't say that. Hey.
1: And if she is, it's all my fault for not being there for her.
0: She wouldn't think that.
1: It's the truth. What about her iPad? If we can fix it, we can read her text messages and her emails. Maybe we notice something that an officer wouldn't.
0: Yeah, it's just the battery. It's an easy fix. I mean, it's an older model. I could just order one. We could have one within a couple hours.
1: Okay, order it.
0: Yeah. Okay, great. Hey, let's not get too invested in this. You know, for all we know, this could be nothing, right?
1: Let's just do it.

0: Hello?
1: I'm sorry I didn't make it home last night.
0: It's fine. I'm pretty busy right now.
1: Doing what?
0: I'm with my shrink.
1: Victoria.
0: Yes?
1: We need to talk when you get home.

0: You said you wanted to talk to me about something?
1: There's a press conference and dinner tonight, so I stay at the hotel. I've got an early morning in the city.
0: Yeah, of course.

0: Hey, battery just came in.
1: Oh, great.
0: So, this should take roughly about an hour or so.
1: Oh, yeah. Okay.
0: You're kind of making me nervous.
1: I'm sorry.
0: It's okay.
1: I've been looking through these new sites to see if anything mentioned Heidi. Maybe she hit her head and lost her memory and is in a hospital somewhere. Wait a minute. Take a look at this.
2: Jessica was a very gifted woman, and we'd like to thank the Los Angeles Classical Orchestra and conductor James Hart for donating for the continued search efforts.
0: That just hits a little too close to home to be a coincidence.
1: I know, right?
3: Let's look her up. Jessica Ashley, social media. Maybe her Facebook page is still up.
1: Okay. It is. Oh my God.
0: What? What is it?
1: James Hart is my ex. He's my ex-boyfriend.
0: That's your ex?
1: Yes.
0: And she works for him?
1: She's wearing the same bracelet that he gave me. It's like a disgusting dog tag.
0: I'm not following.
1: She was a first year, too.
0: So you think that he hurt her? Why would he do that?
1: I don't know. Maybe he found a new girl. Oh my God, that new girl could have been me. I feel sick.
0: What's the connection to Heidi?
1: I don't know. I embarrassed him. I embarrassed him, and he told me it would cost me.
0: It's a little thin. Where are you going?
1: I need to confront him. I need to look him in the eyes and know that he has not touched my sister.
0: Why don't we just call Detective Montero?
1: Say what?
0: Let's go. Hey, I'm coming with you.
1: No. I need you to stay here and work on the iPad. Okay? I know what I'm doing.
0: Okay. Be safe out there. We care about you.
1: I'll be fine. See you soon.
0: Okay.

0: Danielle, what are you doing here?
1: I know about Jessica.
0: What are you talking about?
1: The girl that went missing exactly a year ago.
0: You need to leave.
2: Where's Heidi?
0: You accusing me? Hey.
3: Get off my property, now!
1: Just tell me you didn't make Heidi disappear the way you did Jessica.
0: You're acting insane! You're accusing me?
1: You said it would cost me, James. That's what you said.
0: When Jessica disappeared, I...
1: Just tell me where she is.
0: Now get off my property!
1: Let me leave then.

0: You think I want you here?
1: It's locked.
0: Okay. Shit.
2: The security timer must have switched.
0: Give me your phone.
3: It's in the car. The car just started.
0: How?
3: We're gonna get carbon monoxide poisoning.
0: That takes like an hour. Just relax.
3: An hour to kill us, only a few minutes until we pass out. Don't you have keys to open the door?
0: I have my car in the driveway, yeah.
3: What about this car?
0: It's locked.
3: Great. What are you doing?
0: Trying to find something to jib in the lock. Unless you've got a better idea.
3: How did it turn on anyway?
0: It's a digital switch. Maybe my sister operated the app.
3: But your sister's here? She must be nearby to use the app.
0: No! No! You can't go in there! No! You can't go in there!
3: We're gonna die!
0: What are you doing? We're not. Stop freaking out. Just relax.
3: What are you...
0: Stand back.

0: Okay. See? We're fine.
1: Okay, now what? Did it just...

0: James.
1: I'm not doing this, Danielle. I'm not trying to commit suicide. It's got to be a glitch, a recall, something like that. Just relax.
0: Evie, you're going to puke. The window.
1: I can't get through that gap.
0: Well, I can. I'll climb through and let you out. Get out.

0: Matthew, what do you want?
1: Danielle?
0: Heidi. Oh my God, are you okay?
1: No, I need help.
0: Why do you have Matthew's phone?
1: Because he kidnapped me.
0: Where are you? His house?
1: No, I don't know. I can't see anything, and I'm cuffed to the bed.
0: Send me your location on the phone.
1: Okay. No!
0: Heidi!
2: You want to see your sister alive?
3: Do exactly as I say.
0: Okay.

0: Just please don't hurt her, okay?
1: Come here, alone. I have a tracker on your phone. Any incoming or outgoing calls, and I shoot her.
0: Okay, I'm coming. Just please.

0: What about blue roses?
1: I don't have those.
0: Wow.

0: I need to see Detective Montero. Please, it's an emergency.
1: Officer Carter's on duty tonight. Carter, you got one up front.
2: Ray, how are you? Hey, let's go to my desk.
0: I've got evidence against James Har. He has Heidi.
2: Slow down there.
0: So, I know that you have Detective Montero helping us out, but I can't seem to get in touch with her. And please, please, this is urgent.
2: Detective Victoria Montero.
0: Yes, ma'am. She's been really good to us.
2: This? Victoria Montero?
3: Yeah. Something wrong?
2: Yes. The captain took her badge when she was suspected of tampering with evidence in the Jessica Ashley case. We could never prove anything, but it didn't look good, considering Jessica was having an affair with Victoria's husband, James.
3: James Hart, the conductor?
2: Yes.
3: Take a look at this. Yeah, right there.

0: Heidi? I didn't know you could play. Bravo. Victoria?
1: Let's go to the bedroom.

0: Heidi?
1: Have a seat, James.
0: Is this some kind of sick joke?
2: This is your last will and declaration. To all your adoring fans, you're gonna admit that you killed Jessica Ashley. And now the guilt is just too much for you. Suicide is your only option. Sign it!
0: Victoria, you're my wife. You should not be acting this way.
2: And what kind of husband sleeps with his wife while filing for divorce?
0: I swear I've never met this woman before in my life.
2: Oh, really? Can you say the same thing about her sister?

0: Oh, good. There she is now.
1: Danielle, behind you.
2: Heidi!
0: Detective Montero, what are you doing?
2: Do you know that man?
0: Yes, he's my ex-boyfriend. What are you doing? He's got Heidi.
2: Danielle! Sit down. You don't have to do this. You're right. I don't have to. Just like she didn't have to sleep with my husband.
0: I swear, I didn't know he was married.
2: It doesn't matter anymore.
1: Toria,
3: listen. I'm gonna sign this. Look, see? I'm gonna sign this now.
2: Shut up!
3: We're gonna work it out. I swear to God. We're gonna do everything to get you well. You had the wrong medication.
2: Shut up!
3: Get you all the help you can get. You know.
1: Shit! Daniel!

0: sorry. I'm so sorry for everything.
1: Police, drop your weapon!
0: No! Not her! The one on the floor! The one on the floor! Put her in cuffs! Victoria!
2: No!
0: Let's get them out of here. We've got ambulances on the way.
2: We're okay. We're okay.
3: Oh, my wrist.
2: I love you so much.
3: Me too.
4: Hey.
2: Ray.
4: You all right?
2: How did you find us?
4: Well, I finally fixed your iPad, and I found the address, and then I brought in the cavalry, and yeah.
2: Thank you.
4: Sure. Are you okay?
2: Yeah. I didn't think anyone was gonna find me.
5: I wasn't gonna give up until I did.
2: And Ray?
5: We made a good team.
2: Good team or good couple?
5: Will that be a bad thing?
6: Officer Carter, what's happening with James?
7: Well, he's been under investigation for embezzling orchestra funds for a while now. I believe we found everything we need inside to put him away for a long time. You ladies are free to go. I'll be in touch.
4: Thank you. You guys want to get out of here?
5: I think so.
2: Yeah.
8: Danielle, wake up. You're going to miss your flight. Danielle, wakey, wakey.
5: Hey.
8: Your flight's in 2 hours. Get dressed.
5: Yeah, about that.
8: Oh, no. Did the job fall through?
5: Actually, I declined last minute. I was thinking maybe I could stay here with you.
8: Well, you'd have to get the spare key back from Ray.
9: No way, I'm keeping it.
8: Danielle! Is he in your bedroom?
5: How about I make us some breakfast?
8: Okay.

0: see what happened.
1: Get the door. 22 kids got sent home from school with lice.
2: Benefits of tea tree oil.
0: Ew.
1: Would you rather get lice?
0: What's with the boxes?
3: Mind your business, kiddo.
2: Really? Em, get in the driver's seat. Key on. Pedal to the metal when I say.
0: Got it.
2: Hit it!
4: I know this hasn't been easy for you, and how badly you need the funding. So skate clean. It's yours.
0: I will.
5: That was a great skate for Odessa Patterson. Here's your score.
0: You see my mom yet?
4: Stay focused, Maddie. You know what's at stake, okay? This is your year. And don't overthink the triple lutz. You nailed it in warm-up. Don't rush the takeoff.
5: And our next competitor, representing the Toronto Skating Club, is Maddie Dane.
6: We've got this, girl.

0: Stay focused, Maddie.
1: Here we go, Maddie.
0: Poor kid had a shot at getting a free ride, a grant.
2: She only needed to be in the top five. She was the best one on the ice. She's worked so hard. I've seen her land that jump 100 times.
1: So how bad is it?
2: Torn meniscus.
0: No skating for 12 weeks, then rehab.
2: No, I mean your financial situation.
0: 4 months behind on rent.
1: Is there any severance pay?
0: From a used car lot? Are you kidding me?
1: Bummer. Okay. Desperate times, desperate measures. Pack your bags, kiddo.
2: You and the girls are moving in with me.
0: We can't do that. The girls are in school. Our lives are here.
2: Appreciate the offer. I'll make it work.
0: I made the honor roll in high school. No college degree. Yes, I know I haven't worked in a medical office, but I'm real good with people. I'm real good with people. I'm real good with people. Okay, I understand. I did teach some fitness classes in my 20s. And actually, I did fitness modeling. How old am I?
3: Kelly Dane?
0: Yeah.
3: You've been served.
0: 72 hours to vacate the premises? Are you kidding me? Hey! Hey!
4: I could use a little help out here.
5: I saw Aunt Ginger lives in New York.
4: She retired and moved back home.
6: Yeah, she gave up her promising musical theater career.
0: Hey, at least she gave it a shot.
6: 40 years is more than a shot.
5: How far is Sudbury?
6: 4 boring hours. There's a car dealership up there I think I can get a job at. What about my skating?
0: We're dealing with a serious injury here.
6: I can still get better for nationals.
0: Baby, we just can't afford skating right now.
6: Don't do this to me.
5: It's not all about you, Maddie.
0: We're all gonna have to pitch in and make some compromises.
6: Yeah, because you can't keep a job.
5: That's not fair.
6: This isn't fair.
0: Life is not fair, Maddie. Get used to it.
7: Hey, check this out. Are you cold?
6: Hey.

0: All right, it's been a good month, but not a great month. So I'm going to do something to shake up the sales team a little bit. I got someone new coming in. Oh, thanks for showing up, guys.
1: Oh, no, no. You're giving her a job?
2: A job here, with us.
0: Yes.
1: She's not local, eh? She got no customer base here.
2: Yeah. Who's she going to call? She's got, like, no customers. Zero.
0: Actually, she's from here.
1: She is?
0: Yeah.
1: Okay, but we've got a pretty tight team here.
2: Yeah. You know what an import would do to this team?
0: Yeah. Make it better.
1: Okay. Okay, look. I got an idea. She doesn't make a sale in 30 days, she gotta go.
0: God, give her 60 days.
1: I know, 30 days.
2: Bam! 30 days, gone.
0: She can do it.
1: Okay, but if she doesn't, she's gone. Fair bet? Huh?
2: Eh?
1: Hmm?
2: Eh?
1: Eh? Bet?
2: Eh?
1: Bet.
2: Eh?
1: Bet.
2: Eh?
1: Bet.
0: All right, all right, all right. It's a bet.
1: All right.
0: All right. Jerry?
2: What?
0: Go.
2: Oh.
0: Just go. Meeting's over, guys.
3: Wow. Look at the houses. Everyone must be rich on the street. Is everyone rich in Sudbury? Is Aunt Ginger rich?
4: Hardly. I don't know. She did all right.
5: Better than we have.
4: Lighten up, Maddie. We've got our health in each other. That ain't bad.
3: Is this Aunt Ginger's?
4: Yeah.
3: I love it.
4: All right, just leave the bags in the car, okay? We'll go in and say hi.
3: Auntie Ginger? Auntie Ginger, are you here?
6: She's not even home, Mom. Really nice welcome.
3: Maddie, give it a break. Jeez.
7: Language.
3: I said jeez.
7: Girls hungry?
8: Girls, we gotta go shopping.
3: Oh, crap! I wanted to be here when you got here.
9: Auntie Ginger.
3: Oh, hello. Oh,
9: thank you.
3: Oh, don't mention it. Oh, this must be Emma. Oh, you're as pretty as your mom. Well, not as pretty as me at your age, but still very pretty. Oh. Oh, and is this Maddie? Holy Mother of God, look at you. I remember when all you did was crap your pants and pick your nose. Oh, you poor thing. How are you feeling?
10: Hello?
0: Who's this?
10: Emma, who's this?
0: Lewis.
10: Lewis, the car guy?
0: Yeah.
10: My mom can sell anything with four wheels and an engine.
0: Yeah, sure she can.
9: Lewis?
11: Kelly?
9: Yes.
0: Oh, it's so good to hear your voice.
9: You too. I hope you two kids like your rooms. I've had so much fun fixing them up. Okay, we're going to get you settled, and then presents for all.
3: Did she say presents?
6: She's trying to buy us.
3: I can be bought.
0: It seems like just yesterday we were in high school together.
11: Right. When are we going to see you down at the shop? Yeah, I want to get you starting to do sales right away, right?
9: You mean I have the job?
0: Of course you have the job. Are you kidding me?
9: I'll see you Monday morning then.
0: Ah, gosh, this is swell.
11: I can't believe you're here. Okay, see you Monday.
0: Ciao. Bye. Oh, he's back. Yes, yes, yes, yes, yes.

0: This is your room.
1: Really? This is for a 4-year-old.
2: Have you guys seen my room? Never mind, yours is way worse.
0: You can make it your own.
1: And Ginger just redid it for me.
3: You know what, Mom? This really sucks.
4: We really didn't have a choice, Maddie Dane.
3: You ruined my life.
4: I did not. You were this close to being funded. You're the one that fell, not me.
3: Mom! I can't believe you just said that.
4: I'm sorry. I'm sorry.
1: It's okay.
5: Okay, very calm, very relaxed, okay? Be a good girl, Rose. And frown.
6: You would not believe who I just saw at the grocery store.
5: Who? No, you can't move, Rose.
7: Who?
5: Can this wait?
6: No. Kelly Dane.
5: Rose.
7: Kelly? Kelly Dane?
6: Yeah.
7: Give us a minute.
6: Yes.
7: At the grocery store here in town?
6: Yes. She had 2 kids with her.
7: How'd she look?
6: Amazing. I mean, okay.
7: Is she just visiting or is she moving back?
6: I don't know.
7: Oh, forget it. Never mind. I'll find out myself.
8: Okay, Dr. Schachter, you can come back in now. I'll be a good girl.

0: got something?
1: Yeah.
0: Good, good.
1: Kid's here. You want me to collect on the debt?
0: No, not yet. Now that we know he's at the rink, go see his old man first, if he's not in jail.

0: See? Easy as pie.
1: Mercury? Mercury, that choreography was all off. You're showing her bad technique. The double axel was weak, the butterfly, and the flying camel was way off.
0: No, it wasn't.
1: Yes, it was. Yes, it was, most definitely. Can you do it again, please?
0: Rose?
1: Do it again.
0: I'm done. Sorry, kiddo. Good luck.
1: Don't worry about it, Heather. We're better off without him. Just, let's do it again, sweetie. Music!

0: Wow.
1: Wow. Better, but not wow. Heather! Heather, stop! Heather, stop! Excuse me, whoever you are, this is Private Ice.
2: Oh, sorry.
1: Where's Mercury? Mercury! Mercury!
3: It's okay.
1: Mercury!
0: Honey, it's okay. I have it. Oh. Mercury, this is Private Ice, is it not?
1: I'll take care of this. Mercury, can you have that girl removed, please, and lock the door behind her?
4: Can't do that, Rose. Fire regs, plus your hour's up.
1: I'm sorry, but we lost 4 minutes because of this.
4: You can pick it up on the next session.
0: Oh, okay, that's all right. Thank you, Mercury.
1: That's not all right. Then what are you thanking him for? We paid for the ice.
2: She's good.
5: Okay.
4: Good's relative. Haven't seen you before.
2: Just moved here from Toronto.
4: You skate?
2: I did.
4: Injury or money?
2: Both.
4: Yeah, figures. You have a coach in Toronto?
2: Yeah, Pat Lewicki.
4: That's not bad.
2: You know her?
4: Yeah, I worked with her a long time ago. You planning a comeback?
2: Probably not.
4: No, you shouldn't have come into this place. The smell gets you every time.
2: Yeah, I should probably get going.
4: Hey, kid.
2: Maddie.
4: If you want to coach, I got a Tiny Tykes program tomorrow. Regular coach is sick. Don't even need your skates. $30 an hour. 4:30 sharp. A minute late, you're fired.
2: Okay.

0: Are you lost?
1: Yeah, first aid. Do you know where 2C is?
0: Heather.
1: Maddie.
0: Follow me, Maddie. So, didn't I see you at the rink last night?
1: Yeah, you're a great skater.
0: Thanks, I know.
2: This is it. All right, here you go. Hi, guys. Kelly, this is Ben and Jerry, two of our key salesmen. Guys, this is Kelly.
3: So, you're the import, huh? Oh, no, wait, you're from here. Oh, no, you were from here, but now you're not from here.
4: We hear you think you're pretty hot. Well, so as you know, we're pretty hot, too.
2: Keep up the good work there, boys.
3: See ya.
4: Wouldn't want to be ya. Oh, nice legs.
5: Now, bros first, man.
4: Yeah, no, I get you. No ups for her. Yeah. Still, that's something.
3: It's impressive, yes.
6: You seem interesting.
2: Well, appearances can be deceiving.
6: This is a fabulous dealership.
2: Oh, thanks a lot. Oh, and this is yours.
6: Huh? Wow.
2: Yeah, pretty good, right?
6: Yeah.
2: Smelt it okay. Yeah. Mm-hmm. Coffee, tea, me? That's a joke, right?
6: No, thanks, I'm good. So, how are you? No doubt settled down, partnered up kids?
2: No. I guess I never got over you breaking my heart. This is great.
6: It is. Shall we get down to business?
2: Right, yeah. Your drawdown against sales would be 600 a week.
6: Oh.
2: Is that okay?
6: Oh, yeah.
2: And there's no need to cause any trouble right off the bat, right?
6: Excuse me?
2: Your skirt.
6: What about my skirt?
2: It's a little short. You know, the four P's?
6: Sorry, the four P's?
2: Prudent to appear as professional as possible.
6: That's three P's.
2: No, it isn't.
6: Yeah, prudent, professional, possible. Three.
2: Well, I always counted a peer to be a P. But, you know, you're right. You're absolutely right. A peer is an A.
6: So how long do I have?
2: What?
6: How long do I have before I have to make my first sale?
2: Well.
6: It's okay, Lewis. I'm a pro.
2: 30 days.
6: No problem.

0: He's always looking at me.
1: Who?
2: Him.
0: Darcy. He's troubled. As in, stay away from. Well, his dad is in and out of jail, and his mom disappeared a few years ago. And last year, he beat up this kid really bad. Like, really bad. So, what brought you to Sudbury?
1: My mom got a job here.
0: Here?
3: Yeah, believe it or not.
1: You getting ready for sectionals?
0: Yeah, you skate?
1: Did. Bombed out at regionals. Injured my knee.
0: Sorry to hear about your knee, but it is cool that you skated. We have a lot in common.
3: Hi, Portia. I'm the school social convener.
1: Maddie.
3: I just have a couple questions to get you on the right track.
1: Track?
3: So, do you qualify yourself as a jock, goth, emo, raver, motorhead, or princess?
0: Princess, right?
1: I see it.
4: Been a while, Mercury. You coaching?
5: No, but I ran into one of your skaters, though.
4: Let me guess.
3: Maddie Dane.
6: Yeah, seems like a good kid.
3: Oh, yeah. No, she's got it. I hated losing her. If she gets her knee back, she can go all the way.
4: She's that good.
5: Thanks.

Okay, so let's make two lines. What we're gonna do, push once and glide on one foot. Okay, and under. Good job. Good work. Sadie, when you feel like you're off balance, don't go like this. That'll make you want to go like this or like that. So keep your feet like straight and your knees over your toes, okay? There you go. See? Good, nice work. Here, I'm here for you. And then arms out for bounce. Go around. There you go.

0: How'd your knee feel out there?
1: Not bad.
0: It hurt, didn't it?
1: Yeah.
0: Yeah, you're doing more than you should. So what are you doing for rehab?
1: Cycling.
0: No, it's not enough.
1: It's free. Is that you?
0: Yeah.
1: Who's that with you?
0: My wife.
1: She was a skater?
0: Yeah, she was great.
1: You guys still married?
0: No.
1: I'm sorry.
0: $40. You were good with the kids today.
1: Thank you.
0: Are you available Thursday?
1: Yeah.
0: 4:30, sharp, don't be late. You might as well leave your skates here. There's some lockers in the back, okay?
1: Thanks.
0: I saw you set up to jump. You chickened out.
2: Crap, my mom's coming home.
1: I love your house.
3: Yeah, mom had it custom built. Are you hungry? Because starving.
4: Here, have some. Dig in.
1: How often do you have private eyes?
4: Like 5 days a week. Oh, sorry. And I do regular sessions, too. Well, it's Mercury's dinky ring, and he only offers 3 a week. Mostly intermediate girls. It's so annoying. I can trust you, right?
1: Yeah.
3: Well, I'd love to get your opinion on some of my dresses. My mom and I are always fighting over what I should wear. She's burned through, like, 4 designers. Come on.
2: Your room is really great.
4: Thanks. What do you think?
2: Gorgeous.
4: I know, silly, but which one do you like?
5: Heather.
6: Oh. What are you doing?
5: Mom, this is Maddie.
6: Wait, didn't I see you at the rink?
5: Sorry about that.
6: You must be new in town.
5: Yeah, but my mom's from here.
6: Oh, so it's Maddie...
5: Dane. I was getting Maddie's opinion on some of my dresses.
6: You think it really matters?
5: Well, Maddie skates.
6: Or she used to. She got injured at sub-sectionals. So you skate?
5: I did. Hello?
7: It's Mercury.
0: Can you make it over to the rink?
5: Now?
7: Yeah, I've got some ice time.

0: Jell-O sandwich.
1: How long do I have to keep on doing this?
0: You got 40 minutes.
1: Oh, great.
0: You don't like it, you can get off. Okay, keep it going. I'll be back in a minute.

0: Darcy, it's for you.
1: Yeah.
2: How are you?
1: I'm okay.
2: Hey, I was wondering if you could bring some money down to the jail tomorrow.
1: Dad, I don't want to do this anymore, okay? I love you, but I just want you to leave me alone. I'm sorry.
3: Would you fall doing patch?
4: No.
3: Didn't think so. What happened?
4: I lined up for a jump and I couldn't do it. I skated right through it and I was scared.
3: No one said it would be easy.
4: I don't think I can do it.

0: Surprise!
1: Oh.
0: For you.
1: How thoughtful.
0: I think so.
2: Would you like to come in?
0: Yes, gosh, yeah.

0: Really? That's amazing.
1: Goes quite nicely with my eyes too, doesn't it?

0: Louis. I'm really so grateful for the job and everything you've done for me. Louis, this isn't working.
1: Why not?
0: We dated in grade 10.
1: The best year of my life.
0: We were 15.
1: Yeah, you were my first.
0: Kiss.
1: Yeah. Shucks, I'm sorry.
0: You haven't changed a bit. The same spiky hair, lost shucks expressions.
1: That's a good thing, right? Look, I can change.
0: No, I like you, but friends. Can we just be friends?
1: Sure.
0: Excuse me, sorry. I better go see what that is. I really like to keep on coaching the kids.
2: Yeah, that'd be fine. Your mom?
3: Yeah. Mom, this is Mercury. He gave me the job at the rink.
0: Kelly, that doesn't sound good. How old is this truck?
2: Old.
0: Let's see if we can get it started.
2: Yeah.
4: Strain also on the second fret, just like that. That's it. That's E minor. Got that. All right, so now the second chord, this one's really easy. It's literally only two strings. Bet you get, you did get it. Here you go. Nice one. You're gonna take your ring finger, just one more up. There we go. To the D. There you go. Nice one.
5: Hey, Maddie.
6: Hey, Heather.
5: Had private ice this morning. Nailed my triple lutz. 5 in a row. I'm so happy. Hey, do you want to come to my house after?

0: Darcy, good to see you. This thing ain't going away. Don't make it worse.
1: Don't make it worse.
2: Hey, what's going on?
0: It's okay, Mark. Is it?
2: Doesn't look okay.
0: Darcy here owes us money.
2: That true, Darcy?
0: My father owes us. $1,200. Dad's in jail again. Debt goes to the kid.
2: $700. You give it to Mo. You tell him it's square.
0: I don't think so.
2: This is my house.

anyone comes into my house and threatens anyone. Your move. Make it.

0: You got lucky.
1: Let's go.
2: I'm sorry, Mark.
3: Nurse, you got any problems? You come to me.
0: Did you see the hair?
4: Yeah.
5: No, I don't want you to miss this opportunity. Great. Yeah, see you then.
6: Mercury just showed up. Wants to go for a test drive. Thinking the CRV. Like it?

0: Really, I'll get out and push.
1: No, no, you're the client. I'll push.
0: Well, you were the one that said I could handle it.
1: Yep, I did say that.
2: Yep. No problem.

0: best choreographer in North America for you. Angel Stoico, an Olympic champion, is willing to come up here and work with you. It's exactly what you need to win the nationals.
1: Yeah, but I still have to win my section first, Daddy.
0: Come on, the sectionals is a shoo-in. We know that. This is your year to win the nationals. Honey, you're up from your nap.
2: Of course I'm up. With this racket going on down here, I thought I was missing a party or something.
0: Sorry, honey.
2: Honey, are you putting on weight?
1: No.
2: No, you're looking a little hippie there.
0: Rose, maybe you shouldn't.
2: Well, hush, Henry. Her dress is custom made. Her measurements can't change.
1: Heather, bring down the measuring tape, honey.

0: Hey.
1: Hey.
0: Merc says you're doing really good with the kids.
1: Thanks. He said you were a really great hockey player.
0: Used to. I shoot some pucks every now and then.
1: Why'd you quit?
0: Didn't have a choice. I'll see you later.
1: Arms out for balance. That's a lot better.
2: Good job.

0: I'm not gonna quit.
1: We're gonna need a second opinion on your knee. What do you think about going to nationals?
0: I didn't even qualify for sectionals.
1: I'll get you into sectionals.

0: Is your mother there?
1: Look, Louis,
2: I'm calling on the home phone and I'm trying to do my homework.
3: Well, yes, sorry. It's just, she isn't answering herself.
2: She's at work.
0: No, she isn't.
1: Yes, she is.
0: No, she isn't.
2: Yes, she is.
3: No, she isn't.
2: I made my first sale! I so want your job. Woo!
4: She nailed the sale in 17 days.
5: I hate it when he does that.
6: Yeah. He's getting better at it, though.
7: Any pain?
2: A little.
7: MRI shows a longitudinal tear in the meniscus. Can you straighten your leg out for me? Not too bad.
2: The doctor in Toronto said I couldn't skate for 12 weeks.
7: So with rest, it can get better, but it is vulnerable to further injury. We can do PRP.
2: What's that?
7: Platelet-rich plasma. Blood spin. It speeds up the healing process.
2: Okay.
7: But these treatments are expensive. Does the family have money?
8: I'll cover the treatments.
7: All right, well, then she must be good.
8: More than good. She can go all the way.
7: Work it out.

0: warrior. Intensity in the eyes. I'm attacking. Always intense. I want that. None of this sort of dead-eyed, oh, I don't know where I'm going. Oh, where am I? I'm lost in a shopping center. I can't find the cucumbers. We don't want that. Look and attack. It's good. It's good. It's not great, but it's good.
1: Okay.
0: You know what you're gonna win with good? Nothing. Again, let's go.
2: Okay, right?

0: Any pain? You feel any pain here?
1: A little, yeah.
0: Is it fatiguing?
1: Yeah.
0: Okay, let's try one more time.

0: nice and soft. Okay, I want to test that power, test that balance. Let's try again. See how the knee feels. That's it, that's it, that's it. Okay, come back on the other leg. How'd that feel on the knee?
1: Felt weak.
2: This will hurt some more. Tell me when.
1: Now.
0: Hey, Darce, why don't you do me a favor? Help out Maddie with some rehab.
3: Yeah, sure.
4: Come on, Maddie, come on, let's go. You guys, come on, keep going. Faster, let's go.

0: ride once.
1: Do we even know where we're going?
0: You can do it. Come on.
1: Wait up.
0: Keep going. Keep going. Almost there.
2: Any pain?
3: No. No pain.
2: Okay, a little bit more. Any pain?
3: No.
2: Okay, that's good. You can rest it.
4: You gotta let her compete in sections.
5: She didn't qualify.
4: Look, Maurice, you owe me a favor. I'm calling it in.

0: My arms back a bit. Good. Okay, resist. Let's go backwards again. Just want to test the knee a little bit with some power. Okay, easy at first. Just easy. Yeah, nice in the knees. Nice soft knees. Nice and light at first. How's the balance feel?
1: Okay.
0: Good. Trust the edges. Trust them. A little more power in the knee. Excellent. Okay, good. All right. Inside hop. Good. Can you do a landing position for me? Just hold the landing. Yep, that's it. Strength in the knee. Looks good. It looks really good. Stay there. Stay there, kiddo. Good. Straighten the knee. Draw the energy through. Bend that knee. It looks really good. Stay there. Stay there. Stay there. Good. How's the knee feel?
1: Good.
0: You want to take it for a test drive?
1: Yeah.
2: I thought you told me she didn't skate anymore.
1: Well, yeah, that's what she said.
2: Wasn't I right to tell you not to trust her? You might want to ask her why she's lying to you.

0: That's good. That's good. I'll insert that.
1: Stop! Stop! Stop, stop, stop, stop, stop! Where are your arms, Heather? Up! Up! Ball of light in your chest. Beautiful swan, not sick little duck. Use your arms, it's not Riverdance.
2: Why do you live at the rink?
3: Well, my dad's a drunk. He's in and out of jail.
2: What about your mom?
3: She took off. She just couldn't stand him anymore.
2: That's rough.
3: It's okay. I was practicing at the rink a lot. Mercury kind of took me. Gave me a job. Let me sleep in the dressing rooms. It's okay.

0: Heather said you got in a fight with someone and hurt him pretty bad.
1: Yeah, it was a hockey fight.
0: Is that why you can't play anymore?
1: I can play. But the guy I hurt, he was a friend. And he can't play anymore. So I figured I don't deserve to.
0: I'm sorry.
2: I think we're gonna need to get your hair highlighted before sectionals, too. And I was thinking maybe a little Botox wouldn't hurt.
3: For who?
2: I don't want to be frowning while you skate. The judge is like a nice, calm, smooth face.
3: You don't know what the judge is like.
2: Good taste is universal, dear. Besides, I'm just looking out for your best interest. Didn't I warn you about Maddie?
4: Hey, Heather.
3: Why did you lie to me? Was it all a con? See what I was planning? See what I was wearing? Hear my music?
4: I never lied to you.
3: You said you weren't skating anymore, but you are. I even share my secret potato chip stash with you.
5: Hello?
6: It's Mercury.
5: I'm really liking the CRV.
7: Really? That's excellent news.
5: Listen, if you're not too busy tonight, I thought maybe you'd like to grab a bite to eat.
7: You mean like a date? A date date?
6: Yeah, I guess, if you're not busy.
7: Well, actually, I am busy.
6: Oh.
7: I'm having dinner with you.
8: Okay, so you take the outside edges and fold them in the middle to hide the edges. And then you break it in three, like this. Okay, we'll try that again.
3: I never saw my mom do it like this.
8: Well, now you know.
7: Sort of.
0: Aunt Ginger, mm-hmm. Can I ask you something?
7: Well, I don't know if I can answer, but fire away.
0: If you don't tell someone, like, exactly what you're doing, it's not lying, is it? Not that you're doing anything wrong, but...
8: Well, that might depend on who you're not telling and what you're doing. In my books, lie to no one. I mean, if you love them, be honest with them. They deserve it, and so do you. And if you don't love them, then why go to the trouble of lying, right? Okay, here, try a bigger one. Try the biggest one. All right, outside.

0: Maddie, you can talk to me. Honey, what's the matter?
1: I lost my only friend I had at school.
0: What happened?
1: I lied to her. I didn't mean to, but I did. And I lied to you, too.

0: think it's great that you gave Maddie a job and that you got her such a fantastic sports doctor. And on top of that, apparently you're coaching her for free. What, did you think she's an orphan? Or are you just trying to play hero? Well, guess what? I don't believe in heroes.
1: She told me she told you.
0: She told me she was coaching little kids. Do you even have kids?
2: You don't, do you?
0: It was your responsibility to make sure I knew. Parental consent, ever hear of it?
1: I'm sorry.
0: And you shouldn't be filling her head full of dreams that can't happen.
1: That's what you think, that this can't happen for her.
0: Not on my salary.
1: I'll cover the cost.
0: No, I have taken enough handouts.
1: This is not a handout.
0: Really? What is it then?
1: I want a champion, and I think Maddie's it.
0: What about her knee?
1: She's doing rehab. It's strong and getting stronger. Look, Kelly, you've got to let her skate. You're a skater. You know exactly what this means. Look, I don't have a lot going on in my life.
2: That's obvious.
1: Not since my wife died.
2: I'm sorry.
1: Maddie needs this. Maybe I need this just as much. Maybe so do you. Maybe together, we have a shot. Okay, Maddie, let's do the whole program.
3: Okay. Turns out Angel is available, so we're taking the ice after all.
1: You canceled. Maddie has the ice.
3: We paid for it, so we're uncanceling.
4: Heather, go get your skates on, sweetie. Can you help her? It's okay. You stay with me, honey.
3: Kelly, I heard you were back in town. We've missed you.
2: I had no idea you were Heather's mother.
4: Well, insight never was your strong suit. Heard the modeling thing didn't work out, huh? And you ended up hawking used cars.
3: And Mickey left you?
2: Not true. But this isn't about you and I, is it?
4: No, this is about my daughter. And I'm not gonna let you mess with her.
1: Look, you take half the ice, we'll take the other half.
3: You want us to share the ice after we've paid for it? Is that what you're saying?
1: There's plenty of ice. It's that way or the highway.
3: Well, look who's been making friends here already.
5: It was very tense. I love drama.
1: Mickey. Wild Mickey P.
2: Yeah. Rose and I were 19, both skaters, and she fell hard for him.
1: Let me guess. He fell for you. So Maddie is the daughter of two skaters.
2: Yep.

0: Jaws are out.
1: Whoa, whoa, whoa, whoa.
2: What's this?
3: Personal space, people. Enough! Get off the ice now!
4: You can't blame Mercury for being mad at you. I mean, what if you hurt yourself doing something so stupid? And all the hard work that you've done? All the hard work he's done to get you into sectionals?
5: He got me in?
4: Yeah, he said he would.
5: Wow.
6: Heather, you can't let her beat you. You're better than she is. You are. Now promise me that you're gonna win. Heather, are you listening to me? Promise me that you're gonna beat her.
5: Yeah, and how can I promise you that?
6: It's called the law of intention, Heather. You just make the intention. It has to be crystal clear. Your intention needs to be, I'm going to beat this girl. And, well, obviously anybody else.
1: Right. Shouldn't her intention just be to be the best she can be?
6: It's not a very worthwhile intention, Henry. Sometimes you're so thick. No. Promise me that you're going to beat her.
5: Yes, Mom.
6: Yes, Mom, what?
5: Promise I'll win.
6: Honey, I think you've had enough, yeah?

0: Maddie's gonna need an amazing costume. We'll be your official sponsor. I'll call Ross.
1: Ross?
0: He's my BFF. Works for the Ice Capades. He'll whip up a costume like a week and guarantee it'll be stunning. Oh my gosh, this is exciting. Paladino's first skater.
2: You all right, honey? Are you eating something?
1: No.
2: Yes, you are. What are you eating?
1: Nothing.
2: Give it to me.
1: No, no!
2: Potato chips? Really? Empty calories, full of fat, full of grease, bad for your skin, bad for your figure. Are you sabotaging yourself?
1: No, you're sabotaging me.
2: Did I raise a loser? No, I don't think so. Heather, I'm only thinking about you here, okay? You need to do whatever it is you need to do to win the competition, right? Okay. Failure's not an option. Potato chips are not part of that.

0: Even if Mercury finds some skates that fit, you know you won't have time to get used to them. And with the knee, maybe it's best we just sit this one out. Come on, you're young. There's plenty of competitions ahead for you.
1: I'm competing, Mom. One way or another, I am competing.
2: Look what I found in the garage. Oh, clearly, I keep everything. All right, what size are you?
1: An 8.5.
2: 8.5. Let's see what we can find in here. Oh, my goodness. Here are your skates. These were custom made for your mother. Oh, they need a little sharpening, but come on, let's try them on.
1: Wouldn't it be great?
0: These might be magic.
2: Oh. Okay. It's gonna work. It's good stuff. You know, I can loosen them a little bit more. Do we put the list
0: off on it? It's too tight.
2: Well, let's just loosen
3: them.
2: They
3: won't fit! Forget it. I'm sorry I ever started skating again.
0: I can't believe it.
2: Sorry about that.
4: Heather, the fabric doesn't lie. It's too tight.
3: You have to make it too tight.
4: Don't be ridiculous. We're gonna have to let this out.
3: You know what? I'm not competing.
4: Do not pull this on me now, okay? Not after everything I put out for you.
3: What you've put out? What about what I've put out?
0: The abuse I take from you.
4: It's not abuse, Heather. It's guidance. I am trying to help you become a better person.
3: You just want me to win.
4: Well, of course I want you to win.
3: I'm not competing. I'm not. It's my decision.
4: No, it isn't. Not after everything I've sacrificed for you, the number of days I have spent in that cold arena drinking bad coffee. You'll compete and you'll win. Do you understand me? You will compete and you'll win. This conversation's over.

0: Hello? Wow. Really? Wow. You're kidding. I'll tell her.
1: Maddie, you're not gonna believe this. Your skates are back.
2: Really?
1: Yes. Oh, honey.

0: Very sassy.
1: Thank you, Paladinos.
2: Put it on. Come on, I want a fashion show.
1: You okay?
3: Yeah. Maybe a little nervous.
4: Nettie, no matter what happens, I want you to know how very proud I am of you. One thing for me tomorrow.
3: What's that?
4: Go out there and have the time of your life. You're doing what you love. So go and skate your heart out.

0: Ladies and gentlemen,
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0: 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Tessa Virtue.
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1: I saw you win your gold medal.
2: How's the knee feeling?
1: A lot better, thanks.
2: Good. You've earned this. You're gonna be great.
1: Thank you.
2: Well, I just wanted to wish you luck. Have fun.
1: Thank you.
0: Thanks. That was nice. You all set?

and Apex Works from Paris, Ontario, Susie Cadero. 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

0: and our next host from Paris Sound, Ontario, Lana Goss, Dina Vangelisti, Lauren Saka, and Mark Ferrari is 89.97. Lauren will be disappointed with that score. 148.23, the combined score for Wolf and Webster. And our next host is Maddie Dane.
1: Go Maddie!
0: Maddie Dane is just back on the ice after a recent serious knee injury. And that's what we all call a true competitor.
2: Oh my God, I can't look.

0: payphone?
1: Yes.
0: What does love mean?
1: An intense feeling of deep affection. Example, his love of football.

0: The score for Maddie Dane's long program is 102.30, giving her a total score of 158.
1: What, please?
2: You're in first.
1: First.
2: You're in first.
0: Next year, from Lively, Ontario, representing the Sudbury Skating Club, is Harry Lear.
3: She looks gorgeous.
0: Folks, there seems to be some problem.
4: Let her go, kiddo. This is yours.
1: She's my friend.

0: deserve to win, Maddie.
1: I don't deserve to skate. Not after what I did.
2: You have to get back out there, Heather. It's not fair to anybody, especially yourself.
1: Just look at me. I'm a mess.
2: No. You're the black swan. You look just how the black swan should look. Beautiful.
3: Heather, 30 seconds to get back on the ice or you're disqualified. Come on. 30 seconds to rock and roll. Come on.
2: Go. Go, Heather, please. 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

0: She's crying. Brilliant strategy, adding drama to the moment for the judge. Look at the judges. They can't take their eyes off her. I didn't think she had it in her. Good girl.
1: Shut up, Rose. Seriously, not another word.
0: She...
1: Not a word.

0: past. 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My daughter is perfect just the way she is.
1: It's too bad you can't see that.
0: I feel sorry for you.

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1: Oh, Mom. 57, 75.

0: Ladies and gentlemen, it's time for the medal ceremony. What a competition. Three young ladies here on the podium, but many more that entertained us and gave us a fantastic day. And we have a special guest, an Olympic gold medalist, to present the medals herself, Tessa Virtue. If you will, please grab the bronze medal and present it to Susie Cadeau. The silver medal to Heather Lear. And now, the winner, our gold medalist, Maddie Dane.
1: Way to go, Maddie.

0: Come on now, folks. This is the last item, and we still need $3,000 to put us over the top. Now, I know for a fact that Linda and her mom spent 5 months working on this beautiful quilt. I'm telling you, 5 months. Look at this quilt. It's beautiful. So, we're going to start the bidding at $1,000. Who will give me $1,000? Come on. $1,000. $1,000 from Miss Robin James. Thank you kindly, sweetheart.
1: $1,100.
0: There you go, Bill. Who's next? Come on.
2: Can I?
3: $1,200
0: from Beth James. Why do I have a feeling you're behind this somehow, Paul?
1: $1,300.
0: All right, looks like we have two members of the vestry doing the bidding. This is getting exciting. We are at $1,300. Who's next?
4: $1,700.
0: Paul going once, going twice. Paul, let me just remind you here that your daughter is a hardworking member of our youth group. Now, can you not just imagine her in Andalusia painting a church? I know I can. Come on. What do you say? Okay, all right, $1,700, going once, going twice.
4: $2,000.
0: $2,250. Be here 25. All going once, going twice.
3: $2,500.
0: $2,500. All right now, Bill, just take a moment here. The bidding is at $2,500, only $500 more. And we send our kids to Alabama where they can help build the Andalusia All Saints Church. Come on. What do you say? All right. All right, Beth, you just bought yourself a quilt. $2,500 going once, going twice.
1: $3,000.
0: $3,000. Congratulations, Paul. You are the proud owner of a beautiful quilt. Thank you, everyone, for supporting the auction.
3: So sweet.
0: See you next Sunday. Everyone, have a safe drive home.
5: So, have you given it any thought, Paul?
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5: Can we get you to run for city council this year?
7: It's been on my mind, Bill.
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7: Talk to Beth and Robin about it. But the time may be right.
5: Oh, that's great, Paul. Good news for everyone in Fenton. See you on Sunday.
7: See you on Sunday.
8: Good night.
5: Good night, Robin.
9: Good night, Beth.
8: Good night, Bill.
9: Very nice quilt you got there.
8: Yeah.
10: Bye, Daddy.
8: Wait, where are you going?
7: Oh, she's sleeping at...

Sheffield Road. Please

0: You got everything here printed up? Man, that is brutal. Any witnesses?
1: We're canvassing the neighborhood. So far, only Mrs. James.
0: Okay, I'll go talk to her. Mrs. James? I'm Detective Vanessa Rhodes. I'm in charge of the investigation.
2: We found your husband's dog tags on him.
0: I'll make sure that we get them back to you after they're processed. I met your husband a few times. I'm very sorry. You saw it happen?
3: I was in the window.
0: I'd like you to walk me through it, you know, if you feel that you can.
3: He had a hat on. You know, I couldn't see his face. And he went that way and he ran. And you have to go find him.
0: James, look, you know what? We are all over the neighborhood. We will do everything that we can, okay? I promise you that.

0: bed.
1: Oh, no.

0: I don't remember my mother. I was only 2 when she died. All I remember is Daddy laughing at my stupid jokes, reading me books before bed, teaching me how to throw like a boy.
1: You know, when I met your dad, he told me that he was a lot of things to a lot of people, but what he was most proud of was being your dad. He loved you so much.
0: He was all I had until you came. Then I had both of you. Now, I love you, Beth.
1: Oh, baby, I love you too.

0: Oh, I've known Paul for years. You might find this interesting. This goes back to... Oh, hi. Hi, Beth.
1: Hi, Bob.
0: How are you doing, you and Robin?
1: Yeah, one day at a time.
0: Come on in. Beth, this is Jerry Calhoun. Jerry's a private investigator.
2: My condolences, Mrs. James.
1: Thank you.
2: I've been retained by Beneficial Sakura Life to conduct a fraudulent claim investigation.
1: Fraudulent claim?
2: Yeah. Standard procedure, Mrs. James.
1: Oh.
2: After all, you did take out a $750,000 life insurance policy on your husband just 3 weeks before he was murdered.
1: Yes, I did. Paul told me to buy that because he didn't think that he had enough insurance and he wanted to make sure that Robin and I were taken care of.
2: I see. Nevertheless, Beneficial Sakura is withholding payment until the matter of your husband's murder has been resolved.
0: Beth, why don't you have a seat here? Beth. Would you like a coffee?
1: Oh, no, no, thank you.
0: Beth, until this insurance business is taken care of, I need to know how you're planning to meet the mortgage payments.
1: Oh. Sorry, Bob. What are you talking about?
0: Well, the house payments, the credit cards. Where do you plan on getting the money?
1: From our savings accounts, mine and Paul's. And Paul took out several retirement plans. Bob, what's going on here? You're the president of the bank. You don't know this. Paul said everything was fine. Why didn't you talk to him about this before?
0: I did, Beth. Several times during the last 6 months.
3: I'm sorry, Bob. I can't even spare 10 minutes. It's an arbitration. You know how that goes.
4: You're 3 months behind on the rent.
3: Bob.
4: You're taking advantage of me, and I don't like it.
3: Bob, relax. Okay, let's meet for lunch next week.
4: This can't wait until next week.
3: I've had my office in your bank building for 12 years.
4: Oh, listen to me. This is not my building. This is not my bank. Now, I have a board of directors that I have to answer to.
3: I have always paid the rent.
4: It's not just about the rent, Paul. You're 3 months behind on the mortgage.
3: What about my...
4: Your lines of credit are fully extended. 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Now, this is serious business, Paul.
3: I need more time.
4: I can't give you any more time. The board has directed me to start proceedings, and I can't put them off. This whole mess is going to get very public unless you deal with it right now.

0: Okay, detective, I want this to stop. I don't care that you have a warrant. This is my home. My daughter and I, we live here. Detective, the man you're looking for is still out on the street, and you're ripping up my home.
1: Mrs. James, we have looked and looked again, and we're still looking for this man. We can't seem to find him anywhere. No one saw him.
0: I saw him.
1: Okay, well, we'll keep looking. But right now, we've got some issues that we need to resolve.
0: What kind of issues?
2: Master bedroom is clean, and there's nothing in the living room. Car keys.
1: Mrs. James. Car keys.

0: Detective, what issues?
1: It was a gas fire. We dug up the dirt around your husband's car, sent it off to the lab. That's all we know. They analyze the gas, chemical composition, the additives. It's like a fingerprint. They can even tell me what station it came from. Anyway, that's why it burns so hot and so fast. Bullets ball up in a fire that hot. Can't do the ballistics.
0: That's what happened to the bullets in my husband.
1: 2 out of 3. But the one on the head was protected from the heat by the skull. Ballistics was able to read that one. 45 caliber ACP, came from a Colt 1911. Semi-automatic sidearm used by the Army for 40 years. You know, your husband owned one.
2: You think the man that shot my husband used his own gun?
1: Well, we need to look into that possibility.
2: Detective, my husband's gun is not in my car.
1: Mrs. James, it's our responsibility to make sure no stone is left unturned.
3: Detective Ruins, over here.
4: Hey, let's get a picture of this.

$25,000. Mrs. James, can you tell me why you have this much cash in your desk? And I'd advise you to think carefully about your answer.

0: Doug Zwick, you know who he is?
1: No.

0: No, but that was found in my husband's jacket the night he was killed. Friday, 10:15, that's when he was murdered.
1: You say you found it in his jacket?
0: I don't say I found it. I did find it.
2: Look, it could be anybody. It could be nobody.
0: Yeah. Or that could be the man that murdered my husband. Or he might know something about it.
2: Okay, we'll look into it, all right?
0: I didn't do it, Detective. You're making a big mistake.
2: I'm trying not to, Mrs. James.
3: Usually takes care of it.

0: Nice office.
1: What are you doing here?
0: Well, it's a misplaced question. I'm not the one who broke in.
1: I have a key, Mr. Calhoun. This is my husband's office. I have every right to be here.
0: Well, as a point of law, Mrs. James, this office became the property of the Fenton Police Department the moment your husband was murdered.
1: But you don't have to stay.
0: Why don't you tell me a little bit about him? No? All right, I'll tell you what I know. Born and raised right here in Fenton. Joined the Army right out of high school. Finished his tour of duty, and then he put himself through college and law school. Came home a hero. Marries the local girl, has a kid. Hangs out a shingle, joins a church. Life is good. Till 2 years later. His first wife dies in a horrible car accident. So he raises his daughter on his own. Becomes a member of the vestry. Little league coach. PTA co-chair. Finds a time to rise to the rank of major in the Fenton Detachment of the Army Reserve, while at the same time expanding his law practice. All around pillar of the community, then he meets you.
1: I don't like you, Mr. Calhoun.
0: Yeah, I get that a lot. 4 months into a whirlwind relationship, he decides to ask you to marry him. You say yes. You honeymoon in Martinique, return to Fenton, where you legally adopt his daughter, Robin, as your own.
1: You're arrogant, and you're annoying.
0: A year after that, you take out a $750,000 life insurance policy on him.

0: And you're unbearably smug.
1: 3 weeks after that, he's dead.
0: Well, you know everything, don't you, Mr. Calhoun?
1: Not by a long shot, Mrs. James, not yet. But I will.

0: Everyone here is very sorry about the Major's death, ma'am.
1: Listen, Jack, I wanted to ask you about another soldier here. He might have been a friend of my husband's, Doug Zwick.
0: Well, yes, ma'am. They were friends they met in the Army.
1: Oh, well, is he here? May I talk with him?
0: No, ma'am. He's on extended leave. He'll be gone 6 months.
1: Well, is there somewhere that I could reach him? Jack, I wouldn't be asking you this if it wasn't important.
0: I don't know where he is, ma'am. This isn't the first time he's taken extended leave, and when he's gone, he's gone. Listen, Beth. As far as I know, Sergeant Zwick manages a used car dealership in Warren County. It's about an hour 10 from here. It's called Hare Auto. Maybe they can help you out.
1: Thank you. Yes, I need a number for Hare Auto in Warren County, please. 2324. Thank you. I wish he would have told us. Because he just thought he was letting us down.
2: He never let me down.
1: I know, sweetheart, I know.
2: I'll get it.
1: Yes, hi. Is this Hare Auto? I'm looking for Doug Zwick. Please. Do you expect him back later? Will he be coming in tomorrow? Can you please leave him a message for me?
3: Elizabeth James,
1: what are you doing?
3: Charge you with the murder of Paul James. You're under arrest.
1: What? Are you kidding?
3: The gas, the canister, and the fire. The ballistics of your husband's
1: this
3: gun.
1: Is the wrong.
3: One we found
1: this is wrong. You're making up an
3: You put the murder weapon in your hands.
1: Robin,
3: it's no mistake.
1: I didn't do this, okay?
3: No
1: I did not do
3: Let's
1: this!
3: Let's go!

0: Hey, Jerry. How's it
1: going? Hey, Steve. How are you?
0: Nice tie.
1: This one? Really? I was going to throw it out. Ex-wife gave it to me.
0: I hear you.
1: Thanks, man. This is James.
2: Isn't this over for you?
3: Wife murders husband for insurance money, held without bail, case closed.
1: The way I understand the system, you're innocent until proven guilty. Unless, of course, you're just telling me that you are guilty.
0: That would make my job a lot easier, you know.
3: I didn't do it, Mr. Calhoun. I didn't do it.
1: And who did?
3: I don't know. But he was supposed to meet a friend from the reserve that night.
1: Doug Zwick. Right?
3: Yes, and somebody needs to be talking to him. Find out what he knows.
1: Baylor and Rhodes ran that one down. It was a dead end.
3: No.
1: Yes. Well, I was talking to the DA. He's getting ready to file an additional charge against you. Embezzlement. Says he has reason to believe that you stole and hid $800,000.
3: You're with me at the bank, Mr. Calhoun. You told me my accounts were empty. I don't have $800,000.
1: You really don't know, do you?
3: No, I don't. Mr. Calhoun, but you do, don't you?
1: Your husband had a client, a real estate developer with a problem.
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0: Hey, Ellen, it's Beth. Not so good. Listen, thanks for taking care of Robin. Yeah, can I please talk to her? Well, she's with Andrea Ware. Can you just tell her that I'm on the phone? I don't have a lot of time. Yeah, I know, she's upset, but just get her on the phone. I know. Mm-hmm. Okay, well, I'll call her in a few days.
1: Ma'am, it's time to wrap it up.
0: Can you tell her that I love her?
1: Okay, right this way, please.
2: I think we should accept a plea. If you plead guilty, the DA will take the death penalty off the table. Look, Mrs. James, your husband grew up here. Everybody loved him. They don't know you.
0: I didn't kill my husband.
2: They have a murder weapon with your fingerprints on it.
0: We went target shooting. 5-6 times, his fingerprints are on it, too.
2: They have a very strong case.
0: I don't care.
2: We can't win.
0: I didn't kill him, and I'm not telling Robin that I did.
2: Okay.
0: I'm never going to tell Robin that.
3: Hey, guys, how many electricians does it take to change the light bulb?
4: Very funny.
3: Guess you heard that one, huh? Uh-oh, look who's back. You catch anything?
5: Just a bad cold.
3: Well, I'll teach you to go camping when it's raining.
5: Next time I'll call you first and you can put in a good word for me.
3: Oh, yeah, me and Mother Nature.

0: Call an ambulance. Peters, get over here. Call an ambulance, ma'am.
1: Don't move.
0: Ma'am. Peters, get in here right now. Call an ambulance. Shut that power off.
2: Are you okay?

0: Are you all right?
1: Son of
0: Look
1: a
0: at
1: bitch.
0: Me. Just stay calm.
1: Son of a bitch, this door on you!
0: Stay with
1: me. Call security area!
2: Get someone over here now. Lock down the perimeter!

Does anyone have a visual on the subject? Over. No sign of the suspect here.

0: Where were you?
1: I was on my way to the courthouse. She was being arraigned on the embezzlement charge.
0: We talked to Fugitive Task Force in Sacramento. They're going to handle it nationally.
1: They got state patrols, got cars on all highways coming in and out.
0: I want this town sealed, okay? Buses, trains, I want the roads shut down. This is Paul James we're talking about. Respective city council member, local hero. I don't want any excuses. I want to know where Beth's at. I want her in custody, and I want her sitting in this office now.
2: Yeah, this is Calhoun. Someone there page me.
3: Hello.
0: Mr. Calhoun, it's Beth James.
4: What time is he on?
0: I need to talk with you. You're the only person, it seems, that might believe me.
2: Well, this isn't exactly the best time, but sure, go right ahead.
0: No, not on the phone. Yeah, I have a place in mind.

0: had to make sure you were alone.
1: It's my responsibility to tell you to go back and give yourself up. Anyone who had their doubts before, Mrs. James, well, you can pretty much bet they know you're guilty now.
0: Well, then you have to help me.
1: Aiding and abetting. That's what they call helping a fugitive. You put me at risk just coming here, you know.
0: Put yourself at risk.
1: I'm criminally liable from this point on.
0: Yeah, and I'm under arrest for a murder.
1: If you really didn't do it, let the cops and the courts handle it. You're just making it worse for yourself. This is what I cannot wrap my head around. Why?
0: Mr. Calhoun, do you have any children? I was married once before. And we wanted to have a child, but I worked too much, he worked too much, it didn't happen, then the marriage ended, and then I met Paul and Robin. She's my daughter. That's why I'm doing this.
1: Yeah, I have a daughter. And her mother will tell you that I was married to the job long before I was married to her. LAPD, Vice, 10 years.
0: Well, then you have to believe me.
1: Well, that's just it, Mrs. James. I don't believe anything. Not until I know for a fact that it's true. I'm a natural-born cynic that way.
0: I'm counting on it.
2: I should not be doing this. All right.
1: This is Doug Zwick's address in Warren County. It's the Grandview Trailer Park. And just in case it slipped your mind, every police official within 500 miles has your picture on their desk right now. So if I were you, I would not think about running.
0: I'm not gonna run.

0: lady kicked me out last night.
1: Who the hell are you?
2: I'm Jane Sweeney. Is Doug here?
1: No, he's out of town somewhere. Mm.
2: Well, I'm sort of an old friend of his.
1: Yeah. Yeah, well, he's probably on a bender. You know Dougie.
2: Yeah.
1: Yeah.
2: So that's what he's driving these days?
1: But he took his truck.
2: He didn't happen to say when he was coming back, did he?
1: He didn't say nothing. But you're welcome to hang out here if you want.
0: I gotta go make peace with the old lady, so I'm out of here.
2: Yeah, I was concerned about him, you know, on account of that guy Paul James getting murdered. And, well, I know that him and Doug were buddies.
1: Buddies. Yeah, I guess you could say that.

0: take $400 off the silver one for you, man. Paul? Paul James! What's the good word, man?
1: Let me guess.
0: You come down here to buy a car for your daughter, Rachel.
2: Rob. Right? Ah.
0: Well, you come to the right place, man. I can help you out, pal.
2: That's not why I'm here.
0: No kidding. So what's up?
2: I'm in sort of a tough spot, Dougie. I remember you once said that if ever I, you know, if I needed money, I could come to you.
0: Wow. Is that really why you're here? What's up?
2: Well, it's a long story. I had some bad investments. The bank called in my line.
0: He used to gamble, right? Is that bad investment we're talking about here?
2: I'm turning things around. I just need a little help.
0: Hey, there's nothing to be ashamed of, you know? I mean, it happens all the time. Good people like yourself, they make honest mistakes. They get themselves into a hole, and then they have to bet the house to get out. Am I right? Polly, it's nothing to be ashamed of. Okay? So, what kind of number are we talking about here? Ballpark.
3: 50,000.
0: 50,000. Got yourself a number there, Paul James.
2: Well, you get it all back.
0: Oh, I'm sure I will. I know. Well, you see, we got a little problem here, because it's not my money. I mean, I just run the lot. I don't own it. Know what I mean? So, let me talk to Bronski. I mean, it'd be up to him. Polly, relax. I will take care of this. Tranquilo, amigo. Well, come on.

0: Robin. Robin, I need to talk to you.
1: I just have to tell you something, Robin. Please.
2: The police are right outside.
1: I know they are. Just listen to me, okay?
2: I'm gonna turn you
1: just
2: in.
1: Just listen to
2: Let
1: me.
2: Let me go.
1: Not until you listen to me. Your father borrowed money from some really bad men. I know who they are. And I think they had something to do with his murder.
2: You're lying. I hate you.
1: I'm gonna find out what happened. Okay, but if they killed him, they could kill me too.
2: You murdered my father.
1: I might not get this opportunity again, and I need to tell you that I love you.

0: She was here. She dyed her hair red, walked right past everyone.
1: How long ago?
0: 10 minutes.
1: Hey. You okay?
2: Yeah. After she left, I came outside and told the policeman.
1: You did a good thing by doing that.
2: I know whose car she has. I know where she's hiding.
1: Where?
2: She's house-sitting for her friend, Jane Clark.

0: can't promise you everything, okay, guys? Now, this one here you might like, but that's more of a lady's car. Now, this is a guy's car right here. You'll be interested. And I got these two here. They've got very low mileage. Good cars, okay? Good cars. Now, this one here, that's an excellent one right here. You're going to like that one. It's got very low mileage. Lady driver on this one. And this one here is our special for the week, okay? It's a good deal. So you might be interested in that.
1: Buddy, how much for this one?
0: This one here, well, this one you're gonna like, huh? Low mileage, it's a big gas guzzler. This one here, come on, friend. Definitely, definitely, sir. Over here,

0: is it?
1: I'm Diane Calhoun. I'm an insurance investigator. Mr. Bronski, I'd like to ask you a few questions.
0: So who's suing me now?
1: No one. Yet.
0: Then what the hell do you want?
1: I'm trying to find out what happened to Paul James so a determination can be made regarding a life insurance settlement to his family.
0: Who the hell is Paul James?
1: Well, he was an attorney in Fenton County. He was murdered.
0: Oh, yeah, I read about that.
1: Listen, Mr. Bronski, I know that Dugswick worked here, and I know that he introduced him to you.
2: How much for this one over here?
0: Look, whatever he tells you, take $200 off of that.
3: Hey, that's straight from the boss, pal. Huh? Right off the bottom line.
1: Listen, is Dugswick here now?
0: If he was, you think I'd be doing his job?
1: I don't know.
0: Look, I have no idea who it was. I mean, his wife did it. That's what the papers say. I don't know what else to tell you.
1: Mr. Bronski, I'm just looking for information about a claim. Now, the police don't know that Paul James was here, but that can change.
0: James. Paul James. Yeah. I remember him now.
4: Well, here's a good one. You let me know when you're ready, Paulie. Pontiac Grand Am, $6,350. I had a Grand Am once. It was white with tan seats. God, I love that car. It was one of the older ones, so I like the older ones better than the newer ones. Newer ones got those round bodies. I don't like them. What do you think, Pete? Do you like the new ones or the old ones?
0: There's only one car worth anything anymore.
4: Caddy.
0: Everything else is garbage.
4: Yeah, well, I think this one's good enough for Paulie. Chevy Blazer, 55,000 miles, excellent condition, like a rock, $9,575. Hey, Pete, did I ever tell you Paulie's war story?
0: No.
4: I first met this guy in Cairo in 80. Yeah. I was a depot driver back then, used to haul supplies and troops all over the Middle East. You see, Paulie here worked in the motor pool, gassing up the jeeps, changing the oil.
5: I did more than that.
4: Oh, yeah. Oh, he rotated the tires, too. Anyway, so that was when Carter sent all the Marines over to Iran, rescued the hostages. Yeah. Everything got screwed up. Helicopters crashing, people dying, mission aborted. You remember that? Anyway, so that night, there's a fire back on the base in Cairo. And all the personnel files got wiped out. So Paulie goes in there and writes up his own file. Oh, I swear to God, it's true. I was there. He told me all about it.
0: Made himself a war hero.
4: He made himself a real cowboy. He went in there, guns blazing, rescued a whole squad of Marines. The way he puts it. But the guy wasn't even there.

0: How much is that?
1: $41,885.
2: Chevy van, $5,370.
3: We just talked to the janitor at the bank.
4: You broke into his office?
3: No, she broke in. I followed her. It didn't occur to you to tell us this?
5: Jeez, I guess it must have slipped my mind.
4: You say anything to her?
5: Look, I told her that the police had custody of her husband's office, that she was violating a crime scene, and she should leave right away.
6: But she did.
5: No, not right away.
4: She said anything to you?
5: Come on, guys, I told you every...
7: Wait a second, you know what? She did say something. She told me that I was arrogant, annoying, and unbearably smug. Does that mean anything?
4: If anything else slips an unbearably smug mind of yours, I'll just nail your ass to the wall.
7: You know, you keep grabbing me like that, we're gonna have to get hitched.

0: about blue roses?
1: I don't have those.
2: Wow.

0: You don't know how many checks you wrote.
1: 8 checks the first time.
0: What do you mean the first time?
1: Yeah, 2 weeks later he did it again. Wrote 9 checks, bought 9 cars for another 50,000. 17 cars in all, 100 grand. Every check made out the cash.
0: So he's paying Bronski back for the money that he borrowed?
1: Yeah. Except he never takes possession of any vehicles. Bronski writes up a phony bill of sale, bank cashes the checks, no questions asked. I'm laundering the money, Mrs. James.
0: The trust account. That's where he got all the money. It's embezzlement. Well, he wouldn't do that.
1: He didn't. Mrs. James, you did.
0: Me?
1: You're signatory to the account, right?
0: Yeah.
1: All right. Sign this. I want to show you something.

0: Paul did that in case he was ill or he was out of town. I could still give clients access to the money, but I never signed any checks.
1: Actually, Mrs. James, you signed every last one of them. More or less. Carbon copy, you just trace the signature. It's an old trick, but it still works sometimes. 2 weeks later, he writes check number 18, $800,000, MTC account.
0: Why'd he do that?
1: I don't know. Maybe they threatened to kill you if you didn't cooperate. Maybe they threatened Robin. That's how they do things, Mrs. James.
0: Jackie Fisher, I'm Robin's aunt. Can I talk with her, please?
2: Yeah, just a sec. For you, it's your Aunt Jackie. Hey, Aunt Jackie.
3: Robin, it's Beth. Don't hang up. They did it. They killed him.
0: I know they did. The men that your father borrowed money from, they stole his trust account.
3: And they killed him.
2: I don't believe you.
0: Robin, call Mr. Calhoun.
3: He'll explain this to you.
2: No.
3: Robin, I love you.
0: Robin, I am going to prove this to you.
3: Just call Mr. Calhoun, okay?
0: He'll explain everything. Please, Robin, just call him.
4: Here she comes.

Don't move! Don't move! Don't move! Stand up!

0: right there, sir. Thank you very much.
1: Units 3 and 4, go back to the station.
2: It's not her.

0: hurry back.
1: That's how they do things, Mrs. James.
2: I hate you.

0: Yeah, Calhoun.
1: Mr. Calhoun, this is Robin James.
0: Robin? Are you okay? What's wrong?
2: The cops are here. They follow me everywhere. They're watching me.
0: Listen, sweetheart, it's not you that they're after. It's Beth.
2: Where is she?
0: I don't know, Robin.
3: She called me last night.
2: She sounded so scared.
0: Listen, they didn't get her, Robin. Okay, I know she's still out there.
2: Did she kill my father?
0: I don't think so.
2: Police say she did.
4: Listen to me, Robin. Sometimes the police can be wrong.
0: And sometimes it's just easier that way.
2: She was telling them about this guy, Doug Zwick.
3: Did he kill my father?
0: Yeah, he might have. Listen, Robin, your father got himself in way over his head. He borrowed a lot of money from this Zwick guy and some of his friends.
4: Well, they're a dangerous crowd to run with.
2: I don't know who to believe.
0: Listen, where are you right now?
2: I'm at my school.
4: Okay.
0: In about 5 minutes, I'm going to be coming around the back. All right?
4: Okay, stay put.

0: She loves you, Ken, a whole lot. She said you were like the daughter she never had. The daughter she always wanted. Why don't you go talk to her?
1: Thanks.
0: For what? All I did was give you a ride to the park. Get out of my car.

0: You okay?
1: Yeah. Are you?
0: Been better?
1: I used to come here when I was little. Daddy took me.
0: My dad used to take me to the park, too. There was a duck pond, you know. We used to leave the bread out, so it got really stale. I must have been 5 or 6.
1: I told them that you were staying at the Clarks. That you were driving Jane's car. I saw you leaving the school, that's how I knew.
0: Yeah, but you called Mr. Calhoun.
1: Yeah. He said the police didn't want to hear about Daddy borrowing money from Doug Zwick. He said they called him, couldn't find him, and that was it. They don't care. But Doug Zwick really did murder my father. Someone has to find him. I like your hair.
0: Oh. Yeah. Thanks.
2: Don't forget to lock up, boss. I'm out of here.

0: Yeah, it's Tagger.
1: What'd you forget this time?
2: Sit your ass down.
3: What?
4: Sit!
5: You guys are making a big mistake.
6: Stay.
5: What the hell is going on here? Who do you two idiots think you are?
1: Hey, I know you. You're that insurance lady, Count Calhoun?
7: Actually, it's Beth James, Mr. Bronski. Yeah, Paul James's wife.
1: Oh, God. Well, who the hell are you?
6: You don't ask the questions, fat man.
7: My husband owed you money. He wrote you 17 checks from our trust account to pay you back. That wasn't enough. You had to murder him for the rest of it.
1: I didn't kill anybody.
6: Maybe. Maybe not. This right here? Looks like it's good for a nickel stretch of Chico, fat man.
7: Well, I guess we're just gonna have to take this to the police.
1: For Christ's sake, lady, are you out of your mind?
5: You really want to mess with me?
7: You murdered my husband, you son of a bitch! Yes! I am completely out of my mind.
6: Talk to lady.
1: All right. It wasn't me. It wasn't me. I'm not taking the heat for this stupid idea. It was Dougie, for Christ's sake. It was Dougie. He's got a screw loose. You never know when it's going to go off. And there was no way to talk him out of it.
8: Look at that poor, stupid son of a bitch. There's 800 grand in that trust account. I saw the statement.
1: As long as it's there, no one's gonna miss the 100 large we skimmed off his ass already.
8: I'm gonna do him.
9: You do the lawyer. Someone's gonna come looking for you. What the hell?
8: I'll put it on his wife. That's her signature on the checks, Pete.
1: Yeah, so she'll take the hit for the cash, but not so you can kill him.
8: It's motive. That's what it's all about. The rest I will take care of. By the time I'm done, everybody's fingers are gonna be pointing at Miss Paulie James.
1: Doug Zwick is the coldest, most calculated con man I've ever worked with. I wouldn't put anything past him. He went by an alias when I met him loan sharking 6 years ago. Christopher Kurtz, C-U-R-T-S. He used it whenever he had to lay low from the cops. I'm guessing that's what he's doing now. Look. It wasn't me. You know it wasn't me. I don't know where he's hiding out this time, but if you find Kurtz, you'll find Doug Zwick.
7: Kurtz, there's gotta be something here.

0: Yeah, Calhoun.
1: It's me.
0: Hi. I think we're gonna have to stop seeing each other. Cops found out I took Robin to the park. They're all over me. They got a guy outside my motel right now.
1: I know.

0: What did you tell Rhodes?
1: Oh, you know, that she asked me for a ride to the park. I said yes, we hung out for a while, I took her home.
2: It's basically the truth of it.
1: If you look at it that way.
0: And what about Robin?
2: Oh, she's okay.
1: She didn't say anything.
0: I found him.
1: Really?
2: Yeah.
0: He's in the mountains, about 3.5 hours, Indian Lake.
3: I'm going. I have to confront him myself if anyone's gonna know the truth.
1: Uh-huh.
3: The cops aren't gonna believe me.
1: Uh-huh. That's great. Well, you know, I don't know if you knew this, but right behind the hotel, there's a little alley. In about 5 minutes, I'm gonna be the guy climbing out the bathroom window. Uh-huh. You bet.

0: Do it. Try it again.
1: Yeah. Doug Zwick, I'm Beth James. You murdered my husband.
0: All right, you're not gonna say that.
1: He killed Paul and he framed me.
0: All right, maybe, but you're not gonna say that.
1: Listen, I have to get him to admit something that he most likely won't admit, and I think the truth is gonna shake him up.
0: The truth?
2: Doug Zwick, I'm Beth James. You murdered my husband.
1: Yeah.
0: No,

0: This is James. Just in case.
1: Look. No one would blame you if something happened, you know. All right. I'm right around the corner.

0: Come on, talk to me.
1: Wait! What are you...
2: I was worried about you.
1: What?
2: I read the papers. Heard what happened.
0: I never wanted this to happen. I didn't want it to be like this.
2: You have to believe me. It was a mistake. All a mistake. Here, let me make it up to you.
1: But you killed Zwick.
2: Fine. But let's make it earlier. I have a church function at 7:30. 6 o'clock it is. See you then.

0: There was no other way.
1: You burned him in the car?
0: He was gonna kill me.
1: Yeah. Then you put a gas can in the garage where you knew they were gonna find it.
0: Everyone wanted something.
1: Yeah, then you dropped the gun in the sewer with my fingerprints on it.
0: They wouldn't leave me alone.
1: You planted the money in my desk.
0: I had to get out.
1: You signed my name on those checks.
0: I had nothing left to give.
2: Come on.
0: Everything was gone. Everything I was, my life,
1: This was all your idea, all of it?
0: I had to get out. My life was a lie, and everyone would know.
1: You shut me up!
0: I had no choice!
1: Yes, you did! Yes, you did! No, don't touch me! Don't touch me! Get off! Don't!

0: can hear you out here, Beth!
1: Ah! Oh!

Oh!

Let her go, Mr. Swift! Quick, let her go! I've been warning you again!

0: Mrs. James, are you all right? Mrs. James, are you okay? Okay?
1: Yeah, yeah.

just James. I'm sorry. I'm really sorry.

0: Well, this looks like it'll be all over the news.
1: Yeah. It will.
0: You got what you wanted, Mrs. James. Everyone will know the truth.
1: Thank you.
0: Innocent until proven guilty. Right?
1: Right. Not too bad for arrogant and annoying.
0: Hey. Don't forget unbearably smug.
1: I'm not gonna forget anything.
2: If you count on my mistakes, I would have to walk away. I just could not take another yesterday. I've not the strength,
1: Robin,
2: to fade away.

days, I would have to walk away. I just could not take another yesterday.

0: 911, may I help you?
1: Yes, my daughter is being stalked online and we need help.
0: Yes, ma'am. Please stay calm. I'll transfer you to a detective who can help you with this matter.
2: Paige here. Can you please explain to me what's going on and I'll try to help?
1: Yes, I'm Michelle Ashley, and there's this guy who's been emailing my daughter, trying to get her to send pictures and to meet him. And now he's calling our house, and he's saying sick things on our answering machine, and it needs to stop.
2: The first thing that you need to do is to keep your daughter offline. No emailing, no social networking, completely offline. Now, if she's offline, he won't be able to find her. That's the safest thing to do.

0: Oh, you know what? Guess what, Aiden? I'm going to be chaperoning the dance next week.
1: Oh, God.
2: Won't that be fun?
1: It's just not cool to have your dad at the dance. You don't do it.
2: Well, your dad is cool, aren't you, honey?
0: You know I wore gold chains and danced with your mother all the time.
1: Dad, this is 99, not 79.
0: Hey, I'm still cool, though, right? I mean, aren't I?
1: You are not chaperoning my dance next weekend.
0: Seriously, am I that embarrassing to be seen with in public?
3: Yes.
0: Well, I used to be cool.
1: Dad, are you locking people in or out?
0: Sweetheart, I'm a dad. I do dad things. I think you'll understand that when you have kids of your own.
2: Just stay off the computer.
0: So

0: You know, honey, I've been thinking. Seriously. Really miss those days when chest hair and gold chains ruled the beach.
1: Yeah. You were something.
0: No, you were something. Oh, yeah.
2: Hey, I was hoping to catch you.
1: See? See him again.
2: I guess you're out. I'm thinking of you. Are you avoiding me? I need to see you. You know that I love you, right?
1: She's never even met you.
0: Sweetheart, it's okay. Shh, just calm down, okay? We are safe here.
1: Why doesn't it feel like it?
3: I love you. Miss you. Ugh, gross. This guy is sick.

0: Detective Page says it's pretty serious.
1: Right. You know what I think?
2: Come here, honey. I think we are going to get through this.
3: We have Detective Page standing by, and he's just a phone call away.
2: Sweetheart, it's okay.
4: Hey, Mom, I'm not really hungry.
0: Aiden, honey, you need to eat something. You're not on that computer, are you? Hang on.

0: You just get some sleep. And stay off the computer. Look at this. He's been here tonight. Look, our phone number, our security access codes.
1: Oh my God. Okay, call 911. Yeah. I'm gonna call Detective H from the office phone.
2: 911 emergency.
3: Yes, we've had a break-in.
2: Is the intruder still there?
3: No, not that I can see.
2: Okay, ma'am, I want you to stay calm. Is anyone hurt?
3: No,
0: but I need you to send someone to 7 Merle Avenue right now. Oh no, he's still here. I can hear him outside. I think he's gonna...
4: Michelle?
2: There's a police cruiser in here.
0: He's just crashed the window. I think he's in the house right now. Help!

0: okay. It's Detective Paging. It's Detective Paging.
1: It's okay. You're okay.

0: There you go. What you reading?
1: An old cold case of mine, double murder. 13 years. Still haven't been able to close it. Something I'm missing.
0: I'm thinking a hairpiece and maybe some deodorant to start with. No? All right, any solid witnesses, suspects, survivors?
1: No. Well, yeah, one survivor, but she completely disappeared, untraceable. No address, bank accounts, credit cards, cell phones, no nothing. She's a ghost. We've turned over every rock and exhausted every lead trying to find her. She's in deep hiding, poor kid.
0: Take a look at this.
1: What?
0: Is that her?
1: Where'd you find that?
0: That's technology.
1: No. She wouldn't have set up a profile page under her own name. She's untraceable for a reason. That killer's still out on the streets. I'm telling you, this is not her doing.
0: That's tech. It updates much quicker than your Flintstone files.
1: It's unbelievable. He's stalking her again.
0: You're going to want to trace the IP and get in touch with the server.
1: Okay. We got to bring in the computer guy immediately so we can find her before he does.
2: Detective Bonham, you must be one of Philadelphia's finest. So where do you think I am, Detective?
3: It's a bad day for me, being the anniversary. I mean, 13 years to the day, and look at me. No family, nothing. Living and hiding under a fake name. I mean, who the hell am I? I'm just as dead as they are.
4: Okay, Aiden, stop.
3: I know. It's just so hard.
4: First thing, you can't hide here with all your paintings every day and expect to get any better. You say you want to meet new people, but...
3: I'm trying. No matter what I do, it's always there. No matter how I try to distract myself. It's built into me. It's killing me.
4: You're an artist. By definition, you need to reach out to other people. Experience the world around you. Your art is the vehicle to do that. So begin there. Paint the starting line, and I'm guessing that you might have an actual relationship with something other than a piece of canvas. What do you say? Forward march?
3: You know, if you ever meet Tony Robbins, you

0: should marry him.
1: I am so sorry. I've got to go. I've got a patient.
0: Hey, thanks. And I'm sorry I'm such a head case. You're a great therapist. I mean, you really helped me the last few years.
1: Tell you what, if you put the past behind you, all your days will be good days.
0: Thanks, Mrs. Tony Robbins.

0: quite captivating. What's it called?
1: Lilacs Untouched.
0: Shall I wrap it up to go, or would you prefer we ship it?
1: His pushiness grows on you.
0: Genius sells itself. When I first saw her work, I said to myself, this person gets me in a way that no one else ever has. Everyone who meets her, she just has this effect on people. They all fall in love with her. And how could you not love her? Aiden is my most important discovery, equal only to the advent of gin into tonic.
2: Bold statement.
1: Especially if you knew how much he drank.
0: Easy. I'll take it.
3: Well, how about some of that gin you were talking about?
0: Genius idea.

0: Detective Page, Jack Dayton from Cybercrimetics. We spoke on the phone.
1: Pleasure to meet you. Here, let me close the door so we can have some privacy.
0: Okay.
2: Do you mind if I take a look at your computer?
1: Yeah, sure.
0: Okay, thanks. I can see why you called. I brought up-to-date Fed background checks on everyone involved in the case, everyone working on the case, yourself and I included. I feel like if we want to catch this guy, we trust no one. Fight tech for tech. So, tracked over a million IPs back to the original server, which is out of a hotel on the East Coast. He used the Wi-Fi to hack the hotel server. That's the end of the line. He was there.
1: Wait a minute, you're telling me you found him?
0: Yeah, for a second.
1: Can you do it again?
0: Absolutely.
1: Mr. Dayton, I'm looking forward to working with you.
0: All right.
3: I always thought they should have kept the fire pole when they converted this place. Wow. Where'd you get the rotary phone? Does that still work?
4: You know me, low tech or no tech. And yes, it was my parents.
3: Aiden, you need to update and complicate.
5: Come join the world. It's not such a bad place.
4: Technology's made us lazy and lonely. I'd rather hours of solitude than burying my face in texts and status updates.
5: Well, that one sale can lead to more, but you need to think outside the bun here.
3: This is so 94? You couldn't text on this if you tried. I feel dirty just holding it.
4: Very funny. This is the good old days. Before GPS in every cell phone. You know, an art show is not something I think I'm ready for.
5: Well, no one's ever ready. I mean, you just do it. Rip the Band-Aid right off. Expose yourself to the world.
4: I'm not the flasher type.
5: Well, you've got the goods, in more ways than one, I might add. You should show them off.
4: You're a great salesman, and I love you for it. But?
5: And I love you too, but starving artist is not an effective weight loss plan. Oh, don't get me wrong, I love being your patron saint and paying all the bills, but even the Pope will tell you, it's time to move on. Wow. What's this?
4: What's what?
5: This.
4: I call it endure.
5: Maddie, this work is fabulous. This is gonna break you to the world.
4: What are you typing?
5: A surprise, exclusive, last minute, one night only engagement. Only a select few in the know will know, all halves, no knots, high-end clientele. Addie, darling, you're going to have a show.
4: I am?
5: You are. We are. Info's uploaded to my site's messaging board. I can do some follow-up press and an e-vite tonight. You can use your fake name if you want, but it's here. It's all right here at the press of a button. That enter button. Come on, Addie. I know you're a technophobe and everything, but it's time.
3: Isn't it selfish to keep all this beauty to yourself? Aiden, I promise I'll stop talking if you press enter. Okay, let's not do it now, but I will send it later, closer to the show.

0: Found this painting in evidence. Take a look. A brush stroke is as unique as a fingerprint. If she's still painting, we'll find her. I developed this program I call the E-Later. It's a cross-referencer that can gather and analyze online picture files from not just where the photo was taken and on what medium, but to the actual content within the photo, right down to the brush stroke.
1: It's amazing.
0: Get that a lot. I'll get the program running on your database, worldwide search until we find what we're looking for. It'll take a couple days, unless we get lucky.
1: Make it happen.
0: Okay.

0: How do I look?
1: Disgusting. How is it you look so good with so little effort? I hate you sometimes.
0: Yeah, well, I hate you better.
1: Listen, your parents would have been really proud of you tonight.
0: It's a forward march, right?
1: After you.
0: Wow, this is it. It's all here.
2: Ladies?
0: Winton!
1: Thank you.
0: You know I don't drink.
3: It may help.
1: Winton, you've outdone yourself.
2: Salutations. Andy? There's some people I want you to meet.
1: Forward march.
3: When they look back and talk of Monet and Basquiat, the name Aidan Cornelis will be whispered in the same sentence. No low angles, double check.

0: But really, she's far too modest. When I look upon her work, to me it's like a
1: poem without words.
2: Exactly. Let me show you her latest work. Right this way, please.
0: The definitive endure.
3: Personally, I see less abstract and more realism in your recent work.
4: I would say that's about right.
3: I'm a big fan of your use of negative space. The emotional impact is a sometimes Van Gogh feeling to it. You're not gonna cut your ear off, are you?
4: Oh, well, yeah, we'll have to see how tonight goes.
3: Paul Rogers.
4: Aiden. Cornelis.
3: Pleasure to meet you. Can't say that about the rest of this crowd, though. They're kind of like cartoon characters, right?
4: Yeah, I tend to hate these things.
3: If there could only be art without the art craft.
4: Absolutely.

0: So what else should I know about Miss Aiden Cornelis?
1: Me? I rock at solitaire. I talk in my sleep, mostly about politics. Oh, and this boy, Jim Plummer, once in the fifth grade, he told everybody I kissed him in the schoolyard. That never happened. No idea why I told you any of that. So what about you?
0: Me? I'm the youngest of three, older sister, brother, and like you, Jim Plummer told everyone that I kissed him in the schoolyard.
1: Now I'm embarrassed.
0: Even embarrassed looks good on you.
2: Miss Cornelis, these just came for you.
1: Wow, well, if these are from you, then you're officially very smooth.
0: Wish they were. Lucky guy.
1: But who then? It doesn't have a card.
0: Mr. Flowers.
1: I don't have a Mr. Flowers.
0: The lengths a guy will go to have a drink with a girl, huh? Or coffee. Water? Look, if you don't ingest fluids, we could just sit there and consume large amounts of solid matter. Or you can please interrupt me and...
1: I just don't know.
0: Oh, it's my hair. It's just too perfect for most people. I try to mess it up. It just ends up always having this whole game show host vibe.
1: Okay, stop talking. I'll go.
3: Sorry to interrupt. I need to get going.
1: Oh, excuse me.
4: Of course.
3: So, how does Forward feel?
1: It's terrifying. I should probably get a cat.
3: No, you should go for it. And, if he has a brother.
1: Thanks for coming.
3: I'm proud of you. Bye.
5: Oh, Addie. Two paintings just sold online. Low five figures. You're my golden goose, Addie.
4: Aiden, I just want to leave you my card.
1: Thanks. Wait, so you're leaving already?
4: I was thinking about it, but I can put it off for a while.
1: So there's no Mrs. Flowers?
4: I'm allergic to pollen.

0: A match found. A match found.
1: It's a match. Well, I'll be.
0: A match found. A match found. Would you like a GPS location for this picture?
1: I think so.
0: Eagle Creek Road, Philadelphia.
1: You sure you're okay to drive? You look a little unfit to operate heavy machinery.
2: Oh, I'm fine. It's nothing I can't handle.
1: I could call you a cab.
2: Yeah, I don't drink very much.
1: Look, why don't I just drive you home?
2: I don't want to put you out.
1: You're not.
3: Cybercrimetics, please leave a message after the tone.
1: Dayton, Paige here. I need you to run a plate number for me. DTT7336. I know it's late, but I need it ASAP. Thanks.
2: Thanks for driving me home, Mr. Paul Rogers.
4: Hey,
2: wait, your name is Mr. Rogers.
4: That's actually the first time I've ever heard that. It was a pleasure. Consider it my contribution to the arts.
2: You are quite the philanthropist.
4: Easy for you to say.
2: Wait, Paul,
4: I'm sorry, we only just met and I get it.
2: It's not that I don't want to, because I do. It's just I'm...
4: Hey, same here. How about dinner, then? Tomorrow night? Tomorrow at 7?
2: I'll be there with a bell on.
4: You mean bells, plural.
2: You're a quick one. I didn't mean to slam the door on you like that.
4: Get some sleep. I'll see you tomorrow.
2: Yes, Mr. Rogers.
1: Hi, Aiden. It's been a long time.
2: Detective Paige. Well, how'd you find me?
1: The same way I think he could.
0: A match found. 241 Eagle Creek Road, Philadelphia.
2: Is that gray in your hair?
1: Tell me about it. Music I used to listen to growing up is now considered classic rock. Depressing as hell.
2: I thought you were a fellow technophobe.
5: I still am. Good news. We hired this company, well, specifically this tech guy named Jack Dayton, who introduced us to this picture data from the web, which is how we found you. Come see.

0: He's already found me, hasn't he?
1: We got this new weapon. Dayton's company can track down in minutes what would take Interpol weeks. We're gonna end this, Aiden. All of it.
0: What next?
1: Cybercrimetics, which is Dayton's expertise, will be working out of our office. And I'm gonna be right here, outside your door, along with my partner keeping watch. He's gonna surface again. And when he does, we're gonna nail him. Of course, we're gonna have our work cut out for us. It's good to see you, Aiden. I wish the circumstances were better.
0: No offense, but I look forward to every day I don't see you.
1: I understand. I'm going back to the office to sign off on a few surveillance expenditures, but I'll be right back. I'm calling the building manager for the outdoor key in case we need somebody on the inside. Lock the door.
0: Hey, I take it back. It has been good to see you.

0: Morning.
1: I'm so sorry you spent the night in the car.
0: I will be here every night until we catch this guy. Tell me about Winton Cornelis.
1: Winston's a good friend.
0: He's certainly your number one fan. He's gone as far as to give you his last name. It's like a marriage without the proposal.
1: He's done nothing but support me.
0: Literally. Helped to pay your bills. Calls you 3-4 times a day.
1: He's my friend and my exhibitor.
0: How'd you meet?
1: At an art show.
0: Did he approach you?
1: Yeah, look, it's not him.
0: 10 years is a long time, Aiden.
1: 13 is longer.
0: Fair enough.
1: I left my car at the gallery last night. Will you give me a ride?
0: Sure.
2: Oh, hey, thanks for coming. Power's been flickering all night.
3: The trouble seems to be coming from Unit 1.
2: I'll be in apartment 4 if you need me.
3: All right, then.

0: Hey. You okay?
1: Yeah.
0: I'm sorry, I should have just picked you up.
1: No, I like my car. I just don't get out a lot.
2: I know the feeling. I work from a home office in my basement. So I'm stuck underground, literally all day, every day. I'm like the mole people.
1: Oh, I don't leave by choice. Is that weird?
3: Would you folks like anything else?
2: Absolutely. I'll have a coffee, black with a lemon wedge, and Aiden.
1: Same. So what do you do?
2: Telecommunications, mostly. Computers.
4: Ran the plates and background on Paul Rogers. He was living in town at the time of her parents' murders.
5: Really?
4: Circumstantial, but he does have an assault charge against a woman.
5: He could be our guy.
4: Where is she?
5: She's at dinner with him.
2: So, let's move on to the personal question round. Any recent fiancés, significant others, life partners, stalker, ex-boyfriends?
1: What? Sorry. Hello?
5: Aiden. Paul could be the one.
1: What?
5: Okay, I need you to stay calm. He was living in Walnut Grove the night of your parents' murder, and he's got an assault charge against a woman. Where are you?
1: The Hyper Buddha. It's on 66.
5: Okay. Don't leave. Make sure everyone in the place can see you. I'm on my way. And stay calm.
1: Yeah, okay.
5: I'm on my way.
2: Everything okay?
1: I'm fine. I'm just gonna use the bathroom.

0: Look,
1: if you're not feeling all right, I can get someone.
0: Aiden.
1: Aiden.

0: Strangely enough, there's something hopeful about this. Closest we've been in 13 years. I can park myself right outside the door tonight. Stay on the couch, whatever you want.
1: Where's your wife?
0: My wife. We're divorced. She took our daughter, and I haven't seen them in years. I can't say I blame her. I was never the husband or father I should have been.
1: I'm sorry.
0: Aiden, are you sure you don't want me to stay tonight?
1: I'm okay.
0: Okay. I'll be outside in the car.

0: You owe me for this, you know.
1: How many times I saved your life, huh?
0: None.
1: Well, remind me to.
0: You catch the game on TV the other night?
1: I don't watch TV.
0: Good night.
1: Night.

0: Yes?
1: Miss Cornelis, it's the superintendent here.
0: What is it?
1: Well, we've been having some power surges in the building here, but it's being worked on, just so you know.
0: Okay, thank you.
1: Bye.

0: any recent fiancés, significant others, lifeguards, stalker, ex-boyfriends?
1: Aiden pulls the lever.

0: are you talking to?
1: So, how was it?
2: Jill. It was him. It was Paul who killed my parents.
1: What? Are you okay?
2: I wouldn't go that far.
1: Did he hurt you?
2: No.
1: But they caught him.
2: No.
1: Are the police at least there?
2: Constantly.
1: All I can say is channel it into your art and let the police do their job.
2: I'm just in this constant state of paranoia.
1: Paranoia is just nature's survival instinct.
3: Everyone needs and uses it to a certain extent. In your case, it's the most normal thing about your life. Addie, listen. I'm here for you, okay?
0: Jill Gachet, who are you?

0: Hey, what the...
1: Detective James Page, but you already know that, don't you?
0: What's this all of...
1: September 3rd, 1999. Where were you?
0: What are you trying to...
1: You were living there the night that Seamus and Michelle Ashley were murdered, huh?
0: Would you just ease up a sec?
1: Where were you?
0: That was almost 15 years ago. Do you remember where you were?
1: Yeah. I was putting two innocent people in body bags. Guess who they were?
0: Am I being charged with something here?
1: I'm not going to ask you again. Where were you?
2: I grew up in Walnut Grove, all right? But 1999, I was backpacking in Europe that summer. I don't understand what any of this has to do with Aiden. Ashley.
1: Yeah.
2: Seamus.
1: Yeah.
2: Michelle and Aiden. Ashley, she was that girl.
1: Yeah, she was that girl. April 4th, 2001. Remember your assault charge?
2: I was walking home like I did any other day, and I see this guy, this big guy with his girlfriend, and they're fighting both in each other's face. So I tried to stop them. So when the police came, she pressed charges against me because she was scared of her boyfriend. She dropped them a couple days later. It's all on file.
1: Dayton. Give me the passport file on Paul Rogers and the paperwork on the assault charges.

0: He's not our guy.
1: You're positive?
0: Completely. Sorry.
2: Okay.
0: Okay.
3: Checked out, right?
1: You're free to go.
3: Is she gonna be all right?
1: I don't know.
3: Look, if there's anything I
1: can do... I said you're free to go. Get out of here.

0: Welcome home, Aiden.
1: So now what?
2: I'll let you know.
3: Everyone else checked out?
2: What do you mean?
3: Well, Winston checked out.
2: Yeah? Why?
3: It's just me being me.
2: Did he say something?
3: No.
2: Did he do something?
3: No. I just need sleep.
2: Try to get some rest, okay?
0: Winston Cornelis.
2: I'll check into Cornelis for you. I'll see you in the morning.
4: Hey, you reached Paul Rogers. I'm not here right now. Please leave a message.
3: Hey, Paul, it's me, Addie. Aiden. The unstable girl from last night. I just wanted to say sorry.
0: What?
3: I mean, I didn't even get to try the coffee. So if you want to take a break from the mole people and get out of your underground office for round two in the life and times of me, then...
0: Aiden!
3: Okay, I'm rambling.
0: No! No!
3: I can tell my police escort to ease up a bit.
0: You will not be with any other man! What?
5: What the hell is going on in here? Ah!
0: Idiot!
6: 911, what's the nature of the emergency? Hello? I can hear some commotion there. You okay? I'll be dispatching both medical and police to your location.
7: Yeah, it's good to see you again. Gas included, one parking space. Like the sign says, move in today.
0: Okay, I'll take it.

0: Well,
1: hey, you need a night watchman tonight?
0: If you could, I'd appreciate it.
1: Yeah, see you there.
0: Thanks.
2: Who's he?
0: Oh, I'm sorry. I should have introduced you. That's my partner, Detective Bono.
2: You have someone helping you watch her that I don't know about?
0: Bonham can be trusted.
2: According to files, Bonham started working at the same precinct not long after the murders. Would have given him enough time to apply and graduate the academy.
0: He's a stand-up guy. I can vouch for him.
2: Not the point. You gotta keep me on top of these things.
0: My apologies. So, getting back to this, what are you saying?
2: The IP address led us to a residence that was abandoned and vandalized. Whoever trashed the basement suite and left in a hurry had some time and used the Gutman method, a series of algorithms used to securely erase hard drives, running 35 patterns over the region to be deleted.
0: Again, but in English?
2: What I mean is, he took that much care to make sure that no one saw what was on those few remaining hard drives, but was so careless about one thing.
0: What's that?
2: A post-it note that must have slid under the desk.
0: And on that post-it note?
2: A code.
0: To what?
2: A bank account.
0: Whose? Wayne Cornelis.
3: Your account number, please?
4: Yes, account number 816-6324.
3: How can I help you today?
4: I'd like to check a balance.
3: Savings or checking?
4: Checking.
3: Last name?
4: Cornelis.
3: Your account is actually overdrawn.
4: What? Overdrawn doesn't make any sense.
3: Let me bring up your file.
5: Hey, it's Paul.
3: Would you be able to come in and see us about the matter?
4: Yes, I'll come in.
3: See you soon, Miss Cornelis.
5: Hey.
4: Hey.
5: I hope I'm not the cause of that annoyed look on your face.
4: No, some bills overdrew my account. I have to go to the bank.
6: My wall space, how may I help you?
4: Hey, the account's set up in your name. It's been overdraft for some reason.
3: Thoughts?
6: What? No. No idea.
4: Well, since I'm technically not on the account, can you go down and check it out?
6: Definitely.
4: Thanks.
7: Excuse me. Detective James Page, Philadelphia PD. Got a minute?
5: So, where do you feel like eating?
4: Honestly, can we order in?
5: Yeah, sure. It's my favorite type of food. Chinese?
4: It's stewed Thai.
5: All right.
7: She's wonderful, isn't she?
6: Amazing.
7: She's certainly had a rough go.
6: To say the least.
7: It's noble that you stepped up and kept her off the grid, so to speak, for so long. You've been like a guardian angel to her.
6: Well, I think that's overselling it a bit.
7: You two, you've never been, you know, intimate.
6: Friends.
7: With benefits?
6: Just friends.
7: I noticed you set up a business account. And a substantial amount of money was taken out of it after the art show. You want to tell me about that?
6: Yes, I just heard from Aiden. I was just on my way to the bank.
7: I was already there, save you the trip. It was transferred into your personal account.
6: What? No. Well, not by me.
7: No. We call that embezzlement.
6: Are you here to arrest me?
7: I'd rather get you on murder.
5: You know, I usually stay away from this kind of stuff in order to maintain my girlish figure, but it's pretty good.
4: The delivery guy kind of knows me by name.
5: Aiden a lot?
4: More than I'd like.
5: Understandable.
4: It is.
5: Of course.
4: I just don't want to come off like a total recluse.
5: Too late. The, stack of express post and takeout boxes kind of gave you away.
4: Okay, fair enough. So what about you? You get out a lot?
5: Yeah, I You know, I bike, I hike, I fish, bike. It sounds a little Dr. Seuss, actually, but yeah, I like to play.
4: You're like a giant kid.
5: Hey, anyone can grow old, but it takes a certain someone to stay immature for life, you know?
4: I like that.
5: So, 10 years from now, where do you see yourself?
4: Married, 2 kids, a minivan with terrible transmission. I don't know, just in a perfect world, someone to walk beside me and not have to look over my shoulder type deal.
5: Huh. You know what?
4: What?
5: I'm a great walker.

0: Hi.
1: It's Jill. Listen, this may sound strange, but to me it's just not sitting right. I tried calling Detective Page, but I couldn't get through. I thought I should tell you for your own safety.
0: Well, what is it?
1: I have this new client. And you know me, I would never violate patient-doctor confidentiality. But in this case...
0: Right, you wouldn't tell me unless it was important.
1: He was telling me about his past, asking questions. When he was young, his family was stalked out in Walnut Grove. And he moved to the city going offline, trying to escape this person. He went on, and the details were exact.
0: So you think he came to you to get to me?
1: Yes. Aiden, watch your back. Bye.
2: Well, that worked out nicely.

0: page him.
1: I was talking to Jill earlier, and she says he's been into her office as a patient, trying to get into my head.
0: What?
1: Yeah, you need to talk to her.
0: I can't.
1: What do you mean, can't?
0: Jill's dead.
1: What?
0: An accident. She was hit crossing the street.
1: Was it him?
0: No. Some other guy.
2: They're talking to him right now.
1: This isn't happening.
3: What is it?
0: Look, I'm on my way over. And this time you're going to speak directly to Dayton.
1: I'd feel better coming there. Can your guy make it for 6?
0: Okay, I'll call him. You want me to pick you up?
1: I have a ride.
0: Okay. I'm sorry. I'll see you there.
3: What happened?
4: And again. And again. Goodbye, Jill.
5: Dayton.
2: Jack.
5: Yeah?
2: Jill is dead.
5: What?
2: Talking on her cell, she walked into traffic.
5: Kidding.
2: Meet me at the office in 10.
5: Yeah, absolutely. I'll see you then.
2: I'll see you there.

0: Hi. Thanks for getting here.
1: No problem. I'll be out here if you need me, okay?
2: Thanks.
0: Jack Dayton? Dayton Ashley.
3: Hello.
2: Hi.
3: I'm sorry about your friend. Winton Cornelis, as I see it, he has you under lock and key. Is there anything in your life right now that's not tied to Mr. Cornelis?
2: Winton's always been a good friend.
0: He's taking money out of your account, Aiden.
3: You're an investment to him, and he stands to make a lot of money.
0: He's making online art purchases and then taking the money from your account to pay for them. That seem friendly to you?
2: Is he here? Can I talk to him?
0: Yeah. He's in the interrogation room.
4: You need to tell them I'm not involved in any of this.
5: I have known you for a very long time, and you've been nothing but amazing to me. I need you to look me in the eye and tell me you had nothing to do with this.
4: I swear to you, I've done nothing.
5: Any chance of happiness now and for the rest of my life will always be tainted because my parents aren't here. I'm begging you, if you know something, tell me now.
4: Honestly? I don't know what's worse. Being locked up in here, or that you could even think I'd possibly be able to do something like this. And I want you to know that in those sad, happy moments, I will always be there as your friend. Are we more than friends? Yes. Are we business partners? Yes. Can we both make each other a lot of money? Most definitely. But underneath that, you know I've always been here for you. I hope you can believe that.

0: It's not him.
1: Look, I know it's hard to accept this, but...
0: Of the few people I do know in my life, I know, and it's not him. I mean, any online stuff, any money accounts, we know this guy can do that. What physical evidence do you have on Winton?
1: It's him.
0: And if it's not, I'm dead?
2: Then perhaps there's someone else in your life that you just don't know as well.
0: Enough! You're just dogs chasing your tails.
2: This man has spent the past 13 years of his life helping you, and I'm assuming he'd spend another 13. If it's not Winton Cornelis, then we'll keep looking. But for now, we have to focus on what we do have instead of what we don't. Here. If you have any concerns, call me.
3: You know, Aiden, I have a business call with Taiwan later tonight, which I can do via laptop, and that couch looks pretty comfy, so I can stay. If you'd like someone to be around, fill in the silence.
0: You'd still stay after all that drama?
3: Yeah.
4: Aiden. Grab my stuff from the car.
0: So your computer is like a phone?
3: Uh-huh. Just press connect. No phone or

0: long distance necessary.
1: It's not gonna be weird that I still deadbolt my door, is it?
0: You do what you gotta do.
1: Thanks.
0: Good night.
1: Yeah, good night.

0: Okay, so can we make those trades with China?
1: If you want.
0: Invoice me for extra cost?
1: Yeah, absolutely. Absolutely. I'll just...
0: So, will you check the account? And tell me how many we can afford?
1: There's about two. Two, maybe three. Just about.
0: Good.
1: Should be enough, though.
0: Will you deliver it? Appear on the next invoice.
1: Yep.
0: Another two or three cargo boxes on Thursday.
1: Mm-hmm.
0: Morning delivery, please.
1: Will do. And?
0: Any additional cost overage?

0: Wait. You're okay. It's okay.
1: I'm sorry. Okay. I thought I was ready to have someone sleep over, but I wasn't.
0: It's okay. I understand.
1: I'm an idiot.
0: No. You're just haunted. Look, would it be easier if I just went home?
1: Is that okay? I'm sorry. Maybe just for the rest of tonight.
0: Sure. Look, you know where to reach me if you need me, right?
1: Yeah.
0: It's okay.
1: Yeah, okay.

0: Where is he?
1: He's in the OR. It was an accident.
0: Accident? How is Winton doing this from jail?
1: We don't know that anyone's done anything yet. Just started the investigation.
0: Yeah, we've done really well so far.
1: I'll be right out here.
0: Paul. Paul, can you hear me? Paul. Oh, I'm so sorry.
2: It was the detective. Detective. My phone. Did you check the text messages?
0: Detective Page. What?

0: Hello, Dayton here.
1: Hello? This is Aiden, Aiden Ashley.
2: I didn't know who else to call.
1: Can we please talk?
3: Of course. Are you okay, Miss Ashley?
1: There's been some things. Can we meet in person?
3: Absolutely. Time and place.
1: How about tonight? My apartment at 8 o'clock.
3: I'll be there.
1: Thank you.
4: Did he say anything?
1: No. I've got to go.
4: Aiden, it's important. Did he see who did this to him? Is there something you're not telling me?
1: It's been a long day.
4: Okay. I'll follow you home. Are you sure you don't want me to come in?
1: Now's not a good time.
4: Look, it may not feel like we're getting anywhere right now, but I'm not gonna stop till we get him. Are you sure you're okay?
1: I'm fine.
4: I'll be right outside if you need me. Lock the door.
1: I always do.

0: Thanks for coming.
1: This is Detective Page's hard drive. There's enough of your artwork and photos on here to make anyone uncomfortable.
0: Paul did say he thought it was Detective Page who attacked him.
1: He was the first responder on the scene 13 years ago. And he was the first one on the case when you started filing complaints with the police before your parents' passing.
0: So it was him.
1: Why would he stay on the case for so long? Seems something more than just trying to solve an unsolvable case. You know, something more than pride, something that mattered more to him than saving his own marriage or family. His superiors, the city, everybody closes the investigation. But his investigation's intention was getting close and staying close to you. He hired me not to find the killer, but to find you. For him. And I led him right here.
0: I don't understand. It was, when I was young, it was his job, and now I thought he genuinely cared.
1: These types of people, for them, it's about power, about entitlement. They will put you in harm's way just so they can save you. Then it's like a banker coming to collect what they're owed, by any means necessary.
0: So what do we do?
1: If we call the police now, who do you think would be the first person on the scene? We run, they have an entire force. We have two sets of eyes on us now.
0: This is actually his police files and account?
2: Of course.
0: Why wouldn't he just kill me? All those times we were alone together.
1: Sometimes it's not their intention to kill the victim. They see themselves as protectors, guardians. He has a love that transcends what the average person could even begin to understand.
0: It's not love.
1: To him, this could be the only thing he has left. A man with nothing is a very dangerous animal.
3: Aiden.
1: I got it. For what it's worth, I think you're very talented.
0: Thanks.
1: The more I think about it, the more I realize there's nothing more artistic than to love others.
0: Van Gogh, you've done your research.
1: When you're bound to a chair, forces you to be thorough. I guess we're both trapped in our own ways.

0: cannot be completed as dialed. Please check the number or call your operator. We're sorry. Your call cannot be completed as dialed. Please check...
1: I'm gonna check in on her. You sit tight.
2: Yeah.
3: Goes quite nicely with my eyes too, doesn't it?

0: Payphone?
1: Yes.
0: What does love mean?
1: An intense feeling of deep affection. Example, his love of football.

0: These kinds of files, are they standard for this type of police investigation?
1: I mean, there's a lot here. Wait. Sorry.
0: And I just let him in every time he knocked.
1: You know, I've researched thousands of these cases, and in some of them, the women in your situation have actually connected with their pursuer, both realizing that they wanted the same thing, a peace that only they could offer. Aiden. Aiden.
2: I can hear you walking around. Are you okay?
0: We're fine.
2: We?
0: It's just Dayton.
2: What?
0: Yeah, we're going over some files.
2: Aiden, we've been out front the whole time. Dayton never came in the front door. Call Detective Bonham, he'll confirm it. I'm slipping his card underneath the door. You gotta open the door.
0: Hang on.
2: Aiden, just open the door.
0: The phone isn't working.
2: Aiden, please open the door.
1: Don't open the door.
2: Aiden? Aiden! Aiden! Aiden! Open the door, Jack!

0: What the hell's going on?
1: Damn it.
2: You know, under Van Gogh's patch of brass painting, they recently found a scribbled out drawing of a woman. The same woman I'm guessing he gave his severed ear to. How could she not see the sacrifice he had made for her? Nothing more artistic than to love others? Why can't you love me? Please. Please, it's the only thing I have ever asked of you.

0: There are so many ways this could end. Where begin? I just want to give you the happiness you deserve.
1: And I want that more than anything.
0: I'd kill myself for you.
1: Please do.
2: Move.
1: He's got a gun.
3: Aiden, are you okay? Come on, let's get out of here.
0: I wouldn't do that. Do you know how long I've waited for this? And now you're trying to take it from me?
1: Haven't you done enough?
0: Don't make me do this.
3: We're not making you do,
0: please,
3: anything. Just put the gun down. Nobody needs to get hurt.
0: Now it's just the two of us, as it should be. Can't you see?
1: What have you done? It'll never be the two of us. I'd rather die than be with you.

0: Aren't you gonna miss me?
1: Don't you have a flight to catch?
0: I'm serious. When I moved to this city, I was terrified. You and Jill were my family.
1: You know, London will be really nice this time of year. Or you could even go to Florence.
0: Winton, I'm trying to say goodbye.
1: I know. But this is it's one of the hardest things I've ever had to do. But it's also the happiest day of my life. You've been through so much. And now you're free. It's what I've always dreamed of for you.
0: I love you. You know that.
1: And I love you too.
2: Ah.
0: And luckily, I love this man.
1: So where are you going first?
0: Well, he doesn't know it yet, but Paris.
1: Why am I not surprised?

0: Some people are cynical about Christmas. They say it's become too commercialized, that we've lost sight of its meaning. But I've always found Christmas to be a magical time of year. Everything shines a little more brightly. The ice glinting off the tree branches, the lights twinkling from store windows, the love sparkling in that special someone's eyes. There he stands, always by your side, your faithful knight in shining armor, your destiny. Your path is clear, your future secure. You're bursting with excitement as together you embrace whatever the new year brings. New adventures, new romance, new...
1: Wait, you're breaking up with me?
2: Well, I just think I'm holding you back from your full potential.
1: You've got to be kidding.
2: Oh, you could be a real risk taker, Maggie. Three scoops of rainbow sherbet kind of girl. When right now you're just kind of vanilla.
1: You're using an ice cream metaphor to break up with me?
2: I thought you could relate. You know what? You could do way better than me. Well, actually, let's just say you could do better. I know this all might feel a little bit sudden, but I just want you to know if you need someone to talk to, I'm right here. Maggie, Maggie, Maggie, Maggie, Maggie. Catch you later.

0: said he was holding me back. Have you ever heard anything so lame?
1: Maybe he was right.
0: What? You're supposed to be my friend, Rosemary. Commiserate. Tell me how rotten he is.
1: I don't know what advice column you read that in. But lately, you have seemed kind of stuck.
0: Stuck?
1: Like you're in a holding pattern in the sky, endlessly circling the airfield.
0: I swear, if anyone else uses a metaphor today, I'm gonna throw up. I'm never dating again.
1: Your guy's out there somewhere, Maggie. You just gotta find him.
2: You ready?
3: But it's not even Christmas yet.
2: Ta-da! Oh.
3: A dog? Oh, dog! High five!
2: I know it's early, but Amos was going away, and I guess it's just fate.
3: Best Christmas present ever. Hi, buddy.
4: Oh. Oh!
5: Whoa.
4: Ah.
5: Play by Sanderson there. We talked about this in the pregame that he had to step it up.
3: So, technically you're at the office right now?
2: The sports writing, sweetheart. This is my office.
5: What it's about is the receiver creating space there. You see how he could have gone left.
6: Hey there! We're going door to door in your neighborhood letting y'all know that we're going to be renovating the Anderson place.
7: You're for that show, right?
6: Yep, making dreams come true. We'll be kicking up some dust over the next few weeks. We're doing a Christmas special for the Andersons' home. They're about to be foreclosed on. You know Margie? She lost her job after that accident. We're flying in her sons from a study abroad program for Christmas. She's got six kittens, all named after different fabrics. It's basically TV gold.
2: I wanted to say I really like your show, and anything I learned about crown moldings, I learned from you guys.
6: Oh, well, isn't that nice? So, this is a fixer-upper?
2: No, I've been living here for almost 10 years.
6: Oh! I'm sorry, am I interrupting someone?
2: Oh, no. This is Bear.
6: Well, he doesn't look like a bear.
2: Sure he does. Got it from my daughter for Christmas.
6: Oh, so you're married?
2: Was, past tense.
6: Well, if you have any questions about the show, feel free to call me. Any questions at all.
2: Don't start.

0: You know, Mom, statistically, women who watch public television have much higher IQs than those who watch this stuff. Just saying.
1: What are you working on there, smarty pants?
0: English assignment. What I want for Christmas. It's kind of juvenile.
1: What do you want? The Encyclopedia Britannica?
0: Actually, I want a dog. Did you know dog owners tend to live longer and report generally higher levels of life satisfaction? Dog owners also have better eyesight. I'm still trying to figure that one out.

0: Watch.
1: Ready? Nudge it. Nudge it. No. No. No. No. Here, let's try it again. Let's try it again. Okay, go. Go. Remember? Nudge it. No.
2: Honey. Honey. I think he has ADD.
1: Yeah, I think so too. Come on. Can you just, you want to try? I'm going to roll it and you're going to nudge it. There we go. See? I taught him that in only a week. Good boy. That's good.
3: Brainstorming?
4: Yep.
5: Oh, is this for the creamery account?
4: Yep.
5: A little tip? Mr. Harvey plans to focus on vanilla for the holiday flavor.
4: Where'd you hear that?
5: Friend in corporate told me. Ben and Jerry's is coming out with a new line, all vanilla. Mr. Harvey wants to beat him to market. Just a little inside scoop. Get it?
4: Why are you telling me this?
5: I heard Chance dumped you.
4: Brandon!
5: Yeah, I thought it was cold, so if you need a shoulder to lean on, I'm here. Two shoulders.
4: Don't listen to him, Maggie. You can't trust that man.

0: payphone?
1: Yes.
0: What does love mean?
1: An intense feeling of deep affection. Example, his love of football.

0: Hey, come here.
1: Operator, how can I help you?
0: Animal control.
1: I'm sorry, what was that?
0: The number for animal control.
1: Right away, sir.
0: Yeah. That's good.

0: Right. No name tag. No rabies tag. No tattoo. And no microchip. Mystery dog. Let's hope your owner returns for you soon, boy. Otherwise, it's the pit and the pendulum for you.
1: Mayor! Mayor! Mayor! Mayor! Mayor! Excuse me.
2: What's this, Ellen?
1: No, I'm looking for Bear.
2: Bear? We haven't had Bear here in ages. A lot of raccoons, but no Bear.
1: No, Bear's my dog. He's a big yellow lab. I lost him.
2: Oh, that dog.
1: You've seen him?
2: Of course I've seen him. And digging up my flower beds last week.
1: Man, that was probably him. Sorry.

0: Just got him. Last night I woke up, he'd snuggled under my arm. Oh. Did you ever have a dog?
1: We had a little pug for 3 weeks when I was a kid. We called him Mr. Grumpy. He was my best friend.
0: What happened to him?
1: He went to live on a farm.

0: Little dogs, you know, the kind that can snuggle under your arm. It's a Christmas gift for my son.
1: Bruce is the only dog we have right now.
0: He's kind of big.
1: Yeah, but check out what we can do. Cool, huh?
0: Well.

Credit okay?

0: First time owner?
1: Is it that obvious?
0: Merry Christmas, lady.
1: I'll drive slowly.

0: looking for our dog?
1: Just call the number if you see him, please. Thank you.
0: Worst Christmas ever.
1: Don't worry, sweetie. We'll find him. Excuse me. Hi. We lost our dog.
0: Looking for a dog.
1: Just call
0: the
1: number.
0: Just keep an eye out.
1: Thanks.
2: How did you...

0: Paisley.
1: She's concentrating.
2: Miss MacPhail.
1: Everybody here, is this good?
3: Oh yeah, like that works. Oh, these are cool.

0: Okay, so I've got you down for 12. Great, okay. You're late.
1: Don't start.
0: You're never late. Seriously.
1: I know.
0: Never. No.
1: Oh, shoot. Oh.
0: Good luck.
1: And we'll blow them away with our newest flavor, snowflake vanilla.
2: What?
3: That's fine, Maggie. We appreciate your input. Perhaps you missed the memo. Well, we've decided to go in a different direction this year.

0: Give me what you got.
1: I like that. We do it
2: better. Here. Today's consumer is sophisticated, and they're demanding.

0: getting sophisticated flavors. So plain old vanilla just doesn't work anymore. That's why I've designed a new line of gourmet ice cream, sure to please even the most discriminating palates, all with a holiday theme. Holiday rainbow to encompass all holidays.
1: Oh.
0: Peppermint candy cane. Hot chocolate with marshmallows. A little bit of home with a little bit of holiday.

0: Mr. Harvey, if you just give me a chance, I have lots of ideas that
1: I just feel we need to take a different path.
0: Different path?
1: Change tour guides, so to speak.
0: I don't think that's necessary.
1: I'm putting Brendan in charge of the Creamery account.
0: But I brought that account in.
1: I realize that, and it pains me to have to do this, but we've got to face facts. We're hitting a dead end. If we don't change course, we're just spinning our wheels.
2: Mom, I love Paisley, but did you ever think the real reason you got a dog was to meet your own needs for companionship?
0: What? Don't be silly, I got him for you.
2: I mean, I'm really glad you did, but first off, it's not Christmas yet.
0: Well, I couldn't just let him rot in that cage.
2: Second, according to my research, pets are often used as a substitute for meaningful human relationships.
0: What are you reading? I need to get you a comic book or something.

0: here. Lots of upgrades to show you tonight on our Christmas special. But before we start, I need your help. Lost dog goes by the name of Bear. Please contact him if you see him, folks.
1: Excuse me. Excuse me. Hi, sorry. I lost my dog. His Christmas gift for my daughter.
2: Yeah, yeah, we had a dog in here like that.
1: Had? What? Oh, hey. You didn't.
2: No, no, he wasn't put down. Some chick came in and adopted him. Christmas gift for her kid.
1: Oh, do you have her address?
2: No, we're not supposed to give out personal information like that.

0: Maggie McPhail.
1: Yeah.
0: 22. Yeah. Maggie McPhail, 22 Hemlock Lane.
2: Hemlock, huh? That's ominous.
0: Ours is next to way cooler, man.
1: Thanks.
3: Oh, I missed you too, buddy.
4: You said on the phone you think he's your dog?
0: Yeah, yeah, he's my dog. I'm sorry, I didn't even introduce myself. I'm Jack.
1: Oh.
0: I adopted him from my neighbor.
4: But you abandoned him.
0: No, I didn't abandon him. He ran away.
4: If he ran away, then obviously he wasn't happy with you.
0: He is very happy with me, I'll have you know. Very happy.
4: He wasn't very happy sitting on death row. If I hadn't rescued Paisley, who knows what would have happened?
0: Paisley?
4: What's wrong with that?
0: Well, he's a guy for one thing. At least, I hope he still is.
4: So what do you call him?
0: His name is Bear.
4: Bear?
0: Yeah.
4: What kind of a stupid name is that for a dog?
0: Hey.
4: Why don't you just call him Champ or Killer or something?
0: Killer? Killer.
5: Bear?
0: Look, I think a dog's name should suit what the dog is and not what you want him to be. And this dog is clearly not a Paisley. Paisley, no matter what sweater you make him wear. Look, I understand you're disappointed, okay? I get it.

0: Let's be reasonable. I'm his owner.
1: You were his owner. I'm his owner now.
0: I got him for my daughter for Christmas.
1: I got him for my son for Christmas.
0: All right, all right. Let's just let Bear decide, okay?
1: Let Paisley decide what?
0: Who his owner is. Or are you scared?
1: No.
0: Good. Hang on a sec. You don't have treats in your pocket, do you?
1: Paisley, come here. Come on.
2: Come on, Bear.
1: Paisley.
2: Come on.
1: Come on. Good boy.
2: Boy.
1: Come here. Come on.
2: Come on. Come on.
1: No, no, no.
2: See that? Straight to me. Well, that solves that.
0: Sorry for your loss. It's been nice.
2: Come on, boy. Good boy. Come on.
0: Good call, Bear. You've just been saved from certain humiliation. Paisley. You'd never live that one down.

0: He's impossible.
1: Who? Jack. Right.
0: What do you mean, right?
1: You've been complaining about him all morning.
0: He deserves it. He's heartless.
1: Right.
0: Something on your mind?
1: Do you realize that I've heard more about this Jack in the past 2 hours than I heard about Chance in the past 2 years?
0: That's because Jack is evil incarnate.
1: Oh, and Chance was what? Sweetness and light?
2: Good morning, ladies.

0: He looks sad.
1: Buddy.
0: It's okay, buddy.
1: What's wrong?
2: Maybe you can get him a new dog.
3: He loves that dog.
2: Maybe he can love another one.

0: Hi.
1: Hi. Hello.
2: Wait for me.
3: Wow.
0: What a shocker. You missed me, didn't you, buddy? Didn't you? You missed me. You like me more than Scrooge, right?
2: Hey,
0: right?
2: I heard that. Come on, man, let's go.
0: Oh, can he stay?
2: Stay?
0: Just for a little while.
2: It's not a good idea.
3: I'll bring him back later.
2: No, it'll just confuse him. He's already acting weird. Sorry. See ya. Let's go, Bear. Come on.
4: Bye, Paisley.

0: Just stop, okay? Really? You'll have to do better if we're ever going to stand a chance against our competitors in the marketplace. We're not the only ones with holiday flavors. We need to stand out. This is really all you've come up with. Show me a good idea. Anyone, surely.
1: Your prisoner escaped again.
2: He probably burrowed under the fence. Bear, inside.
1: Do you ever think you might prefer a more peaceful environment?
2: What do you mean?
1: All this. No wonder he keeps sneaking back to me.
2: Okay, maybe I'm not so obsessively neat like some people. I know what a dog needs. A place to hang out and relax.
1: Yeah, this is real relaxing. So, my last pet before the puppy was named Genghis. Genghis Cat. So named for his warlike tendencies. No guy I brought home was ever safe, especially if I was dating them. In fact, sometimes I had to actually keep him in a separate room. Until Norman. Norman Genghis loved immediately. Sometimes animals just have an instinct about these things. Genghis.
2: Thanks for the new fencing.
3: Well, he won't be able to get out now. He must know.
2: What is that?
3: Why else would he look so sad?
2: Yeah. Why else?

0: What do you want?
1: I can't take it anymore. He's driving me crazy.
0: Paisley?
1: Listen, I got a proposal for you.
0: A proposal?
1: Yeah. I think we should share him.
0: You're kidding.
1: Just think of it as a custody arrangement, except without all the messy emotional stuff. The 3 a.m. phone calls, the rage, the weeping.
0: You're serious? This is unexpected.
1: Unexpected in a good way, or?
0: Yes, of course, in a good way.
1: Thank you. Bear? Come here, Bear.
2: Paisley.
1: Hi.
2: Hey.
1: Look, I just have a couple of conditions. One, please, no more Paisley.
0: Okay, fair enough.
1: And two, please do something about your backyard.
0: What's wrong with my yard? It's nicer than yours.
1: Exactly. It's too nice. Everything's fenced off, and there's even a bunch of topiaries back there.
0: So?
1: So, Bear needs room to roam, places to dig, the freedom to be a guy. You're going to turn him into a girly dog.
0: That's ridiculous.
1: Plus, there's nowhere for him to go when the weather warms up. He's going to need some shade, so plant a tree or something. You know, go green.
2: Your father's an idiot, you know that? Come here. Come here. Yes.
3: Sometimes life throws you a curveball, as Jack would say. You think you're heading down the frozen food aisle and find yourself all turned around. Next thing you know, instead of a pint of rocky road, you're staring at a bag of frozen peas, wondering, how in the world did this end up in my cart?
4: Through the snow, in a one-horse open sleigh, over the fields we go.
3: Or you're knitting, and you drop a stitch, and have to backtrack to figure out where things went wrong. Or, oh, all right, enough metaphors. You get the idea.

0: open sleigh.
1: Maybe Mr. Harvey described it best of all. You're adjusting course. Those dreams you've held onto for so long come crashing down. That knight in shining armor falls off his horse, just to give you an example.

0: and sleigh.
1: Things change, in other words, when you're least expecting it. And it can really throw you. But maybe, just maybe, if we learn to embrace that change, good things can come out of it. Who knows? Maybe someone will bound into our lives one day, totally out of the blue, and before we know it, we've got a new best friend.
2: Is that for school?
3: It's a doghouse.

How's it going? Well, I think I'm more of the idea man.

0: We will rebuild.
1: I'll be over here if you need a technical consultation.
2: Okay, what can I do?
0: Well, first you can help me by removing some of these creative choices. What you reading there?
2: Sorry, he gets kind of preoccupied when he reads.
0: That's all right. So, how did you get into the ice cream business? No, seriously, I want to know.
2: I've always loved ice cream. Ever since I was a kid. I was like one of Pavlov's dogs. Every time that ice cream truck rang its bell, I'd start salivating. I'd come flying out the door, clutching my dollar.
0: Yeah, me too.
2: I used to dream about owning my own ice cream shop, inventing new flavors.
0: Oh, yeah? Like what?
2: Just weird combinations, like habanero banana.
0: Ooh.
2: Don't knock it till you try it. The banana smooths out the spice.
0: That's really creative. Ben and Jerry should hire you. I'm serious. You came up with that all on your own. No Grateful Dead song titles for you. Very cool.
2: Why are you being so nice?
0: There have been studies.
2: Studies?
0: Yeah, you know, how dogs can sense when their owners are upset. I just think it's better for him if we try to get along.
2: Definitely. Yep. Absolutely.
0: So, move these over here. Fix that later. There we go. Nice, right?
2: Yeah, it is. Thank you.
0: Let's take a picture.
2: Oh, no, really, you don't.
0: No, come on. This is Bear's first Christmas gift. We need to commemorate the occasion. Ethan, you want to get in here?
3: Yeah.
0: Come on.
3: Come on, Bear. Come on, Bear. Come on, Bear. Come in.
0: Come on, Bear.

0: Got character, right?
1: I'll say.
0: Just need some love.
1: The dog has?
0: Yeah. Ethan built it. It's a bit wonky, but yeah.
1: I'll bet he knows how to fix it.
0: Jack?
1: That's Jack? Didn't you call him evil incarnate?
0: Well, maybe that was a little harsh. I think he might actually be kind of nice when he wants to be. Maybe.
1: Right.
2: All right, don't look at me like that. Yeah, you're right. Maybe she's not so bad.

0: That's amazing.
1: Hey.
2: Art history major. Got a master's degree, believe it or not. And student loans for the next 10 years to prove it.

0: What did you want to do with your degree?
1: Sports writer.
0: Oh. That's interesting.
1: Yeah, my ex-wife used to say the same thing.
0: No, I think it sounds like a great job.
1: I wanted to teach. And I did for a while. It just wasn't me. It was student advisements, those long classroom hours, endless papers to grade. Plus, I wasn't getting to spend enough time with my daughter. She's alone too much already.
0: Yeah. I worry about the same thing with Ethan. My husband passed away 5 years ago.
1: Sorry about that. Yeah, it's especially hard when Christmas comes around, you know? Without the other person there.
0: Yeah, for Ethan, too.

0: So how did you end up writing sport?
1: I had a friend that worked at a local newspaper. He knew that I could talk for days about batting averages and third down conversion rates. So he recommended me.
0: And you like it?
1: Oh, yeah, I'm getting paid to talk about sports. All this time I was doing it for free. I can't do this.
0: Okay, fair enough. Okay, I'll do this one.

0: Something you need?
1: No, yeah.
2: For you.
0: Oh. Thanks.
1: You're seeing somebody new and you didn't tell me.
0: I'm not seeing anyone. Not that it's any of your business. Jack's just a friend.
1: Oh, and what does this friend do?
0: He's a sports writer.
1: Really? Well, that's unique.
0: It is unique. He's funny. What?
3: Nothing.
1: Well, funny's good. You know, if you're into that sort of thing. Like your last boyfriend,
0: Chance?
1: Chance. Yeah, Chance. Yeah, no. He wasn't funny. At all. He had no sense of humor. Which I can tell you now,

0: since he dumped you.
1: Jack's not my boyfriend.
2: Not yet. Not ever. I don't think of him like that. You know that.
3: I didn't think of my Norman that way either. Then one day I looked at him and said to myself, you know, Rosemary, he's actually a good catch.
4: I am.
3: And he'd been there all along. I just hadn't seen it.
5: Come in.
6: I have 40 minutes until we shoot. I think we need to renovate.
7: We could do something modern. What do you think? An oriental theme, I think. What do you think?
6: I think it's brilliant. What you looking at, huh?
7: It is the most beautiful garland you have ever seen in your entire life. I mean, there are parts of it that are real gold, 24-karat gold. Can you even imagine that? And then I also found these trees that are grown up in Canada. They're huge. They're like 50 feet. So then they told me you can't have a 50-foot Christmas tree inside the house because it's impractical. And I told them can't is not in my vocabulary. I mean, sure, the ceilings will be high, but so what? The tree will look so beautiful. Oh, and then I also got these ornaments. They were like the prettiest pink you've ever seen. And if you put a light underneath them, they just sparkle and shine like you have never seen before.
0: Imagine something that's both hot and cold. The perfect marriage between sweet and spicy. The first flavor in our new line is a fiesta in your mouth. Habanero banana. Brilliant. Absolutely brilliant.

0: could you?
1: It was a good idea. I just expanded on it.
0: But it was my idea.
2: Yeah, one you didn't copyright.
1: You should really learn to protect your ideas better. It's a dog-eat-dog world.
0: I didn't expect to get stabbed in the back again.
1: Fuck, there's no room for sentimentality in a competitive workplace. You should know that by now.
0: What happened to you, Brennan? You never used to be so cutthroat.
1: I grew up. You should consider it, too. Look, Maggie, I don't care if you like me or not, but right now you're working for me, and we're in danger of losing this account altogether if we don't come up with something innovative fast. See this finger? Look at it. I can't keep it in the dam forever. Eventually, it's gonna break. You understand me? And I promise you, it won't be me holding the mop to clean up the mess.
0: I'm in trouble. If I don't come up with something quick, I'm gonna lose my job. But we've still got the final holiday presentation coming up. That's a big one for us.
3: You know what you need? Waffles. It's brain food. I can't believe he stole your habanero idea.
0: Brennan's a jerk. What?
3: Oh, nothing. I used to think that you were a little bit of a jerk.
0: Me?
3: Yeah, you. When you stole Bear the first time?
0: I didn't steal him, you abandoned him, remember?
4: I'm gonna take the kid and the dog to the park.
5: But I want waffles.
4: Come on.
5: Why do we have to go to the park?
4: Stop whining, kid. Our parents need alone time.
5: Why?
4: Why do you have to ask so many questions?
5: I'm inquisitive.
4: More like annoying.
5: What's this for?
4: Poop.
5: Why do I have to carry the poop?
4: Because you're littler. And I can beat you up if I want.
5: Are you right-handed?
4: Yeah. Why?
5: You were lying about beating me up. Because when right-handed people lie, their eyes go up and to the right.
4: Don't test me, kid.
5: My name's not Kid. It's Ethan.
4: All right, kid.
0: Look how well they're getting along.

0: Ice cream on a log, Christmas with a dog.
1: You sound like Dr. Seuss.
0: Well, rhyming does keep my synapses snapping. Okay, let's just say that all ideas are born out of need, right?
2: Necessity is the mother of invention?
0: Exactly.
2: Like the ice cream cone.
0: Explain.
2: Well, it was invented at the 1904 World's Fair. An ice cream vendor ran out of cups, so he made a deal with the guy in the next food stand. And voila, the waffle cone was born.
0: Oh, hang on. So what you're saying is that the first ice cream cone was invented by a waffle maker. Okay. So I guess just gotta find out what your waffle cone is.
3: Guys, it's Casual Friday. What's in the suit?
4: Ooh, TikTok.
1: No pressure.
5: Don't let him get to you. You'll think of something. You always do.
6: Hello?
7: Can Olivia babysit Ethan tonight?
6: You
7: wanna watch TV?
6: No.
7: You wanna eat something?
6: No.
7: Just gonna knit that sweater all night?
6: Yep.
7: You know who knits?
6: People.
7: Not really. Ever. Where did you learn how to do that anyway?
6: Internet.
7: It's a pretty big sweater for you.
6: It's for my mom for Christmas.
7: You're giving your mom a sweater for Christmas?
6: It's not just any sweater.
7: That's weird.
6: What are you getting your dad for Christmas?
7: Gift card?
6: Now that's weird.

0: This isn't how the story ends. Go, babe.
1: We do it better.
2: I can do this.
0: Give me what you got.
3: I like that.
1: We do it better.
4: I bought you something. Surprise. Hi.
5: I can't believe you just show up like this.
4: Yeah, I don't know what I was thinking before. I was such an idiot. I never should have let you go.
5: Technically, you didn't let me go. You dumped me.
4: Okay, yeah, you're right. I don't know what I was thinking. It was stupid. It was probably the worst decision I've ever made. Maggie, I missed you. Give Chance another chance. Because I know you want to.
5: Things are different now. There's someone new in my life.
4: Jack?
5: How did you know that?
4: I mean, the holidays are such an emotional, vulnerable time for people, and I'd hate to see some guy try to take advantage of you. So, did a little surveillance.
5: You've been spying on me?
4: Believe me, you'll be glad I did. Okay, your Prince Charming, Jack, he's already seeing somebody.
5: No, he isn't. No, you're wrong.
4: Mom, that chick from the Home Improvement show, Home Rescue, the one that always wears pink.
5: Tiffany?
4: Tiffany, that's the one, the smoking hot one.
5: I don't believe you. I think you're just jealous.
4: Well, you could just go ask Jack. That's what I do, I just ask Jack. Of course, he's probably gonna lie to you, because he's a liar.
2: So, we can do granite countertops, the crown molding could be fixed, and then, of course, stainless steel appliances is a must.
6: Come in.
2: Oh, let me just get that. Your collar's just flipped here.
6: Hey, Maggie.
5: I should go.
2: Something wrong?
6: I have no idea.

0: You took him back.
1: Chance, and Jack's not interested. It's that simple.
0: Oh, Maggie.
1: Don't owe Maggie me. How would you like to be alone at Christmas?
2: Hey, good boy.
1: I'll return him on Sunday.
3: Do you still need a sitter for Ethan?
1: No, I'll hire someone.
3: Oh, we don't mind.
1: It's fine.
3: Maggie? What's going on?
1: Nothing.

0: Okay, well, how come you haven't been answering my phone calls?
1: I've just been busy, you know. Work.
0: Oh, okay. How's that project going?
1: It's done. Thanks for dropping Bear off.

0: Oh.
1: Did I hear Jack's truck?
2: Uh-huh.
1: Isn't he coming in?
2: No, sweetie, he's not.
3: And we've got 500 candy canes. The entire staircase is going to be made out of candy canes. Did I tell you that already?
4: Yeah.
3: Oh, what I didn't tell you is that the garage is going to be a giant gingerbread house. Yeah, the architect keeps telling me that it's wildly unsustainable and it will collapse in the rain, but I told him no home rescue house, gingerbread or not, is going to collapse under my watch.
4: Tiffany!
3: What?
4: I can't keep doing this.
3: Doing what?
4: This. The long walks, the endless talks about comically large Christmas decorations. It's gotta stop.
3: Stop? But why?
4: I think I'm in love with somebody else.
3: Oh, honey, I know that.
4: You do?
3: Well, sure. I mean, the moment I saw you two together, I knew. We women have an intuition about these things.
4: Hang on, so you're not, like, upset?
3: Upset? Why would I be upset? Oh, Jack, you didn't think that I was falling for you, did you?
4: I mean, it's not completely beyond the realm of possibility. Some women do find me attractive.
3: You're too funny. No, you're just my diversion.
4: Diversion?
3: Well, sure. Do you know how bored I get in that trailer day in, day out? Same stupid people, same stupid drama. You've helped me stay sane over the last few weeks. I am deeply in your debt.
4: Hang on a second. Let me get this straight. So you don't find me at all attractive? At all.

0: It's okay to have a longing for human companionship.
1: What?
0: It means you're on the road to self-actualization.
1: At least I'm on the road to somewhere.

0: nice.
1: Ah, well, so glad you got a babysitter. We finally get some time to ourselves.
0: Oh, right. It's not for you, buddy. Sorry.
1: Is he gonna stay there this whole time?
0: Ignore him.
1: Okay. I like it.
0: What?
1: Your hair.
0: Oh.
1: Yeah, there's something different, something not the same. It's great.
0: I didn't change anything with my hair.
1: You sure? Because...
0: Yeah.
1: Okay. Oh, okay. Okay, so you're gonna keep doing that? I don't know how we're gonna enjoy the meal if that's gonna happen. That's...
0: Okay, come on, buddy. Good.

0: Give me what you got.
1: I like that. We do it better.
2: Enjoy your kibbles and bits, buddy.

0: you are the first to taste our newest line of frozen confections just in time for Christmas. We call this White Christmas Vanilla.
1: Mr. Lutz is taking initiative, trusting his instincts. All good things, I assure you.
0: Now, I know that we're veering away from vanilla this year, but trust me, this has a special ingredient that makes it so much more than just plain old vanilla. Enjoy.
1: There we go.
0: Now, this is just a first in a series of holiday flavors that perhaps the product needs a little fine-tuning. Lick the other side, maybe.
1: Brendan, did you actually taste the product before calling in the company president to sample it?
0: Well, I would have. It's just that I'm lactose intolerant.
1: It tastes like liver. Nobody wants to eat liver-flavored ice cream.
0: Well, the funny thing is, it was actually all Maggie's fault. She came up with everything. So, you know, Maggie.
2: Brennan's right.
1: He is?
0: I am?
2: I did create this recipe for a line of gourmet dog food.
0: Dog food?
2: Dog food that looks like people food, so pets don't feel like they're missing out. When your family's eating their dessert at Christmas, they can give this to their dog. And you can take that principle and apply it across a range of flavors year-round.
1: Mr. Lutz,

0: Tell me the truth. Did you leave your notebook out on purpose for him to find? Would I do that? You little schemer.
1: I don't know what to say right now. I mean, who lets their dog just roam around the house and do whatever he wants? These are real alligator.
0: So he's got good taste.
1: I was going to wear these today. I've got a very important meeting with some huge clients. They're Australian. Australians love alligator.
0: Honestly, Chance, if you leave them out, he's going to chew on them. He's a dog.
1: This dog is a colossal pain in my...
0: The pain in your whatever happens to be my friend, and a loyal one, too, which is more than I can say for some people.
1: Well, how convenient for you.

0: Hey, pal. Come here. Next thing you know, you'll be working for corporate. You'll forget all about us little people.
1: I could never forget you, Rosemary. You'd never let me.
0: That is true. I would not.
1: Hello?
2: How are you? Bear's gone.

0: bear's gone?
1: I guess I left the door open. You must have taken off. Hey, Maggie, I'm sure he's probably gonna come back. He's probably just needed a breather, needed a break.

0: bear!
1: Bear!
2: Excuse me.
3: Have you seen
2: a yellow lab?
3: Okay.
0: Bear?
1: Bear?
0: Bear?
1: Bear! Bear! Bear?
0: Bear!
2: What's this?

you were looking for a dog, dogs we got. We actually just got this one in. No collar. I see so many like this. Here. Cute, right?

0: Just a couple pieces of paperwork and he's all yours. What do you say? Lead the way.
1: Bear.
2: Hey, buddy.
3: You.
4: Hi.
1: Oh, hey. He's our dog.
0: Are you sure some guy just dropped him off? Oh.
4: What guy?
1: Who is this?
4: My boyfriend. My ex-boyfriend.
0: Have you guys ever heard of microchips? This is the third time your dog's been here. Would it save us all a lot of time?
5: Good idea.

0: Oh, at least he's not boring.
1: No, he's not.
2: I'm probably gonna kiss you.
1: I'm probably gonna let you.

0: Christmas.
1: Yeah. Where's the food?
2: I made this Christmas last year.
0: Oh!
2: Oh!
0: Yes!
2: All right.
3: That's too much.
4: You'll have leftovers all week.
3: There's only four of us.
1: I think you can manage.
3: What I Want for Christmas by Ethan McPhail. What I want for Christmas isn't a set of encyclopedias. Although if the 9th edition were to show up tomorrow morning, I certainly wouldn't object. What I want for Christmas isn't even a pet. Although I have to admit, you're like the world's greatest dog. What I want for Christmas is simply this. A family.
1: Okay, enough of the mushy stuff.
3: Let's eat!
4: Yeah. All right.
1: That's what you were working on.
0: Yeah.
4: This verse.
5: I have to admit, in the frozen food aisle of life, this Christmas would definitely rank right up there with double chocolate chip. Jack would probably call it the home run of Christmases. Ethan might say it's the pearl button on the sweater of life. And Olivia would call it, well, I'm not exactly sure what she'd call it, but we'd probably all agree it's been the best Christmas ever. Maybe Christmas will never be picture perfect. Life is unpredictable. Holidays can be too. They don't always turn out the way we think they will. But sometimes, when we're surrounded by those we love, sometimes they turn out even better.

0: Payphone?
1: Yes.
0: What does love mean?
1: An intense feeling of deep affection. Example, his love of football.

0: Reset! What are you doing?
1: Well, ripping my shirt off wasn't in the script.
0: Was it 10 minutes ago?
2: It was.
1: Well, somebody should have told me.
0: Look, just... the scene needs more provocative visuals. Okay?
1: Like flashing?
0: Exactly. Okay, now that you understand, let's get back to work, everybody!
1: What if I'm not comfortable with that?
0: Get comfortable. Or get fired. Your choice. Reset, people, reset.
1: I can't do it.
0: Well, then you're fired. You're fired.
3: Get out.
4: Somebody call casting. Right now, give me somebody that can act. Maybe a stripper.

0: Drinks are on the way. I was really counting on that job to cover my rent. Totally broke. Credit cards are all maxed out.
1: Okay, I'll lend you the money.
0: Really? You are the best.
1: I know. This is on one condition.
0: Anything.
1: I want your credit card till you can pay me back.
0: Oh, that's my agent. That can't be good. Hello?
2: Dana, Wallace River here.
3: Mr. River, I'm so thankful you took me on as a new client, and...
0: I am so sorry about the screw-up today, but when I accepted that job, they didn't say anything about nudity.
2: Well, first of all, call me Wallace, and don't worry about that director. He's a hack. I got a great part for you. A very, very interesting role.
0: Really? That's great.
2: Can you meet with these people involved tomorrow afternoon?
0: Absolutely.
4: Okay, great.
2: What do you say I pick you up 1 o'clock sharp?
0: Great, thank you.
2: Okay, I'll see you then.
0: That was my agent. I think he got me another acting job. Must be karma.
5: If you don't get your sorry ass to work, I'm gonna show you karma. It's called the unemployment line.
6: Okay, Sal.
5: Am I talking to myself? Move it, ladies. Hey, what can I get you?
2: I'm feeling very confident that this role is yours. Of all the pictures and resumes they saw, they picked you.
0: And it's a paying gig, right?
2: Well, it's a very well-paying gig. This is going to be a big break for you, Dana.
0: I really appreciate this. And I promise I'm not going to let you down.
2: I know you won't. Okay, well, here we are.

0: beautiful.
1: Sure is.
0: Hello. Hi. Nice to see you again, Wallace.
1: Nice to see you.
2: And you must be Dana.
0: Yes.
2: Yeah, hi.
0: Nice to meet you.
2: Brandon.
0: How was the drive from the city?
2: Wonderful.
0: I really appreciate you taking the job, Dana. It's,
1: Yes, your flight is confirmed. And we look forward to meeting you.
0: Sorry.
1: All right. We'll safe journeys.
0: Okay, this is my husband, Mark. And this is the very talented Dana Tilly.
1: Pleasure.
2: Hi, nice to meet you.
1: Good to see you again.
3: How are you, Wallace?
2: Your home is stunning.
1: Thank you. We designed it ourselves.
2: Oh, wow. I would love to live in a place like this someday.
0: Oh, yeah, it's not always this glamorous.
3: Somebody had to unplug a sink this morning.
0: Oh, okay. All right. Anyway, please have a seat.
1: Go ahead.
0: We are really very happy that you're doing this for us, Dana. It's very important to us.
2: What exactly will I be doing?
0: Oh, Wallace hasn't told you, has he?
1: Guilty as charged.
0: Oh.
2: All I know is that I'm perfect for the role and that the pay is great.
0: Yeah, well, I think you are. So why don't you get us some drinks and then I will explain.
3: Will do.
0: So we need an actress who looks like me to double as me for a very, very important business.
2: So let me get this straight. You want me to pretend to be you for a meeting on October 12th?
0: Yeah.
2: Won't anybody notice?
0: Thanks. No, we've actually never met these investors in person, but I have to be at another meeting in Chicago at the same time.
3: Lisa and I are business partners. She has to be here if we want them to invest in our development, and since we haven't figured out cloning...
0: We will pay you $10,000.
2: $10,000? Are you serious?
0: We are.
2: How can I say no?
0: You can't.
2: You do realize I've never impersonated anybody before.
0: Well, it's all about acting, right? And after all, you are an actress, right?
1: She's a great actress. And it's why I'm her new agent. And it's why I believe in her.
0: Well, I'm sure you'll be just fine. And I will be sure to get you a copy of our infomercial so you can watch my mannerisms and hear my voice and...
2: What about wardrobe?
0: Well, you can check out my closet. After all, we are the same size.
3: One last thing. You gotta be quiet about this. Not a word to anyone.
2: Of course.
3: Okay.
0: All right.
3: Okay.
2: Where do I sign?
1: Right on the line, sweetie. There you go.
2: Okay.
4: Oh, big night. All right, your share of the tips comes to 26 big ones.
2: Oh, wow. $26.
4: Right?
2: Speaking of money, 10 G's from your new job. It's a lot of money. What are you going to do with it?
0: Oh, I'm going to pay off some debts to start.
2: And pay back my friends first.
4: Thank you. Don't you think it's a little weird? I mean, some rich couple paying you to pretend to be the wife?
2: Shh. I said I wouldn't tell anyone.
4: Well, you know the saying? It sounds too good to be true. It probably is.
2: Can't you just be happy for me?
4: You're right. Yes, I can. Congratulations.
2: Thank you. I know you're just jealous.
4: A little bit.
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0: Thank you so much for bringing me. I really appreciate it.
1: Of course.
2: Besides, I have a vested interest in you since you owe me money.
0: I know. I haven't forgotten. Wish me luck.
2: Break a leg. Dana! Forgot your purse!
0: Oh. Thank you so much.
2: I guess I'm a little freaked out. Hope I can pull this off.
3: You'll be fine. Besides, you have to be a better actress than you are a waitress.
0: Ha ha, very funny.
2: Get in there. Go kill it.
0: You know what? I don't think I can do this. No, you know what? I can't do this. I need to go home. I need to go home now.
3: I'll get you home.
0: Gotcha. I guess I am a better actress than I am a waitress.
3: Really? You better get in there before I do something I'll regret.
0: All right, I'll call you when I need a ride.
3: All right.
0: Bye.
3: Bye.

0: Allie, what do you want me to do with the money?
1: Mark!
2: I was starting to worry you weren't going to show.
1: Oh, no, I'm here.
2: You look great.
1: Thank you.
2: You ready to earn your money?
1: I'm ready.
2: The guests are going to be here any moment.
1: Okay.
2: Let's go to the plan one more time. In phase one, the detached units are going to be discovered just under. Thank you for joining us. Enjoy yourselves. Enjoy yourselves. Freddie, you're coming to the presentation, right? Don't miss it.
3: Mr. Thomas.
2: Mr. Mora, this is an unexpected visit.
3: Yes, it is unexpected. I had some other business in America, but I wanted to make time to see you.
2: Fantastic. You remember my wife, Lisa?
3: Yes, of course. Lisa, you are even more beautiful than your videos.
1: Thank you. Thank you for saying so. And please, call me Lisa.
2: No one looks for you. She is as gifted with business sense as she is with beauty.
3: I'm sure that's true. Perhaps your wife would be so kind enough as to entertain us.
2: Of course. Shall we go to the bar for a drink?
3: Please. I'm sure you could spare a few moments of your wife's time. I'd like to get her personal insight, and you did say that she is gifted with business sense.
2: Certainly.
1: It would be my pleasure, Mr. Mora.
2: We'll get him, Lisa.
3: Please refresh my memory. Was it last April or was it May that we met in Paris?
1: If my memory serves me, it was May.
3: Yes, you're absolutely right. Dinner at Maison de la Rose. The evening was spectacular. Enough of the small talk. You know, when I heard that Mark was presenting another venture, I and my associates felt compelled to visit.
1: You made the right decision, Mr. Mora. It is absolutely a great investment. The fall in property values has made California a very attractive opportunity for those with a vision.
3: So true. You know, 2 years ago, I invested in one of your husband's ventures. He persuaded that in crisis, there is opportunity. Unfortunately, I'm still awaiting my return. Now, this new venture, what actually does it involve?
2: Willow Acres. Hi. Lisa, can I have a couple of moments with Mr. Mora?
1: No problem.
3: Very good.
2: This is causing unnecessary attention. Can we please have a private moment?
3: As you wish. Make sure no one disturbs us.
2: Samora, this is awkward.
3: Enough excuses. My associates and I are concerned. Where is our money?
2: Give me another 30 days. You'll have your money, I promise.
3: Same hollow promises we have heard before.
2: I'm onto something big, huge. You gotta trust me on this.
3: Trust you? And should I trust your wife as well?
2: Of course, I trust her with my life.
3: Perhaps you'll have a chance to prove if that is true. Your wife, where is she?
2: We just left her near the room. You want to talk to her again?
3: Not the imposter. Your wife. I asked, was it April or was it May that we had met in Paris? Of course, she had no idea that we'd never met in Paris.
2: Let me explain.
3: The only thing that concerns me is the money you owe my associates and I.
2: If you give me another 30 days, I'll get you your $2 million plus $250,000.
3: $500,000. And you have 30 days.
2: Done. Lisa, here you are.
3: Your husband is a very smart man, Mrs. Thomas. Now he understands that investors need to be taken care of.
1: Oh, you will not be disappointed, Mr. Mora. My husband has made a lot of money for a lot of different investors.
2: Everyone will do well in this development. Everyone.
3: I look forward to that. Once my investment from our last venture has been recouped.
2: I assure you again that all the loose ends will be tied up shortly.
3: Good. Then we understand each other. You've been a very gracious host, and you're very fortunate to have such a wonderful wife.
1: Oh, it was my pleasure, Mr. Murrow.
3: Now, I guess it's time for us to leave. But my associates and I will be keeping a close eye on this venture.
2: Great. Tillman. Should we attend to the other guests? We still have work to do. If you would all like to join us downstairs for the presentation, right this way, please. All right, I think we did it. Dana, you were amazing.
1: Really? Mm. You think so? You're not just saying that?
2: No, you were perfect.
1: Hey, you know, I couldn't help but notice you arguing with Mr. Moore.
2: It was nothing. We just lost some of their money on another real estate deal. That's why they wanted to be here in person. Anyway, it's all cleared up. A little bit of bad blood, but business is business, and they're going to be fine when they make a fortune on this deal. You were great. Oscar-worthy.
1: No.
2: Hey.
0: Hey, honey.
2: So, how'd it go?
0: It went great.
2: Excellent. Excellent. So it's done?
0: Yep. Wasn't easy, but everything's taken care of.
2: Good.
0: You?
2: Well, Mr. Moore showed up.
0: You're kidding.
2: No, everything was fine. They're on board.
0: Everything went okay with the girl?
2: She was a superstar.
0: Glad to hear it.
2: All right, when are you coming home?
0: I'll be leaving here soon.
2: Fantastic. I love you.
0: Love you too.
2: Doubleheader. Wow. Let me tie things up here, and I can give you a lift home.
1: Oh, no, my friend texted and she's outside. Had her pick me up.
2: Your friend?
1: Yeah.
2: You didn't say anything to her, did you?
1: Nothing. Oh, I didn't tell her anything.
2: Okay, well, thanks again.
1: Yeah, you should probably get going.
2: All right. See ya. You are very talented, and thank you.
1: Thank you.
2: Okay,
1: thank you,
2: I'll send the check to your agent.
1: Great. Sounds great. Thanks so much.
4: Hey, so how'd it go?
1: Good. I was a little nervous. It's kind of creepy playing a guy's wife.
4: Hey, if someone offered me 10 grand to play their wife, creepy or not, I'm in. Found a shortcut on the way home. We'll take the scenic route.
1: Sounds good.

0: Jesus. What is he doing? Why is he following so close? Leaving. No, who are you calling?
1: The cops?
0: No, don't call the cops. Oh my God.
1: Are you sure?
0: Yeah, just, it'll take forever for them to get out of here. You know what, let's just get out of here before that idiot comes back.
1: Let's just go.

0: Wallace River. Please leave me a message.
1: Mr. River. Wallace, it's Dana. I've called you the past couple days a few times, but I haven't heard back from you. wouldn't be pestering you so much if I didn't really need the money, but it's the end of the month and all, and my rent's due, so if you could just give me a call back, I would really appreciate it. Thanks. Bye. Hello?
2: Landlord.
1: I'm not decent.
2: Just warning you, if you're late with the rent again this month, you're out.
1: Okay. I understand.

0: Lewis River, please leave me a message.
1: Hey.
2: Hey.
1: This is really embarrassing, but can I borrow 20 bucks?
2: Seriously? What happened to the money from your acting gig?
1: I can't get a hold of my agent. He has the money. It's been 3 days now.
2: Well, did you go down to his office?
1: No, not yet, but I really, really need the money, and I'm mean, rent's due.
3: You, your shift is done. You, get on the floor.
1: You are such a brat.
2: Last time.
1: Thanks. Thank you.
2: Bye.

0: Wallace River. Please leave your message.
1: Great.
2: You okay?
1: Yeah, I think so.
2: I got a code 5 coming out of Sal's parking lot, south on Floral, heading east. Dark sedan, tinted windows. I didn't get a read on the license.
3: Roger that. We'll alert local units.
1: It's twice in a week.
2: I'm Detective Rob Billings.
1: Detective? Wow, you're fast.
2: Right time, right place. What can I say? You sure you're okay?
1: Yeah, I'm fine. Thanks to you.
2: Okay, I need your name and number. Here's my card.
1: Oh, thanks.
2: You know, just for the record.
1: Dana Tilly, 555-869-2585.
2: Thanks.
1: Thank you. I gotta get to work.
2: Okay, you sure you're okay?
1: Yeah, fine. Thank you. Thanks.
4: Hey. Hey, okay, spill the beans. Who's the hunk?
1: It's a cop.
4: You're right.
1: No, he just saved me from almost being run over.
4: And you want me to believe this story?
1: Are you still coming over for movies tonight?
4: Yes, but I'm changing the subject.
1: What?
4: Man, that's unbelievable. What a scam.
5: Tell me about it. My agent is nowhere to be found.
1: And things were starting to go so well.
4: All right, well, don't worry so much. I mean, it's probably all going to work out.
1: I hope so. Thanks for listening to me.
4: That's what friends do. We stick together, right?
1: Aww. You want to spend the night?
5: You can sleep in my room and I'll sleep out on the couch.
4: Oh, sweet. I get the bed.
5: Deal.
4: What's up with the hot cop?
1: What do you mean?
4: Oh, come on. There's a little something there.
1: Oh, it's nothing. Oh, God. I am so tired.
4: You like him.
1: We should go to bed.
4: Sounds good.

Ah!

0: you're not sure, Henry, just tell
1: him. He said he was how tall?
0: Henderson, can you have this
2: thing? You okay?
3: Yeah.
2: Your friend Isabel's alive. She's going to be okay. She's lost a lot of blood, but she's going
3: to
2: be all right.
3: She came over to keep me company because I had a bad day.
2: Guys, hang on. Listen. If you're up to it, I want you to take a look at the attacker, see if you recognize him. Can you do that? Are you up to it? Take a deep breath.
3: My God. That's my agent, Wallace.
2: Okay, guys. Okay, I'll take you back to your apartment, okay?
3: Thank you.
2: You probably won't be surprised to find out that this guy is not Wallace River at all.
3: Who is he?
2: David McWilliams, 2-time felon. Charges for assault and bank robbery. And the office address he gave you doesn't exist. This guy's a career criminal to the core.
3: Great. My first agent is a sociopath.
2: How did you meet this guy?
3: He ran an ad in the newspaper. He was looking for actresses. So I sent him my headshot and resume. He got me a couple jobs. He got me a low-budget horror film. He got me the Thomas gig.
2: And what is the Thomas gig?
3: I was paid to impersonate this rich woman named Lisa Thomas at a business function on October 12th.
2: Now, what do you mean impersonate?
3: She had a business meeting in Chicago, and she had a business function here in town, so she couldn't be in two places at the same time. So they hired me to pretend to be her.
2: And how much did they pay you for this?
3: $10,000.
2: Wow. They had to have planned to scam you. I mean, no one pays $10,000 to someone new in the business. No offense. I mean, McWilliams probably figured that he'd hit the jackpot with your thing, and he got greedy. Did you get your money?
3: No, Wallace, or David McWilliams, he had everything. He had the money and the contract, everything.
2: Well, my guess is that he was scamming actors looking for a break. Look, I'll talk to the Thomases and see what I can dig up. Are you okay?
3: Yeah, I really want to get to the hospital and see my friend.
2: I understand. Look, we're done here. CSI will clean up, and if you need a ride, I'll give you a lift.
3: Great. Let me just change.
2: Okay. I'll wait for you outside.
3: Okay.
2: I'm sorry about your friend.
3: It's my fault. If I had never met Wallace, this would have never happened.
2: It's not your fault. She's going to be okay. Don't beat yourself up over it. How'd you get into acting?
3: I've wanted to be an actor ever since I can remember. I'm from a small town, Pennsylvania. I used to go to the movies every single Sunday. I told myself as soon as I could, I would leave that town and I'd try to become a star. It sounds cheesy, but it's always been my dream to be an actor.
2: Well, here you are. You're pursuing it, which is more than a lot of people can say.
3: Yeah. Look how good I'm doing. In my first low-budget film, I get fired. And then I almost get my best friend killed.

0: Hi, I'm here for Isabel Johnson.
1: She's in the OR. You're welcome to wait.
0: Okay. They said she's in surgery. I'm gonna wait.
2: Okay. Is there anything I can do?
0: No, I'm fine. Thank you so much for your help, Detective Billings.
2: Sure. Call me Roth.

0: We appreciate you taking the time to speak with us.
1: What is this about, Detective?
0: Do you know someone by the name of David McWilliams?
2: Doesn't ring a bell, honey.
1: Nope. But we know a lot of people, so I can get my secretary to check our logs.
0: How about Wallace River? Dana Tilly said that you hired her through his agency?
1: We don't know either of those people, Detective.
3: So, you didn't hire Dana Tilly to pretend to be you for a business function a week ago?
1: That is absurd. No! Do we need to talk to a lawyer?
3: I don't know. Do you?
2: I'm sorry we couldn't be more help.
0: One last question. Where were the two of you on the night of the attempted murder?
2: Attempted murder? Oh, we don't know what you're talking about.
1: You're scaring us, Detective.
2: Yeah.
0: It happened 2 nights ago.
1: Oh, well, 2 nights ago we were at the Hyatt, speaking to about 150 possible buyers for our new development. I can get you the contact at the hotel. I can get you the guest list, if you like.
0: Thank you. My email's on the bottom of the card.
4: If you think of anything, let us know.
1: Great.
3: And we'd appreciate that information.
1: Of course.
2: All right.
5: Thank you. Appreciate your time.
1: Best of luck.
3: What do you think?
6: I don't know. If their alibi sticks, which I think it will, and something's not right with Dana's story.

0: Dana?
1: You scared me.
0: I'm sorry.
1: I'm sorry, I've just been a little jumpy lately.
0: I understand. This is my partner, Detective Maitland. Is there somewhere where we can talk?
1: Sure. Right over here.
0: You said you work for Mark and Lisa Thomas.
1: That's right.
2: Yeah, well, we spoke to them this morning. They claim they never met you.
1: What? Why would they say that?
0: Do you have any proof you work for them?
1: No, I told you. Wallace, the guy who tried to kill me, he had everything, all the paperwork.
0: We also received an anonymous tip from someone who said that you and McWilliams are together.
1: What? No, that is ridiculous. He was my agent. He hired me to impersonate Lisa Thomas. Why would I lie about that?
0: I'm not saying you're lying, Dana, but people lie all the time for all kinds of reasons.
1: Okay, I'm telling you, I was hired to impersonate Lisa Thomas by Wallace, or whatever his name is.
0: McWilliams attacks your friend, almost kills her. The Thomases claim they never heard of you or Wallace River.
2: Now, the department is not happy about where this case is going. I'm warning you, obstruction of justice is a criminal offense.
1: I'm not lying. You have to believe me.
0: I want to, Dana. I really do.
2: Now, let's see if the good cop, bad cop routine shakes anything loose.

0: Sal, do you mind if I left? I don't think I'm going to be any help to the customers.
1: Sure. That's fine. We're good here. How's Isabel?
0: I don't know. I'm going to go and see her tonight.
1: Give her my best. All right?

Please don't believe me. You think I'm lying. I promise you. I'll be here for you. I'm so sorry this happened. I promise I'm gonna find out who's responsible for this.

0: Hi, how can I help you?
1: Hi, I want to see Mark and Lisa.
0: May I tell him who's calling?
1: Dana Tilly.
0: Mr. Thomas, there's a Ms. Dana Tilly here to see you? Oh, okay. Absolutely. No problem, sir. I'm sorry, but neither of them are in the office today.
1: You just talked to him.
0: It connected to his cell phone, but if you'd like to leave your contact information, I'll be happy to pass it along.
1: To hell with that.
0: Excuse me, you can't just go running down there. You can't just go barging through our offices. There's people trying to conduct work here. Mr. Thomas said that if you leave your information, he'll be happy to make an appointment with you another day. Ms. Tilly.
1: What the hell are you doing?
2: You are?
0: I tried to stop her, sir.
1: You know damn well who I am.
2: No, I don't.
0: I'm going to have to ask you to leave the premises.
1: Get your hand off of me.
2: Easy.
1: Look, I don't know what your deal is with David or Wallace or whatever the hell his name is, but my best friend is in a coma because of him, and I was almost killed.
2: I'm sorry to hear about your friend.
0: Would you like me to call the police?
1: Oh, yeah, call the police. That would be great, because then you can let them know how I know the layout of his house and about his meeting with a group of Asian businessmen.
2: It's okay, Rachel, I'll deal with this. She's obviously mistaken.
0: Sorry, sir.
2: Not a problem. Having fun yet?
0: I'm not gonna let you get away with this.
3: Hey, honey.
2: We have a problem.
3: The girl?
2: Yeah.
4: Crazy about that guy, huh?
0: What guy?
4: Philopatra, the president.
0: What happened to him?
4: Shot him right between the eyes.
0: When?
4: Oh, about a week ago, I guess.
0: October 12th?
4: Yeah, I think so. Probably looked him right between the eyes and pulled the trigger. He asked me if he was involved in organized crime. All these guys are.

0: Tango,
1: you're not as smart as I thought you were, Wallace. Let's see who you've been calling. Magni, Terrence, and Guilford.

0: Why?
1: I'm here to see Dana. Tried to warn Billings about you, but he just wouldn't listen. Can't say I'm surprised.
0: What the?
1: That's what happens when you stick your nose where it doesn't belong. It's a restraining order. I wanted to personally serve you. And just to make sure that you understand, I'm going to spell it out for you. Stay at least 100 yards away from the persons or property of Mark and Lisa Thomas. You are to have no direct or indirect contact with them by any means written, electronic, or by phone. And you are not to follow them or disturb their peace. Understood?
0: Yeah.
1: Have a nice day.
2: Dana, it's twice the police have been here to talk to you.
3: I got some bad news. People are complaining and they're not comfortable.
0: What are you saying?
3: They heard that you were a stalker and that you can't be trusted, all right? There's nothing I can do.
0: So you're firing me?
3: I'm sorry.

0: Did you see his face?
1: You don't believe me, do you? You think I'm making this up?
0: Well, don't you see what this looks like? You claim that a high-profile wealthy couple hires you to impersonate them, and they say they've never met you. Then you assault the husband at his work, and they take out a restraining order on you, and now you claim he was in this apartment.
1: I went to Mark's office because I wanted him to admit to hiring me, and that he knew Wallace. What would you do?
0: Look, Dan, I want to believe you, but some of the stuff just doesn't add up.
1: I found this earlier. It was underneath my couch. It's Wallace's, no doubt. He must have dropped it when he attacked me.
0: Dana, if this is evidence, you've compromised it.
1: Can't you just look into who he called? I don't know who they are, but he called Mackney, Terrence, and Guilford several times.
0: Okay, I will look into it. On one condition, promise me, if I don't find anything, you'll stop this.
1: Absolutely.
0: Meanwhile, stay away from the Thomases.
1: With pleasure.
0: You all right?
1: Yeah.
0: I'll call you if I find anything.

0: next.
1: Mr. Mackey? Detective Billings, this is my partner, Detective Maitland.
2: Rather unusual to be asked to meet outside the office, Detective. Why the clandestine meeting?
1: Well, we thought it might be better if we met you down here.
2: And what can I do for you?
1: We're searching out some information concerning one of your clients.
2: I'm afraid without a warrant, I can't release any confidential client information to you, Detective.
1: We're not looking for any detailed information. We'd just like to see your client list.
2: Are you harassing other law firms or just ours in the pursuit of this case?
1: We're not harassing you at all, Mr. Mackey. We're just pursuing a lead that may involve one of your clients.
0: Yeah, do we really need a warrant?
2: I think it would be best for all concerned if you were to do that paperwork now.
1: Mr. Mackey, we can certainly go back to the precinct and fill in all the paperwork if that's what you want. But if we do, then it will be for a full search, not just a look at your client list.
2: Well, then I look forward to your return when you have everything in order, Detective.
1: But I don't think you want to run the risk to your firm if we find out you've been aiding a felony, specifically a homicide.
2: Are you threatening me?
1: We have reason to believe that through the use of your firm, you may facilitate a homicide. Now, all I'm asking is to see your client list.
0: Yeah, I think he's offering you a choice. Unwilling victim or accessory.
2: Give me 20 minutes and I'll have it ready for you.
1: Who's to say a little gentle persuasion doesn't work?
0: Yeah, remind me not to play poker with you. Couldn't afford it.

0: Thomas and Hatcher, how may I help you?
1: Hi, this is Rhonda Griffiths, from Merrick Architects. I was wondering, is Mark or Lisa in the office today?
0: I'm afraid not. They'll be at Mr. Hatcher's funeral all afternoon.
1: Oh, I am so sorry to hear about that. Do you know if they'll be in the office tomorrow?
0: They should be. Can I take a message?
1: Oh, no, I'll just call back then.
2: Thank you so much.
0: Have a good day.

0: discuss details. Willing to meet at the date and time of your suggestion. Business separation. Let's meet in person. I suggest your house on October 12th. October 12th. That this will constitute my final correspondence. I want nothing more to do with your reckless and stupid schemes. Looks like somebody ticked you off, Lisa. Lev Goldblatt. Unfortunately, I can't make the funeral today. But this is just to confirm our meeting. It'll be a pleasure to finally meet you in person. Oh, I look forward to meeting you in person, too.
1: Goldblatt, Kirshner & Jones, how may I help you?
2: Hi, this is Lisa Thomas. I was wondering if I could change my appointment with Mr. Goldblatt.
3: He could see you at 4:30. Do you have anything earlier?
4: I'm afraid not. That's the only space in his calendar.
3: Well, I'll just have to make 4:30 work.
4: All right, very good then.
2: Thank you.
5: Okay, are you sure she didn't see your face?
6: I told you. It was dark. I was wearing a mask.
5: Okay. I'm sorry. This is just, we're so close.
6: If she goes to the police, they'll think she's even crazier than they already do. Tomorrow, we go to Goldblatt's office. We finalize the paperwork. Then, we deal with Little Miss Hollywood on her own time.
5: Right.
6: The one good thing about Wallace's unfortunate accident?
5: What's that?
6: We don't have to pay him the $100,000.
5: True. Did the lawyer talk to Philip's mother?
6: Not yet.
5: Okay, we gotta get on that. She is Philip's executor. She could really throw a wrench into the works if she talks too much to Goldblatt.
6: Oh, it's all legal.
5: If she gets an injunction, she could slow us down for 6 months and we will be bankrupt, honey. Okay?
6: All right. I'll call him.
5: Thank you.
6: We still gotta get changed. We're gonna be late for the funeral.
5: Who cares? He's dead.
6: Because, sweetheart, it's gonna look bad to be late for the funeral of our business partner. You could be so cold. And that's what I love about you.

0: What are you doing here?
1: Well, I just dropped off Lady. She's inside getting something. You know, she looks just like you. You two could be sisters.
0: She was here.
2: I need officers at 187 Hollywood Crescent. We have an intruder. Patrol cars in the area.
0: Bitch, was on the computer.
3: You might still be in the house.
0: Yes. I'm gonna check the bedroom. You go upstairs.
2: Right.
4: Where'd she go?
0: I don't know. What are we gonna do?
4: Nothing. She's buried herself.

0: What the hell were you thinking? Breaking and entering, posing as Lisa Thomas?
1: What am I supposed to do? These people are trying to kill me. And you think that I'm lying or crazy or both.
0: You were supposed to give us a chance to talk to the lawyers.
1: Yeah, well, I didn't think you'd bother.
0: Well, I did.
1: What did you find out?
0: Okay, you were right. Mackney, Terrence, and Guilford represent the Thomases.
1: Well, can you arrest them?
0: For what?
2: Lying about knowing David McWilliams?
1: No, for obstruction of justice, for killing Philip Hatcher.
2: Oh, now you're saying they killed him.
1: They were partners. I think that's why Lisa had me pretend to be her, so that she would have an alibi while she's killing Philip.
3: Do you know how crazy that sounds? That he didn't have a restraining order against him and they weren't caught breaking and entering, were they?
2: I talked with the head of homicide. He said he wants to close this case and close it now. I told him we need you to crack this thing.
3: First, he had to argue there actually was a case.
2: You're going to be released into our custody. Time is running out. We need to do something.
3: Yeah, we sure as hell can't bring this alibi story to the chief. He'll laugh us out of our jobs.
1: Wait, you have a better idea?
3: Yeah. You're nuts, and he's a sucker. You know what? Don't start thinking that you're some kind of partner in a crime-solving trio. You know what you are? Bait. That's it.
1: What is he talking about?
2: When you're released into custody, we're going to put the word out. We're going to put all the surveillance around you, and when Mark Thomas shows up, we're going to arrest him.
1: No, that's not gonna work. They're not gonna risk attacking me within the next 24 hours. You need to go after them.
3: You know, this is not up for debate. The paperwork to release you into our custody has been signed.
1: You don't actually think they're gonna show up here, do you?
0: I don't know, Dana, but this is the best I can do. I'm putting my neck on the line.
1: I appreciate that.
0: We've got surveillance around the building.
1: Thank you for your help.
0: If you need anything, you call my cell. Do you understand?
1: Okay. Well, I'm not gonna stay here like live bait. Not a chance.

0: She must be getting to you.
1: What do you mean by that?
0: You're not sticking your neck out for this woman just because you think she's the greatest detective since Philip Marlowe.
2: You saw the client list at the law office. Was that more than a coincidence?
0: You're gonna need a lot more than that, my friend.
3: I'm telling you.

0: Hey, come here. Come here.
1: Hi. What's up?
0: You girls looking for some action?
1: Aren't we all?
0: You see that car over there? I think they might need some company.
1: They look like cops to me.
0: Do a girl a favor. I need a distraction.
1: Okay, let's go.
2: Check these two out.
1: So, what brings you two around here?
2: Soliciting is against the law, girls. Take a hike.
1: Now that's insulting. Suggesting we're working girls?
3: You're interfering with police business. Keep it up. We'll run you in.
1: Ooh, last time I checked, it was a free country. Maybe I should call a cop.
2: Get the hell out of here. Get out of here.
4: Unbelievable.

0: Mrs. Hatcher?
1: Yes.
0: Mrs. Hatcher, I'm Lisa Thomas. I'm so sorry.
1: No, you're not. If you were Lisa Thomas, you'd know better than to show your face, especially here. Frankly, you're lucky you're not her, because I'd do more than call the police, which is what I'm about to do.
0: No, you're right. I'm not Lisa. But they hired me to impersonate her, and then they tried to kill me. I think they were using me so that Lisa would have an alibi.
1: An alibi? For what?
0: For killing her son. A meeting today with Philip's lawyer. They had their lawyer call you so that they could reach some sort of settlement.
1: How do you know that?
0: Look, I just need proof of what they've done.
1: How can I help?
0: Just tell me anything you know. Did Philip have a falling out with the Thomases?
1: They blame Philip for a real estate deal gone bad, as though he were responsible for the real estate market. It was Lisa's stupid idea. But when it went belly up, they threatened to sue Philip. They didn't, of course, because they had nothing.
0: So, is that why they ended their partnership?
1: It was too late. They'd lost everything. Philip was going to have to sell his house. They'd be bankrupt, too, if it weren't for the fact that they got some loans from some very dodgy people.
0: They were broke?
1: Yes, that's why it makes no sense that they would kill Philip. To what end? All they'll inherit are his debts.
0: Thank you. I'm so sorry for your loss.
1: If they killed my son, God help them.
2: Hi, this is Dana Tilly. I can't answer your call at the moment, so please leave a message.
3: She's not answering. That's the third time we've called.
4: You think she,
3: I don't know. Let's go.
5: Dana! Dana, open the door! Let us in or we'll break the door down!
3: Check the bedroom. Damn it.
6: Clear!
4: She played us, buddy.
3: Let's go.

0: All right. All right, bye. Mrs. Thomas, right?
1: Yes.
0: Mr. Goldblatt is just finishing up. He won't be long. Have a seat. Can I get you a coffee?
1: Oh, no. I'm fine. Thanks.
0: Okay.

0: terribly sorry.
1: Oh, no worries.
0: It is such a pleasure to meet you finally. You're even more beautiful in person than on your infomercials.
1: Oh, thank you. You keep that up, and my lawyer's going to sue you for stealing me away.
0: Come, we'll make this a high-speed meeting so you don't miss your next appointment.
1: Great. Great.
0: You know, Philip left pretty much everything to his mother and sister. Except, of course, for the business which he left to you.
1: Wow, that was nice of him.
2: Oh, I'm sorry. I thought you were being ironic. In any case, please, sit down. Fortunately for you, Philip's death will solve many problems. The joint insurance policy that you and he purchased will pay out the entire amount, and that ought to cover all of the current liabilities.
1: Oh, and how much is that policy again?
2: The total amount, after deducting for the various charges and fees, is $8,753,482.26. And after the standard investigation and processing procedures, payout shouldn't take any more than 30 days.
1: Great. Could I get a copy of that?
2: Sure. I'll have Lana mail it to you.
1: Oh, I'd like to take it now. I'm going to be seeing my lawyer tomorrow morning, and it would just be more convenient if I could just pass it off to him in person.
2: No problem. Lana, can you please give a copy of the Hatcher insurance file to Mrs. Thomas on her way out?
3: Certainly, sir. I have a copy here.
1: Thank you so much, Mr. Goldblatt. You've been quite a help.
2: Lev, please. It's been my pleasure. And say hello to your husband.
1: Yes. Hi. There you go. Thank you. Thank you.
4: Where the hell are you?
1: I'm at Lev Goldblatt's office, Philip Hatcher's lawyer.
4: Are you crazy? You were supposed to stay at the apartment.
1: Yeah, and wait around for nothing to happen? You should be thanking me for getting you more evidence.
4: Evidence that we probably can't use, Dana. There are rules to this game.
1: Yeah, you wouldn't be calling it a game if it were you they were trying to kill.
3: Goldblatt just gave me a copy of the life insurance policy that
1: Philip and the Thomases had in common. If any one of them died, they got a payout. Almost $9 million.
4: They're already rich, Dana. Why would they kill for an extra few million dollars?
1: No, they weren't rich. They were about to lose their shirts on the Willow Acres deal.
3: Look, I've seen enough CSIs to know about motive and opportunity, and they had both.
1: Almost $9 million worth.
4: We can't use any of this as evidence, Dana.
1: Why? I don't need a search warrant. I'm not a cop.
5: You're released from custody under our supervision.
4: Any judge will say we got around seeking a search warrant because we didn't have any evidence.
1: So what now?
5: Let us do our job.
4: Now stay there.
1: Okay. Just get here, all right?
6: What's she doing here?
7: Go, go, go, go!

0: That's truth.
1: You took forever.
0: You were running after her. Quiet.
1: We gotta get her back. We gotta get her out of here. You drive.
2: You know, you really gotta stop bossing me around.

0: I'll check the offices, you check here.
1: Hi there.
2: Hey.
1: I'm Detective Billings.
2: How can I help you?
1: You had a Dana Tilly come and see you recently?
2: Sir, I don't think we...
3: What is it?
1: I'm looking for a Dana Tilly. Blonde, attractive woman. She was in your office last 20 minutes.
3: No, I don't know anyone by that name. What is this about?
1: It's a murder investigation.
3: The only woman I met today was a Mrs. Thomas.
1: A Mrs. Thomas?
3: Yes.
1: Did she say where she was going?
3: No, but she left in a hurry.
1: I see. If you hear anything, can you give me a call? This is my card.
3: Of course.
1: Thank you.
4: I got nothing. She just disappeared. If we don't get her back, we're done.
5: I'll drop you off at the precinct. You get a search warrant for the Thomas's house. I'll head straight there.
4: Chances of getting a warrant are slim to none.
6: If we can get into their house, maybe we can get some answers.
4: Well, that's an awful lot of ifs, my friend.
6: Have you got a better suggestion?
4: Stay in bed this morning.

0: We have to get rid of her.
1: We don't have time to do that right now. Mr. Morris already entered the site.
0: Then what are we going to do with her?
2: We do a quick tour of the site, get him to sign the papers, send him on his way. Then we do a Hoffa. We bury her in the foundation. No one will ever know.
0: Then we're all free with $9 million. I told you planning a great alibi would work.
2: Yeah, you did, baby.
3: Yep.
4: How's the warrant coming?
3: Well, no, it's Judge Seal. I'm not sure he's going to buy it.
4: Well, do what you got to do. I've been waiting for you at the Thomas's.
5: Come on

0: Just smile.
1: Hello.
2: Hi. Oh, Mr. Mura, our sincerest apologies for being late. All the paperwork has been done. The funds will be transferred into your account within 30 days.
3: Oh, how fortunate for you, considering the circumstances.
1: The circumstances?
3: Yes, the tragic loss of your partner.
2: Yes, very tragic.
3: And to think that my investment was saved on her unfortunate death in an insurance payout.
2: Philip was a forward thinker. He didn't want the company to suffer in the event that one of us would meet an untimely death.
3: Oh, a smart man. Well, shall we look at the property?
1: Yes.
2: We have 1,500 townhomes overlooking the hills.

0: Yeah, talk.
1: How much longer?
0: It's hard to say. He's still in chambers.
1: Well, get another judge if you have to.
0: You got it.
1: Screw it.

0: Hey, I'm inside the house.
1: I couldn't wait for the ward. There's no one here. I don't have a good feeling about this.
2: Well, what about their cell phones?
0: Good idea. Let's put a trace on Dana's and Thomas's cell.
1: See if we can get a GPS lock.
2: I'm on it. Well, hey, Philip, not so fast. I need you to track a couple numbers for me, and don't even ask if I have a warrant, all right?

0: Hey.
1: No ping on Dana's cell, but we got a hit on both of Thomas's phones. They're about 10 miles south near Lincoln. They could be anywhere within a 1 mile square.
2: I know where they've gone. The development site near the Lincoln golf course. They're at Willow Acres.
1: Yeah, I'll send backup.
0: I'm on my way.
3: We'll keep pinging Dana's phone.
4: So, Mr. Morrow, what'd you think?
5: I thought it was very impressive.
6: Okay. Very impressive. Thank you, and we look forward to working with you.
7: Safe journeys.

0: There's nowhere to run, Dana. Look, we don't have to do this.
1: No, I'm afraid we do.
0: Seriously, I don't care about Philip. It's none of my business.
1: You think we're gonna trust you after all you're snooping around?
0: You don't want more blood on your hands.
1: I don't care. You're nobody, and

0: What?
1: I will give you $1 million to disappear.
0: How do I know you won't come after me again?
1: Just imagine what you can do with all that money.
0: Cash?
1: Crisp $100 bills. Do we have a deal?
0: You know what, Lisa?
1: What?
0: You're such a bad actress.
2: Drop it! Sweetie, you okay?
1: I know the perfect place we can bury her. They'll never find her body. She'll just disappear.
0: Please, please, you don't have to do this.
2: You couldn't leave it alone.
0: The cops are gonna figure it out.
1: Figure what out? There's gonna be no body. And of course, I have the perfect alibi.
2: This circumstantial evidence, but $9 million gets you a great lawyer.
1: Do it. Just do it. Now.
3: Right here?
1: Yeah.
4: You're gonna scratch on her and you're done. Drop the knife and back away.
2: All right. Just take it easy.
4: Don't even think about it. You okay?
0: Yeah. Just a sore fist.
5: No, that's fine. Just leave it there.
6: Good news. They both confessed. Lisa said it was all Mark's idea. Mark said it was all Lisa's idea.
7: Oh, well, lock them in a room together and let them fight it out.
6: Well, they're about to discover there's no get-out-of-jail card for throwing your partner under the bus to save yourself. Now this is all over, I'd like to take you to dinner to thank you for your help.
7: Oh, my help?
6: Yes.
7: How did I help?
6: Even though you almost got yourself killed, if you hadn't been so stubborn, we'd still be looking to solve this case.
7: You're right. You do owe me dinner.

0: the wonderful Dana Tilly.
1: So proud of you.
2: Thank you.
3: I couldn't agree more.
4: Dana, to your mark.
1: You're up.
0: It's showtime.
5: Good luck.
4: All right, stand by, people.
0: It's for you, pumpkin.

0: we want, okay?
1: Oh, God. We have to get him some help.
0: She's right, man.
1: The Hurricane's gonna die. We have to get him some help now.
0: Shut her up so I can think.
2: But she's right.
0: We gotta do something before he dies, man. Look, just talk to him. Make him understand that we need a doctor or something.
3: You still there? Okay, listen up. You know, I already shot one hostage. We can do it again, right?
1: They're just trying to help us!
0: You shut up! Just tell them what we want! Tell them what we want!
3: Okay. We want a car, money. We want a plane! We want a plane! Help them before he freaks out! You got 1 minute. I don't see anybody move.
0: Get moving! I get what I want or I start shooting!
4: Where does he expect us to land this plane he's demanding? On Main Street? Team One, command, how are we looking?
5: No shot, command. Fuel hostage in the way again.
4: Team 2, do you have a shot?

0: Negative, Command.
1: I think she's doing this on purpose.
2: What do you mean?
1: I mean, maybe she's not actually a hostage after all.
3: They're just trying to help us!
4: Let's hurry up!
2: Because she's playing with a sniper shot.
1: Yeah.
2: What should I do? Call her bluff?
1: No. I'm not certain yet, and he's way too edgy. You gotta keep him calm and buy some time.
5: Still holding on line two.
2: Okay, I just put my best man on it. The guy's magic. So, Michael. It is Michael, right?
6: What are you doing? Huh? You think you can trick me into saying something? Then stop calling me Michael!
2: I'm not trying to trick you.
6: I said I want a plane.
7: Now you tell me what I want to hear.
6: Now!
1: It's okay. Now find out the status of the wounded hostage, but keep him calm. Team One, talk to me.
8: On target.
1: Team Two, do you have a target, or is the hostage still in your way?
0: Still no shot, Command.
9: She's right, man. He dies. We're looking at a murder jacket on top of armed robbery, man!
6: Just shut up!
9: Damn it!
6: You want to get out of here? Then calm down and stay cool. Now, the clerk is in a real bad way here. What did I say, huh?
2: Agent DiCarlo, they think the hostage is bleeding out. Maybe I should suggest a trade.
1: No, it'll take too long. Team One.
8: On target.
1: Good. Team Two. All right, I'm ending this right now. Teams One and Two, take your shots.
0: No target. Repeat, no shots, sir.
1: Repeat, I said take the shot now.
6: Get a handle on her! Hey, what did I say?

0: Don't shoot! Don't shoot!
1: You're under arrest. And your partner's dead, along with two hostages. That puts you on the hook for three murders. All right, Thompson, any idea why this exercise ended in a bloodbath?
2: Sir, I'd have to say it's probably because the hostage negotiator didn't offer us a trade for the dying hostage. So we got nervous and lost our cool.
1: You didn't offer a trade, so you lost your cool. Now, that's precisely why we run these training exercises, isn't it? To figure out how to control a situation. Wouldn't you agree, Laura?
3: First off, it's Agent Martin when we're in a training exercise, Joe. And secondly, who the hell gave the go-ahead to shoot me?
1: Relax, it won't stain. It didn't ruin your makeup, Agent Martin. When an HT makes an outrageous demand, I want $50 million. I want Pamela Anderson to marry me. Or when the hostage is dying like yours was today, you turn it over to the field commander for a breach ASAP. You got that? And you. Martin wants to know why you shot a hostage.
4: You ordered me to, sir.
3: Since when do we order a shot when a marksman's not locked on, DiCarlo? I was shot because I was in the line of fire. You did it on purpose.
1: You're forgetting we had a Vic on the ground, Martin. Don't you think that I don't know that you were testing me?
3: We had a hostage in the line of fire. Compromising the safety of a hostage is not acceptable.
1: It's acceptable when the victim is helping the HT. This is not the way we used to do things before.
3: Before what? Before the FBI allowed women to be negotiators? Are you taking this personally?
5: Are you upset about being replaced as primary by a woman?
1: Oh, you got me all wrong. I love women. Just not the kind that wear pants.
5: You've got issues.
1: Ooh, then that makes the both of us, doesn't it?
3: Frank, I'm gonna go change into something that's not covered in paint.
6: All right, what happened? Who tagged Laura?
1: Oh, no, it's Agent Martin when we're in the classroom, Gerard.
6: Agent DiCarlo make a remark about female negotiators?
7: Yes.
6: Before or after Laura was tagged?
7: After.
6: Progress.
8: So, who shot me?

0: Laura, you all right?
1: Oh, yeah, I'm just great. I'm dealing with DiCarlo's usual crap about women being negotiators.
0: Forgot your bag.
1: Why don't you bring it to me?
2: Come and get it.
1: If you don't bring me my clothes, I'm going to be late to pick Taylor up from school.
2: You know, DiCarlo's a good negotiator, attitude or not. He was primary long before you came along.
1: DiCarlo is an ass that gets innocent people killed. That is why he was replaced, not because of me. And if he didn't have the political connections he has, he would have gotten a lot worse than a demotion, and you know it.
3: Frank.
4: Yes?
3: You can leave now.

0: The good luck charm looks good. Hope it brings you good luck.
1: Yeah, hopefully.
0: Hey, you know what we should do this weekend?
2: You guys doing okay?
1: Hey, Mom. Look what Taylor gave me. A good luck charm.
2: Thanks, Taylor. We need good luck, don't we, Annie?
1: Yep. And we can wait for Taylor's mom to get here, right, Mom?
2: Sure we can.
0: Thanks, Mrs. Moss. I'm sure she just forgot. Again.
2: Your mom is an important woman.
0: Yeah, well, she's always late. And I'm never as important as her work.
1: Lucky you. My mom's always right on time.
2: Punctual is the word. I am punctual. Well, if she's not here in 7 minutes, we'll give you a lift.
0: Thanks.
1: Mom, stop, please.
2: Oh, here you go.
3: So sorry, I got hung up at the academy and then with traffic and...
2: Don't worry about it. Annie rarely gets to be with her friends anymore.
3: What's she doing?
2: She's become too vulnerable to infection, so today was her last day.
4: Did you find a suitable donor?
2: I'm trying to get her into a research study. They're using a transplant-enhancing drug that'll buy Annie more time until we can get a donor.
4: That's great news.
2: We're praying hard, but it's not easy. It's a lottery system, so Annie has to win to get accepted. All I can do is sign her up for it.
4: A lottery?
2: Can you believe it? We've tried everything, and now Annie's life depends on the roll of the dice.
4: Well, how about Annie comes over tomorrow?
2: Great.
4: Yeah. Taylor, let's go.
2: Come on, Annie.
4: Good night.
2: Okay, bye.
4: See ya.
1: Bye. Sorry.
4: I'm really sorry I was late again. It was work. It was beyond my control.
1: It's always out of your control. Maybe if I had a boyfriend that drives.
4: What did you just say to me?
1: When Dad was here, he was never late, even when he was working.
4: Well, he's living a different life now, sweetheart, and we just had to get used to the fact that he's not here anymore with us.
1: Everything's changed.
4: Yeah, well, sometimes people change and it's not exactly what we want.
1: Like Annie? I really hope Annie wins the lottery and gets all the medicine she needs. I gave her my good luck charm.
4: Yeah, I saw that she was wearing that. I'm really proud of you for giving that to her.
1: Do you think it'll work?
4: I hope so. I really hope so.
1: Today was her last day. We had a party for her.
4: Well, that was nice. Was that Mrs. Branch's idea?
1: I guess so. I heard one of the kids say that Annie was dying, and this was her goodbye forever party.
4: Nobody should ever say that.
1: Annie's my best friend. She's the only one in the world I can talk to about anything.
4: Hey, what am I, chopped liver? You know, you can talk to me about anything, Taylor. I promise.
5: Frankie!
6: DiCarlo, that's a good way to get yourself shot.
5: Good way to keep you on your toes, Gerard.
6: Don't you have anything better to do?
5: Hey, that's no way to thank me.
6: Thank you for what?
5: Helping you change your tire.
6: Oh, man, great.
5: You get the jack. I'll jack it up. You loosen the bolts.
6: Tires are brand new.
5: Yeah, they'll make things the way they used to. Not even agents.
6: What are you talking about?
5: I had a look at your file, Gerard. You keep your classification current?
6: Yep.
5: What are you wasting your time with Martin for?
6: Laura's a top negotiator with her own style. Lay off her for once.
5: Style? There's no such thing as style, man. Plus, she took my job. So your file said you shot a guy.
6: That's what sharpshooters do.
5: Yeah, but what they don't do is get classified as 5150 and then take 6 months off for psychotherapy.
6: What the hell do you want from me, DiCarlo?
5: I got an in as a negotiator with CIRG. Elite of the elite. Yeah, you be the first to join my team, you can have it all again.
6: Is that what this is all about?
5: Yeah.
6: I'm starting to believe this good Samaritan crap, too.
5: And there you go again. A little gratitude, huh?
6: Thanks, but no thanks. I already have a partner.
5: Yeah, I'll bet. In more ways than one.
6: I thought you were smart. You read my file. I'm a 5150. I'll waste you and get off before the ink dries in my psych report.
5: You're gonna need a new tire, you know? That one's got a hole in the side.
4: What's going on?
7: One hostage, an orderly. Ringleader's a guy named Fred Harris. He's a new patient, 17 years old. Being incarcerated in Melbourne Psychiatric just under a week.
4: For what?
7: Observation.
8: Well, this should be interesting.
7: Says he's delusional. He's tried to commit suicide 3 times since he's been in his care. Now, they've got one hostage, a guard. All the rest are patients. One of them, named Stephen White, goes by the name of Foggy. Killed his landlord, deemed mentally incompetent to stand trial. He took over the bus about 2 hours ago and had been parked without contact for 30 minutes.
9: Ben? So you've got yourself a bus,
4: Freddie. Where do you plan on taking everyone?
10: Nowhere.
11: Anywhere. I don't care.
8: Suicide ride?
4: I'm not sure. I hear you're not taking your meds. It could be making you paranoid.
11: How do you know how it makes me feel?
4: I don't know, but let's look at the situation here. You're in a stolen vehicle with, Mario? Is that the orderly's name? Now, I bet you, if we asked Mario, he'd say he'd been kidnapped.
11: Mario? Kidnapped? He is not the one being kidnapped. That is what I am trying to tell you.
4: Why would you say that, Freddy?
10: You don't believe me.
11: What can I do to make anyone believe me?
4: You stepping out of that bus would sure go a long way.
11: Okay. I'm coming out. I'm coming out.
4: Call it mother's intuition, but I think this kid has something real to say. If I want to hear what it is, I have to have a face-to-face with him, Alex.
7: Not without a sniper covering you. No. Don't even look at me, Laura.
4: Come on, it'll make Alex feel better.
7: I haven't looked through a scope in 4 years. On a marksman.
12: Turner, stand by, sir.
7: You need to get a position. We're running out of time here. That kid goes back on that bus. We're gonna have to go in and get him out.

0: She's lost control of the situation. Prepare to breach as soon as she's clear.
1: Women's intuition, my ass.
0: Breach now!
2: Foggy? What are you doing?
0: She has it clear!
3: They're not shooting without clearance. Establish negotiator position.
4: Isolate HT!
3: Do you have a shot, Turner? Repeat, do you have a shot?
5: Get a medic in here.
6: In position, Command.
3: Take your shot.
6: We need a medic in here.
5: Get down!
6: You okay?
5: Not now, Frank.
6: Flora,

0: Hello.
1: Is Mrs. Martin in?
0: Speaking.
1: This is Mrs. Branch, Taylor's teacher.
0: Hi, Mrs. Branch. This is a surprise.
1: Normally, I wouldn't call so late, but you're not an easy person to get a hold of.
0: Well, it's not a bother, really. And please call me Laura. What can I help you with?
2: Taylor's absences from class. I felt that it was my responsibility to inform you that Taylor has been absent from class. She has withdrawn from her friends, she's acting up, and refuses to talk to her teachers.
1: We have a therapist on staff here at the school that...
0: What do you mean Taylor's been skipping class?
2: A total of 10 days over the last 2 months, including today.
1: That's impossible.
0: I mean, I dropped Taylor off at school this morning myself. I even picked her up, too.
1: Laura, how is your relationship with your daughter?
0: Our relationship is fine. I mean, we definitely have our problems, but she's a teenager. It's to be expected, right?
3: I mean, it may have gotten a little bit worse since her father left, but, I mean, skipping school, I
0: definitely would have noticed.
1: With all due respect, you haven't.
2: If I may, how long has it been since your divorce?
0: It's been a little bit over a year, and frankly, I don't really see how that's any of your business.
1: Perhaps you and Taylor may want to have a session together.
2: Just a suggestion, Laura, but I have seen this before. Talking always helps.
0: Well, thank you very much, Mrs. Branch. I really appreciate it. I'm going to talk to Taylor right now. Okay? Good night.

0: Taylor, I want to talk to you about something.
1: No, I'm busy. Sound familiar? I'm busy.
2: Taylor, unlock this
0: door. I need to talk to you. I have something I want to tell you.
2: Oh, so now you're trying to negotiate with me? Why? You're in cop mode?
1: It didn't work on Dad, and it's not going to work on me. Try mom mode, or don't you know how?

0: problems in Burnaby to report with a crash at Maryhill Bypass and traffic lights on Lougheed and Barnett Highway. Also, a stall is being cleared at Willington Avenue and Hastings southbound. A few morning clouds to report, but by this afternoon, all sunshine with 75 degrees.
1: Whew. What time is it?
2: Time to get a new toaster.
1: Yeah, I heard that one before. You have a lot of explaining to do, Taylor. I got a call from Mrs. Branch last night. Listen.
2: Hello? Oh, hi, Mrs. Moss.
1: You want it to me? Hey, Beth. Let me see. Hold on a second. I should not do this, but what time would you like Annie to get here today?

0: Whenever.
1: Don't have that attitude with me, okay? How about 11? Great. I look forward to seeing you too. Taylor, we're gonna talk about this later. And clean up this mess. It's disgusting. Ugh, God. Oh, I couldn't get to my notes. Sorry about the mess.
2: Always show compassion and concern. This best helps to establish a trust with the HT or hostage taker.
1: It's perfect advice for a relationship, not that I would know. Those are my notes for next week's classes, which I haven't typed up because I can't do 10 things at once.
2: Well, you're a single mother working hard. It's a give and take.
1: I see my students more than I see my own kid. Let's go in here.
2: Yeah, I know. It's hard. I'm lucky Nate had a solid life insurance policy. Enough at least so I could leave my job and spend all my time with Annie.
1: I didn't know that. So how are you holding up?
2: Oh, I'm desperate. I'm praying for a miracle. If Annie doesn't get accepted for the study, I don't know what I'll do. I'm afraid I'll explode.
1: I deal with people in desperate situations every day. None feel like they have anyone to turn to. I hope you know that you can turn to me. Anyway, I think we just have to accept the fact that some things are just out of our control, you know?
2: Well, there's one thing I will control, and that's my daughter getting her medicine.
1: I hear you. Anyway. I am here for you.
2: Thanks. You know, those notes are a mess. Why don't you let me type them for you? I type 100 words a minute. I can finish them in no time.
1: Are you kidding me? I couldn't ask you to do that. Would you do that?
2: Sure. It'll help get my mind off this nightmare. Besides, I'm here for you too.
1: Hey.
3: Hey, Elizabeth. We got a situation, Laura.
1: I'm sorry.

0: This isn't how the story ends.
1: Instead of clearing for a breach, you entered the bus by yourself.
2: I believed what Harris was saying. They were being beaten and abused. And according to the paramedics, the patient's body showed abrasions which could have been attributed to some sort of abuse, Alex.
1: Initiated by whom? You have to remember where these patients came.

0: You put the emphasis on the hostage taker rather than the hostage. Melbourne Psychiatric has filed a wrongful death suit, and there's going to be an internal affairs investigation.
1: A lawsuit?
0: Yeah, a lawsuit. And you're going to take some time off until IA investigates this thing. And I got to be honest with you, Laura. If IA comes back with an unfavorable report, somebody's going to take the fall.
1: What is this? Am I the scapegoat here? Is that what's going on?
0: DiCarlo is going to take over your class and caseload. Gerard, I'm teaming you with DiCarlo until further notice.
1: Alex!
0: And I want you back behind the scope for a while. You need to build your confidence back up, and you know it. This is your chance.
1: Alex.
2: With all due respect, sir, I'm happy where I am. You ordering me, fine. If not, while Laura's off, I'll take my time off, too. I think I've got it covered.
0: You okay with that? Yeah, I'm okay with it.
1: Of course you are.
3: You know, Alex may feel that you just need some rest, Martin, but me, I think it's more. I think you wasted valuable time connecting with the HT.
2: All right, DiCarlo.
1: No, Frank, I want to hear this.
3: In my book, that makes you culpable in the death of his hostage. You're always spouting off about never compromising the safety of a hostage, yet your so-called style directly affected the outcome yesterday. You know, our job is not to believe in every whack job out there who could have a legitimate issue. Our job is to save...
0: That's enough, DiCarlo. You have your marching orders and your chance to get back to primary negotiator.
3: Yes, sir.
0: You want some vacation time? You got it, starting right now. That's all.
1: Alex, I've just got to ask you a personal question. Do you agree with what DiCarlo said about me?
0: Yes, I do. I'm very disappointed in you, Laura.

0: Hey, Taylor. Is your mom here?
1: Yeah.
0: Can I come in? Thanks.
2: Night, Mom.
3: Hey, good night, baby.
0: Good night, Taylor.
3: Oh, and she hates you.
0: I know.
3: I never thought I'd forget how to do mom things. Hey, lose the time, give me a hand. Okay. Like a cookie?
0: No, thanks.
3: Neither would I.
0: It's not your fault, Laura.
4: DiCarlo was right.
0: No, he wasn't.
3: I never should have wasted time talking to the HT. If I'd cleared and allowed for a breach, the guard would still be alive right now, and you know it.
5: You don't know that for sure.
3: Yeah, well, I know that the guard is dead, and that's all I need to know.
5: You made a call, Laura. If you had ordered a breach, there might be more than an orderly in the morgue right now.
3: Right. Sure.

0: Let's go away.
1: What?
0: Together.
1: What, like on a vacation?
0: Yeah.
1: I can't do that. I'm not ready.

0: It's been a year since your divorce, and you're still not ready?
1: I'm going through a lot. Taylor's skipping school. I just really couldn't explain leaving her behind.
0: Then why leave her?
1: It's too soon. I can't.
0: We'll take a drive up the coast. We'll bring her with us. No pressure. Let's just see what happens. Besides, if you still don't say yes, I'm going to waste my entire vacation just to piss off the Colonel. What do you say, baby? Please?
1: Why is he open that bottle of wine, Gerard? We have a vacation to plan.

0: really sorry. I'm really sorry.
1: It's okay. What am I gonna do with you, Martin?

0: Where's your mom?
1: Probably at the clinic. She's always at the clinic. She's gonna get me in.
0: In the research program?
1: Yep. She said she'd get me in if it was the last thing she ever did.
0: You write about me in there? Sometimes. But mostly stuff about my dad.
1: At least your dad's still alive. Do you think he'll ever get back with your mom?
0: No way. He's too mad at mom to even call her or me.
1: Why is he so mad? Did your mom cheat on him or something?
0: I think so.
1: Really?
0: Probably with her partner, Frank. I hate him. I wish he would go away.
1: Why don't you just move in with your dad?
0: Can't do that.
1: Why not?
0: I don't know. He lives too far away.
1: That's not good. You're the only friend I have. Maybe he'll move back here.
0: I don't think so. Taylor?

0: I didn't expect you.
1: I'm sorry. I should have called first.
0: Don't be silly. Come in.
1: Thanks. I'm all done. Single spaced. Only took me half an hour. I figured this isn't the kind of thing a teenage girl wants longer.
0: God, thank you. This would have taken me hours.
1: No problem.
0: Where's Taylor?
1: I thought you picked her up.
0: No, Beth, I thought she was with Annie.
1: Oh, my God. You mean, I feel terrible. I just... Annie, would you come down here, please?
2: Yeah, Mom?
1: Where did Taylor go?
2: We were talking about her dad, and then she just left.
1: Oh, my God.
2: I figured she went home.
1: No.
2: Thank you.
1: Okay. Sorry.

0: You left this at Annie's. I was really worried about you. I didn't know where you were. I didn't read at all just the last couple of months. I'm sorry. So this is where you've been going? You want to talk about it?
1: How come you don't miss Dad the way I do?
0: What?
1: You act like if you work hard enough, you'll never have to think about him. Well, I think about him every day. Even if you don't.

0: That's because I think about you every day. You're the center of my universe.
1: Do you remember that? We carved it into the tree on my birthday.
0: No, I completely forgot about that.
1: You told Dad not to deform the tree.
0: Defaced the tree. And you thought the tree was bleeding. It was starting to cry.
1: And you made me feel better when you said that it was only tree sap.
0: Well, that's a mom's job.
1: It's also a hostage negotiator's job.

0: Hey, sleepyhead. The sun is up, and that means so are you. Honey.
1: Sorry, you're gonna have to wait here.

0: How is she?
1: She's resting now. Mrs. Moss is going to take some time before we get the test results back. Why don't you just have a seat?
0: Second, anything changes, you let me know. You hear me?
1: I will. Please try to calm down. I'll let you know as soon as I hear anything.
2: It'll take about 4 hours to make it there.
3: Sounds about right. Taylor, can I grab that? I'll take the first shift. You're on vacation, remember?

0: Mrs. Moss, we regret to inform you that your daughter cannot be included in the study. The trial section of the study will not be known for 6 to 12 months.
1: Hey, maybe we should make this a family tradition. Every 2 weeks, the Martin family hits the road out of town on a road trip.
2: We could call it the Gerard family road trip.
0: No pressure, remember?
2: I'm just saying, when I was a kid, we used to take road trips all the time. We also used to play this game, I Spy, you know it?
3: We always used to play that game.
2: Yeah? You want to start? Come on, Taylor. What do you spy with your little eye?
1: Come on, honey. What do you spy with your little eye?
3: I spy dark clouds, okay?
1: Taylor.
3: This is the game we used to play with Dad, and he always picked clouds, okay? Can we stop now?
0: Keep the change.

0: Mrs. Moss. I was going to call you when the test results came back.
1: Thank you.

0: Excuse me. Hey, what are you thinking about?
1: Nothing.
0: Something's the matter?
1: What happens if Annie doesn't get into the trials? Is she gonna die?
2: Please, you know how acute her situation is. I don't understand how a doctor cannot want to help.
3: Mrs. Moss, this is a research facility. That's why we use his lottery system. It's the only
2: fair way. I'll sell my house and donate whatever I get to your facility.
3: That's not...
2: Well, then tell me what I can give you that will make you say yes. Anything. I need this. Annie needs this. Anything.
3: Elizabeth, you know that I want what is best for Annie.
2: Then treat her. Please, doctor, I'm begging you.
3: You should see all the emails I get. This morning, hundreds of them. And they're all asking for exactly the same thing you want.
2: But I'm the only one here, doctor. I'm the only one whose daughter is in your hospital.
3: You know I can't. It's out of my hands.
2: But no one will know.
3: Of course they'll know. As soon as...

0: Phillips, help my daughter live or you will die. Okay, just keep moving, doctor. Let's just keep moving forward. Okay, someone get the elevators up to this floor and block them open.
1: I don't know.
0: Do it.
2: Look, we don't know anything for sure, but you know what? You really shouldn't think about that. Plus, you gave her your good luck charm, you know?
3: I don't want to lose her, too. First Dad, and then...
2: Don't go there, Taylor. Don't go there.
0: You, I want you to tape over those air vents now, and I want all the blinds closed.
4: Listen, everyone, just do exactly what she says. Elizabeth, this is not helping Annie at all.
0: No, you made your decision, now I've made mine. Okay, let all the kids go, then lock the doors to the emergency stairwell and the doors to the ward. I want everyone else back in this room and sitting on the floor. Anyone messes with me and I'll kill the doctor, I swear.
4: Just do what she says.
0: Where's the medicine?
4: It's downstairs in the freezer in the pharmacy. You've got to send somebody out to get it.
0: Then let's go. Don't move.

0: Elizabeth, it's all over. Come on, give me the gun.
1: You're wrong, Doctor. It's just begun. Change of plans. No one moves until they call for me. When they do, you. You answer the phone. Tell them nothing except I speak to Laura Martin and no one else, period.
2: All right. Give me the short version.
3: Suspect or suspects are holding a Dr. Greg Phillips and his research team on the third floor.
2: How many hostages?
3: At least 5. Could be up to 20.
2: Eyes and ears?
3: Working on it now. Did have one brief contact. A female hostage asked to speak to Laura Martin.
2: Martin? Why?
3: Don't know.
2: Well, is she on her way?
3: She's on vacation, remember?
4: Well, does anyone know where that might be?

0: Sorry, ladies. Too much soda. Just peace out.
1: Hey. Taylor. Look, he didn't mean anything by suggesting that game. He's not trying to replace Dad.
2: Good, because he never will. I know that.
1: He knows that. But as long as you keep reminding us of that every chance you get, we will never figure out what role Frank might play in our lives.
2: Our lives? You mean your life. It's all about you. Work first, Frank second, and me last.
1: That is not true.
2: It is so. I hate him.
1: Why do you hate Frank?
2: If it wasn't for him, Dad would have never left us.
1: What? Why would you say that?
2: Dad knew about you and Frank, and that's why he left.
1: Don't say that. Don't you ever say that. Do you understand me? Listen to me. Frank had nothing to do with what happened between me and your father. Honey, your father and I just stopped being friends.
2: I don't believe you, and I'm tired of you trying to con me.
1: I'm telling you the truth, okay? Your father quit on me. He quit on our marriage. He loves you. He always will, but he is the one who decided to live without us.
2: One day, I'll be gone too.

0: Frank, I'm really sorry. I know this isn't what you expected. I just...
1: No, hey. Here's what I expected. Taylor needs you to hear her, and she needs to hear you. It's okay. Curtis. Gerard.
2: What? Run away. 2 hours ago, a floor of the children's hospital was taken over by an armed parent. Curtis just confirmed the name of the suspect, Elizabeth Moss, and she's asking for you, Laura.
3: That's we gotta go. Come on. No.

0: I told you to cover the vents.
1: Oh, yeah.
2: They spotted the snake.
3: Reestablish.
1: Now.
3: About time, DiCarlo. It's your show.
2: HT's covered the vents. Seems to know our operating procedures, trying to stay one step ahead of us.
4: How could that be? According to this, she's a housewife, a nursemaid. Maybe you should find out.
3: She also asked for Martin by name. Apparently, their kids go to the same school. She may have pumped Laura for information without her knowing about it.
4: And this hospital is full of children, as well as nuclear material. Homeland Security gets a whiff and talk of a dirty bomb's gonna be all over CNN. The more we can contain the news cameras and stop any information leaks, the better I'll be able to do my job. Am I clear?
5: Delta Team Command, assess layout and locate a point of entry. And I want a sniper's nest established ASAP. Let's go, team. It's showtime.

0: as you can see, we do have unconfirmed reports of a hostage taking, an armed hostage taking. They are moving the media back at this
1: That's
0: time.
1: That's DiCarlo.
0: This is Colleen Quinn reporting.
2: Curtis will sit on DiCarlo.
1: Since when has Curtis ever been able to sit on DiCarlo?
2: He'll sit on him.
3: Annie's mother needs you, Mom. You said you'd always be there for her.
1: I won't let her down, or you.

0: Excuse me. I'm pretty nervous. Do you mind if I smoke while we wait?
1: As long as no one else cares that you smoke in a hospital, be my guest.

0: Pick up on line six. Go.
1: Mrs. Moss?
2: This is Agent Joseph DiCarlo of the FBI. I'd like to talk to you.
3: I asked for Laura Martin.
1: We're working on that, ma'am. In the meantime, how can I help you?
0: You can get Laura on the phone.
1: No, I'm afraid I can't do that for you just yet.
3: You're not supposed to say no to me, DiCarlo.
1: Elizabeth? May I call you Elizabeth? You'd probably like to know how your daughter is doing.
3: Tell me.
2: I'm afraid she's not doing very well. The tests came back and her blood counts are dangerously low. I'm not going to lie to you, Elizabeth. She could die. Surely she'd prefer to have you by her side at a time like this.
3: Wow. You're supposed to be showing compassion and concern and try to build trust with me, DiCarlo.
0: All you're doing now is pissing me off, so I'm only going to
3: say this one more time. I want Laura Martin.
1: May I ask why Laura Martin?
0: Why Laura? Let's see, maybe because she's a friend, maybe because she's a mother.
3: Or maybe because she promised she'd be here for maybe. Or maybe it's because I don't want to talk to you.
1: Well, what do you want, Mrs. Moss?
3: I want to save my daughter's life. And I'm willing to risk everything and anything to do it.
2: Oh, I believe you. But I want you to think about this. I want you to think about what you're doing here.
3: I have thought long and hard about this.
0: Every day and every night for the past year. And
3: I have nothing to lose but my daughter. And that, sir, is not going to happen.
4: Team 1, command. Status.
5: No shot yet, sir.
1: How are you going to save your daughter by doing what you're doing?
0: Look, what I want is for Laura Martin to bring me the medicines from the pharmacy vaults within 1 hour. Do this, or I'll start killing hostages.
1: Nobody wants you to do that, Elizabeth. Least of all, Annie.

0: did that fire come from? Put out that fire or I'll start shooting. Do it now. I'll open a window. Just stay calm.
1: Elizabeth? Elizabeth, you still there?
0: Put out that fire or I'll start shooting. Do it!
1: You calm her down or you put her down, but get control of this situation.
2: We got a fire on the third floor.
1: Check the maintenance grid. Find out where it is now.
3: Well, hello, darling.
1: This woman is out of her mind. I want her down, and I want this thing over with ASAP.
4: The canisters! They're gonna blow! Everybody get down!
1: She wired the place to blow. Team One, this is Command. Do you have a shot?
5: On target.
1: Do it.
6: Team One, this is Command.
7: Take your shot. Repeat. Take your shot.
5: Command, suspect is down.
1: Thank goodness.

0: stay put and lock the doors. What's going on?
1: There was an explosion.
2: 5 minutes ago, third floor clinic. Caught us with our pants down.

0: We had no indication that Moss had any explosives.
1: It may have been something she found in the clinic. We don't know.
0: The blast was strong enough to blow out numerous windows and trigger car alarms as far as 3 blocks away.
2: Casualties?
0: Undetermined. We've still been unable to reestablish contact.
1: Anyway, after the explosion, a shot opened up.
3: What? A shot? What are you saying?
1: Laura, this is over.
4: We lost control of the situation. I had a shot, so I took it. She's down.
5: What does that mean, Mom? Is Mrs. Moss dead? What about Annie?
2: Taylor, come with me. Taylor, come with me.
3: Are you sure she was hit?
4: Delta team has located a point of entry on the rooftop. They can be on the third floor in 15...
3: She's just a housewife.
4: Who took a hospital hostage. She knows what she's doing, Laura. She was using explosives.
3: We don't know that for sure.
1: Laura, don't start. The only reason you're here is because the HT is freaking out for you.
2: Like hell, we don't know it.
0: Incoming call, line one.
2: No, you don't. I'm primary now.
3: Don't touch me.
1: DiCarlo, let her answer the phone.
4: Why, so she can use her mother's intuition again?
2: Watch it, DiCarlo.
4: No, you watch it, Frank. I'm sick and tired of you acting like her guard dog.
3: Stop it, both of you. Can I use this?
4: She's taking this very personally, Curtis. I don't think she's capable of a clear perspective.
1: Well, actually, I think you and Frank are taking it personally. We don't have a choice here. The HT is asking for Laura by name.
4: The HT is dead.
1: Oh, you're the medical examiner, too?
4: All right, the HT is down.
1: Pick up the line, Laura. Pick it up.
3: Thank you. Beth, it's Laura. There's nothing. No one's dead.
4: Macy confirmed the target is down. It's over.
6: Laura, are you there?
3: I'm scared. Laura, they're trying to kill me.
6: Beth, are you hurt?
3: They weren't supposed to shoot.
7: Apparently, they're under the impression that you have explosives. Do you?
6: No, it was an accident. An oxygen canister blew up.
3: There's some injured people, Laura. They need help. I want to get them help.
6: That's good. I can help you with that.
3: She didn't make the lottery. I need...
6: the medicine for Annie. That's what this is all about.
7: I understand, Beth. I'm here to help you. Together, we're going to work this out. So you want the meds?
3: Yes.
6: Someone has to bring them to you.
3: No. You have to. I only trust you.
7: This is what's going to happen. We're going to make a trade. The wounded for the meds. I will contact you when I get the appropriate medicine. And Beth, from now on, you are not alone. Do you believe me? Because I believe in you, and I will not allow anything to happen to you as long as we trust each other, okay?
3: Just hurry, please. Her blood count is really low.
4: Laura!
2: I don't like it.
3: Look, Beth won't hurt me.
2: I'm not talking about Beth. Anything can happen.
3: I gotta take a chance, okay? I know I'm right this time. I can feel it.
2: Laura!
3: It's personal.

0: I want to take you up on your offer.
1: What?
0: If Laura's going in there, I want to be the one behind the scope.
1: Fine. Suit up and take the third floor position. And Gerard, you will shoot when I tell you. Because if you don't,

0: Any others injured?
1: That was it.
0: I want you to put this on quickly. I'm not going to pull any surprises, Beth. And I want you to understand I don't condone what you're doing. But I want to make sure that you're protected in the event of a breach. Put it on.
1: Trust me, remember.
2: Taylor, why don't you have a seat right over there? Boy, have you grown since I last saw you. When was that? Your dad's birthday party 3 years ago.
3: Yeah, I'm a teenager now. You knew my dad pretty well?
2: Oh, yeah, I knew your dad. He's different now.
3: Yeah, he changed since Frank became Mom's partner.
2: Well, I don't think Frank had anything to do with it. Your dad is the one who changed.
3: But why?
2: DeCarlo, I really need the eyes ASAP.
4: Working on it as we speak.
2: Taylor, your mom is, well, she's the best in the business. She's gonna make sure all of this ends safely.
3: I don't want to lose Mom, too.
2: Believe me, you mean everything to her. You're all she has left in this world. She's not gonna leave you, not for anything.
5: Yes, it's all here.
0: Oh, thank God. And the procedure takes...
5: 45 minutes.
0: Okay, Laura, tell your people this will all be over in less than an hour.
1: No, it won't.
0: Now you need Annie, and you're gonna have to give DeCarlo something to get her.
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0: So what do you think's gonna happen when the medicine fails to make a difference in that little girl's condition? I'll tell you what, Mama's gonna go ballistic, and she's armed, and Laura's in there. If I don't have a team ready to take her down, Laura could die. And I don't want anything to happen to her.
1: Gerard, do you have a shot?
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0: fits in.
1: Please, God. 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My poor little girl. Such a good little soul. Just lying there so helpless.

0: Really? That's amazing.
1: Goes quite nicely with my eyes too, doesn't it?

0: such a good little soul. Just lying there so helpless. She didn't do anything to deserve this. I pray every night and every day for God to give me this horrible sickness instead of her.
1: Beth, you just have to have faith that whatever happens is out of your hands, okay?
0: I love you. I love you.
2: I love you too, Mom.
0: Who are you talking to? Mommy's here, baby. Mommy's here, and so is Taylor's mom, Laura.
2: Is Taylor here?
1: No, she's not. She's waiting downstairs for me.
2: When can I see her? I promise not to bring up her dad again. It's not the most cheerful subject. Why are you crying, Mom? And why is Mrs. Martin here? Am I gonna die?
0: No, you're not gonna die. Laura's here to help me take care of you.

0: What if the drugs don't work? Oh, my God. I don't know what I'll do. No, no. I do know what I'll do. If she dies, I'll kill myself. I swear I will.
1: Beth, listen to me. It'll work, okay? It will work out.
0: And what if it doesn't, huh? Well, I go to jail and he'll die alone.
1: Beth, calm down, okay? And stop waving the gun around. It's just gonna cause more. Get off!
0: Get the hell away from me. Don't you touch me.
2: Oh, no, no. She's losing it, Alex. This is exactly what I was afraid of. I got a shot, Alex.
3: On target.
2: Take it. Take your shot, now.

0: Buster eyes, sir.
1: Delta team, this is command. Abort breach. Repeat, abort breach. Gerard, what the hell was that shot?
2: An accident, sir.
1: Oh, you're right. An accident that took out our eyes.
2: Command, HT has lowered her weapon. Laura's back in control.
3: The medication's been administered. It may work, it may not, but you've done everything a mother could do.
4: DiCarlo, it's Laura. Dr. Phillips and I are about to be released.
1: Well, it's about time, Martin.
3: Beth has just one last demand. Not yet.

0: Zoom in. Zoom in. This is amazing.
1: I'm Dr. Greg Phillips. I'm a pediatric oncologist.
2: Annie Moss is my patient.
1: But due to the current guidelines, I've been unable to treat her with this experimental drug, without which I'm sure Annie would have perished. She still has a long way to go. But at least now she's got a fighting chance. It's what we doctors try to provide for all our patients. Now, this is in no way an endorsement of Elizabeth Moss' actions, nor is it an indictment of the medical and research practices.
3: I'm merely stating a fact here.
1: We do the best we can within a lousy system.
0: I want everyone to know that I did this because my baby girl, Annie, she's very sick, and the doctors here have discovered a way to prolong her life. Only I couldn't get the treatment because it's still experimental, expensive, and not yet approved. You see, we entered what amounts to a lottery, a clinical trial for only 20 people, and she wasn't chosen. We need to get more help for others out there like Annie. Laws need to change. Money needs to be raised. I didn't know what else to do. God, I love her so much. I want her to have hope. Someone has to help give Annie and others like her a chance to live.
4: You're back with Frank. Congratulations.
5: Thank you. Good night. Hey, I knew I could count on you.
6: Months before as a hostage situation, has quickly developed into a desperate plea from the patients of Millburn Psychiatric Hospital for help. Today, that daring cry was answered by investigators of the FBI, led by Agent Laura Martin. Police describe this now quickly evolving criminal investigation as an intricate insurance scam led by Millburn Psychiatric Hospital. We will continue to bring you more coverage
7: Mom,
6: of this story.
7: Mom! Annie and I decided that when we grow up, we want to do what you do.
8: Yeah, we think it's cool. Can you tell us about it on the drive back into town?
9: Oh, absolutely.
2: I think you're pretty cool, too.
8: Come on. I'm so hoping you catch the biggest one.
10: Or not.
0: I can't believe how fast Annie's improved since the transplant.
2: Yeah, and Elizabeth gets out in what? 2 weeks?
0: Another 2 years probation. It'll go fast with all the catching up that I have to do.
2: 2 years out. Thanks to you, they have their whole lifetime to do it.
0: So do you, Gerard. So do you.
2: Yeah.

0: Payphone?
1: Yes.
2: What does love mean?
1: An intense feeling of deep affection. Example, his love of football.

0: Trying to go 3 for 3. Ready? Watch.
1: Stop that. Look at this.
2: You see that group of gorgeous young ladies over there? They're here for you, Sean. They don't want to talk to me. They want to talk to the Sean Payton, heir to Payton Enterprises.
1: Help a buddy out and talk to these girls with me.

0: is right there. You remember Candace?
1: Love that polo shirt. Great color on you, Mr. Peyton.
2: Oh, thanks, but please call me Sean.
1: You are so generous to give back like this.
2: Well, it's just financial assistance. I'm not coaching the kids myself or anything.
1: I guess when you're worth millions, you can pay someone to do that for you.
0: Believe it or not, we're actually both worth millions.
1: Interesting. So, when can you and I get together? Maybe discuss another charity event?
0: Oh
2: my.
3: I am so sorry.
2: Don't be. These aren't my favorite clothes. Ladies, it was so lovely to meet you. I hope you have a wonderful evening.
0: So, where's the after party?
1: Shall we? Thank you so much for coming. I know that this is a bit unorthodox, but I promise that once the park is safe, it'll all be worth it. Okay, we should all spread out so we can cover as many cars as possible. I'm gonna go to the front entrance and cover the executive cars, okay? Okay, I'll come with you. Awesome. Afterwards, we'll meet back outside the property where we parked, okay? Okay, thanks. Let's disperse.
3: Okay.

0: Still need to work on that posture. You'll never drive the ball unless...
1: Unless you're standing tall.
2: I remember, Father.
0: I told you to wear a suit. What happened to the one I gave you?
2: You know, I'm just not really a suit and tie kind of guy.
3: Okay, I'm gonna go this way.
4: Okay.
0: I couldn't help but notice that you and Candace were hitting it off rather well.
2: You know her?
0: She's the daughter of a competitor that I bid against regularly. Wouldn't hurt to foster that relationship. Might be of great benefit to you when you take your place at Peyton Enterprises.
2: Dad, we've been over this. Real estate development just isn't my thing. I want a job that I can actually be passionate about.
0: Like certified scuba instructor? Master of Odava Rima poetry, culinary chef. Ah, that's right, I forgot. You've already chased all those passions. Your number's up.
2: What does that mean?
0: It means I will no longer be the benefactor of your journey in self-discovery. You have 1 week to find a job.
2: What?
0: If you don't find a job, you come work with me at Peyton Enterprises. If not, I'm cutting you off.
2: You can't be serious.
0: I can cut you off right now, if you'd like.
2: Fine. 1 week.
0: You look like you work here.

0: Cheers. That's okay. I think we got most of them covered already.
1: Okay.
0: Okay, you guys go ahead. I'm not leaving without getting the most important car here.
1: Wait, are you crazy? It's too risky.
0: What's risky is losing the park to Peyton so he can build a hideous strip mall.
1: I'm not leaving you.
2: Yeah, me neither. Strength and solidarity.
3: Yeah, I can't. I gotta go. I gotta meet my friends. I'm gonna be late, but I'll see you later.
1: Don't worry. I'll meet you later.
3: Okay, sounds good.

shoot.

0: What are you doing?
1: Okay, arrest me if you must, but just know that if you call the police, you're only supporting them.
2: Who?
1: The Paytons, who believe that they can destroy whatever they want for the sake of their next million. But I'm sure you wouldn't know anything about that because you are a valet.
0: Oh, I don't...
1: Oh, no, I mean, of course you wouldn't. You are a caring and compassionate citizen, just like me. You know, people like us, we have to stick together.
3: There they are!
2: Run.
1: What?
2: Run.
4: Mr. Payton.
0: Having a good day? How's your mom's?
4: Did you guys plan this?
2: No, I'm just kidding. All right, I got her. Don't worry about it.
5: I don't think I've ever had to run from the authorities before.
6: Yeah, me neither. Oh, how long do you think we'll have to wait in here? I mean, I have to work pretty early in the morning.
0: Oh, you're like lightning.
1: Thank you. Oh, man, I feel bad. What are they going to say when you go back empty-handed?
0: I'm not going to go back.
1: What? Won't you get fired? It's kind of a big deal.
0: Oh, but all that stuff you said about supporting the elitists, I mean, I can't go back after that.
1: Really?
0: Yes.
1: Allison Johnson, by the way.
0: Sean. Pine.
1: That's nice to meet you, Sean. I have to check on my friend Beth and make sure she got out okay.
0: Yeah.
6: Oh. Allison's back at the truck.

0: Pretty impressive.
1: Yeah, I love this place. This is the park we're trying to save.
0: Oh, yeah, right.
2: It's really beautiful.
0: You know, you've got a pretty good setup here, actually.
1: Yeah. I mean, my boss, Antonia, she does not fool around. I'm not much of a cook. I usually just assist, so. Grilled cheese?
0: You know what? After all you've done today, and for introducing me to your cause, how about I cook for you?
1: Okay.
0: Have you seen Sean?
3: No.
0: Okay, then.
4: I'm back in the game.
5: I really think that just a little more nudging, he'll come on board.
4: Hey, you! Oh, well, I've barely seen you all day. This guy's like my second dad.
1: Well, Jared, have you seen your brother, Sean, around?
5: He went home.
4: What? But he was my ride. But not that I couldn't call my driver.
1: Mr. Payton, it's been a pleasure. I'm sure we'll be in touch soon.
5: I look forward to it. And please give your father my best.
1: Will do.
5: And I'm ready to leave myself. I may regret this, but I can give you a lift.
6: Thank you, Mr. Payton. You're the best dad ever.

0: terrible about costing you your job. Oh, I know. You could work here. I will totally put in a good word for you with Antonia.
1: Oh.
0: Honestly, it'd be so much fun, and it is the least that I can do for you after you stuck out your neck like that for me.
2: Thank you.
0: Great.

0: in.
1: Beth.
0: Hi.
1: I'll come out.
0: Yes.
1: Yeah. Very funny.
0: I'm sorry that I'm late.
1: Oh, no worries. I'm just glad you made it.

0: Thank you.
1: This is incredible.
2: The French call it a croque monsieur, but really it's just a fancy way of saying grilled cheese.
0: You even managed to get the cheese on the outside. That is masterful.
2: Well, merci beaucoup.
0: Hey, how would you feel about making some more of these? I have a delivery to the food bank I would love to make.
2: Yes, sure. That sounds great, of course. Well, how do you feel about taking a swing?
0: Huh?
2: In there. Come on, let's get you a turn.
0: I don't think so. I'm not very athletic. In fact, I was voted the least athletic in middle school, which was the last time that I attempted like sports of any kind.
2: It's super easy. You'll be fine, I promise. You got this. I am so sorry. I swear I've never seen that happen before.
0: Leave it to me to be the first person to get injured in what is essentially a kiddie park.
2: I feel terrible.
0: No, it's fine, really. But could you take me home?
2: Yeah, of course.
0: Okay.
3: You let me out here. This is fine.
0: Where do you live? I can drop you right outside your house.
2: Oh, no, I can walk from here. It's fine, thanks.
0: Okay.
3: So, do you donate to the food bank every day?
0: Try to. Yeah, I mean, Antonia's not exactly thrilled about it, but food's just gonna go in the garbage anyway, so why not, right? Wait, you can walk to your apartment from here, and yet you've never been to Fountain Green Park.
3: I guess that it's fate we met.
0: Well, thanks again for helping me escape the country club.
3: No, thank you for helping me escape.

0: You seem upbeat. Where have you been?
1: Oh, just a food bank. How was your date with...
0: Oh, no, what happened? Are you okay?
1: Yeah.
0: I mean, I got hit with a ball at the batting cages. Apparently, there's a good reason I don't play sports anymore.
1: Yeah, very good reason, apparently.
0: So, the new guy, Pascal, asked me out.
2: Elizabeth! Dog, two suitors?
1: I don't know. I don't think I can date, like, two guys at once.
2: What? Just get to know them both better. I'm sure you'll know what to do.
0: Thanks. So, what about you?

0: What are you doing?
1: Those little hors d'oeuvres were not food. Here we go.
0: No, I mean, what are you doing here?
2: Your dad gave me a ride back to my car since you ditched me. We thought you'd be here, but you weren't. Where have you been?
0: I met a woman today.
1: Finally?
0: Yeah.
1: Where?

0: parking lot of the club. Well, actually, funny enough, she was fighting to save a park from the evil Peyton Enterprises.
1: That doesn't sound like a promising start.
2: I know that you want to save the world and all, but you deserve to have some fun, too.
3: I have plenty of fun. Working, studying, volunteering. I mean, what's not fun about that? Come on.
1: Wouldn't it be kind of awkward to date this girl once you start working for Peyton Enterprises?
0: Did my father tell you that? No. I have a week to find a job of my own. I only have to go to work for him if I can't make that happen. Otherwise, he'll cut me off.
4: He can't cut us off.
0: Wait, Allison, the girl that I met, she works on a food truck.
4: Imagine what your father would say if you worked there.
0: Hey, a job is a job. My father never said what type of job.

0: You aren't working today?
1: What?
0: Working? Shoot, I'm late.
2: That is impressive.
3: Hey, you.
2: Sean, you're late.
0: I know, I'm sorry. I missed my bus.
2: I like your friend. He made me a chocolate souffle this morning that was so good, I hired him on the spot.
0: That's pretty great.
3: Well, come on, sous chef. The lunch rush is gonna start soon, right? Come on, get up here.
0: Okay.
1: Where did all this come from?
2: Sean insisted on bringing his own cookware and pro mixer. And who am I to say no to new kitchen gear?
0: Wow. Where'd you get all of this?
3: It was a graduation gift. I haven't had a chance to use it until now, so.
2: A cordon bleu graduate in my own kitchen. This is going to be good for business. We should advertise. Paper the neighborhood.
3: No, you know what you need is your own app. That way people can tell where you are that day. They'll get menu updates, photos.
0: Don't bother. I've been telling her this for a year now, and she never listens to anything I say.
2: No. You said social media. He's talking about my own app. That's even better.
3: I got you, Antonia.
2: Is this guy amazing or what?
0: Wow. Cordon bleu, huh? Like Paris?
3: I mean, I took most of the courses online, but...
0: Nice. Well, cordon bleu, are you ready for your first lunch rush?
3: Oui. No sweat. It's gonna be fun.
0: Hi, how are you?
4: Bonjour.
0: Here you go. Enjoy. Kaden, hi.
5: Hey, Beth.
0: What are you doing here?
5: I had to come make sure you're feeling better.
0: Oh, that's sweet. I'm fine, really.
5: So, that was a bad first date, right? We can both agree on that?
0: Yeah.
5: Yeah, we can agree on that. I really want to make it up to you.
0: Oh, that's sweet. You don't have to. And besides, I'm hosting a poetry reading tonight. Do you want to come?
5: Yeah, sure. What happens at a poetry reading?
0: People pretty much just read their poetry.
5: No, yes, it makes sense. I will be sure to be there and check it out.
0: That's great.
5: Hey, is this the petition to save the park?
0: Yeah, if we get enough signatures, we can present it to the town council and hopefully stop the park from being bulldozed.
5: Can I take some of these? I have some friends who would definitely sign it.
0: That's great. That would be super helpful. Thank you.
5: Well, why don't you get back to work?
0: Great. Thank you.
5: I'll see you later.
0: Of course.
3: Okay. More buns?
0: Yeah, the buns are under the counter.
3: Okay, over there. Aha!
6: Do you have order 65?
3: Order 65. Up. For you? Your name.
0: Order 71?
3: All right, 74?
0: 78? Wait. Sean, I still need order 68.
3: 68. Up. Mademoiselle.
0: 68? Thank you.
2: How do you do?

0: all right.
1: Well, I can take care of the late shift if you guys want to take a break.
2: You sure?
1: Yeah.
2: Oh, I could really use a break.
0: Good job today.
2: Thank you.
0: See ya. Well, I have to go get some more signatures for the petition, so...
2: Do you want some help?
1: Nah, you don't have to do that.
2: I know. I want to.
1: Really?
2: Yeah.
1: Okay.
2: Save the park. It's a pretty great park.
1: Yeah. We actually only need a few hundred more signatures before we can present to town council, so...
2: That's it?
1: Mm-hmm.
2: Let's go get some John Hancocks.
1: Yeah, okay.
3: Hi, and welcome to the... Hey, Pascal.
4: How's the bookkeeper doing today?
3: The bookkeeper is a little anxious. She's planned a poetry reading tonight and is hoping that it will draw a crowd.
4: You're doing a poetry reading? That's amazing. I, wrote a few poems in college.
3: You're kidding. I mean, well, it would be perfect. You have to read one.
4: You think so?
3: Definitely.
4: So, do you write?
3: I dabble. I have one to share tonight.
4: Well, if you're half as good at poetry as you are from fleeing the authorities, you're gonna do great.
3: Well, do you want me to show you around?
4: Please?
3: Okay.

0: Really? That's amazing.
1: Goes quite nicely with my eyes too, doesn't it?

0: save the park. Stop Peyton Enterprises from paving over our community.
1: Hey, guys, save the park? Ma'am, miss, would you like to save Fountain Green Park by signing this petition?
2: Why not?
1: Great.
0: That's great. Yeah, it's pretty horrible.
1: You are gonna love that the park will be around for your grandkids.
3: Yeah.
1: Thank you.
4: Sean Payton.
1: Candace, how are you?
4: What is that for?
1: What? Oh, just some field research I'm doing for my father.
4: That's genius. Why haven't I thought of that? Your father is so lucky to have you at the company.
1: Oh, him and I have a special bond, all right?
4: Maybe we could get together sometime. Chat more about your field research.
1: Well, it's kind of a proprietary thing. It's a company secrets and yada yada, so.
4: Okay. I'm sure we could find something else to talk about.
1: Sure. Sounds good.
0: Great. Thank you so much.
1: Yeah, me too.
4: How about lunch at the club?
1: Great. I'll call you.
4: Have a lovely day, Sean.
1: You too.
4: She seemed pretty interested in the petitions. You think she could be a Peyton lawyer?
1: Oh, no. She's nobody. Just another concerned resident.
4: Honestly, you can never be too sure.
0: Peyton Enterprises has an entire team of people just waiting to derail this project. Not everyone is who they say they are.
1: Right, yeah.
4: So, thank you so much for helping me with this whole thing.
1: Oh, no problem. Anytime.
4: How can I repay you?
1: Oh, how about a guided tour of the park?
4: Yeah, I can do that.
1: Great.
0: And that's the end of the grand tour. I mean, the book barrel in all of its glory.
5: And with such a lovely tour guide. Is there anything I can do to repay the favor?
0: Well, could you get some signatures on the park petition?
5: Of course. I'll pass these around the clinic.
0: Awesome. Thanks.
5: Yeah. So, see you tonight?
0: See you then.
5: Bye.
0: Bye. What am I doing?
1: You're right. This is definitely the best part.
0: It makes me so sad to think about all of this being wiped away. Over the years, do you know how many animal families I've seen raised here? They're gonna have nowhere to go. Can't believe the Paytons want to destroy that.
1: They seem pretty awful.
0: Yeah, you want to know what's even more sad?
1: What's that?
0: This.
1: William Payton Sr. is a benefactor.
0: Ironic, isn't it? One generation of Paytons builds this park, the next one wants to tear it down.
1: It's almost the very definition of irony.
0: Well, if we get enough signatures, we have a chance of presenting this to council and blocking them. Sean, are you okay?
1: Yeah. Okay, let's see here. How do I... Hello? Would you like to... No? Okay. Hey, guys.

0: Father?
1: You're late. Where have you been all day?
0: Actually, I've been working. You know, at my job.
1: Funny.
0: Being completely serious, Father.
1: And what is this job?
0: Head chef.
1: So we're back to cooking, aren't we? Mm-hmm. And where exactly is this?
0: C'est si bon.
1: Never heard of it.
0: Well, it's downtown, upscale, French dining.
1: Thanks. I'm going to need some proof.
0: Well, it's my first week on the job. I can't have my father showing up.
1: I mean like a pay stub, W-2.

0: to 1099.
1: Yeah, fine. I can get you one of those.
0: And remember, you have to stick with it. You can't quit or get fired.
1: Dad, what do you know about Fountain Green Park?
0: Don't remind me about that place. It's a PR nightmare.
1: Well, I meant more about the history of the park.
0: People don't want to see their homes gain property value. It's ridiculous. Just one moment, George. I'm not cutting this short. You're the one who was late. Yes, go ahead.
1: Right.
2: Hey, you. Allison, what are you doing here? Well, you never share any of your poems with me, so I had to come see for myself. Thanks. Is Caden coming?
3: Yeah. And so is Pascal.
2: Oh, wow. Okay.
3: Yeah.
2: Well, good luck.
3: Thanks.
4: Thank you very much. Have a nice day. Hi there. Hi there. Can I bother you for just a quick signature to save Fountain Green? Thanks. Is that the time?
3: Hi, everybody, and welcome to the Book Barrel's inaugural poetry night. Let's get things started. Please give a warm welcome to our first poet of the night, Pascal Lucchesi.
5: Thank you. Thank you. I think I'll start tonight with a haiku. This is for someone special.
6: Perfect. Maybe so. If you like tall and comely, be perfect with me.
7: You have lost your mind. You're collecting signatures in order to block your own father from building the shops at Fountain Green.
1: It's just a couple signatures. And it's only to stop him from putting the shops on the park that my grandfather helped build.
7: Thank you. I really hope she's worth it, because you're getting disowned for sure.
1: If it weren't for Allison, I wouldn't have even known about the park. Or the plaque.
7: So, do you plan on telling her you're painting anytime soon?
1: No, not yet. I still think I'm growing on her. Like a fine mold.
3: So, I guess it's my turn.

0: My words still stuck between two lines. Shadow boxed, fonts too fine, or too narrow to be seen by him, the stranger who knew me when.
1: Make her favorite meal. That could be easy. You're already on the food truck.
2: Yeah, she does love my croque monsieur. I mean, it says that's romantic.
3: Yeah. Here we go.
1: Surprise her by uploading her favorite music onto her phone or MP3 player.
2: Oh, yeah, I can work with that.
1: Boom! Romance! If these things actually work...
3: Yeah, you may have to rethink your dating scheme, pal.
1: But why fix what isn't broken?
0: Thank you. And thank you, everyone, for coming tonight. Now, if there's treats and coffee out back, so please help yourself.
4: You're so incredible.
0: Thank you so much for coming.
4: Of course. So, Caden didn't show up, eh?
0: I guess not.
4: Blaise Pascal came.
0: Yeah. Was it just me or were his poems a little odd?
4: Maybe some poems are just like that?
0: Yeah.
4: I should go back to studying.
0: Of course. I mean, if you flunk out because of my poetry night, never forgive myself.
4: Well, you could write a poem about it.
0: That's true.
4: Just saying. See you later.
0: Bye.
4: Hey.
3: No, after you.
4: Thanks.
3: Wow. Socially conscious and the soul of a poet. You're amazing.
0: You did really well tonight, too. Your poems are really something.
3: Yeah, I mean, people tell me that all the time, so.
5: I am so sorry, Beth. I was collecting signatures.
0: Don't even worry about it.
5: Oh, I got these for you.
0: Oh, they're beautiful. Thank you. Caden, you remember Pascal?
3: Yeah.
5: Oh, yeah, from the...
3: Yeah, that's
5: really...
3: right.
5: Yeah, you. Yeah. Okay.
3: Well, look, I should probably call it a night. But, you know, I did manage to get over 500 signatures on the petition, so...
0: That's amazing. Pascal, that's enough to get us in front of the city council. Thank you.
3: Hey, it's my pleasure. Have a nice night, Beth. Caden?
5: Yeah.
3: Yeah?
5: See you later. Hey. I really wanted to be here, and hear you read your poem. I lost track of time.
0: I know, that is not really your thing.
5: No, it's totally my thing. Okay, it's not really my thing, but it's your thing, and I wanted to be here. Can I treat you to some coffee and donuts? And maybe you can tell me how it went?
0: Sure. That'd be good.
5: Okay.
0: Yeah.

0: and I kept falling. And my dad kept yelling, "Hold your arms like this, Kaden!" And I'm like, "I'm doing it. The stupid skis must be broken." Anyways, my little brother, who was like 7 at the time, gets up perfectly on his first try.
1: Water skiing, huh?
0: By the way, I'm much better now.
1: Uh-huh.
0: My friends and I go to the lake like once a month. Have you been?
1: I can't say that I have.
0: Well, you have to come out with us next time.
1: That sounds like fun. Hi.
2: Hey. Not late. I see that.
3: Hey. Oh, perfect timing.
4: I made you a favor. Croque monsieur and french fries.
1: On a real plate?
4: Yeah.
1: Wow. Fancy. What's the occasion?
4: Oh.
1: Song.
4: I know you do.
1: What do you mean I know?
4: Well, you play it all the time. I also know that you have exams and you've been a little bit stressed. So I just thought it would be nice if you were able to relax, even if it's just for a few minutes.
1: This is amazing.
4: And have dinner with me tomorrow night.
1: Look, it's not you, it's me.
4: You can't use a breakup line on me. We've never even been out.
1: Well, I hope we can still be friends.
2: What? Don't we have a lunch to prep for?
1: Yeah.
4: On it.
1: Sorry.
4: Sorry.
0: Want to save Fountain Green Park? Thank you. Hey, guys, if you love Fountain Green Park like I do, and if you want to preserve it, cheers, sign the petition now before it's too late. Thank you. Thanks for making a difference.
5: Order 218.
4: 218 is for you. Enjoy.
5: Next!
6: There's only one Sacy-Bone in the entire country.
5: Would you like to order something, sir? We have a savory crepe on special today.
6: I'm not interested in what you're serving. I want to know what you think you're doing here.
1: Well, look who it is. Mr. William Payton himself. Somebody getting a little bit scared that they're not going to be able to pave over our park?
6: Are you the girl that's been littering the town with those flyers?
1: It's called freedom of speech, Mr. Payton, and I intend to exercise it.
6: If you think that...
4: Sir, if you're not going to order anything, I suggest you just keep moving. We've got a lot of hungry customers here.

0: Hi.
1: Hi.
0: What are you doing here? What are those?
1: Well, I thought I'd get you comfortable around these things before I take you out on the lake. I know how you can get around athletic equipment, so...
0: Oh, my.
1: Yeah, hop on in.
0: Okay. Oh, this is crazy. Am I doing it?
1: Yeah, pretty much. Here, bring your arm forward, bend your knees. You're a natural.
2: What are these?
3: Oh, these are food bank donations. I prepped them early so that we wouldn't have to worry about it.
2: Food bank? Does this look like a charity to you, Cornelia? No, it's not. I bought a truck so that I could run a business. We give people food in exchange for money.
0: Antonia, listen, it's not...
2: No, this is the most profitable we've ever been, and you two want to give it away?
3: You can take it out of my paycheck.
2: Yeah, I think that's what's going to happen.
0: I'm so sorry. I'm going to make sure that she takes half out of my paycheck as well.
3: No. I want to do this. No, I'm just following your lead. Everything that you do for everybody, you've inspired me.
0: What about dinner tomorrow night?
3: Yeah, she can take that out of my paycheck too. I don't care.
0: No, I mean you and me.
3: Are you messing with me?
0: No. Any guy who gives that much is worth at least one dinner.
3: Seriously? Okay.
1: I also got you something. It's a poetry book. And short stories. I don't really know anything about it or poetry. But my sister recommended it, so.
0: It looks amazing. Did you happen to get any more signatures on that petition? I mean, it's no big deal. We have plenty, but it always helps to have more.
1: Yeah, I got a few, but I think I could do even better. Would you give me a few more days?
0: Of course.
1: Awesome.
0: Perfect.
1: I'm gonna get these out of here.
0: Yeah, no more injuries.
1: Yes. Cool.
0: Thank you again.
1: All right.
0: I'll help you.

0: What did I tell you?
1: Where do you even find something like this?
0: Rented it from one of the valets at the club. Felt appropriate, seeing as that's how you met Allison. Perfect for an average Joe like yourself.
1: I'm afraid I'm gonna feel a little less than average in this thing.
0: Easy. She doesn't look like much, but she drives quite nicely, truth be told.
1: No, I'm not saying it's a bad thing. No, this is spot on. Good job, buddy. Hey, thank you for doing this, Jared.
0: Of course.
1: She's a beauty. After tonight, there's gonna be no more hiding. I'm gonna show up as Sean Pine, I'm gonna take her to Chez Henri Pierre, and I'm just gonna lay all my cards out on the table.
0: Still the same guy, just different last name.
2: Boys, what are we up to this evening?
0: Sean has a date.
2: A date? In this?
0: His car's in the shop, so I got him a loaner.
2: I presume you'll be moving on from food truck nonsense. You let me know when you're done with this minor distraction, and we'll set you up as a junior executive at the company. Oh, and,
3: champagne's on me. Enjoy yourselves.
1: Shut it.
4: See you later.
5: Look at you. Allison has a hot date with a boy and not a textbook for a change.
6: It's just a dinner. Calm down.
5: Oh, I'm staying calm. You look stunning. Wish me luck. You don't need it. This one seems like a real winner.
6: You know, the more time I spend with him, the more I think he is.
5: Bye-bye, Allison's sad life plan. The new Allison has herself a man.
6: Okay, that is officially my least favorite film of yours.
5: Well, the truth hurts.

0: Hi.
1: Hi.
0: You look nice.
1: And you look absolutely breathtaking. Come here, please.
2: My lady.
0: Thank you.
1: Tonight, I'm gonna take you to the nicest place in town.
0: Last time I heard that, I was an undergrad. I went on a date with this guy. I guess he was trying to impress me because he took me to Chez Henri Pierre. It was my worst nightmare. It was so not my thing.
2: Definitely not taking you there.

0: did you ever find this place?
1: I'm always looking for the best taco in town, and one day I found it. Here.
0: Hmm. Is that so, Cordon Bleu?
1: Uh-huh.
0: Well, thank you for sharing your secret with me.
1: What secret?
2: This place. What other secret would I be referring to?
1: I thought you meant, I don't know, I'm a man of many secrets.
2: Wait. I have a secret.
1: You do?
2: I wasn't rejecting you because of work or school.
1: Because you think I'm hideous?
2: Yes. No, of course not. I got really hurt by my last boyfriend. He broke my heart. I thought he was the one. Turns out he didn't think I was the one. He thought my roommate Tiffany was the one.
1: Oh, ouch.
2: Yeah, anyway, I've had a hard time trusting people since then, you know?
1: Yeah, that's gotta be horrible, wow.
2: Yeah, it was, but I'm so happy to know now that people exist who are completely genuine and real. So, thank you for that. Anyway, what was the big secret you wanted to tell me?
1: My secret is that I am a mini golf champion, and I am going to take you down. Are you ready?
2: Okay, listen, I only have one sport in my life, and it is mini golf.
1: Prove it.
2: You are going to be so sorry.

0: didn't realize that you literally meant walk in the park.
1: I love it out here at night. The fresh air really helps clear my head, you know?
0: I mean, who knows how much longer we'll be able to enjoy it. This one could be next.
1: Yeah, it's awful that we could lose it. Both of them.
0: Speaking of which, I want to get those signatures on the petition. I mean, I can't believe you got so many people to sign. Thank you so much, Pascal.
1: Funny thing about the petitions, look, Beth, I'm not really all that into the cause.
0: What?
1: I joined your group to meet people. And it worked. Mm. It did. I met you.
0: So you lied.
1: I don't care about saving a park.
0: Okay. Well, I have to go now and try and figure out what to do about a petition that I no longer have enough signatures for.
1: Beth, I really like you.
0: Was that really your poetry?
1: Yeah, it was.
0: Well, you probably should have lied about that. Well, this is it. All comes down to the 18th hole.
2: Are you scared?
0: Stop it.

0: what?
1: Hole in one.
2: Oh, yeah!
1: I should probably check that.
3: Yeah. I still have a turn, you know.
4: It's awfully rude.
1: Oh, no. That says Pascal never got any signatures. We were counting on their signatures to present to council.
3: Can I help?
1: Can you get 500 signatures in 2 days?
3: I can try.
1: I should go. Beth is freaking out, and we have to strategize.
3: Yeah, of course. I'll drive you.
1: I had a really nice time.

0: attacks. What are we gonna do? We'll just have to wake up early and try and get enough signatures in time. I mean, I can't believe that Pascal would lie to me like that.
1: I'm sorry. I know you kind of liked him.
0: I didn't really like him. I mean, I wanted to like him because I thought we had so much in common. Turns out that we didn't have anything in common at all. But enough about me. How was your date with Mr. Perfect Pine?
1: He planned this date. That was exactly what I would have planned. You were right. I needed some fun. And Sean is fun.
0: Well, I'm really proud of you. I know that it's not easy to put yourself back out there after having your heart broken. But this is a good thing.
1: I think you're right.
0: What's going on?
2: Well, I'm sure you have enough signatures, so probably won't make a difference, but... ta-da. I got some friends to help me out. We got, like, 700 people to sign on the dotted line.
0: That's amazing. Oh, my gosh.
3: Are you okay?
0: I'm calling Allison.
4: Please leave a message.
0: Voicemail. Allison, it's Beth. Call me back. Caden got 700 signatures. Okay, bye. Oh my gosh. Guess what?
3: Oh my god. Scared me. You're like a blonde ninja.
1: We got all the signatures.
3: Already?
1: Mm-hmm.
3: Oh my god, that's amazing. Well, I guess you'll be needing this anymore.
5: It was supposed to be a feel-better pie.
1: What's a feel-better pie?
5: Well, it could be a you-can-do-it pie, or a don't-be-sad pie, or a buck-up-little-trooper pie. They all have the same ingredients, so...
1: You made this?
5: Yeah.
1: Wow.
5: Yeah, it was a... it was nothing. A piece of cake, if you will.
1: Except it's a pie.
5: Right. You get it. Yeah. Do you like it?
1: It's amazing.
0: I have to admit, you make everything sporty sound like so much fun. Like water skiing. I mean, I really would love to learn.
2: Yeah? How about this week?
0: My life is in your hands.
2: Oh, wow. No pressure, huh?
6: Another successful lunch rush.
7: Yeah.
5: Something wrong?
7: Oh, no, I'm just, it's this huge exam that I'm not at all prepped for because I've been so preoccupied with all the park stuff.
5: Sorry.
1: Honestly, I'm not getting any of this anyway. It's just way too much memorizing.
6: Oh, torts. Come on, I can help you study. I am the king of mnemonic devices. All right, intentional torts. Four of them against persons. Can you name them?
7: Assault. Battery.
5: Fabied. F-A-B-I-E-D. False imprisonment, assault, battery.
7: And infliction of emotional distress. Okay.
5: See, you got it. So easy. All right, next. Property torts. Okay. You've got this whole section nailed. You're gonna ace this exam.
7: Well, you have saved my life once again.
6: Guess you'll have to keep me around then.
7: I think I'm ready to commit to that.
2: Wait.
8: I'm sorry. I have keep trying to tell you something and it keeps not coming out.
7: What is it?
8: When you met me, the circumstances were odd.
7: Oh, it makes for a great How I Met story.
8: Well, what I mean is... I had dinner with my father.
7: Now?
8: Yeah. God, He's a workaholic, and we have this standing dinner time once a week. Basically, I have to be scheduled into his life.
7: It's kind of sad.
8: That is what it is. It's family tradition, I guess. I'm sorry.
7: Well, do you want to finish what you were telling me first?
8: Mind if we put it on the back burner for now?
7: Yeah, sure.
8: I'll call you later.
7: Okay. Have a nice dinner.
8: Yeah, I'll try.
9: May I?
7: So, have you had a chance to look over the proposal?
9: I did indeed. You're early.
8: Me? Never. Candace.
7: Long time no see.
9: Candace had some business matters she wanted to discuss, and I figured, why not invite her over for dinner?
8: Great.
9: May I pour you some water?
8: No, thank you, Father. You know, I'm a little sick of Salade Niçoise. Do you think they've got a burger back there?
7: It's funny.
9: Sean has been working on a food truck, serving French fare.
7: Really? Why would you do that?
8: Well, it's a lot of fun. I get to meet people from different parts of town. I'm the head chef.
7: Oh.
9: He'll be joining me at the company soon, taking over the family business.
7: I hope so. I was telling your father I recently inherited the perfect piece of property out east of Glenville. It'd be a great opportunity for us to work on our first development together.
8: I'm sure it's a lovely proposal. What do you think, Father?
9: I've kicked it downstairs to the boys in planning.
8: Oh, by the way, I heard about a petition against your Shops at Fountain Green Park project.
9: These things happen all the time. It's a quick fix. You know, these petitions never get very far. The mayor can just veto it like that.
8: I think he'd be making a lot of enemies.
9: No one of substance or consequence. Sean, what are you doing?
8: Candace, it was so lovely to see you. Please excuse me.
7: Excuse me.

0: John, what happened in there?
1: I'm really sorry about that. My dad thinks it would be a good idea for the company if you and I dated.
0: Neither of us want that. I've been trying to make a deal with you. I think I may have a solution to your little park problem.
1: What's in it for you?
0: It's obvious your father doesn't take me seriously. But with your help, I might be able to convince him. I know a good business deal when I see one.
1: All right. How about lunch at the club tomorrow?
0: I'll be there.